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0: Montel Jordan. This one is called You Must Have Been. Espresso tripping from Horace Brown back to the 90s. Also played the music from Carl Thomas, Emotional. We kicked it off. That is on the third and final hour of the show with Dave Hollister. Love that song. One Woman Man. You must check out another beautiful song from Dave Hollister, Take Care of Home. Oh, that's another good one. We'll definitely bring that song sometime during the course of this week. In case you've forgotten that tune, will remind you of the song sometime this week, and you're going to love it. Beautiful music only on Radio 2000. This is the only place, it is the only station to listen to, the only show that keeps you awake, alive and kicking, wherever you might be. And to our friends who are still tracking, maybe you are from Durban back to Joburg, or Joburg to Cape Town, or maybe you are on your way to the City of Roses, that is Bloemfontein, or you're coming back from Polokwane back to Joburg, wherever, or you're listening to the show and you are in one of those truck stops and just taking a nap, resting a little bit, and thereafter you will continue with the drive. Be safe out there and drive safely and be with us right here on Radio 2000. We'll take a break and return. More beautiful music continues on Radio 2000, and you know very shortly I'll be delivering what we call the Pillow Talk session. And I've got some beautiful music. I've got a song from Misha Perry. You'll hear Tamir, Mariah Carey, as well as Celine Dion, all of that. Those four songs are part of the Pillow Talk session. That's coming up shortly. And there's something interesting as well that I would like to share with you regarding the Pillow Talk session. It's coming up after this.
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1: 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Our music, your memories.
0: Oh, that's right. And I'm sure you would agree, we've got it all right on Radio 2000. Our music, your memories. And just about to bring you the Pillow Talk session. There's something very interesting about loving someone. And they say if you love someone, love them completely. Hey, I'm sure you would agree, right? Yeah. Cherish them. But most importantly, show it. Yeah, you've got to show it. You've got to put what you say into action. And they have to see that indeed you love them. Just because someone is there one day, you've got to remember this. Just because someone is there one day, they might not be there the next. So never take them for granted. And never hide your feelings. Did you hear that? Just because someone is there one day, and you and I know that they might not be there the next day. So what you have to do is never take them for granted. And never hide your feeling. It's important to express yourself and don't hide your feelings. Let them know how you feel. And love them completely. But of course, most importantly, you've got to show it. And I'm sure you're going to do that from now on. Don't just talk about it. You've got to show. Put that into action and show them that you love them and you really care. The music continues. We deliver the finest in soul and R&B. That is on the Pillow Talk session. It's on Radio 2000. Here is my favorite girl. Just love her music. Misha Perry. You put a move on my heart.

soul. The Midnight Paradise. Your after-dark escape on Radio 2000. Our music, your memories.

0: that is the Pillow Talk session right on Radio 2000 with Celine Dion, Falling Into You. As far as the music before this one, we had Mariah Carey with Everything Fades Away, Tamia, Loving You Still. And you and I kicked off our 20 minutes of the Pillow Talk session with Misha Perry, You Put a Move on My Heart. And this is how we come to the end of the show. That is for this Monday edition of the Midnight Paradise. And my good friend, Chomi, the nation's favorite friend, he's coming up shortly. He's going to be here. That is between 3 and 6. He brings you the first light. So make sure that you are part of the show when he steps in. That is A.B. Da Costa. He's going to be with you right here on Radio 2000. A great weekend of sports, and I see Mamelodi Sundowns continue. Oh man, what a team. What a team. And they continue to do business, winning their encounter, that is in the Intercontinental Cup, beating Al Ahly by 2-1. What a team. What can I say about that Mamelodi Sundowns team? What do you want me to say that I haven't said before? We all agree, right? They play beautiful football. And you see, what I find fascinating about Sundowns is that they play to win. Yeah. Because they score goals going forward. And another team as well that plays to win and scoring goals. This team is scoring goals for fun. Yeah, I know. You know, it's becoming a fun sport for them to score goals. Orlando Pirates continue with what they do best, and with their winning streak. And I'm sure a lot of you are excited, especially those that support Pirates, winning by 2-1, beating Marumo Gallants. And Golden Arrows and Kaizer Chiefs, our neighbors, played to a draw. TS Galaxy were beaten by Chippa United by 1-0. Many other games as well, which took place this past weekend. Do remember as well that Tabiso Musia will be here. That is between 6 and 7 on Game On later on tonight. And he will take your reaction, and he'll tell you what happened this past weekend, including the Madrid derby. Ah, oh, man. That Real Madrid, I don't know, but I thought, and I've been saying this to some of my friends, Carlo Ancelotti, for me, yeah, that was his team. And since his departure, you would agree, things are not coming together for Real Madrid. Now you've got Jose Mourinho, who, to be honest, he seems to be battling, but we'll have to wait and see what happens. They were beaten. Real Madrid were beaten by Atletico Madrid by 2-1 in the Madrid derby. And many other games as well, which were played this weekend. So Tabiso Musia will be here. He will tell you more about it. That is between 6 and 7. But of course, before that, you know you've got the Big Breakfast Show, 6 to 9, with DJ Spoo, Natty and Lelo Mzaka, 9 to 12. Better Together. Miss Dark and Lovely will be here. And the King returns. That is for the Monday edition of the Royal Playground. Midday to 3. 3 to 6. My good friend Umniswemvula will be on the radio with the team, Lonwabo and Isaac, for the drive connection. And making sure that they drive you home safely. So be here when it all happens. And I did mention Tabiso Musia will be here 6 to 7. 7 to 9, it is Life, Love and All with Mapaseka. 9 to midnight, the most delicious radio show. 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

0: Nice and easy on a Monday morning, the 21st of September 2026. Phil Collins in the air tonight. And before that, some Sade, No Ordinary Love, a Wham with Keller's Whisper. And we kicked it all with some Mark Alex, My Life, My Love, My Everything. And that brings us to exactly 25 minutes after 3. You're listening to the show for the people, by the people, of the people. We call it First Light on Radio 2000, our music and memories. Wherever you are, Mitch Home, it's so good being in your company. A big thank you to my good friend, Bumba Johnson, on the Midnight Paradise. What a beautiful journey that was. And that, of course, he was also on the radio, on the comfort zone between 12 and 3. So before he left, I said to him, oh my goodness, Bumba, I was on the road. I remember at some point I was in Bromfontein just, you know, enjoying the music. You know, at some point I just stayed in the car because I was enjoying the music so much. But otherwise, he's back again tomorrow, same time, between midnight and 3. Now, just in case you and I are connecting for the first time and you've been wondering, well, my name is David Acosta, but you can call me your friend. I am going to be your companion from now all the way until 6 a.m. This is the pre-breakfast show. But also remember, Mitch Homie, in a bit, we are going to get into our support circle. So with our support circle, this is your opportunity to share your reason for being up at this time, because we all have different reasons. Are you up right now because you are anxious about something? Are you up right now because you're sad? Maybe you're up because of heartbreak. Maybe you're contemplating on life. Or maybe you simply just, you know, cannot sleep. Whatever your reason for being up at this time, that is what the support circle is all about. And as I'm saying this, I'm sure that somebody who's listening is like, yes, maybe I'm up because of night shift. Yes, even that, that is part of the support circle. Our safe and judgment-free zone. And also remember, Michumi, the reason why we call this a safe space is because when you send me a message, I am going to assume that you want to remain anonymous, unless in that message you say to me, AB, mention my name, and then I will definitely mention your name. All right? That is the support circle. It's coming up in a bit, but before we get into the support circle, expect to hear music from the likes of Randy Crawford. We also have some James Ingram, Keisha White also coming up.
1: I was listening.
0: But for now, I want to continue with some sing-alongs. Simply Red. So beautiful.
1: Noticing

Taking you back to 1998, and I'm sure a lot of us, we remember that year very well, when Bafana Bafana qualified, you know, for the France World Cup. Who can ever forget that celebration by Clive Barker? You know, whilst we were celebrating the football, there was some good music that was being released as well. So that one is taken from his second studio album, Never Say Never, Brandy, with Almost Doesn't Count. So if you want to do something, it's very important for you to do it, Mechomi, and do it, you know, to its fullness, because almost doesn't count. Brandy. And before that, Keisha White with Weakness in Me. Also played you some James Ingram, Baby Come to Me. And before that, Randy Crawford with Rainy Night in Georgia. And that brings us to exactly 3:47. You are listening to First Light on Radio 2000, our music and memories. Right now, taking it nice and easy as we usually do. How radio is supposed to sound right about this time. Beautiful music for the soul, for the spirit, for the body. We keep it nice and easy. But otherwise, we are busy with our support circles. So what's your reason for being up at this time? Remember, this is our safe and judgment-free zone. So when you send me a message, I'm going to assume that you want to remain anonymous. Unless in that message you mention your name, or you ask me to mention your name, then I will definitely mention your name. Here's a message says, good morning, Mechomi. This is Vumile in Pretoria. The reason why I'm awake is because I had this big decision in my mind that I had to make, and I'm not sure whether it's the right one or not. Yeah, I know. You know, Vumile, when it comes to big decisions, Mechomi, what is important is that you give yourself time with it. Don't rush it. Give yourself time, right? Take your time, you know, take a walk, give yourself as many options as possible, you know, based on the decision that you're going to make, all right? And if the positives outweigh the negatives, then it means that is the decision that you're supposed to go with, all right? So whatever the decision may show me, please do keep me posted, because now I'm really invested in this, and I'm wishing you the absolute best, all right? Vumile Kamopitori, great connecting, Chomiaga. Hello, Mechomi. I cannot sleep because I'm thinking hard, Mechomi. Relationship complications for some time. Just wondering if this is the last of me. But anyway, I was broken, but my heart learned how to accept. I'm listening for your encouragement every morning. Thanks, my man. This is Jeremiah Sitlogelo from the Northern Cape and Richie. Jeremiah. Relationships, complications, you know, it's a part of us, you know, trying to make it work with the next person, you know, and just because you're in a relationship, it doesn't mean that you're not going to have those complications. It's a part of life, you know, it's a part of the human experience. But what is important is that if you genuinely love that person, you need to wake up and you need to, you know, fight through those complications. As long as you continue choosing each other, the most important thing is that you choose each other. And just because you're experiencing, you know, a minor complication or a minor setback, it doesn't mean that you have to end that relationship, because then you will never have a relationship, because those complications will be there, those challenges will be there. And that is why a lot of times I say to you, what is important is that you choose that person, because it's a doing word. You need to choose, because you're going to get used to that person. There are certain things about you that they're not going to like. You know, as long as, you know, cheating is not involved, it means you can get past that. You know, and I, you know, even with the cheating, I know there's some people who can get past that as well. But what is important, Jeremiah Setrohelo, walk on Northern Cape. Communication, Chomiak. Oh, you need to communicate. That is so important, Jeremiah. As hard as it might be, communicate, me, Chomi. We are going to wrap up our support circle in a bit. Before that, expect to hear music from New Edition. But for now, here's 3T.

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And when you do have that love that feels like home, Chomi, you have to hold on to it. Somebody once said, the streets are cold. And unfortunately, so many of us, we mess up good relationships because of temptation. You know, we give in to that temptation because we think there's something better out there. And then we do go out there and we realize that, no, the streets are indeed very cold. So that song is reminding us, you know, just how rare it is to find a love that feels like home. You look into this person's eyes and you just feel safe. You know what I'm talking about? So if you have that special someone, you know, that's someone who anchors you. You know, you just want to freeze time and you just want to hold on to that feeling forever. And if you are in that relationship, make sure me, please, whatever you do, treasure it. It's very rare nowadays. Gave you some new Jack Swing there. And actually, you know, there are some songs that are foundational pillars of certain genres. And for new Jack Swing, that is one of those songs. What a beautiful song that is produced by pioneer Teddy Riley. What a man. When it comes to new Jack Swing, you can't talk about that genre and not mention Teddy Riley. Kid Sweat, Make It Last Forever. And before that, New Edition, I'm Still In Love With You. Also played you some 3T with Anything. And that brings us to exactly 5 minutes after four. 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So what's your

0: reason for being up at this time. Remember, you send me a message, and I'm going to assume that you want to remain anonymous unless in that message you mention your name or you ask me to mention your name. Good morning, Mei Chomi. I am laughing at myself because I blocked my boyfriend because he's asking me to send him money so that he can come to see me since we're in a long-distance relationship. Awa, I cannot please. It's been 6 months now. No effort from his side. I think I'm ready for a new relationship. I'm single and ready to mingle. Oh, so you've already ended the relationship. Okay, good morning, Chomiak. You know, six months can be a long time, you know. 6 months, you know, and the man still wants you to fund the visit. I don't know the situation that is in, but, you know, you are laughing, which tells me that, you know, this is something that maybe you've spoken about. So if you've been carrying all the effort and there's been no movement from his side, you know, you're allowed to step back. It's okay. I understand where you're coming from. And also just ask yourself whether the relationship is giving you what you need. Okay? Because we all have, you know, different needs from relationships. So if that is one of your needs and it's not being met, I understand where you're coming from. But before, you know, you officially announce as single and ready to mingle, and I'd like to encourage you to make sure that you've closed that chapter properly, because you don't want to look back and, you know, regret that you made the decision that you made, okay? But, yeah, I'm wishing you the absolute best. But those emojis, as much as you are laughing and all that stuff, it's telling me that there's a little bit of pain as well, okay? But just make sure. All right, make sure that you've closed the chapter properly. Make sure that you've communicated properly with him. Because I can tell you right now, you know, there's no man, well, at least the man that I know of, who would want a woman to fund anything. You know, and if a man does, you know, ask you to fund something, you know, chances are he feels safe with you. And I'm not talking about those chances. I'm talking about a man here. You know, so maybe he's going through some financial difficulties, you know. So before you can announce, just have a conversation with him, okay? And if you still feel like, no, he's trying to leech on you, then definitely, I understand that decision. Single and ready to mingle. Maybe I might put your number on air as well. We might find you somebody. But, you know, take your time with it, okay? I'm rooting for you. Good morning, Mechomi. I'm awake because I want to wish my little sister in the Limpopo province a happy birthday. Her name is Kiriboni Mailula Mokobu. This one is coming from her big brother, Gregor Mailula in Mabupani Pitori. Ah, nice one. Big bro, Gregor Mailula. And happy birthday to your little sister. I hope she's listening. Kiriboni Mokobu, Kiriboni, Okhole, Okhole. Your big brother wants you to know that he loves you so much and is wishing you the absolute best. Nice one. Big bro, Gregor, my Lula. Hello, Mechomi. I'm driving to work. This is Evander Goldmine. I'm originally from Middleburg. Bundy Leskosana. By the way, I've managed to take my tooth out. I'm feeling better now. Oh, Bandile, that makes me so happy. Bandile last week sent us a message to say that the reason why he was awake was because of a toothache. So that makes me very happy. And this is what I mean by, you know, please get back to us. All right, that's why we are going to leave it with our support circle. Now, in a bit, as we usually do, we are going to get into our Vintage Rewind. So if you send through a song request on a Friday, you might be hearing that song as the Vintage Rewind this morning. But before we get into the Vintage Rewind, expect to hear music from the likes of Chris Walker. We also have some John B coming up. And in a bit, some sing-along, Boys to Men. We'll get into all of these after this.
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0: honest and true. 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A beautiful reminder that true love doesn't flinch when things get tough. 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Chris Walker, I Will Always Love You. And before that, Boys to Men with Dreams, the Vintage Rewind is still coming up. 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

0: you recently lost a loved one, I know it can get painful when you think about them, Ichomi, and you think about them no longer being in your life. But what I'd like to encourage you this morning is to hold on to the memories that you created together. You know, I was saying, you know, a few days ago to a friend of mine, you know, that I don't think so many of us, we realize what a blessing it is to experience love in this world, right? And yes, the time is coming when you are going to lose those special people, or they are going to lose you. You know, that's just how it is. You know, and if it happens that they leave this earth before you, you need to remember that you were blessed to have experienced that love in the first place. Even as painful as it will be, yes, it will be painful, but also you must find comfort in the fact that you experienced something that so many people never get to experience. Originally recorded in 1999, it was also released posthumously as the lead single from her compilation album, I Care For You, in 2002, Aaliyah, Miss You. And before that, Tamia Was Still also played you some John B. with Someone To Love. It is now exactly 4:37. 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
0: All right, that time of the show where we get into our vintage rewind. So if we get into, you know, your song request from Friday, also remember, if there's a song that you want to hear, you need to send through that voice note the day before the show, okay? So for the next, let's say, 3 minutes, the only voice notes I am going to accept are voice notes relating to the Vintage Rewind. So is there a song that you want to hear right about this time tomorrow morning? And also remember, when you send me that voice note, you also have to include your reason behind your song request, whether your reason has to do with love, whether it has to do with loss, a celebration, whatever the case, we want to bask in that memory with you. So what is your Vintage Rewind for tomorrow morning? Right about this time, you can start sending me those voice notes on 060-584-2250. That is 060-584-2250. And who knows, just like Chris, tomorrow morning, this might be you.
4: Morning, AB. It's Chris here in Camberton. You know, we get into relationships and people just make assumptions about who we are, what they expect from a person. And they forget that we have gone through life and we are certain people in our families and sometimes even extended families. So this song I'm choosing, That Story, I'm Sorry, it's precisely because I find myself having to apologize, say I'm sorry, simply because I've had family commitments and this person might feel like I've ignored them or I'm not interested in them. Thank you. I know it's quite a difficult one. I'm taking you back. That Story, I'm Sorry, Chris in Capital.
3: 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A classic track. The story behind it.

0: Chris Michomi. I hope you're listening. Taking us back to the early 2000s day. I remember, you know, first time I heard this song in the Rush Hour 2 soundtrack. And I was like, whoa, what is this? You know, it sounds like a cinema. There's a drum in there, man, you know. Beautiful song. And that one was requested by Chris. Third Story with I'm Sorry. Our vintage rewind for this Monday morning. You are listening to First Light on Radio 2000. Our music and memories. It is exactly 4:46. I know there's somebody somewhere who's been waiting for our wake-up call. Well, guess what? Our wake-up call is officially open. So who do you want to wake up this morning? Do you want to wake up your husband? Do you want to wake up your wife, your boyfriend, your girlfriend? Do you want to wake up your sister? What about your brother? Do you want to wake up your cousin? Do you want to wake up your children? Do you want to wake up your parents? How's about your neighbors? Maybe you want to wake up your colleagues. That's what the wake-up call is all about. 060-584-2250.
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0: And before that, Casey and Giorgio, Tell Me It's Real. First Light on Radio 2000, our music and memories, wherever you are. It's so good joining you. We are busy with our wake-up call. And also remember, after the wake-up call, we are going to get into our recharge for the week. It is a Monday, so on Mondays we do almost an hour of gospel music. It's coming up in a bit. But for now, who do you want to wake up?
1: Good morning, Abime. Show me it's Ntiki here in Welcome in the Free State.
0: Hello,
1: I would like to wake up my daughter.
0: Sure.
1: Can you see le? Wakey wakey, Nana. I would also like to wake up my siblings.
0: Okay.
1: My older sister, she's in Bloemfontein, Nosipho. My other sister, she's here in Welcome, Uteliwe. And my little sister, my younger one, she's in Pretoria, Cullinan. Wakey, wakey, guys.
0: Oh, I can tell you just woke up. It's great connecting. And I hope all those people that you mentioned are listening. Have yourself a great day.
2: Good morning, Abby.
0: Hey,
2: good morning, Michomi, Michomi.
0: Good morning, Monday. Jumia.
2: Happy New Week, Copa, sure. Traka. 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Thank you Abby.
0: Rescale wala chauke chauke. Vuga Pella. Otherwise, Copa's great connecting. Copa, I was listening to the sports show last night. And a young man, very young man. Wako Makau, his name is Jimmy. So Jimmy called into the show. He was not happy about the performance that KZ achieves. He was not happy. And he's like, no, man, here we are now. Copa is laughing at us. I'm like, ish. Copa, why are you laughing at the Kosi supporters, eh?
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0: Hello, Queen.
3: Morning, Bra Avi. Morning, morning. Bra Avi, today I want you to wake up these people for me.
0: Okay.
3: Bra Boigi.
0: Bra Boigi.
3: Our driver.
0: Sure.
3: Kitsalana Larato.
0: Uh-huh.
3: Eling, my colleague.
0: Okay.
3: Kitsalana Lebuntuani. 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
0: Have yourself a great day as well. And Mapula is just waking up everyone as well who's listening to the show. It's a lot of people, Mapula. Have yourself a great day.
4: May Chomi. Happy Monday to you and the First Light family.
0: Morning, Boosie.
4: Wabona no haso beta, the dandelion.
0: Yeah. Let me deal.
4: Ibida Costa is in the house. My beautiful little sister Zugiswa Silika.
0: Yes.
4: My brother-in-law Kakisang Silika.
0: Uh-huh.
4: My son Fumile.
0: Yes.
4: Kame and Arichaile.
0: Oh.
4: She's taking a break.
0: Oh, okay.
4: And to
0: okay.
4: Enzo is going to wake up. Get a have a school room back. Have
0: yes.
4: A school room.
0: Let them go to school.
4: My beautiful radio sisters,
0: uh-huh.
4: Enjoy your Monday. Kelerata kaleratola love is Wusin, not them.
0: Thank you, my children. Boosie, it's great to hear from you. And you definitely sound awake, Boosie. I get a feeling you've been up for some time. But otherwise, greetings to the little ones. Please send them a big hug from Uncle Abby on the radio.
5: Morning, Ebida Costa.
0: Morning, Chomiak.
5: Boss Mike.
0: Boss Mike.
5: Evander.
0: Yes.
5: Kobela Otusa. Cindy Mugwena. Elema Rajaga.
0: Sure.
5: It was Sele Junior Matibela. Elema Naga.
0: Okay.
5: It was Sele Ritavide Matibela. Elema Naga.
0: So.
5: It was Sem Pinchaga. Elem Pita. Ralas. Malele.
0: Pita.
5: Clayfield.
0: Okay.
5: It was Sipo Shoes.
0: Ah.
5: Mashide. Go at Redfield. It was Mishek Mtenjan.
0: Okay.
5: Wele. I didn't go push back rich. I'm all this pala.
0: Ow.
5: I'll fell about to Saka Boss Mike, Michael Matibela, Mo Ivan Dagaspan.
0: Yeah.
5: Hola, Ebi.
0: Nice one, Boss Mike.
6: Oh, tell me if it's real. The feeling that we feel.
0: Uh-huh.
6: Tell me that it's real. Good morning, my chubby,
0: good morning.
6: And all the Radio 2000 listeners. What a way to start my week.

0: Yeah.
1: I'm truly blessed and highly favored.
0: I like
1: Ke
0: that.
1: mabula babra kutumela motshangu bo originally from Mamelodi.
0: Queen B, great connect.
2: Good morning, good morning, good morning, Bravi. How are
0: morning,
2: you? Wonderful Monday morning.
0: Yes.
2: I want to wake up my colleague Noah from Acacia Golf Club and Kijiboni Gogo Spider.
0: Gogo Spider.
2: Noah. She's a present one.
0: Oh, okay. Nice one, Michomi. Haven't heard from Gogo Spider in a while. Please do pass my greetings to her. Or, hey, Michomi was mentioning you on the radio, Ari. He hasn't heard from you in a while.
3: Good morning, baby. And up, it's a very good morning to you. Happy Monday, Michomi. Steve Overman, Vovral 26, Chomiatsu, Vitubi, Malajidi Shami, Mudivari Sail, Bra Ernest.
0: Yes.
3: Good morning, Michomi.
0: Ah.
3: Bangolongwana, Makwada, David Rangapole, Matlangu, Braibi, ke misalina la auti o thumileng ka yena. Di Grotman o plan dumedisha, le thude o dumedisitse. 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
0: Ah, ah.
3: Ke le greya Braibi.
0: Yes.
3: Matsobane Mathiba ka Mashozo on 4. Braibi.
0: Oh, Tubi Tubi, nice one. It's a lot of them, Tubi Tubi. So next time I play that voice note, we'll focus on the name as well. But I know there's another gentleman by the name of Tabiso. So Tabiso always sends me voice notes to say, hey, Michomi, I'm waiting to hear the Bravi from Tubi Tubi. Otherwise, it's great to hear your voice, Michomi, on this new week. Have yourself a great week.
4: Good morning, Michomi, Ebide Costa.
0: Hello, Queen.
4: And to the first family.
0: Yes.
4: This morning, I'd just like to wake up Nati, a.k.a. Tinok Maila, from Bronkhorstspruit.
0: Yes.
4: Tinok, thank you so much for the beautiful night ride we had yesterday.
0: Okay.
4: I enjoyed clocking those kilometers per hour. It really did me good.
0: Yes.
4: I'm calm now.
0: Uh-huh.
4: Whatever happened over the weekend,
0: yes,
4: it happened. But we're grateful for life.
0: There you go.
4: I'm looking forward to our next ride.
0: Okay.
4: I hope it's going to be soon.
0: Mm.
4: Top Shahela.
0: Oh, okay.
4: Kirilo.
0: I'm a top seven. I'm a top seven.
4: This is Joan.
0: Uh-huh.
4: Phoning from Mamelodi. Mona Lady.
0: Joan. We're going to let
4: good
0: great
4: morning,
0: connect.
4: Tommy, great connect.
0: All right.
5: Good morning, my chomi. This is Tadi Mudwani from Rustenburg. I would like to wake up everyone whose hope has been lost or might be going through a lot.
0: Sure.
5: Wake up, guys. As long as you're still alive, there's still a hope.
0: Oh, that is so important, Mudwani. Thank you very much for that message. And we are about to get into our recharge for the week.
6: Good morning, my chomi, Abi Da Costa.
0: Morning, chomi.
6: Ke Thabo.
0: Hola Tibos.
6: Mo Bloemfontein.
0: Come on, Blom.
6: The state.
0: Yeah.
6: My show me. Na ke tsosa everyone o ya mosebetsing today.
0: Okay.
6: Ke let them have a blessed day ahead of them. Anyway. It will be my first time, show me.
0: Oh, okay. Okay, welcome.
6: Thank you. Happy Monday.
0: Nice one, Chomiaga Tibos. Welcome, welcome, welcome, welcome, Mahofi, Mahofi. Great to have you on the show, Michomi.
5: Morning, morning, morning, Michomi. Morning.
0: Morning.
5: Morning.
0: Morning.
5: Hope all right. Hope all right. Weekend, me right.
0: Yeah.
5: Jimmy. Alex Manuele, the first WhatsApper was Alex Manuele.
0: Oh, Alex, yes.
5: Anyway,
0: yes.
5: Wake up, Baba Ria.
0: Uh-huh.
5: Yeah. Thank you so much.
0: Bye-bye. Nice one. And Toby, great connecting. All right, my goodness, my WhatsApp is going crazy. But keep them coming, Mitch, homie. Who knows? Maybe tomorrow morning. It is now exactly 10 after 5. We have to get into our recharge for the week. Almost an hour of nothing but gospel music. We'll get into it after this.
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7: 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This Heritage Month, South Africa turns to volume up. 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How are you repping your roots this month? 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An hour of uplifting gospel, Monday mornings with Avi Da Costa.
0: And also remember, Michomi, in between the music, I am going to be playing your words of encouragement. So if you can start sending your voice notes right now, it will be appreciated. Keep it to less than a minute for me so that I can play as many as possible. So for the next 30 minutes, you are not even going to hear my voice. It's just you and the music. And all I'm asking from you is to allow the music to remind you that whatever this week brings, God is already there waiting for you. And whatever challenges you might be going through, eventually they will pass. What you need to do is hold on. Welcome to the Recharge for the Week.

Chumia Batu, good morning, Radio 2000 First Light listeners. This is Black Rose from somewhere in South Africa. Yo, in the spirit of Heritage Month, I just want to encourage everyone. Come and say, ah, moremo golo go betlwa wa taola wa motho wa ipetla. So let us be mindful of whatever it is that we do, because our actions, it's on a day long where they build our future lives. Don't be discouraged by anything that happens, because what matters is the step that you take next.

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1: Good morning, Khuyamora AB, to know the Radio 2000 listeners. As we start this new week, I pray God goes before you. May your path be clear, your heart be peaceful, and your house be full of joy. No weapon formed against you shall prosper. Your week will be blessed, your work will prosper, and you will have good news. Have a wonderful and blessed new week. Much love, Marilyn Weinkwart in East London.
2: Good morning, AB De Costa May Chomi, hashtag First Light, the show of the people, for the people, by the people. Today, I just want to pray and say, God, please give strength to everyone who has to start again. We start over after losing loved ones, after losing jobs, after losing money, after losing confidence. God, please help them understand that starting all over again is not proof that they have failed, but proof that there's still hope. Give them courage to rebuild and the wisdom to learn from yesterday. And we had a wonderful time, Lebasha Legends, over the weekend. Let's all have hope that everything that we are building will sustain.

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3: 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You cannot please everyone. 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A good name is good, but not at the cost of who you are. 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

0: Good morning, da Tobela, kuye moro, dumelang, sanbonani, mechumi, ke papa ri tumetse, ke re modimo ra hawele, modimo ra shofatse. May all mighty God bless us. Amen. Have a lovely day, la rato ke mahala.
1: Chumi, ke Vincent. My word of the day is falling down is part of life. 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So, arzuhing, just because yesterday was not good, today's gonna be better. Mechumi, go run your tourist, the pie pie, got there. So, fruo mugan, your tourist, a pie pie. Have yourself and all radio 2000 listeners a blessed week ahead. Thank you.
2: 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Hey.

0: Selene is nooit besit nie. 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Oh, I'm in my feelings right now, man. I hope you enjoyed the past 30 minutes, Mitch, for me as much as I did. But most importantly, I hope you received the messages that came to you. Also played you Minister Spokes. Haike hopula diketso tsa hao. Barorisi ba morena matlasona ke bophelo. Elaine Norwood, God Has a Way. And we kicked off our recharge for the week with the OJ's A Prayer. This is what we do on First Light Radio 2000, our music and memories. Remember, today is a Monday, so you get almost an hour of this beautiful gospel music. Hey, I can hear it, Mechomi, I can hear it. Say it. Okay, okay.
1: Mechomi, man.
0: Yeah.
1: Hey.
0: Oh.
1: Hey.
0: Yes. Say it. So Mechomi Monari there saying, hey man, you're reminding me of back in the day.
2: Good morning, AB.
0: Hola, Mechomi.
2: Good morning to our First Light Radio 2000 family. This is Eddie from Kariha.
0: Ah, Eddie.
2: Let us pray.
0: Yes.
2: Thank you, God, for this beautiful new day and another fresh start. Fill my mind with peace, my heart with gratitude, in my life with purpose.
0: Yes.
2: Bless and protect my family and give me the strength to handle whatever today's bring. Thank you and God bless. Oh. God bless Radio 2000.
0: Eddie, Mechomi, whilst you were praying, I closed my eyes, Mechomi. I could feel that prayer, and it's so important each and every single morning to wake up and start our day with a prayer. Thank you for that. You know, because of you, not the whole nation started the day with that prayer. I'm about to say my goodbyes to you, but then, of course, before I can officially say goodbye to you, we have to get into my First Light message, my word of the day.
3: First Light message, words of encouragement to start your day. AB the Costa.
0: All right, so let's wrap it up. My goodness, voiceover man, you know, I didn't realize just how much I missed hearing your voice, eh? Oh, First Light message with AB Da Costa, I love that. All right, let's wrap it up for this Monday morning. What is my word of the day for this morning? What is my First Light message? It's very simple. You don't have to know yet. That is our First Light message for this morning. You don't have to know yet. You know, sometimes, Chomiaga, we put so much pressure on ourselves to have all the answers. What am I doing with my life? What am I supposed to be doing with my life? Where is this relationship going? When will things finally change? What am I supposed to do next? And honestly, Mechomi, maybe you don't know yet. And that is okay. Not every season comes with a clear direction. Sometimes you simply take the next step with the little bit of light that you have. And that is okay. Proverbs 3:5-6 says, trust in the Lord with all your heart and lean not on your own understanding. In all your ways, submit to him and he will make your paths straight. So basically, you don't have to understand the entire journey to trust the one who does. You are allowed to be uncertain. You are allowed to take your time. You are allowed to start again. And maybe right now, Mechomi, you feel lost. But that doesn't mean that you're going nowhere. Sometimes God is working in the parts of your story that you cannot see yet. So I'd like to encourage you this morning to be kind to yourself, to be patient with yourself. I'd like to encourage you to breathe, take the next step, and trust that you don't need the whole map. You just need enough faith to keep walking. And that is my word of the day for this morning. You don't have to know yet. And that's where we are going to leave it for this Monday morning. What an absolute pleasure it was being in your company. I hope you enjoyed yourself as much as I did, Mitch Homie. What a beautiful show this is. But you know, the one thing that I'm most grateful for is the community that we have built over the months, and it keeps growing. I am so grateful. You know, each and every single morning when I come here, I'm amazed, you know, at how massive this community is. And wherever you are in the country, just know that you are part of something bigger. You are part of a loving community all over the country. Oh, and it's always such a pleasure being in your company. I'm going to leave you with the Big Breakfast Show. They're going to be with you from 6 all the way until 9. And then after that, we have Better Together with Ntombi. And then we have David Mashabela on the Royal Playground between 12 and 3. And then we are going to have the Drive Connection with Paul Mni, Silonwabo, and Isaac. And then after that, we have Game On, giving us everything that has to do with sport. And then after that, we have Life, Love, and All with Mapaseka Mokwele. And then it's going to be Mino Mino with Just Ice between 9 p.m. at midnight. And my good friend Bumbo Johnson returns on the Midnight Paradise between the midnight and 3 a.m. And God willing, you and I will do this again tomorrow morning. But I don't know what tomorrow holds, Mitch Homie. What I do know is that you and I had this moment this morning. And I'm so grateful that we got to connect again for another edition of this beautiful show, First Light on Radio 2000, our music, your memories. I'm going to leave you with the sounds of Hlengiwe Mhlaba, Esandleni Somusa. And after that, we have Soli Mahlangu, Siyabonga Jesu, Hamba Nathi. Now, just in case you and I were connecting for the first time and you've been wondering, Mara, who's this guy? Well, Giddy Saleti will tell you. My name is Avi Da Costa. I love radio. I love music. And I love you. But most importantly, your maker loves you. Let me get out of here for reals, man. Yo! Lelo Mzato, what are you doing? Skantwar, Lelo. Lelo Skantwar. Let me go home.

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1: God bless you. I love you all. I'll see you. Oh, they tell me I forgot something. Ooh, sorry, Basala. I forgot. Ooh, Nintole. Wahamma!

Manel. I went to Guyana. When I got there, they said to me, ah, Budisoli, why would you share Tinabulengo? I said, sing it for me. This is what they said.

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1: The top stories this hour: South Africa-US relations at a low point and SA journalist missing in Djibouti. With the news at 6, Kemodubima Khalemele. International Relations Minister Ronald Lamola says relations between South Africa and the US have reached a critically low point. He has attributed this to unprecedented diplomatic clashes over

0: with nil compensation, and on a number of issues that belongs to the sovereignty which South African public and the South African institutions are capable to handle and to deal with.
1: Businessman Lawrence Mudzinganyama has issued a public apology to the women he threatened to murder at a restaurant in Sandton, Joburg. He made the threats after the women rejected his romantic advances. Acting Police Minister Firoz Kachalia has condemned the incident. He was speaking at the Interministerial Committee on Gender-Based Violence and Femicide in Tshwane. In the statement, Mudzinganyama, who is a Zimbabwean national, has vowed to cooperate with law enforcement in their investigation into his conduct. A video of the incident has been circulating on social media. A man accused of raping a minor in Mavambe village near Malamulele in Limpopo is expected to make his first appearance in the local magistrate's court this morning. Police say the man took a 9-year-old girl to his residence where he allegedly sexually abused her. The girl had been sent to a local spaza shop when the incident happened. Police spokesperson Malesela Ledwaba.
2: A case of rape was subsequently opened at Malamulele Subs, who activated a massive manhunt for the known male suspect. The suspect was subsequently arrested the next day on Friday at his residence in Mavambe village following a tracing operation by Malamulele detectives. A 54-year-old male suspect is expected to appear before Malamulele Magistrate Court on Monday facing charge of rape.
1: And the family of South African journalist Mika Reddy says it has not received any official confirmation of his whereabouts from Djiboutian authorities. Reddy and his local fixer, Kuki Mahmoud, are reported to be unreachable. The family says it is desperate for answers and is appealing to the South African government to intervene. The journalist's brother, Neil Reddy.
3: Well, unfortunately, we don't know much. We haven't had any official or unofficial confirmation from the Djiboutian authorities as to where he is. And so the last contact we've had from him now is over 24 hours ago. We're extremely worried. We're desperate for information.
1: Your latest financial indicators have the rand trading at 16.23 to the US dollar, 21.69 to the pound, and 18.63 to the euro. Gold is trading at $4,367 an ounce, platinum at $1,800 an ounce, and Brent crude oil is at $101.74 a barrel. A quick look at your maximum temperatures for today. Joburg reaching a high of 23 degrees, Pretoria 25, Mbombela 26, Emalahleni 23, Polokwane 25, Lephalale 28, Klerksdorp 23, Mahikeng 24, Bloemfontein 22, Welcome 25, Kimberley 22, Cape Town 31, George 21, Gqeberha 20, Kokombo City 22, Durban 25, and Pietermaritzburg peaking at 25 degrees. The top story at 6 o'clock, International Relations Minister Ronald Lamola says relations between South Africa and the US have reached a critically low point. For Radio 2000 News, Ke Modupi Magalemele, Ola, the Big Breakfast.
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5: Ting, thanks, Shubidoops. A very good morning to you and yours. Mega Sport headlines in this hour. Orlando Pirates closed the gap on Mamelodi Sundowns after a 2-0 victory over Marumo Gallants, while City go to the top after winning 8-goal thriller against Sunderland, and Acosta breaks through with his first MotoGP victory. I'll give you details of these and more at 6:30.
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6: Good morning. If you're driving Pretoria, just watch for a crash. It's on the M1 North at the N4 Emalahleni split. Not really causing any obstruction, but just watch for EMS vehicles there. Southbound looking right down through Montana, that section of Pretoria. Montana, Storm full, looks clear of any overnight roadwork. Still dealing with a breakdown on the M1 South between Allendale and Buccleuch. Watch for that as you come into Joburg this morning through the bottom section of Midrands N1. Three broken down vehicles around Van Rienen's Pass this morning. If you're on that drive between Durban and Joburg over the pass, just again, just a caution, because you don't want to gear rear-ending those trucks, and watch for other trucks pulling out to avoid them. Breakdowns, one on the N3 northbound coming out of Durban, just around Shongweni. There's another vehicle just before you get to Marion Hill Plaza on the Durban-bound carriageway to keep your eyes open for as well. Cape Town, no traffic lights.

0: Morning, a couple of big roads in Parrow, Deloraine and Radnor. Very busy around the industrial side there. That's out and right in the heart of the CBD, Tennant Street and Sir Lowry. No traffic lights there. That's quite a busy junction as well. Zonnebloem, part of the city centre. With your traffic updates, I'm Rob Byrne.
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0: definitely how we do it. Radio 2000, our music, your memories. 20 after 6 o'clock on a Monday. Monday. What's it?
1: Ninja. Guess who's back?
2: Hello,
1: good to have you back. Nice you have this gruff voice of yours on the radio. Mzegezege.
0: I'm not Mzegezege. Stop it.
1: How was it? Mzegezege has a whole food franchise happening. Mzegezege can take himself to Kazakhstan if he wants.
0: You can never undermine.
1: Don't mess around.
0: You never know.
1: Maybe he's even selling them Mzegezege merch. You never know. Never know.
0: How you doing, Lelo?
2: I'm fantastic, man. Nibuili.
0: Yes,
2: was in France.
1: So why did you not shave?
0: Because I don't want to cheat on my barber.
1: When did you come back?
0: Bazong Shefa Chrome Paris. I'm a saluting gun.
2: Hey, no, I said saluting gun, my man. They don't do the things.
1: Don't they?
2: No, they don't understand.
1: I'm sure they do.
0: They don't
1: mean,
0: understand.
1: But yeah. I'm sure they do a mean blowout, though.
0: Celine Dion was amazing. Shout out to Coco.
1: This was the first concert, right?
2: In a while, I think. Yeah.
0: When I saw she was performing, I mean, I had to go and enjoy her. I had a great time. Obviously, Jay-Z, you know.
1: It was phenomenal. Jay-Z is always great on stage.
0: He never disappoints.
1: So, who did you go with?
0: Mama's kid.
1: What?
0: Why were we ugly?
1: Was it a vacation?
0: Oh, I mean, just a vacation for 2 weeks.
1: For two weeks.
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2: The big breakfast show. Yeah, give you a more Winterfeld.
0: What's Ganda?
2: Welcome back, DJ Smooth.
0: Hola, hola.
2: Yeah, we missed you.
0: Yeah, I missed you too.
2: Good morning, Lelo.
3: Morning.
2: I'm Skibim.
4: Hello, sweetie.
2: Yeah. Happy Monday, yo.
0: Happy Monday, bro.
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0: Ngiyabonga sisi wami.
5: Nara besisele kahle, bebasiphethe kahle abomama Sigebengu.
0: Never go wrong.
3: Massage.
5: Happy Monday, guys. Yo, ile Monday le, siphethwe enye into. I'm going to have a long day. By the way, it was my 40th birthday.
0: Oh wow! Welcome to the fourth floor.
4: Happy
0: birthday! Welcome to the fourth floor.
6: Oi!
0: Esbu.
6: Sure.
0: You're
6: supposed to have a heart attack, bro. You're supposed to be very happy. You're going to go makanga. You're going to suspend it. Can't do relaxing. Welcome back, boss.
0: Thank you, bro.
7: Good morning. Team Makaba.
4: Hello, sweetie.
7: Hello. It's
0: Good morning.
7: Mom's give it that hood to go with has crossed the clock a bit. That was a good catch. Welcome back, DJ Spuda.
0: Hola. It's good to be back, man. Gengzenzu Mamsgiving and just globe trot the world a little bit. Slowly shule la umuntonga nama visa nanyazi pene plus la like us. Pene plus la like le shule la gainda. Aga inda. Whoa. Everton.
4: Scorpion Kings.
0: Scorpion Kings. Iskate.
4: Jibala le Valmoli. Cresta.
0: Reke nenorti.
4: Priestly.
0: And then I come, I see a video of a supposed wealthy man who is threatening to kill women.
4: Who is losing his mind. He was losing his entire mind.
0: Over being rejected.
4: He wanted to be rejected nicely. And because the rejection wasn't nice, he then threatened to put a bullet into these women's heads. And he said, and I will get away with it.
3: Because I'm wealthy. And you are a cheap bee.
0: Those words. Is that where we are in the country where some wealthy people kind of feel they can commit murder and get away with it?
4: It's not even wealthy people. I just think we generally live in a society where people feel like it's the land of no consequences. Mm. Like I can, because we see these stories every day, stories of assault, stories of rape, stories of robberies.
3: Kidnappings.
4: And then videos go viral, ne? The hashtags move and then we... And then what happens?
3: You move to the next thing.
0: You know, there's something called snitching on yourself. Somebody said to me, somebody who speaks like this sounds like it's something they've done before and they've walked.
4: Yeah. Mm-hmm. Somebody actually said that and it sent chills down my spine, literally. So that's the thing. That's where we are. Are these the people that we are? Have we created a society where people feel like they can do anything?
0: With impunity.
4: And get away with it? Did you see the arrogance of that man?
0: 060-584-2250. The arrogance was amazing.
4: Hey,
0: I couldn't
4: on
0: believe
4: another
0: it.
4: Level.
0: You know, there was a lot. I'm sure that lady. I'm sure they got shocked. Lovele wa suguma wa puma wa hamba.
3: Yeah. And maybe she was also scared.
0: Yeah. By the way, in the powder room, I'm skipping.
4: Bathroom. I'm getting these restaurants now have these unisex bathrooms.
3: Yes.
4: So I suspect Vlamo has, I haven't been to Vlamo yet. They've got that, the his and his bathrooms.
0: A powder room in.
4: Yeah. Are you a bathroom? I don't know. It's a toilet. I don't know, man.
0: Powder room.
4: But this is where we are. This is where we are. And then we find that we worry, will people be arrested, convicted, and ultimately prosecuted in this country, or do they just always walk?
0: And then you hear, good, there's another 10th body that's been discovered. Yay. And then there's men like this.
4: There's a 10th body discovered. Upper Soweto, what are you talking about?
3: It's in Soweto, yeah?
4: The 10th body's in Soweto.
8: 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Independent and impartial.
9: A very good morning to you with the news headlines at 6:30. Kim Modupi Makhalemele. Police have confirmed the arrest of three suspects in the murder of a woman in Villa Lisa Township near Dawn Park in Boksburg in the east of Joburg. International Relations Minister Ronald Lamola says relations between South Africa and the U.S. have reached a critically low point, and seven armed groups in Ethiopia have announced that they formed an alliance to remove the government in Addis Ababa. Those are your headlines. A full news update coming up at 7.
0: Oh, mom's giving what a powder room is, a makeup room, basically.
4: Me, I've never been inside a makeup room.
0: So where the ladies go to go touch themselves up a bit.
4: Me, yeah. To...
3: Mom's giving doesn't need to touch herself up.
4: Woo!
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3: Sing! Let us kick it off with some football news. In the South, Orlando Pirates eased past Marumo Gallants with a 2-0 win out at the Royal Bafokeng Stadium, keeping second place there out in the Betway Premiership and trimming Mamelodi Sundowns' lead to just 1 point. Tapelo Mokobodi was actually clear there. He was the star of the show, providing the assist there for Kabelo Hosisile's opener in the 32nd minute and Nkosinathi Sibisi's clincher in the 74th. Now, the midfielder also came close there to scoring against his former club, and he was denied by goalkeeper, that is Melon Lako. Now, Gallants actually remain bottom of the table there, winless after 7 matches, while Pirates actually look ahead to hosting TS Galaxy. This is going to be on the 18th of October. Meanwhile, in another match, Lamontville Golden Arrows and Kaizer Chiefs paid out a lively goalless draw in their Betway Premiership clash at the Mbombela Stadium. Despite no goals, both sides attacked with intent, and Chiefs will actually ruin his chances there after striking the woodwork and failing to convert a penalty. The result leaves Chiefs a fourth on 13 points from 7 games there, while Arrows sit 8th with 8 points. In the meantime, the Betway Premiership clash between Milford FC as well as Durban City finished 1-1 at the Sugar Ray Gqulu Stadium. Umvelo Kazikhayayo actually gave the Stallions there the lead in the 38th minute with a sharp finish, but City hit back early out in the second half there when substitute there Dozulupumlo Sifumba curled home a superb free kick in the 50th minute. Now, this result actually leaves Milford with the 12 points from 8 games, while Durban City sit 9th on 7 points. Next up, Milford, they actually travel to Lamontville Golden Arrows, and Durban City faces a derby against AmaZulu. Looking abroad, Manchester City opened up a 3-point lead at the top of the Premier League with a 5-3 win over Sunderland, despite a stunning hat-trick there from Brian Brobby. Now, the City actually struck there first through Enzo Fernandez's free kick before Brobby equalised in that match. The win extends Enzo Mascherano's perfect start as City boss. And then there is Alexander Isak, who scored the decisive goal to give Liverpool a 1-0 win over Bournemouth out at the Vitality Stadium, spoiling Antonio Areola's return to the South Coast. The breakthrough came just after the hour mark there. On to rugby news, the Springbok captain Siya Kolisi has urged South Africans to use their voices and stand together against gender-based violence and femicide with the same energy as they show when they are backing the country's sporting teams. This call comes amid renewal national concerns there following the discovery of now a 10th body that was now in Soweto when there was 9 out in Ekurhuleni, with the police investigating the circumstances surrounding the deaths there. Although authorities have not confirmed the cases are connected, similarities between some of the incidences have actually intensified public concern. Kolisi says that athletes have the responsibility to speak against violence targeting women, while stressing that lasting change will actually require society as a whole to take a stand against GBV.
10: It's important for me, for the sporting teams in our country, the male sporting team, to start speaking up about what's happening, because we're the first one to ask the country to get behind us. We should be the first one being annoyed and angered with what's happening in our country. We need to make sure that we use our platform for good, for the, because we are here, we are servants of South Africa, and whatever is hurting people in South Africa should be hurting us as well, because it's not only young boys that watch me, it's also young girls, you know, and also we've got the Springboks women's team there. Safety also depends on us. On
3: Meanwhile, onto motorsports news, Pedro Acosta claimed his maiden MotoGP victory at the Red Bull Ring, delivering KTM a dream result on home soil. The 22-year-old, already a champion in Moto3 and Moto2, overcame a shaky start from a third on the grid to exercise control by lap 9. And for the best digital experience, you can go to www.sabcsport.com for all of your breaking news, match data, live games, as well as competitions. In the name of the game, right here on The Big Breakfast Show, I am Lelo Mzata.
0: You might have just tuned in and you heard us talk about the video that has been trending on social media about a supposed wealthy man who claims to be wealthy and who claims that he will murder these ladies and put a bullet in their heads and walk free. He says, "I'll put a bullet in your face and walk because I'm a wealthy man." And then he repeats it to say, "I'm very wealthy." In case you didn't hear the video, this is what happened over the weekend.
11: You can say no in a nice, respectful way.
12: I didn't say anything.
11: Don't ever. Me, I'm a wealthy man. Uzim, you guys are poor ladies. You can record. Me, I'll put a bullet in all of you and care. The owner who owns Uko here, Jordanian, works for me.
12: Did you record?
11: Trust me.
12: Okay.
11: Yeah, I'm not those ones who play. Me? I'm not those ones who play. I stay in city, in Cape Town, in London, in the US. I'm not those little boys. Zwillen, they're a cheap bitch, and you remain that. Don't ever think you're special than me. Respect everyone. I respect you. I came to you respectfully. Recording is nothing. I'm too wealthy. You understand? I'm too wealthy for you guys.
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12: Good morning, Joburg's Mike One. Already fairly busy this morning from around about Gold Reef City through to Empire Road. The N3 fairly heavy as well. It's jam-packed between Elands and Van Buren as you come up into that roadwork zone. Pretoria's N4. This is the Emalahleni Highway. There's a delay, an early delay, heading through towards the N1 if you're trying to get through towards the highway or trying to get through towards Hatfield. There is a noticeable backlog of traffic there, which there isn't normally at this time of morning. There may well be a collision scene. Looking okay between Pietermaritzburg and Durban. We had a couple of breakdowns earlier this morning. But they've been cleared away. Cape Town, busy out of Mitchell's Plain, R300 to the M7 queuing up. Busy out of Cales River with some delays on Stellenbosch Arterial heading out towards that Noyens-Fontaine Road. And the M2 inbound, busy from Langer through to Hospital Bend. With your traffic updates, I'm Rob Byrne.
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0: Mom's gave it that one. Go with has paused the clock a bit. That was a good catch. Welcome back, DJ Spuda Buda.
1: Morning guys. This topic that you are talking about, I think those people, they need to show themselves at Matlanga. And to top it worse, they are from Zim. They've got tenders of 170 million, 182 million. And they are not from here.
2: Morning, Radio 2000. As I've noticed that abantu abane power or abantu imali, they are crazy. I've noticed that they are very, very much crazy, those people.
3: Good morning, Lelo, Nati, and Spoo. Welcome back, Spoo. Yazini, guys, I think our government in J, badle imali abantu ba wrong. Because the way by handler is into like South Africa is very scary. Isn't it? South Africa is very scary. These people, they just threatened by us, which they will get away with it. This man just threatened to kill this woman, and he knows he will get away with it. Anyways, great show, guys. Thanks, Monli Masekola and Witbank.
4: Good morning, DJ Spoo, Mams Kebembo, and Lelo, the man of sport. You know, I think the man was threatening a woman and was caught on social media. It's believed to be from Zimbabwe. Né? I believe the man should be stripped of his citizenship if he's got the citizenship of South Africa. If not, should be banned live from coming to South Africa. He should be banned, this man. Banned. A heavy ban. It's Moses Mokwena, Land Park Security, let me busy corner.
5: Hey, morning, BBS. Buddha, welcome back, brother, welcome back. What I've learned with women, and I've learned a very hard thing, that if you find yourself not happy in a relationship, you just walk away. Walk away, you'll find another woman. Just walk away, you'll find another woman. Especially with this guy, that you're saying is real, it is weird. Now walk away. He might find another beautiful lady better than that other one. Rather than threatening a lady, just walk away. Sharp, guys.
6: You can say no in a nice, respectful way. Okay. 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Zim, you guys are poor ladies. You can record. Now I'll put a bullet in all of you and care. The owner who owns Uko here, Jordania, works for me.

0: Radio 2000, our music, your memories. Thank you for choosing to wake up with us. A double play. Monique Bingham, Deep in the Bottom. Obviously, collaborating over there with the King, Black Coffee, Wordless People. Classic. It was on Mikonko. I think it was Mikonko Volume 1. I don't remember, by Kabzela. Minority in Terms of Thought. If you're a househead, you'd know what I'm talking about.
1: Yes.
0: Radio 2000 being the 21st of September. Other people will tell you the 23rd of September is African New Year. We've got old roads leading to Inzalo Yelanga, Mpumalanga. If you don't know what that is, when you Google it, you'll find a place called Adam's Calendar. What is the significance of Inzalo Yelanga? Go research and find out a lot. And a lot of information was disseminated and shared by our late great Koko Kredomutwa Meiso. Rest in peace. And talking about the late Koko Kredomutwa, the Kredomutwa village, Elokshina Soweto, is being cleaned for 3 days in a row, starting from today all the way until the 23rd. And we'd like to give a big up message to all the young people who've decided to come. And they're all in their 20s. These are young people who've just decided, you know, some of us just grew up. We are gaining this type of knowledge. And then we're starting to understand the significance of the Kredomutwa village in Soweto. So we've decided to come together as young people and clean. So they've started this morning at 6 o'clock and it's happening for 3 days. That's today, tomorrow, and on the 23rd as well. So if you're around Soweto, go join them. They've already started at 6 o'clock in the morning. All right, right now at 6:53, we've got a great show coming up. We've got the founder of Manned Up Conversations, Kaogelo Habiane. How do we invest in our boys to become better men? We also want to be talking about other issues as well. We've got Temba Lunacy, who's going to wrap up the show with an awesome mix. But right now, we've got the deputy minister on the line that we're going to be speaking to.
2: Regarding the Zimbabwean man we've seen in the video that is viral, just a sense about how that investigation is going in terms of looking for him and your call for him to hand himself over.
3: Well, the case is being prioritized. And from what I've heard, because I said I haven't seen the videos myself, you know, it's utterly contemptible, his behavior.
0: Radio 2000, our music, your memories. On the line right now, I've got Deputy Minister Mapaseka Stiglitsike, who is the Deputy Minister in the Presidency for Women, Youth and Persons Living with Disabilities. Thank you very much for joining us this morning, Deputy Minister. How are you doing?
4: Good morning to you, DJ Zbu, and to also Radio 2000 listeners.
0: We appreciate it. Now, why do government efforts continue to fail women? That's the question we're asking this morning. On the 11th of April, 2025, a group of women carried a coffin to the union buildings, and it was covered in 5,578 hand-woven beads, one for every woman murdered in a single year in this country. The Women for Change, anti-GBV, handed over a memorandum with over 150,000 signatures. Over a year later, more than 1 million South Africans have signed that petition. Continues to grow. Right now, sadly, we've just heard about the 10th body that has just been discovered. Sad news indeed. Now, Deputy Minister, what actions are being followed for the declaration of the GBVF as a disaster as well?
4: No, certainly. I think let's appreciate that, you know, women have been raising quite an alarm about the state of, you know, GBV in the country, and interventions have been put on the effort. But Zbu, I think we must accept that we are dealing with a really problematic epidemic here, which is gender-based violence and femicide. But also to suggest that, you know, interventions that are in place are really not working, I don't think it's correct, because one has to realize the evidence that has demonstrated the decline over the many years, but also the interventions that have happened. But we must realize that gender-based violence is happening in our home. It's happening in our streets with the level of power relation, the degrading, dehumanizing of women in particular, and it's by acts that are done by human beings. So interventions that government would do, at a lot of time, it has been a lot of response, but a big effort that must go into prevention is what will need more than just government alone. It's a human behavior, the harmful practices that are happening, and it's also about how we then really coexist and how we see each other as human beings. if those acts and our homes are not regulated, and I'm not saying we must regulate them, it's about behavior change of individuals and people being held accountable for their behaviors.
0: I understand that. And we're not saying they're not working. I mean, the National Council on GBF was signed into law back in May 2024. It held its inaugural meeting only at the end of August 2026. I mean, why did it take President Cyril Ramaphosa 2 years to appoint the council?
4: I don't think it's correct. It didn't take the president too long. You would understand that the act itself has already stipulated how the appointment must be done. It actually took Parliament much longer. Parliament only submitted the recommended names to the president only this year. And we must understand that it was advertised. It needed to, Parliament on its own needed to really interview people and so forth. So that process only started last year by Parliament. President had already signed it into law, but it was Parliament processes. When President got the names, he had to consider, he had to verify, and it only took him just about 2 months to complete. But based on what was submitted to him, it was only earlier this year. So it was not President delaying the appointment of the council, but it's a Parliament process and what is required of Parliament to appoint representatives.
0: Understood. Now, Minister Chikunga has told Parliament that the GBF, GBVF's national disaster remains largely unfunded. Is that still the position? And if there is a specific ring, or maybe let's say a ring fence budget outside the 6 billion contingency reserve in the 2026 budget, let's talk about budgets that should be dedicated to the GBF or fight against gender-based violence.
4: So there is a dedicated, 47 million that has been ring-fenced for the for the gender-based violence council in terms of coordination and work. Mm. But the classification disaster, and I think this is what is the difference. When you have, when you look at Disaster Management Act itself, you know, the classification that was used is that of a national disaster, which then means it's the responsibility of Minister Tlabisa, who is actually the chair of that IMC on disaster in particular. But in terms of reinforcing resources, you know, what has been going, government has actually looked across the different departments in terms of what has been allocated for GBV response. Now, those numbers are more than what we are calling. These are worth billions. What social development has budgeted for, if you will recall, even President announcing during the State of Nation address that there shall be appointment of about 10,000 social workers that must go into communities, that must be placed in police stations, that must also support initiatives to do that. And that already rolled out has started.
0: Okay, no, I understand. Sorry, just we are running out of time. Just quickly, in 30 seconds, Deputy Minister, 6 of the 9 women found dead in Ekurhuleni still have got no names. Their families are waiting. What do you say to them this morning? And a quick one again, a follow-up question would be, why is accountability a rare outcome in our justice system?
4: I think first we need to acknowledge that out of those 8 names, 7 has been identified. And yesterday at the press briefing, that was confirmed. Only one body is not identified, and still we do not have a missing report. And that's why we insisted as an interministerial committee that families must report people who are missing. Secondly, the point you've raised is around justice. And law enforcement, protection, safety, and justice are a primary aspect of our strategy. And that is the thorny thing, is about accountability. It's about follow-up of state witnesses. It's also about ensuring that justice takes its course. Every woman deserves justice, and we stand by that as government.
0: Deputy Minister in the Presidency for Women, Youth and Persons Living with Disabilities, Minister Mapaseka Steve Letsike. Thank you so much, ma'am. God bless you.
4: Thank you.
1: Our insurance is in the business of saving you money on your car insurance premium. If they

0: on the east of Joburg. The three, one man and two women, were arrested at the weekend. National Police spokesperson Athlenda Mate.
1: The SAPS has made a breakthrough in the murder investigation involving the ninth victim. Three suspects, comprising one man and two women, were arrested over the weekend by members of the Gauteng Murder and Robbery Unit in connection with the murder. They are expected to appear today before the Boksburg Magistrate Court.
0: Police say they've opened an inquest docket after the body of a woman was found in a dam in Moroka, Soweto, yesterday. Police have appealed to members of the public who may have information that can assist to come forward. Gauteng Police spokesperson Dimakatso Nevuhuli.
2: The victim is estimated to be in her 20s. The circumstances surrounding the incidents are unknown at this stage. The police appeal to members of the community who may have information regarding the incident or any information that can assist with the investigations to contact their nearest police station or the police crime stop number 08600 10111.
0: International Relations Minister Ronald Lamola says relations between South Africa and the U.S. have reached a critically low point. He has attributed this to unprecedented diplomatic clashes over domestic policies, trade penalties, and human rights narratives. Lamola is leading the SA delegation to the UN General Assembly in New York this week.
3: Yeah, I think the South African public has to prepare itself for the worst-case scenario, because the reality is that we are expected to surrender our sovereignty on issues related to BEE, to issues related to land reform, in particular expropriation, as outlined in the Expropriation Act with nil compensation, and on a number of issues that belongs to the sovereignty which South African public and the South African institutions are capable to handle and to deal with.
0: And seven armed groups in Ethiopia have announced that they formed an alliance to remove the government in Addis Ababa. The groups say Prime Minister Abiy Ahmed's administration lacks legitimacy. They've also warned that the country is at risk of disintegration. The current government in Ethiopia was elected in June in a poll marred by violence. Looking at your latest financial indicators now. The rand is trading at 16.23 to the US dollar, 21.69 to the pound, and 18.63 to the euro. Gold is trading at $4,358 an ounce, platinum at $1,792, and Brent crude oil is at $101.44 a barrel. The top story at 7. Police have confirmed the arrest of three suspects in the murder of a woman in Villa Lisa Township near Don Park in Boksburg, east of Joburg. Back with headlines at 5:30 for Radio 2000 News. Ke Mudupi Makgalemele. Hola!
4: 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If they can't, ask for 500 Rand. SMS out to 42876. That's out to 42876.
5: Megasport headlines in the South. Orlando Pirates close the gap on Mamelodi Sundowns there with a 2-0 win out at the Royal Bafokeng Stadium there. While City go to the top after winning an 8-goal thriller against Sunderland, and Acosta breaks through with his first MotoGP win. I'll give you details of these and more at 7:30.
6: What were you saying about Kaiser Chiefs off air?
5: No, but I told you that they played out a goalless draw against Lamontville Golden Arrows.
6: Otini?
5: They played a goalless draw with Lamontville Golden Arrows.
7: So are you saying they weak? That's not because they didn't score against Arrows?
5: No, it's a fact. It's a fact, guys, that they played out a goalless draw. I didn't say they weak.
7: He did say that off air. Kaiser Chiefs are weak.
6: Kaiser Chiefs are weak.
5: I didn't say that.
7: Ute weak until Sunday
6: Zungu. And I use the Chiefs.
5: I didn't say that.
7: He said weak until Sunday Zungu.
6: How can you say that about the Grootman?
7: How can you compare Kaiser Chiefs?
6: How does he say that about the Grootman?
7: No, when you were gone, he said Sunday Zungu was campaigning like a slave queen.
6: How can Grootman be weak? Grootman is a successful businessman. How would you say that about him?
5: He's a successful businessman.
6: So he's not only criticizing Orlando Pirates the other day.
7: He's clumping
6: and,
7: them
6: and
7: together.
6: Umkulwe to Ivan Kors. So now he's moving to Kaiser Chiefs and he's also criticizing Upra Sandile Zungu.
7: No, he's been criticizing Andile Zungu since his FIFA
6: you
7: campaign.
6: Lying.
5: I didn't say that.
7: He said he's busy campaigning here on television like a slave queen. Danny O'Dan knows how to work the regions. That's
5: I didn't
7: what he said.
5: Say
7: now
5: that.
7: He's saying Kaiser Chiefs is as weak as Sandile Zungu.
5: I didn't say that.

0: don't want to tell you about
1: Lelo. I never said that.
2: Lelo's gone broke. Generally,
1: I didn't say that.
3: I think Mele Bagabambam, Benjing A1. Mele Bagabam,
2: take five.
3: No, Mele Bagabambon is it.
2: Why are you against Chiefs and Zungu like this?
1: I'm not against Chiefs. I'm not against Zungu. I'm not against Pirates. I'm not against anything, guys. Come on. It is a goalless draw against the Mold.
3: And during the World Cup, he was against Bafana Bafana.
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3: Came back this Saturday morning and Saturday evening. I went straight to the Scorpion Kings at the stadium. I couldn't be flying overseas to go watch Abu Celine Dion, Abu Jay-Z and miss the Scorpion Kings. Shout out to everyone who was involved. What a successful event at the FNB Stadium. Over 70,000 people were there. And you do know South Africa's number one public broadcaster, the SABC, was a part of it. So shout out to the entire team. So the team there from SABC 1, SABC 2, Dichaba, was good to see you there, man. The Sony team as well, Borrefilwe. Everyone who's involved, Maporisa, your record label, all the artists who are on stage, and every South African who bought a ticket for the Scorpion Kings this past weekend. Thank you, guys. We had a great time. It's just so awesome to see where South African music has come to, especially coming from where we come from to where it is right now. We are so proud of you guys. Congratulations and big up to the public broadcaster. 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
10: Busy on Pretoria's N4. This is the Emma Lefany Highway from Vatamea Street. Quite a heavy backlog through towards the N1. If you're trying to get to the highway or trying to get through to work in Hatfield, there's a lot of traffic pressures there. Also, routes like Maloto Road onto Sifakamakato, Mopoli Highway down to Eski and Patlele, the Solomon Mashanga run out of Mamalodi down towards the N4. Those routes are pretty heavily backed up with some high volume Monday morning traffic. Joburg's N1, delays leaving Soweto and then Randburg through to Sunning Hill, looking pretty busy. Queues getting through Galulis off the N3. Onto the N12 eastbound as far as the R24 airport split. And a heavy backlog if you're coming out of Durban's Kwamashu area. This morning, the Kwamashu Highway, no lights at the N2. That's a really big backlog of traffic. A breakdown out by the Pavilion Mall. If you're going out of Durban, there's a queue from Spaghetti Junction heading through the roadworks down to that Pavilion Mall exit. That is quite heavy. Big traffic between Amanzimtoti and Prospecton up Tweedy Hill this morning. And Cape Town, the N7 north slow from Vangate Mall moving through Epping. There's also some delays on Deloray and Radnor. Busy area in that industrial part of Paro. No traffic lights there. Deloray and Radnor

0: Guys, this is Rob Sibusiso Bentele, your Zulu boy from Survivor. I'm on the Big Breakfast Show with Nathi, Sbu and Lelo. We cranking it up in here. Azishe!
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1: You know.
0: Hi, kanti nina off air anikhulumi na. Thank you guys for the lovely show always. Ha. 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If there's not this show, siyabonga shem.
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8: 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Where are you situated? What services do you provide? Or what products are you selling? This morning, we're speaking to entrepreneur Simon Letswalo, who's the founder of the Limpopo newspaper. Mr. Letswalo, how are you doing, sir?
9: I'm good and myself.
8: Thank you very much for your time, my brother. How's it been running Limpopo newspaper?
9: The Limpopo newspaper is running so well, and we appreciate the time that is given to us.
8: That's beautiful. Tell us about it. When did it start?
9: We started Limpopo newspaper in 2022, where we realized that people need the news. So we've been digital since 2022. Whereby we were running everything digitally. We didn't even print any newspaper, but we're running digitally. Thanks God, as we are moving, today we are having, everyone is going to the space that we occupied 5 years back.
8: Seeing that the newspaper space or the media space has evolved, like physical paper newspapers, physical papers are not selling anymore. How's your business model? Do you get people to subscribe, or how do you get people to consume your news? And how do you make money?
9: We allow people to subscribe to our newspaper so that they could be able to access the information. So we also try by all means to go to but people to advertise within our newspaper so that we could be able to make the revenue. Yes.
8: I understand, and I'm sure you guys have been doing pretty okay. You've been running for 6 years. I'm sure there's a bit of growth there.
9: Yes, there's a bit of growth. Thank God. As I'm saying that we appreciate the Reach for the Dream, Reach for the Dream Foundations, and they support us, and those are the other organizations that support us each and every time.
8: That's beautiful. If there's anybody listening, obviously there's a lot of Radio 2000 listeners listening right now. What would you say in terms of supporting our platform? And another follow-up question would be, is it just consumed by people around the Limpopo area, or is it a national platform?
9: It's an international platform whereby everyone around the world can be able to access Limpopo newspaper. It's not for the people of Limpopo, it's for the internationally. So we cover each and every news around the world. So that is why we're saying that everyone can support us through from anywhere around the world. Yes.
1: And Simon Lelo here. Just a quick one from me. In terms of your newspaper, what is the top agenda of the newspaper itself, and in what languages do you write in?
9: We write in English. We write in English only. We are using English because we understand that everyone understands English much better than anything. So we only write in English.
1: Mm, and what's the top agenda there?
9: The top agenda is not the main thing is to just give people the news, the fresh news. We do the research and everything so that the people can get the fresh news from anywhere around the world. Yes.
8: Congratulations. Okay. We're very proud of you, my brother. And maybe in wrapping it up, how do people get a hold of it? Do they subscribe and how do they support you?
9: People can get hold of us. We've got our website, it's www.limpoponewspaper.com. So then they also can get us through our phone, which is 02-238-4575. So each and every time they can get hold of us. And I just want to mention one another thing to say. All the NGOs, that the non-profit organization, they can get hold of us if they want to have their programs. They can advertise through us for free. We've got the platform for them for free.
7: All right, so Simon, you were also part of the Level Up with 2000 Entrepreneurship Seminar. What were some of the key learnings and lessons from the seminar that you have applied to your business?
9: Well, what we have learned is that as business people, we must work together.
7: Yeah.
9: Partnership is the key, because alone, solely going alone, you won't be able to achieve whatever goals that you want to achieve. The crisis that we are having of the unemployment, if we work together, we can be able to achieve whatever that we want to achieve.
7: Okay. Are you looking at making any partnerships to take your business to the next level?
9: Yes, we are looking to any partnership. Whoever wants to come and partner with us,
7: They
9: can just come and partner with us. That's why I was saying that also the main key, again, is with the NGOs. We are whatever that they are doing, with whatever that is happening currently in South Africa, whereby the women have been abused, the women have been killed each and every day. Mm. We need the organization to come and put their statement into our newspaper so that we can be able to achieve whatever goal that they want to achieve.
8: Very proud of you, my brother. Congratulations. Once again, how do you get a hold of the newspaper?
9: The newspaper, they can get it. We are on Facebook. We are online. On Facebook, we are Limpopo Newspaper, Instagram, and X. Then we are also going to get us on our website, www.limpoponewspaper.com. Then they can give us a call on 02-238-4575.
8: What is that number again?
9: 02-238-4575.
8: God bless you, my brother. Congratulations.
9: Thank you very much, and enjoy the rest of the day.
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10: 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Acting Police Commissioner Firoz Kachalia says one out of the 9 bodies of women found in Ekurhuleni has not yet been identified. The 3 suspects in the murder of a woman in Villa Lisa Township near Don Park in Boksburg, east of Joburg, are expected to appear in the local magistrate's court today. And Italy's Prime Minister says her government will introduce measures to limit the number of foreign students in the classrooms. Those are your headlines. A full news update at 8.
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1: Let us kick it off with some football news. In the Sawe, Orlando Pirates are eased past Marumo Gallants with a 2-0 win at the Royal Bafokeng Stadium, keeping second place in the Betway Premiership and trimming Mamelodi Sundowns' lead to just a single point. There was Otapelo Mokobodi, who was the star of the show, providing assists for Kabelo Khosditsile, his opener out in the 32nd minute, as well as Nkosinathi Sibisi's clincher in the 47th minute. Now, the midfielder also came close to scoring against his former club, but was denied by the goalkeeper Merlin Lako. Now, Gallants remain bottom of the table. They're winless after 7 matches, while Pirates look ahead to hosting TS Galaxy on the 18th of October. In another match, Lamontville Golden Arrows and Kaizer Chiefs played out a goalless draw in their Betway Premiership clash at the Mbombela Stadium. Despite no goals, both sides attacked with intent, and Chiefs will actually rue missed chances after striking the woodwork and failing to convert a penalty. Now, this result actually leaves Chiefs a fourth on 13 points on the log from 7 games, while Arrows sit 8th with 8 points. And then the Betway Premiership clash there between Milford FC and Durban City finished out at a 1-1 stalemate at the Sugar Ray Kulu Stadium. There was Omvelo Zakakayo, who actually gave the Stallions the lead in the 38th minute with a sharp finish, but City hit back early on in the second half when substitute Olupumlo Sefumba curled home a superb free kick in the 50th minute. Now, this result leaves Milford 5th with 12 points from 8 games, while Durban sit 9th on 7 points. Next up, Milford travels to Golden Arrows, and Durban City faces a derby against AmaZulu. Looking abroad, Manchester City opened a 3-point lead at the top of the Premier League with a 5-3 win over Sunderland, despite a stunning hat-trick there. That is former Brian Brobbey. Now, City struck first through Enzo Fernandez's free kick before Brobbey equalised. And then when it comes to another match, it was Alexander Isak who scored the decisive goal to give Liverpool a 1-0 win over Bournemouth at the Vitality Stadium there. The breakthrough came just after an hour mark when Isak converted Cody Gakpo's cross, which was actually helped by a deflection. On to rugby news now, where Springbok captain Siya Kolisi has urged South Africans to use their voices and stand together against gender-based violence and femicide with the same energy that they show when actually backing the country's sporting teams. The call comes amid renewal national concerns there following the discovery of a 10th body, 9 which were in Ekurhuleni, with police investigating circumstances surrounding these passings. Authorities have not confirmed that the cases are connected, although similarities between some of the incidences have actually intensified public concern. Now, Kolisi says that athletes have a responsibility to speak out against violence targeting women, while stressing that lasting change will actually require society as a whole to actually stand against GBV.
11: It's important for me, for the sporting teams in our country, the male sporting team, to start speaking up about what's happening, because we are the first one to ask the country to get behind us. We should be the first one being annoyed and angered with what's happening in our country. We need to make sure that we use our platform for good, because we are here, we are servants of South Africa, and whatever is hurting people in South Africa should be hurting us as well, because it's not only young boys that watch me, it's also young girls, you know, and also we've got the Springboks women's team. Their safety also depends on us, on me being educated, acting the right way, and using my platform the right way, you know. So, yeah, I just want to encourage everyone in South Africa to unite behind ending gender-based violence as they unite towards all the sporting teams when they play. It's really important, especially the men's teams. We gotta use our voices more. It's men that are doing the violence in our country, and it's us that should be standing up and asking for help, asking for ways to be educated, to make sure that we are getting better as people, so that we don't have to worry about the safety of the women in our country and the children in our country.
1: Meanwhile, in motorsports news now, Pedro Acosta claimed his maiden MotoGP victory at the Red Bull Ring, delivering KTM a dream result on home soil. The 22-year-old, already a champion in Moto3 and Moto2, overcame a shaky start there from third on the grid to seize control by lap 9 and holding off Jorge Martin to win just by over a second in that race. And for the best digital experience, you can go to www.sabcsport.com for all of your breaking news, match start, live games, as well as competitions. In the name of the game, right here on The Big Breakfast Show, I am Lelo Mzata.
8: Shout out and congratulations to all the young people who've decided to come together and do a clean up campaign starting from today until the 23rd of September. They started this morning at 6 o'clock at the Credo Mutwa Cultural Village. Bati Gwakaya Lendava Cultural Village. It's the Credo Mutwa Cultural Village. So you can go there and join the man. Ngama dustbin, ngama plastic, ngama kharavu. Just go and make that place look decent and clean. Celebrating heritage, man. Congratulations to the youngsters. We're really proud of you guys. To have 20-something-year-olds know about Ukoko Credo Mutwa's work and to say we're starting an initiative. Ukhambu, you're cleaner, lapana, you're cleaner, gamkulu, because of the rich wealth of history that that place holds. So if you are in Soweto, go there and join them. They're starting today, tomorrow, and Wednesday as well.
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20: Good morning. We've been tracking some delays coming to Pretoria today on the M4 Emlyn-Thenley Highway. This is if you're trying to get through towards the M1 or you're trying to get up to, into Hatfield for work. That M4 remains slow. Queues back towards Vatamaya Street. R21's got a crash between Monument Park and Fountain Circle, so there's some real pressure there on your way up into Pretoria this morning. And there's been a crash scene on the N12 eastbound at the airport split. So you go through Gallulis. We've been mentioning these delays. You get off the N3 north, it stays heavy into Gallulis down towards the R24. As you approach that crash scene. Randburg through to Sunning Hill, fairly busy this morning. And we've got another breakdown on the bottom of the N1 south at Midrand. So coming through from New Road down into Buccleuch around that breakdown is quite slow as well. Durban, heavy pressure out of Kumashu this morning. No traffic lights. Kumashu Highway at the N2. That's a delay right back to Mallandella. Big spillover forcing extra traffic down Queen Nundi Drive, very slow as well. An obstruction out at Pavilion Mall, the N3 from Spaghetti Junction on your way out to Pinetown's heavy. It's jam-packed as well on the N2 south, from about Clare Road Bridge to get through Spaghetti Junction and into that N3 outbound. So some quite heavy delays there. Tweeny Hill coming out of a month's Mtoti, still absolutely jam-packed up into Isipingo and Prospecton this morning. Cape Town Strand Road into Stickland's busy. That's a queue coming through from the Cales Riverside this morning. Around about Parkwood, Southfield, all the way up to the Kuburg Interchange is very busy. And the run out of Tableview this morning, not as bad as it can be, but there is some pressure from Bayside Mall heading out towards Sunset Beach territory. With your traffic updates, I'm Rob Byrne.
21: In a nice, respectful way. Okay. Don't ever, me, I'm welcome. Zin, you guys are poorly. You can record. Now, put it on.

0: Hello.
1: Hello.
0: Hello, Nkuluma Nobani.
1: Mahlatsi.
0: Hello, Mahlatsi. How old are you?
1: I'm 20.
0: You're 20 years old.
1: Yes.
0: Now, we saw a video of Uputzola 7, Ubonkosi. You know Uputzola 7?
1: Okay.
0: We saw a board that he posted on his social media. And I think it was a young girl who was asking for a metric dance donation from Uputzola 7. Ubani loyo ntombazana?
1: Yimi.
0: Una 20?
1: Eh, yeah.
0: Oh, wenza metric?
1: Eh, yeah.
0: Oh, wow, that is so nice. Ufunda kuphi?
1: Moses Marel.
0: Okay. So now, uTJ Sibulo okhulumayo noLelo noSisinathi, sise Radio 2000, usemoyeni khona manje, ne?
1: Okay.
0: Because umsebenzi wakaButzola muhle and siyamhlonipha siyamlandela ku social media. 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
0: Okay, and then ufunda kusiphi isikole? Which school do you go to?
1: Moses Maren.
0: Moses Maren kuphi nendawo?
1: That's Ekenhof.
0: Kuphi Ekenhof? Ikonofi go Soweto, ngase Soweto.
1: Ka eSwartfontein.
0: Oh, Swartfontein. Swartfontein kuyipi province?
1: Swartfontein.
0: Kuyipi province?
1: eGauteng.
0: Oh, eGauteng. That's nice. Okay, for ama listeners we Radio 2000 khona manje ukuthi bakuncede ngathanda ukuthini.
1: Mingalo ukuthi nje basize nanoma ubani, but then nalathi mina kuphela, wonke umuntu bamsize. Nami futhi ngiappreciate lento abazosiza yena, but then imethi dance iWednesday, this week Wednesday.
0: Oh, this week Wednesday.
1: Eh.
0: Okay, batshela ama phone number wakho ke bazokufonela and then bazokushanga ama e-wallet or bakudonatele mntanisi kha. Uzophasa?
1: Uzophasa.
0: Uzoba yini naso ukhulile?
1: Ungaba iphoyisa.
0: Of my poison, that's nice.
2: That's good.
0: Yeah, we're proud of you, man. All right, and what is your number again? For abantu abalalela.
1: It yakuphi yaku call or WhatsApp?
0: Oh, ahlukene, and so there's a WhatsApp line and there's a call line. Le abazo iwalata kuyo yini?
1: It angazibazo lenza nge WhatsApp noma nge angisaba ngibafuna bafuna ukukhuluma nawe kuqala.
0: Yes.
1: But then ngizwanika u2.
0: Asenze i1, ungaba confused. 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
1: Okay, 063.
0: Continue.
1: 279.
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1: 063.
0: Yeah.
1: 279.
0: Yeah.
1: 1779.
0: Unkulunkulu akubusise ke njengoba sesikudonatela for metric dance nakungangena imali nyana engathi little bit more sicela ukuthi unikeze abazali bakho ne for endlini ne
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1: Ngiyabonga.
0: Ubonga uButzola 7 ngoba uye kupostile ku social media yakhe ne. All right, my darling. Bye bye. Have a good day.
1: Sharp.
0: All right, guys, let's do the things, yeah? Ngamlahlelela nje iwallet nyana man umancane lapha ni clipanyana 2 clip 5 clipanyana or something man, you know, for a metric dance rogo or whatever. 063 279 1779. Umntanise ekhaya man, you know she's doing matric man. Let's make her matric year be memorable or her matric dance be memorable.
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0: khuluma tonsela siyaxolisa. They basically crooked him when he went to go get his sasa pay and he says he's got nothing. So as Radio 2000 family, let's do the things.
3: Hello.
0: There's a lot of good Samaritans that listen to Radio 2000. Guys, asilahleleni lapha. Kahle asilahle anenzeni umkhulu abe nice man.
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0: So wenza right khululeka. Khululeka sikhona intwana zakho khululeka mntu mtana.
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0: Let's make the youngster nice so that she can enjoy her matric dance as well. A lot of you guys did go to a matric dance. Did you go to a matric dance?
2: Yes, I did. And, you know, I like what she said. She said that she doesn't want Radio 2000 to just help her. technology doesn't also help the others.
0: Others, yes. I like that. Yes. Selflessness, right?
2: Selflessness.
0: Do you remember your metric dance?
5: Hated every moment of my metric dance. Hated it. I had a low budget dress. I didn't have these fancy things. My makeup was horrible, but my date was lovely.
0: Your date was lovely.
5: My date was
0: your
5: lovely.
0: Rugby boy.
5: No, it wasn't. What it was Laz, a friend of mine. I took a friend of mine.
0: Oh, okay.
5: I was young. I didn't have boyfriends. Yeah, that's what they call them. He was my friend. He still is my friend. Lazola is still my friend.
0: All right, guys, let's do the things and make the youngsters' metric dance memorable one, man. As lakhile nama sentinyana lapana 063-279-1779. That's 063-279-1779. When young people decide to end up bapalama body by umetratini, ukuthi metric dance. I don't think it's just only for metric dance purposes. It's also confidence booster, memorable moments. And also, you might not know, Leo or so all the best to the young lady out there and all our other matriculants. It's 7:53 on Radio 2000. Our music, your memories.
5: All right, so South Africa's ongoing femicide crisis rightfully forces us to focus on justice and the protection of women. But today on Hard Hitters, we are turning our attention to the root of the crisis, the boy child. If we want to stop violent men, we have to ask the question, how do we invest in our boys to become better men? So our guest in studio, he grew up in Attridgeville, raised by his mother and his grandmother in a home without a father. Today he runs Manned Up Conversations, a podcast and a movement, and Majida Mondays, a space where young men learn to talk about the things that they were taught never to say out aloud. He's a coach, he's a facilitator, he's a multimedia producer at the Jesuit Institute, and increasingly one of the country's clearer voices on masculinity, fatherhood, and what it actually takes to raise boys into better men. His name is Khaukhelo Habayane. Good morning, sir. How are you?
6: Thank you. I appreciate it.
5: So great to have you in studio. Maybe take us back to your childhood, Khaukhelo, in Attridgeville with your mother and your grandmother. How would you describe your household and the impact of being raised by women?
6: Yeah, so that was, I was actually born in Mamelodi, okay. Or born in Attridgeville, but we're staying in Mamelodi at the time.
5: Okay.
6: So in Mamelodi, it was myself, my mother, my grandmother, a cousin of mine who is, I think, about 4 years older than I am, and his mother was also there with my grandfather. So if you imagine, we're living in this four-room house.
5: Hey, four-bedroom. Sassity, four-bedroom.
6: Four-room.
0: But it does not mean I'm a bedroom.
6: So that's why I even get it confused. So
0: yeah, but let's not confuse white people. It's a four room.
5: Exactly. Four room. It's a four room.
6: Four room, not four bedroom. Yeah. Right. So grandfather was there in the lounge, sleeping on the floor. You know.
5: Yeah.
6: So that was the kind of setup that we had.
5: Yeah.
6: So I moved then when my mother started working at Kalafong Hospital in Attridgeville. Moved away. Then we stayed with my other grand, who would then become sort of my other mother in a way.
5: Okay? Yeah.
6: So then there was no male. As I said, my grandfather died probably when I was about 5. I don't even have a lot of memories of him or conversations that we really had. I just know that he stayed under the tree, Kapiaya High, and kind of just see and play with him, ask him for cash every now and then. But there was no real relationship that I can sort of recall.
5: So then who then teaches you to be a man?
6: So then, Kinalwanke less on the streets, right?
5: Okay.
6: I've got all these brothers, these neighbors. Then it's sort of a peer mentoring, if you want to call it that. Kemajita, the guys that I grew up with, and I sort of start relating to.
5: Yeah.
6: But when I moved to Attridgeville, I had guys who were older than me. So my neighbor, Karabo, would then become a brother who I sort of emulate. You know, I sort of come and look up to him in a way.
5: Yeah.
6: I have another older brother who I then would start building a relationship with when I moved to Attridgeville, who is 16 years older than I am. And he was staying with my grandmother at the time, again moving from Mamelodi himself, and I think his mother and father had been going through a divorce at the time. So now he's staying with my grandmother and he's going through life himself. He's in his teens. So obviously we're not going to get a lot of guidance from someone who's also navigating a lot of things. And he's throwing parties at this time. Yeah. He's the man. He used to hang out with Le Maji, Tabakalawa and all of these guys. So he was a groovist, you know what I mean? And I was in parties with this guy at a very young age. I think at about 12, 13, I'm going around with him in the car. He's going to these bashes, to Benson and Hedges and all of these guys. And it sounds cool when I think about it back then. But when I look at my life today and I look back at that, So I'm sitting at the back of the car with like a box of pizza with cool drinks and all of that, and just seeing all of this commotion and that. So that is my childhood. You know, there was no real father in the house to say, you need to do this, don't do that. And not to say that my brother was encouraging reckless behavior, but that's where he was. You know, and I looked up to him because who else am I gonna look up to? And during school holidays, that's a guy I would go to.
5: Yeah.
6: That's a guy I would call to say, hey, I need to come to you. So what do we do then? I mean, it's school holidays, the guy has to go make his money and have his fun. So he has this little brother. I'm just going to tag along with him and let's see what happens. You know.
2: Now, when it comes to, you know, what do you see as the threat connecting father absence, education, attainment, as well as mental health?
6: Man, I think we have to go back to our history with that, huh? I look at the country today and I see boards that say, you know, we had 30 years of women empowerment, for example.
5: Yeah.
6: But then I think about, well, what did we do to fathers, right? The men that were defending our societies. Maloselanga says something very interesting to me, that the guys in the Katoras area back in the days are saying, Hori, you know, we were heroes in our community. But today, women are looking at us like we are a threat.
2: Mm.
6: You know, they are afraid of us.
5: Yeah. Very
6: so,
5: much.
6: So that loss of that heroism, that loss of I have a battle to fight so that I can be an upstanding member of community. We've kind of lost that now. Like, what do we fight for now as men and boys, right?
0: Mm.
6: If it's not economics, like, how can I fight for something that gives me dignity, that makes me an upstanding, that I'm doing something within my community, that people can see or no, Kaukhelo is actually someone we need to kind of prop up as a man who's shaping society differently. We don't really have that anymore. Now we have to look at these things and very big social ills like GBV and things that we cannot really do much about on our own. And then we are failing at these things and people are asking, well, what are men doing? You know, what are these boys doing? So if you look at historically what has happened, we've lost that thing of being heroes. What can we fight today that can make us feel like men who have a purpose and something to live for?
0: It's Radio 2000, our music, your memories. That's what we're talking about this morning. It's 8 o'clock and it's time for the news. We are back on the other side on the third and the last hour of the show.
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8: The top stories is how one body yet to be identified in Ekurhuleni murders and Italy to introduce new measures in schools. With the news at 8, Kemudi Pima Khalemeli.
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8: Top stories, one body yet to be identified in Ekurhuleni murders and Italy to introduce new measures in schools. With the news at 8, Kemudu Bima Khalemele. Acting Police Minister Firoz Kachalia says one out of the 9 bodies of women found in Ekurhuleni has not yet been identified. He was part of the Interministerial Committee on Gender-Based Violence and Femicide that briefed the media in Pretoria yesterday.
9: We reported earlier that there were 9 bodies. And I must say, just using that language, I'm not sure what the right language is to use in these circumstances, but these were all young women, 9 victims. 8 have been positively identified now. Earlier in the week, it was 4, and there is 1 outstanding.

0: murder and robbery unit in connection with the murder. They are expected to appear today before the Boksburg Magistrate Court.
1: Two men from the Cape Flats have drowned in a shallow water at Mnandi Beach at Falls Bay in Cape Town. The National Sea Rescue Institute says the men were swimming with a group of friends when the incident happened at the weekend. Spokesperson Craig Lambinon says by the time their team arrived on the scene, the men had been dragged out of the surf.
2: It appears that a group of locals were swimming together in shallow surf when members of the group discovered that two males of their group were face down in the water. They were recovered to the shore and the alarm was raised. The bodies of the two men, a 37-year-old from Nyanga and a 42-year-old from Philippi, were taken into the care of police and government health forensic pathology services. Condolences are conveyed to the families of the two men.
1: And Italy's prime minister says her government will introduce measures to limit the number of foreign nationals in classrooms. Speaking at the gathering of the youth wing of her Conservative Brothers of Italy party, Giorgia Meloni also said that face coverings would be banned in schools.
3: A scuola si va a viso aperto.
4: Children must turn up at school with their faces uncovered. Because in Italy, no one, in the name of real or alleged tradition, can decide that a young woman must hide herself. Gender equality is non-negotiable, not on our streets and not in our schools.
1: The rand is trading at 16.23 to the US dollar, 21.68 to the pound and 18.63 to the euro. Gold is trading at $4,361 an ounce. Platinum at $1,798 and Brent crude oil $101.44 a barrel. The top story at 8. Acting Police Minister Firoz Khachalia says one out of the 9 bodies of women found in Ekurhuleni has not yet been identified. Headlines at 8:30 for Radio 2000 News. Ke Modupi Magalemele. Hola.
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6: Megasport headlines in this hour. Pirates have closed the gap on Mamelodi Sundowns there with a 2-0 victory over Marumo Gallants, while City go to the top after winning 8-8 goal thriller against Sunderland, and Acosta breaks through with his first MotoGP victory. I'll give you details of these and more at 8:30.
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8: 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They started at 6 o'clock this morning. They're doing it again tomorrow and on Wednesday, 21st, 22nd, and 23rd. As some of you would know, that the 23rd of September marks what they would call, according to the African calendar, the African New Year. So if you do celebrate it, city happy African New Year's Eve tomorrow. But we're just so proud of the young people who have just decided on a beautiful initiative to go clean out Ukoko Credo Motwa's cultural village, Soweto. 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
0: Ayi.
2: Ayi wena. Jesus somebody. Ayi ma. Ayi angeke
1: yabetha.
3: You better.
4: Somebody else is subsidizing it. You gotta know that's the world we're living in. That's, and these guys don't have to ask your woman for her number anymore. They just slide into her DMs.
1: Give her something.
3: After selling into your DMs, I feel like a glass of wine. I say, what's your bank account number, B?
4: I don't know. I'm just married.
3: Can we continue our important conversation?
4: Let's continue with our conversation, man. We're talking about how do we invest in our young boys to become better men. We are joined in the studio by Khaukhelo Habian, who's the founder of Mend Up Conversations.
3: So I was asking Khaukhelo of A, can a mother, Khaukhelo, do everything possible to raise a child well but still be unable to fill the role of a father? Khaukhelo's mic is off, scoop.
5: So, you know, I think mothers have done a great job, and we know that. You know, if you look at the history of the country, we look at many other countries in the world, right, that mothers have stepped up and have tried their best to do what they can. But unfortunately, as I've known in my own life as well, when I got to a certain age in my teens, I needed a man to do something for me, you know, to either give me advice, to show me how to do things differently. There's this testosterone that we have in us men, right? And in our teens, that testosterone is rife, right? It's looking to get out. It's looking for something.
3: Yeah.
5: And mothers, unfortunately, cannot do anything with that. So mothers, I think, would need to have men alongside them who would support them in terms of then helping boys navigate those.
3: For someone who grew up without a father, I need to ask this. What is the one thing you wish he had been around for?
5: As a
3: boy child growing up in a female-headed household.
5: Can I share maybe a bit of a crash story?
3: Yeah.
5: So I was in varsity and had sex for the first time without a condom. So naturally, that would freak anyone out.
3: Yeah.
5: And I did not know where to go with this. Obviously, you've had sex education and all of that. I was in Midrand. I caught a taxi and I went back to Attridgeville, went to the clinic, went for an AIDS test, right? Fortunately, it was negative. Took that AIDS test, put it in my cupboard at home, hid it under my clothes.
3: Yeah.
5: Right? I went back to school, got on with my business. A couple of months later, I come home and I find that the test results on top of my clothes.
3: Your mother found
5: with
3: it.
5: With a box of condoms.
4: With a box of condoms. Yeah.
5: I've never had a conversation sex with my mother till today. You understand that? So I've had to learn through trial and error. And I can promise you the trial and error is messy.
3: Sure.
5: So those conversations, a very simple one, that would have been a blessing. Just to have a father tell me that.
1: Now tell me, a lot of men out there are also stepfathers, right? Nati, what's
3: what? Ask your question. Who am I kidding?
4: Including him.
3: Including him. Father Abraham Galogu.
4: Abraham.
3: Your father Abraham.
4: Kodwa Abraham bekana abantwana abayinyane.
3: We are all Abraham's
4: children.
5: Problematic father.
3: He had one wife. Sarah, wasn't
4: one wife? That's not Lil.
1: He has many children
3: like Father Abraham is what I'm saying.
1: Oh my goodness.
3: It's just that unlike Father Abraham, he has many wives as well.
1: Guys, no, there's no such. I'm not married, so there's no such. The role of a stepfather within a boy child. How important is that when the biological father is not around?
5: Man, hey, also hitting home right there. So I also have a stepfather who's living with us at home. So I have to be very careful with my wording of this because I also hold some of my own opinions around this, right?
1: Mm-hmm.
5: I think the first thing we have to acknowledge is a stepfather is there for the woman. stepfather is not there because Kaukhailo was there and I decided to get with this woman. Right? He's there for my mother. He's in love with my mother. So then the relationship with me has to be built. So how that's facilitated between my mother, me, and my stepfather, then we'll kind of maybe determine the kind of relationship that we have, right? So I've never really been, maybe up until this point, and I'm a lot older now, so I understand. But when I was younger, I didn't really understand why is this man in our house.
3: Yo.
5: Right? And I've had to reconcile that over time with the work that I've been doing.
3: This is so interesting because my question is, so if a stepfather comes in,
1: yeah,
3: and starts disciplining a child that's not his biological child, he can traumatize the child, yeah, essentially.
5: Yeah, and we don't know where that man is also coming from. What wounds and what was he? What his own fatherhood experience has been?
3: Yeah,
5: has he? What about his own children? What about his relationship with his own children?
3: Yeah,
5: right. And then here you come, wanting to father this child who also doesn't have a father, and then you impose
3: on a trauma zake.
5: Exactly. And what do you impose your presence on there, or is it a presence that we introduce?
4: Right. Interesting conversation.
3: This is,
4: I hear a lot of guys who say they refuse to become stepfathers, and totally understand exactly. Their perspective and where they're coming from. But then there's kids like you and I. Well, you're making an example about yourself. Same year. I was raised by Ntate Leopo, who was my stepfather, right? Because Ntate Nkosi, God bless his soul, may his soul rest in peace. Passed on when I was, he left when I was 7 years old, right? Raised by Ntate Leopo. And obviously he would pass on later when I'm grown and I'm an adult and I meet him later in my 20s. Yes. But the person who brought me up, who was there throughout my life, exactly, who was there when I was graduating, when I was passing my matric, who was using his money, who was organizing a van, I transported my tukolimpo, was my stepfather. Uh-huh. And he's the reason why I'm the man that I've become.
5: Sorry.
4: And then you get to see society right now. A lot of men, even on the internet, the information is nope. Never be a stepfather. What do you say to guys like that? And you also understand where they're coming from too,
5: exactly,
4: right?
5: Exactly. So I think there's, we have to be a bit respectful with that as well. You know, firstly, to say that you shouldn't be a stepfather, well, but what are you basing it on, right?
3: Yeah.
5: Are we saying you shouldn't get with a woman who already has children when you don't have children yourself? Or are we saying don't get with a woman with children and you guys come in and make a blended family out of that? Well, which perspective are we talking about? And right now it seems very fashionable to talk down on women with children.
3: Yeah,
5: right?
3: Yeah.
5: So I would say that if you do not have children and you step up to a woman who has children, you have to be very careful because there's also another man involved in that. And you have to honor that man. Unless that man doesn't want to get involved, then of course you have the rights then to be the one who's solely responsible, right? But if you do not respect that relationship that already exists, then you are setting yourself up for trouble. Because one day, those kids will want to go back to that father. And we have to acknowledge that because there's a relationship that exists. But if you are not introduced, again, not imposed, introduced well into that relationship, then I think we can build something.
4: Mm.
5: So I would never say don't be a stepfather, but I would say be careful what you are going in with.
4: Mm.
5: If you do not have children, best believe it, you are not going to be well in a relationship with someone who has children and you have not introduced yourself or you haven't been introduced to the father of those children.
4: And I guess
5: because
4: also...
5: they are going to be a problem for you one day.
4: I guess also when you get to step up and become a stepfather, I think you mustn't also expect one day for a thank you from the youngsters, because that's where your heart will get broken. Because once then they stand up after you've raised them, they're like, "Au papa,
3: kauskatlo mpotsa." I also love what you're saying when you say you have to be introduced to the biological father of the children in order for you to be able to father these. You are dropping some bombs today.
4: Oh, the biological father, that's another perspective now.
5: Brother,
4: what if you in Chanche? I support
5: And school, you know, you brought up words that I'm very sensitive to as well.
4: Yeah.
5: We right now we're doing a series with Father David Norhaus and the Jesuit Institute, where we are restoring the image of the broken father, right? Or the broken image of the father. And we're looking at the fatherhood of God, right? You brought up Abraham, and we're looking at Abraham. How problematic was he, right? He had a great relationship with God, but what about his children? He was willing to sacrifice his own child, right? And he gave his whole inheritance to Isaac, but what happened? Left him in trouble because all the other brothers came against Isaac. right? So fathers are then leaving children in this mess. And we get away, we thinking, you know, I did something good and I gave him something to live with.
3: I actually want to ask you
4: something. Research indicates that 70% of youth reporting needing mental health support, with 80% of reported cases of suicide being committed by men in South Africa, yet young men drastically underutilize these services due to shame. We're also talking about the boy child, man. Men Up Conversations with Gauchelo.
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11: Good morning, BBS team. Another good morning to my brother there, Gauchelo Habiani. He's a brother of mine, went to school together in high school.
5: Thank you.
11: A great man, very solid man. And shout out to his work. I've been seeing him on the socials and the movement that he's making in grooming men to become better people in life, you know. Keep pushing, Hubs. We see you. Much support, much love, my brother. And this is Amogelang Ngapo, all the way from Victoria, currently in Rustenburg.
5: Shout out.
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12: Mina bapumela nje bafuthe ngkuso babo ngangizali. 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
4: ngizala. 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
4: Fana nami baba ongani siyabonga mfowethu. Sibukhuliswe yibo labo baba. A man who decided to step up and raise an African child. And it's never a wrong decision to look after and care for an African child.
3: May I ask something, Gauchelo? Can a father who provides financially still be considered an absent father if he isn't available emotionally?
5: Well, I mean, provision itself takes the man out the home, right?
3: Yeah.
5: So we know that through history, what's this migrant labor movement? We know that we had to go, I don't know, go work in Free State,
3: yeah.
5: go work in another country. Now we're seeing the men who are coming from other countries into South Africa for work, right? So if you then kind of humanize this movement that we've got now against the people coming into South Africa, we have to see that, well, these are fathers who are wanting to provide for their children. So automatically, by moving away from home and wherever I'm coming from, I'm leaving my child to be unfathered or to be uncared for. So yeah. I think we can be present and contribute financially, but that itself puts a big challenge on how you show up and be present and be effective in terms of being there for your child and raising them with the support they need. So in some ways, I feel like capitalism has played a big role in removing fathers from the activities within the house and yeah. the development of their children.
3: Yeah. And we should never badmouth.
5: We should be
3: considerate. As mothers.
5: We should be considerate as mothers to say that these men are also willing to put in the hours, right? They've been also rewarded by putting in these extra hours in the office. So, of course, by nature, if I have a child, we know that within the first 5 years of a child being born, anxiety shoots up in men to about 65%. But we even talk about those things, and you can think about it. I'm anxious because I'm thinking, what am I going to do with this new life that I've brought into the world?
1: Mm. Right?
5: What schools am I taking them into?
1: Now, when it comes to the issue of stepdads, like when you now get introduced into this new family, where you know you're in love with the mother and there's children. Mm. Now, who is the authority in the house? Mm. Is it the man? Should he actually like say, look, I'm now the authority in the house. I now decide quite a number of stuff because the thing is, should anyone need protection in this house?
5: Exactly.
1: So now who is now the authority in the house?
5: Well, I mean, the roles are constantly changing, right? So I think we have to go relationship to relationship. But what are we deciding in our family setup? Who's going to lead, right? In our situation, my mom was always the one that I look up to. Right, so I went to my mom for everything.
3: So not the stepfather.
5: So not, yeah. So then the stepfather then, again, it depends on what did we tell this child about this relationship. So to me, it was always mom first, right? And then my dad, my stepdad, I can go to for other things. And I really had a need to do that because the relationship was set up in that way. But then we then have to decide for our own relationship, what are we going to do?
4: Let's talk about Majida Mondays. You run Majida Mondays, and I think is it from students from Hatfield?
5: Yeah.
4: Tell us about Majida Mondays.
5: So, man, I have to give shout out to a lady again. So the impact that women have, right, in seeing that there's a need for these boys to get someone to talk to them. So Untatile Tuta, back in about 2-3 years ago now, spoke to the youth cohort that works with the South African Federation for Mental Health about taking care of themselves as mental health advocates. And it was through that she said, you know, I'm on the student committee and you have a bunch of boys there. Could you come there and just have a conversation with them? And I said, you know, it's good to have once-off conversations, but I don't really believe in that. What I would like to do, what I'm proposing, is we can use this as a sort of a discovery session. You know, what are these boys wanting to talk about? What are they going through? What are they experiencing? And based on that, we can take that and build that out into a program where then every second Monday we come together as a group and then we talk about these different issues, right? And that's basically what Majida Mondays was. And the name itself, again, in a way of giving these boys something to say that we started this thing, they came up with the name. So I didn't say I own this thing. You know, I'm a person with all this knowledge coming to teach you guys something. Let's co-create the space so that one day when I'm gone and when you guys are gone, there are boys who can run with this thing still and see that it actually has a legacy, right? So you are also creating something for other boys to say that, hey, I'm part of this thing.
4: Kaogelo Habiane, founder of Manned Up Conversations. You're doing incredible work, my brother. May God bless you. And Radio 2000 family might just be, you know, CEOs might just be listening, or people that are in positions of influence wherever they work, and they might want to, you know, collaborate with your organization, the type of work that you're doing. How do they get in touch with you?
5: So you can reach out to me on social media, or you can just send me a mail on kg@mandupconvos.com. Manned Up Conversations has a website, so www.mandupconvos.com.
4: Say it slower, and then the Manned Up, the spelling as well.
5: Oh, so
4: not everyone is.
5: Okay, so MANNEDUP.
4: So mend up with a double N.
5: With a double N.
4: Sure.
5: K Okay. And then with convos.com. So mannedupconvos.com. That's it. You'll be able to find me there. But social media, just look up Manned Up Conversations and everything is there.
13: Congratulations, bro. Awesome work. Proud of you.
5: Yes, sir. I appreciate it. So nice. Thank you for the opportunity as well.
13: More than welcome. Guys, remember the name Khaogelo Habiane, founder of Manned Up Conversations.
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15: A very good morning to you, Kemo Dupima Khalemele, with your headlines at 8:30. Four people have been killed and 12 others injured in a multiple vehicle pileup on the N1 outside Mokopane in Limpopo. Acting Police Minister Firoz Khachalia says one out of the 9 bodies of women found in Ekurhuleni has not yet been identified. And the U.S. Treasury Secretary says Washington is proposing a mechanism under which the U.S. and China would notify each other of AI incidents posing national security threats. And those are your headlines. A full news update at 9.
3: Now you're back. You are officially back with your conspiracy theories. So AI is going to kill us, why?
13: I'll tell you about it. Koji, baby, just walked in. Koji, am I lying? AI, but this was body, so am I lying? Already, say a strap. Koji, baby, walks into the studio.
3: All the time. There are about 3 beautiful women in the studio now because of Koji, baby.
13: I saw stepfather,
1: Koji.
3: You're out of order.
1: Let us kick it off with some football news. The Orlando Pirates eased past Marumo Gallants there with a 2-0 victory at the Real Bafokeng Stadium, keeping second place in the Betway Premiership and trimming Mamelodi Sundowns' lead to just a single point. There was Thapelo Mokobodi, who was the star of the show, providing assists there for Kabelo Khosetsile's opener in the 32nd minute, and then Nkosinathi Sibisi's clincher in the 74th. Now, the midfielder also came close to scoring against his former club. Meanwhile, Lamontville Golden Arrows and Kaizer Chiefs played out a lively goalless draw in their Bedro Premiership clash at the Mbombela Stadium. Despite no goals, both sides attacked with intent, and Chiefs will actually rue missed chances there, striking the woodwork and failing to convert a penalty in that match. And then the Betway Premiership clash there between Milford FC as well as Durban City finished 1-1 at the Sugar Ray Kulu Stadium. There was Umvelo Zikakayo who gave the Stallions the lead in the 38th minute with a sharp finish, but City hit back early on in the second half when substitute Ulupumlo Sifumba curled home a superb free kick out in the 50th minute of the game. Looking abroad, Manchester City opened up a 3-point lead at the top of the Premier League with a 5-3 win over Sunderland, despite a stunning hat-trick there from Brian Brobby. Now, the City actually struck first there through Enzo Fernandez's free kick before Brobby equalised in the game. And then there was Alexander Isak, who scored a decisive goal to give Liverpool a 1-0 victory over Bournemouth out at the Vitality Stadium. The breakthrough came just after the hour mark when Isak converted Cody Gakpo's cross, and it was helped by a deflection from a defender. On to rugby news, the Springbok captain Siya Kolisi has urged South Africans to use their voices and stand together against GBVF with the same energy that they actually show when backing the country's sporting teams. Now, this call comes amid renewal national concern following the discovery of 9 women's bodies in Ekurhuleni and 1 in Soweto, with police investigating the circumstances surrounding these deaths.
16: Teams in our country, the male sporting team, to start speaking up about what's happening, because we are the first one to ask the country to get behind us. We should be the first one being annoyed and angered with what's happening in our country. We need to make sure that we use our platform for good, for the, because we are here, we are servants of South Africa, and whatever is hurting people in South Africa should be hurting us as well, because it's not only young boys that watch me, it's also young girls, you know, and also we've got the Springboks women's team. Their safety also depends on us, on me being educated, acting the right way, and using my platform the right way, you know. So, yeah, I just want to encourage everyone in South Africa to unite behind ending gender-based violence as they unite towards all the sporting teams when they play.
1: Smoo, you say Siya Kolisi...
13: Siya is very humble. Siya is humble, even the way he sounds, you know. I was just saying, but you also can tell that he's actually very successful and very rich. I'm saying he's the opposite of, I'm wealthy. I'm very wealthy. You guys are cheap. Imagine people who speak like that.
1: Imagine.
3: He said you guys are poor.
13: He said poor.
3: Yeah.
1: He said they're poor, and he called them cheap hanahanas.
3: Yeah.
13: And then you've got people like Siya Kolisi. Very humble, chilled, very successful, very
3: also,
13: rich.
3: Also big up to Siya Kolisi for being one of the most vocal men in South Africa against GBV.
1: Yes.
3: He didn't retweet anybody's post. He didn't. He spoke with his chest about what he feels is happening in South Africa and the disdain he has for the atrocities that women face in this country. So big up to him for that.
1: No, wonderful. On to some golf news there. Tiger Woods says that he can actually hit pretty much anything after returning to the range there for the first time since a car crash 6 months ago. The 15-time major champion was seen hitting balls there out at Liberty National in New Jersey in a video shared on Instagram external before the Nexus Cup, a charity event that he is hosting to raise funds for his TGR Foundation. Now, the 15-time, well, Woods, who's a 50-year-old, has also held a clinic where he was asked by the Masters of Ceremonies about his game, and he replied that he can actually still play golf. And for the best digital experience, you can go to www.sabcsport.com for all of your breaking news, matched out to live games, as well as competitions. In the name of the game, right here on the Big Breakfast Show, Umzako.
13: Remember the first time your soul felt alive, or the last time music moved you so deeply that you didn't want it to end? Well, that feeling is calling you back now. 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
13: 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Hip hop and R&B, you know he never disappoints. It's Koji, baby.
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0: So Radio 2000, our music, your memories. Thank you for choosing to wake up with the biggest breakfast show in the land. You find us on Radio 2000. Why was busy Radio 2000? Because they have a sale about my 2000. Dala si pila limpilo. Dala si enza. Puma wood and a slalingan. By the way, guys, if you're around Soweto, go to the Credo Motua Village today, the Heritage Village. Young people decided to come together in their 20s and they decided to go clean the Credo Motua Cultural and Heritage Village in Soweto. So do join them. There's African New Year happening on the 23rd of September. As you would note, all roads lead to Inzalo Elanga and Mpumalanga. Other people will call it the Adams calendar, but Ubab Credo Motua, Ukoko Credo Motua didn't like that word. I don't know why they called it the Adams calendar. Inzalo Elanga, Leanda. It's a place. It's the birthplace of the sun. So yeah, do educate yourself. And if you're around Soweto, to go clean. Join the youngsters over there. Thanks a lot, Mr. Goji, baby.
1: Goji, baby.
0: Goji, baby.
1: Goji, baby.
0: Smell good, bro.
2: Oh, thank you.
0: What cologne do you wear?
2: It's Goji, baby. That's what it's called.
1: I woke up like this.
3: It is.
2: It's Goji, baby.
3: That when someone asks you what cologne you wear, you mustn't tell them.
1: Why not?
3: It's your secret. It's your secret.
2: It's Goji, baby.
0: You don't want to smell like other children.
2: It's Goji, baby.
1: That's when you've only got one cologne in your cupboard. when you've got many colognes. You don't mind sharing. But I'm with Lelo. I don't like sharing.
0: But sometimes you must remix on it.
1: So you have to change it, but still, you don't want people to know.
3: No, you must just say thank you.
1: Yeah.
0: No, you don't understand what I'm saying. I'm saying you must be able to remix it. Sometimes the kogi one.
1: You layer it.
0: So that no man have a control, I layer your mara unugi
1: jengabo. No, because you've layered.
0: Bookings?
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0: Hey, kulume slow. She's on a man. 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
0: Lalela, ni hot man in nonke. Funa nibe right nonke. Nang in plaka nganza shog in plaka top grand. Ang sini la banting yang faganji for the sake of no. Ring a via mama.
2: Booking Timberlunacy at gmail.com.
0: Dava now so we twang.
2: Booking Timberlunacy
1: 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If there's somebody who gives Lelo a run for his money when it comes to twanging, Skoji.
0: Guys, twang agna mali. Imali is a vandalin.
3: This is why
1: people like who say, well, run this country.
0: You know? Because the twang stars
1: there's no success in twanging.
0: In twanging. Kuluma kahle sikuzwe.
1: Kuluma ndoda.
0: Kuluma ndo.
2: Papi lako ke isusa veke.
0: Yes, have a great
4: 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SABC News. 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
5: The top stories at 9 o'clock, 4 people killed in a Limpopo crash and one body yet to be identified in Ekuruleni murders. With the news at 9, Kemudupima Khalemele. 4 people have been killed and 12 others injured in a multiple vehicle pileup on the N1 outside Mokopane in Limpopo. The injured were taken to hospital following the crash. The transport department says the deceased include the drivers of 2 of the vehicles. The department spokesperson, Mashudu Mabota.
6: MEC for Transport and Community Safety, Nakedi Kekana, extends heartfelt condolences to the families and loved ones of those who lost their lives and wishes all those injured a speedy recovery. The department appreciates the dedicated efforts of law enforcement and emergency services in responding to the incident and assisting those affected.
5: And that was Mashudu Mabata. Acting Police Commissioner Firoz Kachalia says one of the 9 bodies of women found in Ekuruleni has not yet been identified. He was part of the Interministerial Committee on Gender.

0: informal settlement in Lingeletuesta, Philippi, on the Cape Flats. Three men were shot in a shack last night. The fourth person was wounded and rushed to hospital. Police spokesperson Andre Trout.
1: Colonel Andre Trout, SAPS in the Western Cape is investigating a triple murder and attempted murder following a shooting in Lingeletu West on Sunday night at around 20 past 10. Police responded to an informal dwelling where four males had sustained gunshot wounds. Three victims aged between 27 and 36 were declared deceased on the scene. 38-year-old man was transported to hospital.
0: And the U.S. Treasury Secretary Scott Bessent says Washington is proposing a mechanism under which the U.S. and China would notify each other of AI incidents posing national security threats. However, the Chinese response to the U.S. proposal is unclear, with the state news agency Xinhua briefly acknowledging that both sides spoke about AI. Bessent was speaking after meeting the Chinese officials in New York.
2: What we discussed was setting up a mechanism, so it's going to be called the U.S.-China AI Dialogue. We've agreed to meet again. We have the U.S. has proposed that we have a notification mechanism between the two countries, and we want a shared vision of common goals and common threats.
0: The Rand is trading at 16.23 to the US dollar, 21.70 to the pound, and 18.63 to the euro. Gold is trading at $4,350 an ounce, platinum at $1,797, and Brent crude oil $101.99 a barrel. The top story at 9, 4 people have been killed and 12 others injured in a multiple vehicle pileup on the N1 outside Mokopane in Limpopo. For Radio 2000 News, ke Modupima Galemele. Hola, better together.
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3: 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This Heritage Month, South Africa turns to volume up. From the rhythm of Amapiano to the smoke of the braai, we're celebrating the roots that raise us and the diversity that unites us.

Break out the traditional gear, bring the food, and turn the music loud. 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

0: It's 15 minutes past 9 o'clock. You're listening to Radio 2000 All Music. Your memories. A 10th body has been found in Soweto. Another woman killed in South Africa for no apparent reason. And we're going to keep updating you with what's happening regarding the GBV scourge that is a problem in the country. And oftentimes, you know, we get tired of these stories and there's a certain level of fatigue. But we're going to do our level best to try and actually make you realize and see how bad things are. It brings us to 16 minutes past 9 o'clock. My name is Ntombi. I'm not alone. I've got Ntabi Mamabolo, the content producer of the show. I've also got Sylvester Komana, the technical producer of Better Together, as well as Z, taking care of all things social media. Our job is to entertain you. Our job is to inform you. Our job is to put a smile on your face and have a wonderful, meaningful conversation. That's going to happen in a bit. You can call us on this number, 086-000-2479. That's 086-000-2479. That is the studio hotline. Let me give you the WhatsApp number. Very easy, I think. But I think that's because I know that number off by heart. It's 060-584-2250. That number again is 060-584-2250. There's a reason why Z is here, because he makes sure that there's content on our social media platform. So if you want to see a video of what's happening in the studio right now, go to Instagram, go to TikTok, go to Facebook, go to, what's that other one? X. Our handle is at Radio2000_ZA. If you struggle, don't worry. 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So nicely. Are you okay? Are you well? How was the weekend? I hope it was good. I hope it was good. So, every single day we chat and I want us to get to, you know, I want us to go to Conversation Corner, where we have nice conversations. Let's go for a short ad break. When we come back, we chat.
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3: You know, I love my hometown, but for too long now, I look around and think, we deserve better than this. 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I'm not asking for anything fancy. I just want the basics to work. And I know they can work, because I've seen it, where the Democratic Alliance is in charge. 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
0: It's 20 minutes past 9 o'clock. This is the reason why you love hashtag Better Together. It's because of all the topics that we have every single hour. So I want to ask you a question. How do you handle rejection in any area of your life? Whether it's in love, work, friendships, or simply not getting what you wanted and things not going your way. What is your relationship with no? Someone saying no to you. Do you accept the fact that, you know, it's a no? Or do you throw a tantrum? We recently saw a video of a gentleman being rejected by ladies. And he even said, you must say no nicely. 086-000-2479. What is your relationship with no? Especially when you are on the receiving end of it. Does it bother you when people tell you no? Do you throw tantrums when people tell you no? Or have you accepted that, you know, everybody has a right to say yes or no? 086-000-2479. Let's talk about it. We're getting straight into today's gospel foreplay, and it's all thanks to our listener featuring Utina Zungu. And that listener, by the way, is Umuzi in Vosloorus.

0: It's 9:38. You're listening to Radio 2000 All Music, Your Memories. We're currently in the middle of Muzi's selection, and there's a message attached to the four songs that, well, I played you three. I'm about to play you the last one, the fourth one. The message reads, "Hi to you, Ntombi. May you kindly play me my four favorite gospel songs. I dedicate these songs to Obaba Base Baptist Worship Center in Vosloorus. Thank you from Muzi." There's still one more song coming up. Joyous Celebration. So as you know, on a Friday, no, not on a Friday, on a Monday, we always start the show with four beautiful gospel songs, and I'm waiting for yours. Send them to this number, 060-584-2250, whether you're in the mood for traditional African gospel or you want to go international, that's perfectly fine. Send your four songs to 060-584-2250. Good morning.
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0: 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You're listening to Radio 2000, All Music, Your Memories. This is Joyous Celebration, and the song is called Endabeni Ekude. These four songs were all thanks to Uputmuzi in Vosloorus, and he belongs to the Baptist Worship Center, the Vosloorus branch, and he would like to dedicate these four songs to all the gentlemen that belong to that center. Tina Zungu with Gwanqaba Umusa, as well as Tshwane Gospel Choir with Imiqhele, and Sisi Winans. It was an easy, joyous celebration, of course, in the background. Endabeni Ekude, bringing us to 9:46. You're listening to Radio 2000, Our Music, Your Memories. We're currently in the middle of a hashtag conversation corner, and I want to understand your relationship with no, especially when you are on the receiving end of rejection. Someone saying, no, I don't want, no, I'm not interested, danki, thanks, but no thanks. How do you handle rejection in any area of your life, whether it's in love, work, friendships, or simply not getting what you wanted and things not going your way? Let's take a listen to some voice notes that we received.
1: Good morning, Dark and Lovely. Mina, how I treat a no, I don't force things. I accept as it is. I choose myself. I choose peace. I walk away. Nice show as always. Sintombi, Kemahlaku, Kamo, Pretoria. Bye.
2: Sisintombi, when it comes to our relationships, there's nothing you can do. You can't force someone to take time. So you'll have to accept, as much as Kunzimo accepts it, you just have to accept. My first time WhatsApp, by the way, I enjoy show yako, and God bless, man.
0: Thank you.
2: I can hear with you. You're already starting. You're pumping us up for you, Vigelisha.
3: Good morning, Sisintombi. I've been rejected, I think, my entire life. I've been rejected many, many times. So I'm so used to be rejected. Mm. When even people reject me, I feel all the pain. I don't feel anything. So even, Senkhana Sentula Moralo.
0: Hey.
3: So I'm not rejected. You like ignore you. Minus one problem. Thank you. Nice show anyway. First time caller.
0: Welcome, Papa.
4: Hi, Susan Tombe. Kimang no, South Africa. Susan Tombe, now I respect someone who says no rather than someone who will promise to do something and they actually know that they don't have intentions to. So I don't like people who don't keep their promises. Rather say no, or I can't.
0: Mm.
4: Thank you, Mama.
5: Hi, Austin Tombe, it's Namsa here from the West Rand. And I once went for a guy who I really, really liked. And I thought he liked me as well. And then he rejected me. Oh my gosh. I took leave from work.
0: Mm.
5: I cried at home.
0: Oh,
5: you know, it was like I could bury my head in the sand, and then eventually I got over it. And because that was my first rejection, going forward it became easy, you know, to say, okay, you know, I always go into situation with what's the worst that could happen. They can reject me and I don't know them, I might never see them again. But it did sting a bit. And I think wherever that guy is, he should know that he did be dirty, but nonetheless, lovely show. Love your music. Keep it up, my sister.
0: Thank you.
5: Mega love for you.
0: Gabong.
6: Good morning, Osintombi. I have you have a wonderful weekend. Osintombi, rejection, ne? No, I don't mind at all. I don't even mind when you say no to me. That's the thing it is. That's how it is. I just take it easier. And then I move on, always happy. Constance Mpahlele, Buhle Park, Jimiston. Thank you.
0: Thank you.
7: Morning, Sisi Ntombi. This is Joyce from Block XX. You know, Sisi Ntombi, I don't know, maybe it's because Kebani le rejection, Sisi Dinch. I have a room for rejection. Even if a person I be straight or no, no. Because I born from a distance or no. So I have a room for these rejections. Because I could even accept that before motho are no. No, I'm not from a distance. I think I will. So now I have a room for rejections. Or maybe it's because, hey, we've been hurt, but we're not.
8: When?
7: Ibile ruhudile, hey, si hambile, si zbonile, lezi ntolezi. So, I have a room, my sister. I have a room, and then I can say, taka speech, kapele fela. Even if a person doesn't say no, kisazi kia muhezi. I have a room, a special room, ibile inalimpeto, room ewe, hekitza nkino zana kamu kamuringe uka patama kaitobali. Hekitzwa, hekitzwa, kili shapo. Thank you very much. Have a nice day. Bye.
0: Thank you so much, my darling. It brings us to 9:51. Let's quickly go for a short ad break. 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Maybe take a call or two after this.
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0: It's 9:54. You're listening to Hashtag Better Together. It's Conversation Corner. And the question I'm asking you this morning is, how do you handle rejection in any area of your life, actually? Whether it's love, maybe you're being rejected by someone you fancy, and then they're just like, I'm not interested, booty. How do you then react in that moment? Maybe friendships, or simply not getting what you wanted, or things not going your way. What is your relationship with no, especially when you are on the receiving end?
12: Money, how's my puti? Ke anonymous ka mo Pretoria ka mona. How's my puti? Waiti na rejection ya no ke tsa sentle or ebe e bile ko mafelo motho o a haneng o a feel o kare he or she did a bad thing a bona kare maybe king adil or something and ker no akangala I'm fine with the situation. You have your own reasons why ohana and ako hapeletsa situation. Maybe somewhere somehow you are helping me to do better on what I was asking you for, and I'm thankful that le wena unile straightforward awamfa the high hopes, then at the end of the day, there were a lot of one floppies. Thank you, Ausintombe.
0: Thank you, Papa.
8: Hi, Sisi Ntombi. How are you? Aubrey here, Brandstown. Look, if I can say to someone no, if I can utter no to somebody, why should it be a problem when somebody says no to me?
13: Yeah.
8: No, if you say no to me, I accept. It's okay. And because I also do it. But some people get so offended when you say no to them. It's like entitlement. When someone says, can you assist me like this? And you say no. Then they throw tantrums. I'm not that type of a personality. I accept and move on and try the next chapter. Thank you, Ntombi.
13: Thank you, Papa.
14: Morning, Elizabeth. How are you? Sharp, sharp, man. Happy Monday and happy Monday to the Radio 2000 listeners as well. Yeah, this is Mr. T from TK. Ntombi, acceptance. I retired up early, acceptance. As long as you auto accept that, you know, or situation they were eating, cutting, then auto right. When even somebody says no to you, you will understand why are no. Never really. Obeli beefy, never obeli dilo tenga tanga ta, never hakane, never kwaka kwakane, because now you understand, as long as you accept it, things did the way they didn't get in, or life is the way it didn't get in, you know? So, yeah, I think, and again, you need to respect that. I'm not sure, I know, you know? Yeah, that's why it's your acceptance. As long as you accept things the way they are in life, and the way you face things, life getting, then I don't think it's going to be a problem when somebody says no. Thank you, Sintombi.
13: Thank
14: Have
13: you.
14: Have a good show.
15: Good morning, Sintombi. This is Tapelo, all the way from Bologwane. Yeah, I think to me, the only way to hold the rejection is to allow yourself to feel the pain without letting it break your sense of self-worth. Because some people might do it intentionally, so just to break your heart or make you suffer the most. So I think, according to me, the only thing you have to do is to respond with care, focus on what you want to achieve, get support from your family or friends. Yeah, this is Tabelo all the way from Bologwane. Thank you, Ntombi.
13: Thank you, Tabelo.
4: Hi, Ntombi. I don't mind the Mutaro no one. And I'm used to people saying no, even when it is not necessary, even when they can say yes, but they just say no. But ntweke elelwang kore, when how no hubona, it becomes problem, it becomes bigger. They cannot accept it the way na ke accept ankate. So ke sale se ke makala hore, why can't you accept ntwe wena o mfanyo?
13: Yeah.
4: Thank you.
2: Yeah, Sisintombi. Yeah, man, you know, mina ngithatha njengokuthi isifundo, kusuke kuyisifundo empilweni yakho, kusuke kufundisa something. Ekutshela ukuthi ungagive up, yabo. Ngoba manje bangathatha ino bese ucabanga otherwise, ugcina so uba umunye umuntu noma ucabanga izinto ezirong. 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
13: yabo.
2: Yeah, the movie Vimakubane. The Palm Springs Valley, ngiyabonga sister.
16: Morning, says Ntombi. In life, there are two possible answers. Don't get yourself into a situation where you've got your own crafted or expected answer. So if there are two answers, which is possibly no and yes, whatever answer that you get, please simply just accept it and walk away.
13: It brings us to 9:59. They say that no is a complete sentence. Someone doesn't have to explain or give you reasons why they are saying no. And I think we should teach our children that no is no, whether that is our girl kids or boy children, that when someone says no, they saying no. And that's it, full stop. It brings us to 10 o'clock exactly. Let's find out what's happening in and around our world. It's news time.
10: 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Independent and impartial.
17: Thank you very much, Sister Ntombi. The top stories this hour. Ferrari Sibanyoni back at the Madlanga Commission and four people killed in a Limpopo crash. With the news at 10, Ke Modupi Magalemele. Taxi boss Joe Ferrari Sibanyoni has returned to the Madlanga Commission, where he has started to testify. He first appeared before the commission last month when he denied allegations that he was part of a criminal syndicate known as the Big Five. Sibanyoni also said that he'd survived two assassination attempts and had previously raised concerns about criminal activity in the taxi industry with the police. Sibahle Mota reports.
18: Sibanyoni's return to the commission is expected to see him face questions about allegations linking him to members of an alleged criminal network. Suspended South African Police Service Sergeant Fanny Nkosi previously implicated Sibanyoni in evidence before the commission. His return comes after President Cyril Ramaphosa extended the commission's deadline to allow it more time to complete its work.
17: Four people have been killed and 12 others injured in a multiple vehicle pileup on the N1 outside Mokopane in Limpopo. The injured were rushed to hospital following the crash. The Transport Department says the deceased include the drivers of two of the vehicles. The department spokesperson, Mashudu Mabata.
19: MEC for Transport and Community Safety, Nakedikekana, extends a heartfelt condolences to the families and loved ones of those who lost their lives and wishes all those injured a speedy recovery. The department appreciates the dedicated efforts of law enforcement and emergency services in responding to the incident and assisting those affected.
17: There's growing concern in South Africa's journalism fraternity over the reported disappearance of journalist Meka Reddy in Djibouti. The National Editors Forum, SANEF, is calling on authorities in Djibouti to immediately facilitate his safe return. Reddy and his local fixer, Kuki Mahmoud, have reportedly been unreachable since Friday. Botlhale Phele reports.
20: In a statement posted on X, SANEF is calling for Djiboutian authorities to immediately facilitate Reddy's safe return. Reddy and his local fixer, Kuki Mahmoud, have been reportedly unreachable since Friday. Reddy's employer, the International Consortium of Investigative Journalists, says it believes he may be in custody and is calling for authorities to establish his whereabouts. SANEF says it will continue to monitor developments closely.

0: $90 an ounce, platinum $1,792, and Brent crude oil $101.76 a barrel. The top story at 10 o'clock, taxi boss Joe Ferrari Sibanyoni has returned to the Madlanga Commission, where he started to testify. For Radio 2000 News, Ke Modupi Magalemele, Better Together continues.
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4: 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This Heritage Month, South Africa turns their volume up. 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

0: It's 11 minutes past at 10 o'clock. You're listening to Radio 2000, Our Music, Your Memories. We just had a quick conversation with Ntabi Mamabulo, the content producer of the show. And she's like, I've never seen Sjava perform live. And I must make it a mission that this year must not end. Ntabi needs to see Sjava live. He's absolutely, absolutely incredible. It brings us to 11 minutes past at 10 o'clock. It's the second hour of the show. And we have a letter. It forms part of Hashtag On The Mend, which is a feature where we bring in different experts, especially experts who help families, relationships, bring everybody together, right? And so today we've got Umgabe Makamaza, who's the founder and lead therapist at Heart and Mind Therapy Group. And this is the letter. Hi, Ndombi. Please keep me anonymous. My wife and I have been together for 12 years, married for just over 4 years, and we have 2 sons. We live together as a family. She's a good wife, and I love her very much. My problem is that I feel her family always comes before us. I have no problems with her loving and supporting her family. I am also very close to her 2 brothers. But what hurts me is that when it comes to anything involving her family, it happens whether I agree or not, and sometimes I'm not even consulted. For example, 2 years ago, my father's younger brother passed away in KZN. I asked if we could arrange for the boys to leave school with me on Wednesday so we could be home a few days before the funeral. She refused, saying their marks would be affected. She stayed behind with them until Friday, and they only arrived in the early hours of Saturday, the day of the funeral, with public transport, while I had driven down alone on Wednesday. That same year, she took the boys to her cousin's wedding 5 days before the wedding, meaning they missed 5 days of school while I stayed home alone. These are just a few examples. Every Christmas, she also takes the boys to her family gatherings. Since we got married, we have never, ever spent Christmas together as a family. With Christmas approaching, I raised the issue again last week, but she didn't take me seriously. Out of frustration and hurt, I told her that if she leaves again this Christmas, she should take all her belongings and stay with her family. She laughed it off and called me selfish. I'm saying this out of pain. I love my wife and my children, but I feel like I'm slowly dying inside because I feel like I'm always coming second. I also don't want to lose my family. Ndombi and your listeners, am I being selfish, or is it reasonable for me to want my wife and children to prioritize spending family time with me too? Please advise, Anonymous. And we've got the perfect person to give you advice, Anonymous. Umgabe Makabaza is joining us after this.
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0: connection.
1: Should you let go of your ex's family and friends when their relationship ends? Or can genuine relationships survive at breakup?
2: Maybe I can be friends with you, but not your family.
1: No, but depending on Martha.
2: No, it's
1: so,
2: fine.
1: So then what do you do with Martha's family?
2: They're not my family.
1: But by a tanda.
3: No, no.
1: What is the problem with that?
2: Umuntu makayekela umsebenzi e-police station ayibusele uniform.
1: What do you do? Do you cut ties?
4: We don't cut ties. I had a relationship with his kids. Can you imagine? A very close relationship with the children. So, in secret. I still keep in touch with them in secret.
2: You know what I've just learned? Ungangeni endlini yabantu la ongalobolanga khona.
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0: Remember the first time your soul felt alive? 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

0: It's 23 minutes past, actually 24 minutes past 10 o'clock. You're listening to Radio 2000, our music, your memories. Umkabe Makabaza is here, and he is going to assist Anonymous. By the way, Umkabe is the founder and lead therapist at Heart and Mind Therapy Group. Now, this is the letter that we received. We want everybody to be on the same page. The letter reads, "Hi Ndombi, please keep me anonymous. My wife and I have been together for 12 years, married for just over 4 years, and we have 2 sons. We live together as a family. She's a good wife and I love her very much. My problem is that I feel her family always comes before us. I have no problem with her loving and supporting her family. I'm actually very close to her 2 brothers, but what hurts me is that when it comes to anything involving her family, it happens whether I agree or not, and sometimes I'm not even consulted. For example, 2 years ago, my father's younger brother passed away in KZN. I asked if we could arrange for the boys to leave school with me on Wednesday so we could be at home a few days before the funeral. She flat out refused, saying their marks would be affected. She stayed behind with them until Friday, and they only arrived in the early hours of Saturday, the day of the funeral, with public transport while I had driven down alone on Wednesday. That same year, she took the boys to her cousin's wedding 5 days before the wedding, meaning they missed 5 days of school while I stayed at home. These are just a few examples. Every Christmas, she also takes the boys to her family gatherings. Now, since we got married, we have never spent Christmas together as a family. With Christmas approaching, I approached the issue again last week, but she didn't take me seriously. Out of frustration and hurt, I told her that if she leaves again this Christmas, she should take all her belongings and stay with her family. She laughed it off and called me selfish. I'm saying this out of pain, Ndombi. I love my wife and my children, but I feel like I am slowly dying inside because I feel like I'm always coming second. I also don't want to lose my family. Ndombi and your listeners, am I being selfish or is it reasonable for me to want my wife and children to prioritize spending some family time with me too? Please advise." Mkabe, this is where you come in to give Anonymous some advice, and I think you're the perfect person, actually.
1: Sure. Ndombi, ngicela ukuthi siqale la. I strongly believe that a lot of marriages, Ndombi, are compromised by the society definition of what marriage is, of what marriage is supposed to be,
0: mm-hmm.
1: or how marriage is supposed to function.
0: Gotcha.
1: We are often told that kahle kahle umshado is about 2 families coming together. And without realizing, that definition automatically puts the family on top of the hierarchy, right? In a sense, yokuthi, they get to a space la they even feel entitled to making decisions for you guys.
0: Okay.
1: Right? There are people, Ndombi, who will tell you today that we wanted just a small thing for 20 friends.
0: Mm.
1: But family members said, we don't do that here. Right? And they had to follow the traditions of the family simply because the marriage veil is about 2 families coming together.
0: Yeah.
1: Right? But if we rather use this definition of saying umshado is not about 2 families coming together, but umshado is about 2 individuals coming together to build or start a family.
0: Gotcha.
1: And there is no family that functions well without a structure.
0: Mm.
1: There is no family that functions without boundaries and creating their own culture. So that gives them a power to create their own thing and function well within what makes sense to them as a couple, right? But of course, Ndomba, akekho umuntu owe esihlahleni. Right, you have your family of origin. Bangena kuphi, baphelela kuphi. That is very important.
0: Yeah.
1: But let's look at this important part, Ndombi, to say there could be a lot of childhood conditioning for unkosikazi ka Anonymous in this sense. She might be coming from a lot of what we were told in our background growing up around what family is, right? Around what is important, kahle kahle nge family, One, almost all of us were taught that the family comes first.
2: Mm.
1: So it means you have an obligation to be loyal to your family, whether right or wrong. Right? So that's what we are taught, right? And then two, there is this thing, Yoguti, maybe as siblings, all you have is each other, right? And look after one another, take care of one another.
2: Yeah.
1: And that is not wrong, don't be, right?
2: All.
1: But that system is a system that was created for a child who belongs to their origin or original family.
2: Got you.
1: Not their new family. We understand. And that's where the problem starts. There's this also, maybe don't be this definition of saying people will love you and they will leave you whenever they feel like it, but family will stick with you.
2: Yeah.
1: Right?
2: Yeah.
1: So nobody wants to, you know, create this thing, Yoguti, when you were married, when you were busy with your in-laws, bongasboni, now things have gone south and then so funatina and all of that.
2: Yeah.
1: Right? So they try and do their best to stick with their family members. So that is part of maybe the childhood conditioning. Let's look at maybe how Anonymous feels with in line with what maybe was conditioned for him. One, I married you. You are joining my family. You are going to do what we do here. Yeah. Right? The second thing, can you imagine how compromised or a position aguyo having to explain every December? Kanti uphuma kodi kanti bapha abantwana. So this now speaks to the importance of building your own thing, the importance of building your own family system and your own family structure, right? And we need to have these conversations in the early stages of our relationship so that it's not abani parat and you feel like maybe, you know, I'm being unreasonable here. You see, it becomes a problem, Dombi, if we are married, but certain decisions are okay when they are done or made by you, and they don't apply to me. We understand, right? It makes one feel like there is no sense of belonging. I'm not part of this family, right? So every time when she takes the kids to her family, whether he agrees or don't agree, it leaves certain, you know, convictions to him to say, I don't matter here. So right now, sifinyelela go position where he gives her ultimatum to say, if you go, then uhambe unomphelo, right? And the question now, Ntombi, is that a right way of handling a conflict?
2: I was about to say,
1: yes, you are frustrated, yes, you are angry, but it goes back to say conflict resolution is very important. Conflict management is very important, right? So that tells you, his core wound is not around whether a Christmas or not a Christmas. His core wound issues might be around the fact that I don't have a voice here.
2: Oh.
1: Well, I understand. Sure. I am not being given my position as a man of the house or as the leader of this family to make decisions.
2: Yeah.
1: Because whether I say yes, you will do it anyway. Whether I say no, you will do it anyway. Well, I understand. The issue now becomes one. He starts feeling like if family is more important than their own family.
2: Yeah.
1: Ntombi, once Umfundisi makes the announcement to say, ladies and gentlemen, I present Mr. and Mrs. Mhlanga.
2: Yeah.
1: There and there, your family of origin becomes your secondary family.
2: Yes.
1: You understand?
2: Yeah.
1: They become your extended family. Yeah. Now you have a family of your own that you have created that must come first, kuyo yonke into, right? The biggest problem, Ntombi, also is when I share my grievances with you as my partner and the best way I share. I understand. But also, there's important elements there. Don't make me laugh. I'm sure overlook. Why is she laughing? She could be laughing because she's overwhelmed. She could be laughing because nervous. Or she could be laughing very because she's telling him to say, I'm going to do what I want to do.
2: Yeah.
1: And understand. So that on its own, Ntombi, goes back to conflict resolutions, conflict management. How do we handle these things between us? Why is it okay, Ntombi, that kids can miss 5 days of schooling when we have to do things for your family?
2: Yeah.
1: But when it comes to my family, then kids are not going to do that.
2: Yeah.
1: You understand? Yeah. Where does that put me if every year, more December, you go with the kids, I'm left alone in the house?
2: Oh.
1: Where is my family? Understand, Ntombi. So zonke lezinto lezi speaks to a family structure. Zonke lezinto speaks to a hierarchy of a marriage of their immediate family.
2: Mm.
1: So this is not a him problem or a her problem. It's maybe an oversight, maybe from them. It's a blind spot from them. We never, you know, had this family structure in the beginning of everything. So we are compromised now.
2: Yeah.
1: The problem now is a corner e power struggle, a corner gule kapul. And with the power struggle, Ntombi, it becomes a problem because sekumele kubonakala ukuthi who is more powerful, who is the decision maker here. And umshado awumi, Ntombi, uma ngabe sizosebenza kanjalo as a couple, right?
2: Mm.
1: What I want to understand, mhlawumbe, from Anonymous, maybe as a homework question, if your wife agrees to spending Christmas with you and she is afraid maybe of losing you, angit, would you actually feel loved by unkosikaz wakho, or you will feel like you have won?
2: Sure.
1: Naga kahambi ke, angit uthe if ahamba angasabuyi. And then she spends Christmas with you, a cold Christmas. You understand? Because kuzobe kusawa phakathi
2: kwethu. Christmas under duress.
1: Yes, yes. You understand? Are you going to feel like, yes, I have won ungilalelile this time now? If that's how you are going to feel, it means the issue vele is not about Christmas. The issue is about you feeling unheard. The issue is about you feeling ukuthi you are not respected in your own family. So, Ntombi, I would want to advise mhlambe Anonymous to say if maybe Anonymous and unkosikazi wakhe as a family, to say if you are caught in between your family of origin and your family that you have created, how do you balance the two? We understand. So that your spouse does not feel like your priorities are upside down.
2: Mm.
1: We understand, Ntombi. One, it is important, Ntombi, to understand, Uguti, don't get into a space like you make these two families compete.
2: Yeah.
1: The biggest maturity, Ntombi, is saying, how do I keep these two families without the other controlling my new family?
2: Yeah.
1: You understand? Without the other, mhlambe, making me feel ukuthi I need to be loyal to them. I need to do things with them all the time.
2: Mm.
1: Number two, it is important to consult one another, especially on, you know, major decisions where the kids are going to spend a Christmas. Abantwana bazofunda kuphi? Because it might sound like sikhuluma in Christmas kuphela, but it sounds but also there are, you know, underlying issues here ukuthi maybe wonke ama decisions la kahle kahle uzenzela the way afuna ngakhona, right? So we need to make sure that we consult with each other. Let's sit down, let's discuss thing. And also, Ntombi, number three, it is important ukuthi as a family we have these rotations that we do.
2: Definitely.
1: We understand.
2: 100%.
1: Abantwana bayadinga ukuyaka gogo. Yabona? And the kids also need to be in ubababo and noma wabo only.
2: Yes.
1: We understand.
2: Yes.
1: So it's okay to say maybe ngama Easter bahambe bayenquthu bovakasha khona. Maybe ngo December bahambe bayegiyani. We understand.
2: Yeah.
1: Or it's okay abayindawo sihlana nabantwana bethu. Yes. We understand. So we can rotate in that manner, and when we start maybe rotating, then we'll be able to start building boundaries.
2: Mm.
1: And these boundaries should start with us. We understand. Ntombi, sometimes you will get a request from your mom saying, let abantwana ngo December.
2: Yeah.
1: It's okay to say, not this December.
2: Not December,
1: we
2: mom.
1: Have plans to me and
2: mom
1: already.
2: Yes. Yes.
1: We understand. So when our boundaries are corner, and whatever that was your childhood conditioning and what we have dealt with your husband, you'll be able to say no. Without maybe being in a state where you feel good, you are compromising your partner. The last one is build your own family traditions.
2: Oh.
1: If gogo every Christmas niyaga gogo, what memories are your kids going to have
2: That's
1: with
2: it.
1: You, the parents? We understand.
2: Yeah.
1: Have your mini holidays in Zoihamba. Take your kids for a walk. Those are your family traditions. Any zozakela zona.
2: Yeah.
1: But this thing is not about Christmas, it's about being heard. U-anonymous feels ukuthi akalalelwa and u-anonymous akahlonishwa.
0: Sure. Let's leave it there, Mgabe. To those people that maybe caught the tail end of this discussion, they can go to www.radio2000.co.za. Mgabe, for individuals that are going through something similar, couples that are having a power struggle, where can they get a hold of you so you can assist?
1: 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My Durban people, you know I love you so much. This Friday, I am coming to the Durban office, and thank you to the people of Polokwane. This past Friday, I was in the Polokwane office.
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0: It's Radio 2000 All Music, your memories, bright blue, weeping, proudly South African music on a very proudly South African station. We are literally counting down to the Standard Bank Joy of Jazz. Now, when I come to work, I use Bayer's Nodia and I pass Emerentia Park. If you look to your left, yes, left, there are billboards there telling you about the Standard Bank Joy of Jazz, the lineup, your Angelique Kidjos, your Kamasi Washington, Thandiswa Mazwai, Ndibala Ntonina. I got so excited because we are literally counting down the days. It's happening this Friday and Saturday, the 25th and the 26th of September. And I've got some good news for you. Tickets are still available at Ticketmaster, so you can go purchase your tickets right now. Actually, make it a weekend. Book accommodation, because there is a hotel right next to the Sandton Convention Center. Actually, there's plenty of hotels around the Sandton area. 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And yeah, it's happening on the 25th and the 26th of September at Sandton Convention Center. Fridays, the doors will open at 5 p.m. and the show starts at 6:30 sharp and ends at midnight. And then on Saturday, doors open slightly earlier at 4 p.m. And of course, they shut down at 12 p.m. Now, Angelique Kidjo, of course. Kamasi Washington, of course. Ibrahim Maluf, of course. Ntombi, of course. I am going to be on the Mbira stage as your MC, and it's going to be a wonderful, wonderful, fun experience. Wozaman, get your tickets. Let's have fun.
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0: It's 10:53. We received quite a few voice notes. 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
5: Yo, Sisi Ntombi. Sisi Ntombi. Yeah, UTJ. Obuakana. Obuakana. I'm going through that situation. Then what is really happening? Icon. Things are not good. I need assistance. ASAP. So as I'm speaking to you, my wife has been admitted more psychiatric ward hospital. So only to find out when I get there, she has been getting visitors from somebody that I don't know. And she's not even talking to us. My kids, three kids, is not communicating. Or now what time are they visiting hours? We cook as one hat for banaba juan. Banaba jil haba just isn't to be. I don't know, it's a mess. But she's forever online in my WhatsApp home at the hospital. So I don't know what to do anymore. DJ Kupalikene Anonymous from Velcom. Danko.
6: Hello. This is Ntombi. Yeah. Oh, this topic, Mama, it hits home. Now I'm one of those people. I think I have 3 years not even spending time with my family because of work related, but mostly because she chooses to be, you know, with her family more. So it is hard. I would like to hear how it falls out with your listeners. This is a very, very home. Yeah, this is Anonymous, Cape Town. Thank you.
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8: bo. Good day and the listeners. Yes, this is a big topic. It happened to my house before, because my third daughter was staying with a granny. Then always my wife want to go home, always want to go home, until I call people whom I send them to pay lobola for me to take her there and tell them that because they want to stay with her, let her stay at her home. And then my mother-in-law said, no, that is not going to happen. She didn't know that when she come here, she just come by herself. Now, every time she went home, if I'm not there, they chase her back. Thanks, Ndombo. Nice topic, as always.
9: Meshack Samuel Soka here in Pretoria, Radio 2000 listeners. Anonymous, your wife does not love you the way you do. Your wife does not support you the way that you do, does not care. And your woman, your wife, she's a power, hunger monger, all these sorts. And I know sometimes we must not make decisions when we are angry or emotional. But you told her the truth, and that's how you feel. And you must stick to what you are doing. People over the head as about what's about a thing. You love your wife so much, but you are not gonna be direct. And also you missed the point when you're still dating, or this is how we're going to have a family set up. Look now, but all the best.
10: Good morning, Sisintombi. I'm pained by what my brother is going through. So I'd like to share what me and the arrangement between me and my husband. Christmas, we decided that we're going to go to my family side with the kids, and then New Year's we spend it with his family.
0: Okay.
10: With the kids. We've agreed that nobody goes home for a holiday without the other, because we are avoiding that the other one will be at home looking after the kids alone, because their nanny obviously is with her family during the holidays. So it's painful. I think they need counseling, because now it can't work like this. Usisi is, I don't want to say it, but she's selfish. No, man, I feel for him.
11: Good morning, Sis Ntombi, Anonymous from Kempton Park. I'm going through exactly what the writer is going through. It's a very tough situation. You end up not knowing if you're worth it as a man or what, because every decision is done on her family side. Right, singa madoda sizoqina. Thank you, bye.
12: Thank you so much for all the voice notes that came in. It brings us to 10:59. In a bit, we are going to be crossing over to the news to find out what's happening in and around our world. In the third and final hour, we've got Feel Good Moment as well as good music. I mean, that's standard procedure. That's what we give you every single day. Good music. It's 11 o'clock, news time.
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13: Thank you very much, Sister Ntombi. The top story is at 11. Ramaphosa challenges the government to protect women, and Ferrari Sibanyoni back at the Madlanga Commission. With the news at this hour, Ke Modupima Khalemele. ANC President Cyril Ramaphosa says the government must take responsibility for protecting women from gender-based violence. He was speaking in Joburg, where he addressed stakeholders at the ANC Veterans League fundraising golf day. Ramaphosa's comments come amid concerns over the killing of women in Ekurhuleni, which he says has heightened fear amongst women across the country.
14: The women of South Africa should never have to live in fear of men. And that is precisely what we're now going to be addressing more forcefully. That men should never regard women as their playground, as people or citizens that they should harm or even kill. We will be pulling out all stops to find these perpetrators.
13: Acting Police Minister Firoz Kachalia has cautioned against linking the deaths of all 9 women whose bodies were found in Ekurhuleni to a serial killer. The 3 suspects arrested in connection with the body found in Villa Lisa Township near Don Park in Boksburg will appear in the local magistrate's court today. Kachalia briefed the media in Pretoria.
15: And we need to do that to give our people in the affected communities the assurance that their safety is our primary concern, that we will not accept a situation where there are killers roaming around freely. Those killers need to understand that the police are present in numbers, that we aim to track them down and bring them to justice.
13: Proceedings at the Madlanga Commission were briefly adjourned to allow taxi boss Joe Ferrari Sibanyoni to make a few corrections to his supplementary statement. Sibanyoni, who some witnesses have implicated in wrongdoing, will continue reading his statement before facing cross-examination. The Commission's chairperson, Justice Mbuyiseli Madlanga, granted Sibanyoni and his legal team time to make the amendments.
16: Mr. Sibanyoni, you do confirm all the changes, eh? The correctness.
17: I think so. But
16: sorry?
17: I think so.
16: you must be more categorical than that.
17: Yeah. Actually, I should have gotten assistance because it was almost too critical.
16: Sorry?
17: I should have gotten assistance in analyzing all those smaller factors.
16: I'm not sure I get you.
17: I've made the corrections, Chair.
16: Yes.
17: But I can see I've missed one or two.
13: And a BBC investigation has discovered that the son of a high-profile Islamic educator in Indonesia has been secretly released early from prison. The teacher known as Albeci had been sentenced to 7 years in jail for sexually assaulting a student at a boarding school founded by his father. The BBC's Rebecca Henschka

0: at $805, and Brent crude oil at $101.68 a barrel. The top story at 11, ANC President Cyril Ramaphosa says the government must take responsibility for protecting women from gender-based violence. Rose has your next update at midday. From myself, Modupi Magalemele, for today, hola.
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0: Yo, Tombi. Ay, man. Stop it right there. No. But you what does in Hagana? Ay. Now, you know what? I'm sweating here. Yo, no, that's so good. That's so good music. When we talk about Radio 2000, it's music. Good music. Mabuti. Thank you, my dear.
1: 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It brings us to 11:37. You're listening to Radio 2000, our music, your memories. Sometimes you just have to let the music do the talking, and that's exactly what I did. Played you a bit of Barbra Streisand, played you a bit of Mark Alex with Starving Love, Ndibala Antonina. Again, if you want to influence the playlist and you want to listen, or you want all of us to listen to your favorite songs, send them right now to 060-584-2250. That's 060-584-2250. The time right now is 11:38. 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When we come back, who's taking us to lunch, as well as comment of the day?
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1: It's 11:40. It's time for comment of the day, as well as who is taking us to lunch. However, let's start here.
6: Comment of the day.
1: Comment of the day happens to be one of my favorite features because, by the way, I say that all the time. This one is my favorite feature, but I really do love most of the features, actually all of the features here on Better Together. Now, comment of the day is special because we get to basically hear what you have to say, your thoughts, your opinions about the show. And today's comment comes from our WhatsApp line. It reads, good morning, Sis Ndombi and Mama Bolo and the crew. They called you by your surname, my darling. They didn't say Ntabi. They said Sis Ndombi and Mama Bolo and the crew behind the scenes. I'm proud of you guys. You are the team radio station that I listen to your shows every single day. I enjoy your topics and the good music as well as thanks again. This is from Zoe M. Danzani. Zoe, thank you so much. We love and appreciate you too. And the reason why we do what we do is because we want to make you happy. So thank you. Thank you so much. Now, option number one. This is now another feature that I like. Who's taking us to lunch? Option number one is... Ntate Kaifa Semenya is having a big moment right now. The Joburg Theatre has decided to put together a musical experience of all the songs that he's given us. You name it. This is Ntate Kaifa Semenya, original. right? But Musa decided, ha aman, I like the song so much, I want to do a cover version. So option number one is a Ntate Khaifa Semenya cover version of A Woman's Got a Right to Be Done by Umusa. That's option number one. You can go to our Radio 2000 WhatsApp channel and vote for this one. Let me give you option number two. Option number two is also a cover version of a classic song called There's Music in the Air. Fortune Xaba taking on this South African classic. Choose My Ketela. Is this the song that's going to take us to lunch? Are you going with Musa? With A Woman's Got a Right to Be? Or you are going with There's Music in the Air? Choose My Ketela. Which one is it going to be? Go to our Radio 2000 WhatsApp channel right now and vote for the song that you like.
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I try and convince Ntabi to at least say hi, you know. I love hearing her voice. I want her to greet you, but she's so shy. Why are you shy, Ntabi? Yeah? Why are you shy? It brings us to 11:55. It's time for us to reveal the song that's going to take us to lunch. And I've got the results here. Thank you, Ntabi. I see them. And I am actually happy with the winner. So the person that is going to take us to lunch, or the song that's going to take us to lunch, is not Fortune Xaba, There's Music in the Air, because that received 61 votes. However, Musa, Woman's Got a Right to Be, received 251 votes. Musa is taking us to lunch. David Mashabela is coming up to give you the Royal Playground. Oh, you don't want to miss it. You don't want to miss it.

0: An artist should reflect the times. And I think because this song was released so many years ago, and to think we are still dealing with the exact same problem, GBV in 2026 is just... it's sad. It really is. Musa doing a cover version of Ntate Kaifa Semenya's song, Woman's Got a Right to Be, taking us to lunch, bringing us to 11:59. Before I say goodbye, now every day, millions of South Africans connect, learn, work, and do business online. 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And it brings us to 12 o'clock. David is coming up. I'm so excited. Can't wait to hear what he has in store for us. I know it's all good. It's all good. Have yourself a wonderful day. News time. Bye-bye.
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2: Top stories, National Deputy Police Commissioner responds to female killings and Sibanyoni continues to his testimony at the Matlanga Commission. Good morning, I'm Rizan Khrief. Deputy National Commissioner for Policing Tebele Mosikiri says she believes that the country has enough law enforcement capacity to deal with the rise in gender-based violence cases. Briefing the media in Boksburg earlier today, she confirmed that a 10th body was found in Soweto at the weekend. Mosikiri says they have forensic data and fingerprint specialists working on the investigation into the recent murders of women in and around Ekurhuleni.
3: We want to make sure that the investigation team do thorough work, they do thorough analysis, and the perpetrators can see the full might of the law. We owe this to the families of the victims now standing at 10 with the recent discovery in Soweto.
2: ANC President Cyril Ramaphosa says government must take responsibility for protecting women from gender-based violence. He was speaking in Johannesburg where he addressed stakeholders at the ANC Veterans League fundraising golf day. Ramaphosa's comments come amid concern over the killings of women in Ekurhuleni, which he says has heightened fear among women across the country.
4: The women in South Africa should never have to live in fear of men. And that is precisely what we are now going to be addressing more forcefully. That men should never regard women as their playground, as people or citizens that they should harm or even kill.
2: Taxi boss Joe Sibanyoni has resumed reading his statement at the Matlanga Commission of Inquiry in Pretoria. This after a brief adjournment to allow him to make a few corrections to his supplementary statement. Some witnesses have implicated Sibanyoni in being part of a criminal syndicate known as the Big Five. Earlier, the Commission's chairperson, Justice Mbuyiseli Matlanga, granted Sibanyoni and his legal counsel time to make the amendments.
5: Mr. Sibanyoni, you do confirm all the changes, eh? The correctness.
6: I think so. But
5: sorry.
6: I think so.
5: you must be more categorical than that.
6: Yeah. Actually, I should have got an assistant because it was almost too critical.
5: Sorry?
6: I should have got an assistant in analyzing all those small anyana factors. I've made the corrections, Chair.
5: Yes.
6: But I can see I've missed one or two in those corrections.
2: The fourth suspect in the Reiga Park shooting matter, 26-year-old McFoolan Ford, is expected to apply for bail today at the Boksburg Magistrates Court on Gauteng's East Rand. Ford and three others stand accused of killing two women and two anti-gang unit police members in Reiga Park last month. Meanwhile, judgment in the bail application for the co-accused Regan Collis, Jamal Meyer and Alvino Crawford will be delivered on Wednesday. The Rand is trading at 16.26 to the US dollar, 21.75 cents to pound sterling, 18.

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3: 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This Heritage Month, South Africa turns to volume up. 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

John Legend giving all of him. It's Radio 2000, our music, your memories. Good afternoon and welcome to the Monday edition of the Royal Playground. Certainly hope the weekend was good for you. If you had fun, you enjoyed it, good. That's the kind of thing we do here. We encourage that kind of stuff. We're going to give you a special show today, one that features some of your favorite songs. It has the likes of Adele live in concert, Ringo somewhere in this first hour, and there's a lot more coming, so be on the lookout for all of that. But also, I want us to, I really want to ask an important question. I want to ask if, as men, as South African men, if we are willing to own up to what's happening in the country. I know you look at yourself and say, but I've done nothing. I do nothing. I'm a nice, kind man. Well, I want you, as a nice, kind man, to call us and pledge that you do not support the nonsense, and you are the type of man that will pledge and say, I, as David Mashabela, I say to all and I say to everyone that I, as a man, will do right by South African women. And maybe this will make all of us realize that there's a lot more good men than there are the evil ones that are amongst us. I want you to own up and say, I am aware that's what's happening in these crimes is wrong, it's bad, and I pledge as a man that I do not support it, I do not encourage it, and I will look after the women in my life. Are we able to do that? Are we able to own up to this problem? The stats are telling us, and I don't want a debate that says it's possible it's women that are doing these things to other women. There's no room for that on this show today. We are caught up in a crisis. And a crisis that clearly requires all of us. A societal crisis that requires all of us to be a part of it, of its solution. I, as David Mashabela, will call out a man that is abusing a woman. I, as David Mashabela, will report if I'm aware of something that I think is wrong and it's happening against a woman. I, as David Mashabela, will look after the women in my life and those that are around me. I will do that. And I'm pledging that. Are we able to do that as South African men today? And if you're one of those men, I want you to send us a voice note and 060-584-2250. Let us again, I remember on Friday I said, let's be silent. Today I ask us to pledge. I ask us to take ownership of this problem as men in the society. Don't say, I've done nothing to no one. No, you've done nothing to no one, and that's the problem. You saw crime happen and you've done nothing. 060-584-2250.

0: Are we as South African men willing and able to recognize the pain that we cause? Are we as South African men willing as a collective and say, I apologize for the chaos that we're causing in our society? I know you say, I mean, I've done nothing, but recognize that you're a South African man and this is a South African man problem. And some say, but you have to dig deeper and go back to the beginning of this problem as to how young men are raised and who raises these young men. I say, well, we have a problem today, right now, right this minute. Let's address it right now. Yes, have long-term solutions to it. But as men today, are we able to say, I am sorry. Yo, I am sorry. What's happening in our country is bad. The stats are telling us that these are men doing these type of things. And this is not a recent problem of the past 2 weeks, 2 months, 3 months. No, we've been living with this for years. And then it has these flare-ups where it becomes, it's heavily reported, and then it dies down again. But it continues to happen in our society, in our homes, in our households, in our townhouses. You're able to hear your neighbor beating up his wife. You're able to hear, barimangmang, bamulayile kai kai. You know these stories. 060-584-2250. If you want us to play your song between 1 and 2, by all means, do send us a voice note. Or rather, call us.
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4: 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How are you repping your roots this month? 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
5: Good afternoon, brothers. This is Michael Obapagoshosha, my guy. Happy Monday. My guy, my brother, what's happening? Mukasimo, Captain Parker, Houting, it's very bad. As a man, you must protect. I have two daughters. I have to protect my daughters, and I have to protect every woman in the country. So the guy is killing who's killing women. Yeah, my brother, it's not right, but it's okay. But as men, let's stand up and protect our women, our children, especially those who are coming, our daughters. Makhelo Baposho, Shakulio.
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remember the first time your soul felt alive, or the last time music moved you so deeply you didn't want it to end? Well, that feeling is calling you back. You're officially invited to come and experience soulful performance at Global Icons, Kamasi, Washington, Temba, Africa, Mkize, and Africa, Mkize, and Naomi Garcia. We have Ibrahim Malouf, Judith Sipuma, Angelique Kidjo, the likes of Floetry, Taniso Mazwai, and 40 world-class acts, four incredible stages, Sandton Convention Center, one unforgettable experience at the Standard Bank Joy of Jazz, 25th and 26th September. And they say it's Jazz Reignited. 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I have no tickets to give away. No. None. I have no free tickets. I don't even have a ticket myself. I say this because I've already received a few calls. But hey, Onkrela ticket. I wish we'll get to a point one day where we'll just buy and support businesses, you know? Here's a small little advice I'll give with regards to today's voice notes. Try to keep them nice and brief so we can allow as many people to come through as possible, hey? Remember 060-584-2250. Just more of Adele. Radio 2000, our music, your memories. Good afternoon.

0: La vita mashabela foshim tushao ya wala la okimudiba mudibe. You know, these people who are committing these acts of violence, I despise those people. So gaikana na regile mudibe mudiba. Not in my name. 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Yes, I will defend the victim, surely. Yes, dango.
1: Thank you so much, Modiba.
2: Good afternoon, everybody. This is Ronnie Modiba speaking from Rustenburg. I pledge to protect every woman and daughter in South Africa. I'm deeply disappointed in everything that's been going on. It makes me feel sometimes being ashamed of being called a man, you know, because of everything that's happening around here. So I pledge to protect our sisters, our mothers, our daughters, our wives, women as a whole. So I am deeply hurt. I'm deeply hurt. It's so painful to be able to raise a family, a child, in such an environment that we are actually living in today. But other than that, I say I pledge to protect, to love, and by all means put a stop to everything that's been happening around our nation. Thank you.
1: Thank you so much. We need more men to pledge, to ikana, you know, to say, one, I'm aware, two, I apologize, three, I will not let this happen while I'm just watching it. That is really what we're asking of you.
3: 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I pledge.
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0: Good afternoon, David, and the listeners. Yeah, I'm Michael from Gqeberha. Yeah, David, I pledge, my brother, I pledge that I will take care of all women that is in my life. And I pledge to protect them. And even if I see something, I will definitely report it. I will report it to the officials. I will make sure it doesn't go unnoticed. Anything that I see that men or anybody who is abusing or taking a woman, I'll make sure. Thank you, David.
1: Thank you so much. You got it. 100%. That's all I want, South African men, to take ownership of this challenge and to say we will play our role, and we pledge and we apologize for the pain we're causing.
2: Hi, I'm Deva. I hope you're good. Mama Narihopa here. I pledge to do right by these women. I pledge as a man to make sure that we really take care and really go on and protect all of these beautiful women out there.
1: Galibakos, thank you so much.

0: Good afternoon, Radio 2000 listeners. I am Sandile Masina from Ermelo. Today I would like to pledge as a man that I will protect each and every woman around me, especially my family. Actually, everyone, the women around need to be protected. Sibabizo nguti laba inzala bantu. South Africa, I pledge. I'm new to Radio 2000, especially this show. Thank you, David.
1: Thank you so much, Atem. We truly appreciate it, eh? Welcome to the Royal Playground with David Mashabela. It's good to have you here. Welcome to the show, Atem.
2: Mr. Mashabela, sure. Good afternoon.
1: Afternoon.
2: And good afternoon to all the Radio 2000 listeners. I, Nkosikhona Mqanda, from Cape Town, do not support what is happening in the country of the killing of women. I do not support gender-based violence. I'm against it. And I pledge that I will do all that I can to protect and support the women in my life. And I would never be part of this, and I would never inflict pain or any sorts of things that is unpleasant and that is not good to a woman. And I would report any crime or any violence, anything that I see happening around me to a woman and children. So this is my pledge, David Mashabela. Thank you, sir.
1: Thank you so much. Keep those pledges coming. We acknowledge that as men, we play a role in all of this. In the chaos that we are seeing in our country, we play a direct role in it. And we're saying, let's pledge as South African men, reassure the women around us that we will do better. We acknowledge what's happening and we will do much, much better.
3: Good day, Mashawani. This is Richard from Bloemfontein.
1: Hola.
3: I would just like to say that we apologize as men for all the things that is happening to all the women in South Africa today and children. We apologize, not in our name, to all the women, men in South Africa. We would like to say, keep up the things that we were taught of as men. Love and protect. I thank you.
1: Thank you. Remember how we were raised. Yeah, you know, love and respect for everyone, especially the women in our lives.

0: balagan dyan. Hisgwayong na nisa ngayon. 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Yo.
1: Good afternoon, Tate Mashabela. Good afternoon to Radio 2000 listeners. Tate Mashabela, I, Selo David Israel, I pledge and raise my right hand that I will protect and make sure that the South African women and children are safe under my watch. David Timogarango, Extension 24.
2: Thank you so much, David. Truly appreciate it. We're taking more of your voice notes. We remember between 1 and 2, the focus shifts to your music. You pick the music, we play it, and we say if it's nice, we play it twice. It's 1 o'clock news time.
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4: Top stories. A businessman hands himself over to police and National Deputy Police Commissioner responds to female killings. Good afternoon, I'm Rosanne Grieff. Deputy Acting National Police Commissioner Tebelo Mosikiri has confirmed that businessman Lawrence Muzinga Nyama handed himself over to the Randburg Police Station north of Johannesburg and has been released on warning. He is facing an intimidation charge following a viral video showing him allegedly threatening women during a confrontation at a Santon restaurant. Is expected to appear in court on the 1st of next month. Mosikiri says investigations are continuing.
5: And confirm that Lawrence handed himself over to Randburg Police and he was arrested and subsequently released on a warning to appear before the court on the 1st of October 2026. The reason for this, it's because we are still hard at work to conduct further investigation and to take all necessary statements that are required.
4: Meanwhile, Mosikiri says she believes that the country has enough law enforcement capacity to deal with the rise in gender-based violence cases.
6: We want to make sure that the investigation team do thorough work, they do thorough analysis, and the perpetrators can see the full might of the law. We owe this to the families of the victims now standing at 10 with the recent discovery in Soweto.
4: Taxi boss and businessman Josie Banyoni has told the Madlanga Commission that he had no control over the finances or management decisions of security company Gubas 85. The company has featured in evidence before the commission after allegations that it received one of the largest shares of the City of Tshwane security tender. The commission also heard that the company invoiced a taxi association about 145,000 rand a month for security services. Sibanyoni further defended a 1 million rand payment from Gubas 85 towards a vehicle. He argues that the payment should be viewed in the context of his long-standing personal relationship with Gubas 85 owner Calvin Matlangu.
7: I've mentioned that I have a personal relationship with the owner of Gubas, which is Calvin, as a homeboy. So therefore, my relationship personally with him comes very far. That is one concrete matter that I can say here. As to the calculation from his company, Gubas to me, plus and minus, for me, they're neither there. Whether it's less or not, but my relationship with him as a person coming very far.
4: ANC President Cyril Ramaphosa says accountability will be required over problems with the party's candidate list for the upcoming local government elections. He was addressing stakeholders at the ANC Veterans League fundraising golf day in Johannesburg. Ramaphosa's comments comes amid an ongoing dispute between the ANC and the Electoral Commission over candidate list submissions. The ANC has blamed technical problems for some lists not being formally submitted, but the commission has disputed the party's version of events. Ramaphosa says the party is discussing the matter.
8: On the issue of the lists, the IEC, and whether the lists were properly put forward, that matter is ongoing. The ANC today is going to be discussing the matter more fully to see what the way forward is. And of course, I mean, whenever these things happen, we need to find out why and how it happened, and where accountability is required, accountability will be there.
4: A powerful typhoon near the Japanese capital Tokyo has forced the cancellation of nearly 300 flights and prompted warnings of record-breaking rainfall. Winds from Typhoon Dujonan have already seen thousands of people left without electricity. Some train services are also suspended. The rand is trading at 16 rand 25 to the US dollar, 21 rand 74 cents to pound sterling, 18 rand 67 to the euro. Gold is trading at $4,347 and platinum at $1,796 per ounce. Brent crude oil is at

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0: I must tell you, a show by Ntate Kaifa Semenya this weekend was something else. Oh, no. Something completely out of this world. You ever get a chance like that again? You ever hear her saying, Kaifa Semenya song booked, what? Let me tell you one about today. Buy yourself tickets. Rush to buy yourself tickets. And don't go alone. Don't go with one friend. Take the family. It was something out of this world. Amanda Black on stage. Oh, my goodness. Look at Kanya. And what else we have? We had Nati as well. And oh, he just surprised us. He surprised us. He walked on stage. And we thought he was just there to say thank you, Kialoha. Oh, no. He was there to show us how it's done. Hey, what the? Yeah, no. If you're not aware, now you are. Oh, yeah, we are aware that there's a challenge with our transmission in the Free State. We are attending to it. We are aware of it. Keep those voice notes coming on
1: 060-584-2250. Hi, Deva. I'm Ulal Deva. Passenger Saga Sava Sadi, I eat or Ragua Dropper. Gamozagara, if Usi safe, plaguing when you go and I'll show Guyana. Mboza goes to Mara, Moko Teramoting for free. Agonia go on a good droopy, Losa eat or Mutumo Fon Losa McGreg, Abuzagara, if a good drop out to show how safe. Namela goes to Mara, go to Teramoting for free, a good paddies. So that's how the nuggets are given the song of Mobasadi in Girish. Get a chocomela, Renaki Silo Gabo, Navasari Vacabari, and Deva, Rabataram Nati, Lissul Sishi, Niva Eater, Zamalubona. So I hear Lantoso, Rotamalubama, and a good association. You go to all waiting. So I am Deva, didn't have a eat to Ragazamalubana, Gaba, Droba Gabuza, or safe if it's safe and puts it.
0: Thank you so much. Says as a Uber driver, he always tells his passengers and ladies in particular, when he drops them off, if you feel unsafe where you are, where you're going, do tell me and I will take you back where I got you, where I fetched you. And he continues to pledge as well.
2: Good day, Mdeva. Kuzani fetu.
0: Nyapilunjana
2: hotel. Kulima hotel mbosin kabinde petal in Malang. Yeah, I'm Deva. Hey, we are in a crisis. Country man, it's bad. It's too bad. So, Nami, I put my head on a block, Deva. Should anything happen to a woman or anybody else, irrespective of a woman, a child, no, Deva. I put a pledge on that, which is I will try to report it or stop it. So, Namachita man, now I'm an. It's enough now, guys. It's enough, guys.
0: Yeah.
2: Let's stop it. Thank you, Deva. Nice show.
0: Thank you. It's embarrassing to be a man, and a South African man. It truly is. To be seen and say I'm from South Africa.
3: Yeah.
0: You fall under a group of men that are just horrible. Let's find out. Toby, hi.
4: Hi, David.
0: How are you, ma'am?
4: I'm well, myself.
0: I'm great, thank you. What song do you feel like hearing today?
4: I think now is the time to do it, David. Now is the time to stop the senseless killings, and South Africa can do better.
0: 100%. Absolutely. Yeah. Is it Teddy Pendergrass?
4: Teddy Pendergrass, now is the time to do it.
0: Now it's the time to do it. Thank you so much. Kiba, hi.
5: King David.
0: Shabuzet.
5: Shabuzet, no.
0: Leke, man. What song do we play you today?
5: Sambulala. Yes.
0: Great choice, Mdeva. My man. Thank you so much. You're already getting my vote there. Kwena, hi.
6: Hey, Mdeva, how's it?
0: Tisha, that's a Kwena.
6: I get right.
0: All is well. Tell me your song. What do we play you today?
6: It's Loiso Madoda Sabelane. I'm making a call to all the South African men to take responsibility to protect and to love and to report all the shenanigans that are happening. It's really heartbreaking, my man.
0: Yeah, thank you so much. Out of control, eh? Good one, Ohaim.
7: Hey, Mr. Mashabe.
0: Kishap, when now?
7: 100, Brad.
0: Get one out, Tiak. What song do we play you today?
7: Yeah, Philip Bailey, Walking on a Chinese World, please.
0: Get dedication, Nesnga.
7: No, not exactly. I just love this song.
0: Okay, it's from me to me.
7: Yeah, like from me to me, yes. You can say it.
0: Shabao Tiagam.
7: Itara.
0: Well, like 17 after 1. You want to hear any of those songs again, you send your voice notes. Because, you know, on this show, we say if it's nice, we play it twice.
3: If it's nice, we'll play it twice.

0: Doesn't get better, eh, than Philip Bailey's Chinese Wall. You want to hear it again, you vote for it. Still have Teddy Pendergrass, Loiso and Brenda Fassie coming up. 302,000, our music, your memories.
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2: And the listeners. Today, I like to play just a man or as a father who's raising, a girl child. Let us all protect Vasadi Libana. Even if someone says, we didn't do wrong, stand up as a man and help that lady or help that child. They are depending on us. Thank you very much, David.
0: Thank you so much. Komotso says, even if you don't know that lady, but you can see something that's happening is not right, we have to stand up and do something about it.
3: I, to me, show Stephen Mogale, I pledge to protect and to make sure our women and children are safe. To me, show Stephen Mogale, I pledge, Kiarana David, Kiarana, not Kabasari Varena, not Kabome Varena, never, not with our daughters. Thank you, Davido.
0: Thank you, Otiaga. Thank you so much.
4: Hi, David. Hedley Goliath, Bloemfontein. Yeah, I hereby pledge that I will protect women and will act when I see any abuse against any woman anywhere all over the world. Especially South Africa.
0: Thank you so much.
5: Dumela, dumela, ntate Mdevo, dumela. Ke le seja morosi mmarogom le batho. 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I pledge ke tlo rata basadi ba rena re ba tlhompe. They are our flowers. We love you.
0: Thank you.
6: Tshwela khosi empushago. Na George Msazi Makotlola, I pledge today that there will be no any woman will be harmed while I'm watching. I'll make sure that the perpetrators will pay. Thank you.
0: Thank you so much, Bro George. Now is the time to do it. Teddy Pendergrass. You want to hear it again, you vote for it.
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0: 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Memo Jaduna, Rata Capula, Kaufela. May his soul rest in peace. If it's nice, we play it twice. Kitalani Kamunaka Katlun, Daddy David. Thank you. Enjoy your day, Mr. David. Bye.
2: Good afternoon, Deva. Hey, Walesanda Wani.
1: Hello,
2: hope you are doing well. If it is nice, we play it twice. I go for Philip Bailey, Working on the Chinese Wall. And I still pledge to every woman, no killings of our beautiful women, sisters, mothers, neighbors. Let's respect and honor our women as the country. One love. Hey, Tam Deva. Nice show. Ita, enjoy.
1: Hello, Tiaga.
3: Good afternoon, Deva. Sure. If it is nice, we play it twice. Brenda Fassi, Zumbulala, Ozumdinga. 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Rene Majita, stop it, Majita, Hulekane.
1: Yeah.
3: If it is nice, we play it twice. Brenda Fassi, Broaka.
1: Hello, Tiaga.
4: Itara Matei.
1: Sure.
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1: Sorry.
4: If it is nice, play it twice, my day. Working on the Chinese Wall, the one and only Philip Bailey. Eita, my brother.
1: Thank you.
5: Good afternoon, Bramdeva.
1: Afternoon.
5: Regarding your sensitive topic today, just to share something with you and the listeners. I lost the love of my life. Because of ex from her side, who could not see us being happy, who could not stand her being happy with me, having a baby with her. And then the ex did what he did, and then I lost love of my life because of this GBV. He was a bitter ex, so I lost love of my life. My son was 3 months. Today my son is 8 years old, he's growing, so we lost her. My son lost the mother. So as a man, I pledge to protect, to love, and to cherish a woman, because I'm coming from a woman as well.
1: Mm-hmm.
5: So it is what it is. So men are killing women, and then we have got guys who are bitter, who can't let go. So this is Tsepo from Pitori.
1: Yeah.
5: I pledge to love and to protect and to cherish every woman in our country. Thank you. Nice show as always.
1: Adio, Tia. So sorry, eh? Yo. So much pain, eh? Here's Brenda Fassi.

0: Good afternoon, Bramdeva.
1: Hey, Tada.
0: This is John Mohotsi from Mloto.
1: Shobra John.
0: If it is nice, we play it twice. Brenda Fassi, Sumbulalu something.
1: Thank you, Tiago.
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1: Sharp, ma'am.
2: Nakisiami King David. Hi, Lamana Takira Raibuelita. Working on the Chinese Wall. Obuya le batile go khutso ke a lebogam deva o nele letsatsi le monate ke re lebogela le show ya go e monate deva le music o monate bye
1: ba lebogame. It's yeah, it's a very important show today.
3: I'm Deva. Good afternoon, this is Tabelo all the way from Bologwane. Today I've decided to pledge every woman in our country, children and young boys, the value of gender equality and mutual respect, and healthy ways to resolve conflict without violence. I pledge to do that every day. No killings of our beautiful women, sisters, mothers, neighbors. Let's respect and honor our women as the country. One love. Nice to endeavor as always. Thank you.
1: Thank you so much.
4: Good afternoon, David. Emmanuel Piri here.
1: Hola, Tiaga.
4: Yeah, man, it's disturbing to be, you know, to be called a South African man at this moment in time. But all I can say to all the sisters, the mothers, and all the girl children, we are very sorry as men, and we are going to do anything in our power to curb this thing, because it's devilish and it shouldn't happen in our country. Our women are suffering in the hands of ourselves, and yeah, we need to take a stand as men to protect our women and stop this scourge. Thank you.
1: Thank you so much.
5: Yeah, good afternoon, King David. I like Stephen Baloy. Yeah, I will continue protecting women and all people, whether it's a man or a female. I will continue doing protecting them, because I have taken an oath to do that, my donor. Yeah, like Balo, Ilim Vatar Pale Lepompo. I thank you.
1: Thank you so much.
6: Afternoon, Deja, and afternoon to Radio 2000 listeners. Deja, Kirotnika Mo Project Len, Kosoweto. Deza, I pledge Kayana ka bophiloba ka Deza that I'll protect the women of South Africa. I pledge Deza to protect our daughters, our sisters, our mothers, our grandmothers. What's happening in this country of ours, Deza, these days? It's not nice. It's so terrible, Deza. Deza ke mo spanning ha ke senda voice note ena ke spana ka trans ne. Deza, it's bad. It's bad. Ke mo spanning ke pakile wa bona ditrata tsa mokaso re di jwang.
1: Sure.
6: I just park on the other side of the street, house le this other house yana, so I can see this other sister coming. She's coming right through facing my vehicle, Deza. That lady urlo notice ore hi transe imile hi I drive wa ka mojita. Deza, she changed the lane asa sheba le kwa le kore wa tla koloi or jwang. She jumped same time, Deza, to the opposite side.
1: Yeah.
6: Ora hono to fita ali distance with my car or with me, because she can see it's a car inside that car. She doesn't know. Yeah. If I'm waiting for her or what.
1: Mm-hmm.
6: Because I was busy with something yana, some mereko ka phone. Deza, it's bad. Mm. So you can imagine the trauma that our women going through at this time and moment, Deza. 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
1: Mm.
6: Our women are living in fear, Deza. 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

0: I said it, a song like this should not be relevant in any country, in any society. The fact that it suits this country so perfectly says there's something fundamentally wrong with us. Yeah. Hey, Rose.
1: Hello, David.
0: How are you?
1: I'm good, and yourself?
0: I'm great, thank you. Tell me a song. What do you feel like hearing today, man?
1: Forever Young by Diana Ross.
0: Give you a how to.
1: It's king. It's from my lips to God's ears on behalf of my daughter, Dimitro. It's her birthday today.
0: Oh, great. We wish her well, eh? We wish her well. Thank you so much.
1: Thank you.
0: Thank you so much, Meraleboga. Oh, no, there's no one on that line. Let's see, eh? Intomen, say hi.
2: Hello, David.
0: How are you?
2: How are you? All right, thanks, and you?
0: Kishap, what song do you feel like hearing, man?
2: Today I'm feeling like hearing Choro Iglesias, All the Girls I Loved Before.
0: To All the Girls I've Loved Before.
2: That's the one.
0: Hey, wait, Nana. Thank you so much, man. It's coming, ne?
2: Thank you. It's a first time caller.
0: Let's do the right thing and welcome you, eh?
2: Thank you. Thank you so much, David.
0: It's good to have you here. Thank you so much. Call us again soon. Oh no, there's no one there.
3: Deva.
0: Hola.
3: Dennis from KZN.
0: Sure, Dennis.
3: If It Is Nice, play it twice. Philip Bailey. Philip Bailey. Thank you. Nice show as always.
0: Thank you, Tiag.
4: Sabe, David Mashabela. If It's Nice, play twice. Philip Bailey, Walking on the Chinese Wall. Anytime. Kubusa note, mengo simhlekaz wami.
0: Thank you, Busim.
5: Hola, David. Hola.
0: Hey, Tom.
5: David, ke Piti, ne?
0: Sho Piti.
5: Baya. Nna ke go bolella yana today. Ke se jara se fapana gore I want tolerate or end up allowing anything that will harm a woman or any child. In my presence, David, I rather be the one. Because now, whatever people are capitalizing out of it, and never. So if it comes to a point, I'll take over that cross and die for their lives, never. Thank you.
0: Thank you, Tiaka. Christopher.
6: Hi, how are you?
0: I'm well, thank you. How are you?
6: I'm good, I can't complain.
0: Thank you. What song do we play you, Chris?
6: Different colors, One Nation, just like it to be Uncle David.
0: Thank you so much. Great choice. You're getting my vote.
6: I just want to tell you, your show is amazing.
0: Thank you, I appreciate it. Tell your cousins and friends.
6: You don't have a competition.
0: Ah, nyabong. Hola. Here it is. It's Different Colors, One People. Like a Dube, you want to hear it again, you vote for it. 0605842250.

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1: Shapudi Bram says he starts by apologizing for really just the chaos South African men are causing in women's lives, for the abuse, and he continues to pledge that he would never do it, and he would clearly do something if it happens in his presence.
2: Excuse me, Lucas, we're not moving on my part.
1: Chocho, Lucas.
2: Now is the time to do it, Deva. Terry Penegras, kopo itala abe me para.
1: Thank you. Keep them coming at 060-584-2250.
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3: 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Dango, Bram, I do Amarampa Mamiluchi.
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4: Sho, Mdeva Khrotmane. If is it nice, we play twice when I Khrotmanaga. Sumbulala uzomdinga. And I pledge today when I Khrotmane to take responsibility towards women and sisters and our mothers. In any attacks, I will protect them. I will do any means, everything that I could, if I can see such thing. Thank you very much, my brother. This is Buisile Marman in Springfontein. Sharp, sharp, when I got Malaga.
1: Thank you, Buisile.
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5: Good day to all the listeners. Sorry, really 2000. Khrotmane, now I pledge your resigning are protecting Bombe Lewana Babu Timebla. And then we hold each other accountable. We have friends, by long worry. Babu Sabombe, Babu Savana, and then redeem it because we protect that friendship. But Harlem Ore Rogets are party states such a busy. So if on a look road man, on a le bra, on a le chug, on a le colleague with some worry. Yabu Sabombe, our reporter name Gambe Strumisifele. Mara motho o ho ebelo o sale alive than re bolelo re mara e ya ne ntse re mmona hore ish ka mokgwa methanga teng o tlo mmola. So let's hold each other accountable ne, and ra bona na ra botsana, and then re le majitarna lo irelana di favor a o le masadi re tla o gitle go nna hore a re vaye, then after mo bribe ka 1, 2, 3. So this thing has to come to an end, because now it's getting out of control, and ethoma bogare ke every guy while responsible re se lori ke certain individual tse lori le rena re di dimetse pila pila le rena ba re di dimetseng re di enable tsa GBV. Good day, thank you.
1: Says it's he'd rather lose you as a friend. If you're a man that's abusing women and he knows of it, rather we do something and tell that and lose you as a friend than and protect the friendship and do nothing, because by merely standing by and doing nothing, we are part of the problem. Here's Thandiswa Mazwai with Transkei Moon. It takes us to the news.

0: she'll be performing alongside Floyd Tree, Simpiwe, Judith Sipuma, Angelique Kidjo, amongst others, at the Standard Bank Joy of Jazz. That's taking place this coming weekend at the Sandton Convention Center on the 25th and 26th of July. There's four amazing stages. Oh, don't miss it, eh? Well, now this is one of those beautiful ones, and it's 40 world-class acts throughout the weekend. Don't deny yourself nice things. Let's find out what's happening around the world. It's news time.
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3: Top stories, the ANC to meet over the councillor list omission and businessman hands himself over to police. Good afternoon, I'm Roseanne Grieff. We begin with election news. Top ANC officials have been summoned to the party's headquarters in Johannesburg to discuss the next course of action after failing to submit the over 180 councillor candidates list for the forthcoming local polls. The party has since lost an electoral court bid to overturn the IEC's rejection to reinstate candidates after missing the deadline across six municipalities. It has also indicated that it will be appealing the matter. Party President Cyril Ramaphosa says the matter will be discussed at the meeting and later at the National Working Committee meeting.
4: That matter is ongoing. The ANC today is going to be discussing the matter more fully to see what the way forward is. And of course, I mean, whenever these things happen, we need to find out why and how it happened. And where accountability is required, accountability will be there.
3: Cape Town Mayor and DA leader Jordan Hill-Lewis says the municipality has established a new grant funding as part of the financial injection for affordable housing support. Hill-Lewis announced this during the official launch of the pledge to provide affordable housing closer to economic opportunities at Salt River near Cape Town. It's the fifth pledge declared by Hill-Lewis as part of his local government elections campaign to retain the city.
5: We will absolutely recapitalize it time and time again to stimulate affordable housing. And that grant pays for what it costs to connect to our grid, to connect safely. We then also said we're going to roll out a network of planning support offices for the first time to help micro developers to actually develop in Cape Town.
3: Deputy Acting National Police Commissioner Tebelo Mosikidi has confirmed that businessman Lawrence Muzinganyama handed himself over to the Randburg Police Station north of Johannesburg and has been released on warning. He's facing an intimidation charge following a viral video showing him allegedly threatening women during a confrontation at a Sandton restaurant. He's expected to appear in court on the 1st of next month. Mosikidi says investigations are continuing.
6: That Lawrence handed himself over to Randburg Police and he was arrested and subsequently released on a warning to appear before the court on the 1st of October 2026. The reason for this is because we are still hard at work to conduct further investigation and to take all necessary statements that are required.
3: Mpumalanga taxi boss and businessman Joe Sibanyoni repeatedly invoked his constitutional right against self-incrimination at the Madlanga Commission today when questioned about his communication with taxi industry figure Bafana Sindane. In his supplementary statement, Sibanyoni invoked his right in relation to communication with Sindane, WhatsApp records, monthly payments and matters linked to the Edwin Construction criminal case. Sibanyoni maintained that responding in detail to some of the allegations could prejudice ongoing criminal proceedings involving himself and his co-accused.
7: My invocation of the right against self-incrimination under Section 3.5 in brackets 3 in brackets J and 3.5 and 35 in brackets 3 in brackets H of the Constitution is set out in my principal statement in brackets parts M, N, O and Q. Is maintained in full. Nothing in part G constitutes a waiver of that invocation.
3: The rand is trading at R16.25 to the US dollar, R21.75 to pound sterling, R18.67 to the euro. Gold is trading at $4,365 and platinum at $1,804 per ounce. Brent crude oil is at $101.31 a barrel. Recapping the top story at 2 o'clock,

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0: It's one of those songs you could be voting for if you want to hear it again. To all the girls I've loved before, Julio Iglesias, Radio 2000, our music, your memories, 11 after 2. In case you're wondering what we're talking about today on the show, I've asked South African men, me included, to really just take responsibility of the killings and the abuse of women that's taking place in our country. I've asked South African men to pledge, to protect, to love, really just to be the man we are supposed to be. A man who look after their people, those that they love. I've asked South African men to apologize for the wrongs that this nation is going through right now, particularly the pain that we are all experiencing as a nation. The killings that are so continuous, eh? We hear numbers now. Everybody says, like, there's number 10 now. There's number 11 now. It's like, what in the world is this? What are we dealing with? I've asked South African men to really just see themselves in this story. You visit other countries and you say where you're from. Immediately you become a man that's feared because you're a South African man. I don't know if that's the title we want to carry, as dangerous men. Yeah. Yo.
1: From Deva. I hope you good, Rosemary. I say wanted my Jiro pledge to care and dedicate my vigilance to all the ladies and children out there. And I'll never turn a blind eye onto something that I see that is wrong. Thank you, great as all. Great show as always.
0: Thank you, Tiak.
2: Good afternoon. Good afternoon, Deva and the team. If it's nice, we play it again. Brenda Fass, my brother, Sumbulal. This is Mr. From Eqabeg. Lovely show as always.
0: All has come.
3: Good day, David. Good day, David. This is Pio in Cape Town. Let me say, start by saying I apologize to the women of this country for what is happening. It's really a shame to us as a man. And I also pledge that no woman will suffer in front of me, whether through a man or through another woman. No woman supposed to suffer while we are watching. I pledge that that will never happen to me, in front of me, again. And also, I want to say this. One of the things that we should start to do now. We should stop to say, Indoyababini again. Let us do away with that, because we have seen a lot of women suffering through that nonsense of saying "do ababi na ba ingen." Let us ingen is indo, but in the right way. Thank you, Day. This is Pio in Cape Town. It's a lovely show. Thank you, man.
0: Thank you. Yeah, we do have a tendency of saying you don't get involved in an issue that involves clearly other people, a couple in this context. We have a tendency of saying, I will not be a part of that. But where you see violence, well, you can't just sit and say, I won't be a part of something like that. It's clear violence that's happening. Here's Diana Ross, Forever Young.
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0: Good afternoon, King David. Good afternoon, my brother. Ke tsepa ro shapo mrene.
1: Shapo Ibrahim.
0: Ba ra ile mona tirae rae boeletsa. Kopa o mphetele pina ya Walking on a Chinese Wall ya Philip Bailey. Ke Thabo from Orlando West. Ke a leboga mtafa.
1: Hola, brother Thabo.
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2: 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But if it needs to play twice, Philip Bailey, Chinese Wall. Thank you, Mdeva, for the great show, as always. Thank you so much.
3: 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I hope you're doing well. It is nice to play twice. Can you please repeat Brenda Fassi, Sumbulala? Thank you from Andrika and Bulukwani. Bye.
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4: 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Mdeva, if it's nice, we play twice. Brenda Fassi. This is Simon Siko from Carltonville. Have a blessed Monday, Mdeva.
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5: Jojo, Teza, Jojo, Teza.
1: Hola.
5: If it's nice, play it twice, man. Hi, Teza, ngicela ungiphindele le ngoma le Chinese Wall, but. Ngicela uyiphinde, hot man. Yeah.
1: Yakushasa.
5: Uvivi Magubane, Palm Springs, Valley. Mnandi show yakho, but. Thank you.
1: Hola, Vivi.
6: Good afternoon, David. I trust that you are well. If it's nice, we play it twice. This afternoon, I'm voting for Teddy Pendergrass. Now is the time to do it. David, your topic today, it's very hard. And I would like to thank all the brave, respected men who pledged today to take accountability that they will protect us as women. Their unwavering love, care and support are highly appreciated. Thanks, David, for a great show always. Much love, Esmeralda.
1: Thank you so much, Esmeralda.
7: Short, Igunjan.
1: Yeah, Pirunjan.
7: Nice, must play twice.
1: Short, IT.
7: Chinese Wall. If it's nice, must play twice. I pinned it. You come on, I'm going to be tight as well as going to be better 16 or child. Tango.
1: Hola, Tiam.
8: Hola, hola, hola, Mdeva.
1: Sure.
8: But say me, blah.
1: Still, my blah.
8: Deza, Ronarele Harangua Masters Football Club. We pledge that we are against GBV. No abuse against any woman or children. That's our pledge, Mdeva. Re re ka mafuko ao majita ka ofela are protecting bomme are protecting bana ba banyana ba fwetu gore ba khone go la ba le sharp ba fwetu ke Victor Lwata ka mo Harangua Zone 1.
1: Thank you, Mdeva. Thank you so much, Victor. Keep those voice notes coming on 060-584-2250.
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9: 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Brenda Fassi, Umbulalo Zumdinga. First time, what's up? Thank you, Deza.
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0: I have a brand new soon to be famous coming up. It's Better Days, it's called. It's K2 Rapsum, Mags and Decency. Yeah, it's a brand new song. You'll hear all about it in a bit.
1: Hello,
0: ma'am.
1: It's nice to play it twice. Like it do.
0: Like it do, babe. Popular today.
2: Good day, Mdeva. If it nice, we play it twice. Lucky Dube. Mukwena Mutalipula Kahere Smith.
0: I'll tell you, the battle is between Lucky Dube. It's also between who else? Philip Bailey and Brenda Fassi.
3: If it's nice, we'll play it twice. Play it twice.
0: It's a Chinese War by Philip Bailey. Now is the time to do it. That's Teddy Pendergrass. Brenda Fassi, Sombulala. Loiso, a song requested by Queen Amatota Sabelani. Lucky Dube, Different Colors, One Nation. Diana Ross, Forever Young. You're also voting for Julio Iglesias to All the Girls I've Loved Before.

0: Good day, David.
1: Hello, ma'am.
0: It's nice. We play it twice.
1: Which one is it for
0: it's
1: you, ma'am?
0: It's my first time hearing that song by Teddy Pendergrass. It has a good message. Now is the time for men to stand up and protect women. If it's nice, we play it twice.
1: Great one, ma'am. Thank you so much.
2: Good afternoon, Kim Teva. If it is
1: John.
2: Nice, it's right to play twice. Brenda Fassi, Jan Monaisa, great show as always.
1: Thank you, Dan.
3: Good afternoon, Teva.
1: Afternoon.
3: This is Tumsani from Timbisa.
1: Sure, Tumsan.
3: I hereby pledge as a man that no woman will be harmed, hurt, or abused, or even killed in my presence. And I also pledge by myself that I will not harm, hurt, or abuse a woman with both my hands. Mm-hmm. And even my female family members, they know that they are safe around me.
1: Great one. Thank you so much.
4: King Mashabela.
1: Sure.
4: How's it, hot man?
1: Kisha, what's up?
4: If it's nice, you play it twice. I'm going to go Brenda, Brian. Brenda. I'm so moving the track, Brian. Don't go, bye.
1: Hola.
5: If it's nice, we play it twice. Scudo from Pretoria, I vote for Diana Ross. Thank you.
1: Thank you.
6: Good day, David. This is Mahale Kosa, in extension 11, Shongove.
1: Show me out here.
6: I pledge that no woman should suffer in my presence or should be abused or be a victim of abuse in my presence. Let us stop gender-based violence, gents. Thank you, David.
1: Thank you, Tiak. Thank you so much. And it's Epoare, Hulukile, Hulukile. Here's a brand new, soon-to-be-famous. It's called Better Days. K2, Rapsum, Mags, and Decency.

0: got a special touch, doesn't it, eh? Better Days, K2, the Repsom, Mag's Decency. It's a brand new song to us. That's why we call it Soon to be Famous. You'll be hearing it over and over and over again throughout this week.
1: Hi, David. If it's nice, we play it. Nice, nice. Please repeat to all the boys that I loved before, but I'm a gone girl now.
0: You're a gone girl.
1: Thank you, Queen Kulanyane Gamopolukwane. And to the gentlemen who are making a pledge today, as the woman of South Africa, we see you, we hear you, and we really appreciate your efforts. Thank you.
0: Thank you so, so much.
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0: Good day, Mr. Mashabela. 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This is Masima, the rich and Tohara Malaba. Thank you.
1: Thank you, Masima.
2: 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I hope you're well, Mdeva.
1: I'm Mdeva, great.
2: If it's nice, we play it twice. 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
1: you.
3: Your topic today, it's a very respectable topic. If it's nice, you play it twice. Bella Bailey, Walking on the Chinese Wall. Thanks, Mdeva. Leonu Bela Ndaba, Bloemfontein, Bloemfontein, 99.5. Thank you.
4: Hey, my man. Hey, my man. It's Tuso from Rockstar. Yeah, your show is great, Baba. Your show is great. I'm listening to you.
1: Thank you, sir.
4: For me, Sumbulala, Zomudinga, Brenda Fassi. You are doing great show, man. You are doing great show. Thank you, Radio 2000. I like it. I like the style, man.
1: Hola, Tiaga.
5: Good afternoon, David.
1: Afternoon.
5: If it's nice, let's play twice.
1: Which one?
5: It's Tosa Astoligwa. My daughter Nandani, let's play it again. Thank you so much.
1: Thank you.
6: A very good afternoon to you, Pram Teva. I hope you are doing good, my brother. This is Picho at Balfo. Great show, great music. Brenda Fassi, Brenda Fassi, Brenda Fassi. Picho at Balfo.
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8: Hey, Chara, from Deva.
1: Hola.
8: Deva. Barry, if it's nice, Hocho Hore Emnade, please play it twice. Julio Iglesias, to all the girls I've loved before. Yo, Pina El. Pina El, Deva. Pina El, Saliki, Kelentuan, Deva, Deva, ke Grootman, you know. Like, ke Grootman, literally, Deva, Pina El, Deva, get up. Thank you, Deva.
1: He's older now, and he says this song still. Still means something to him, obviously.
9: Hello, David.
1: Hey,
9: today I'm a first time WhatsApp.
1: Thank you so much. Let's welcome you, eh?
10: Welcome to the Royal Playground with David Mashabela.
1: It's good to have you here.
11: Hey, Mdeva.
1: Sure.
11: A very good day.
1: Hola.
11: Yeah, kere ha le mona de ra e boeletsa. Ya re motho tlo bile ndana Ross forever young ntiretse ngwaga.
1: Wow.
11: I've not heard that song in a long while. A re boeletse Diana Ross forever young tati. Ke a lebogang Mdeva ke Teboho mo Lichtenburg.
1: Yeah, well, we promise to play it again out here. We promise to play it again in days to come. Clearly, if you say you haven't had it a long, long time and we have it in our system, we have no reason not to play it. We must
12: try. Geza, Geza.
1: Hola.
12: Linda, it's a gun.
1: Hola, Linda.
12: I pledge, in fact, no GPV will happen on my watch. I'll report that. I'll do anything. Women, no. They need to be protected, in fact. The guy said into important to say, let's stop Linda Yuguti. Into the one it was again. We should stop that.
1: Yeah.
12: Now it's time so to see season again. So I pledge myself to protect women. Linda Tsakan. Sharp sharp, nice show.
1: All out here.
13: Hey, that David Telekai.
1: Telekai coach.
13: Give Victor go Mosovet to Peter's panel match the Mosovet. 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
16: You know, I love my hometown, but for too long now, I look around and think, we deserve better than this. The water goes off for days, the streets are falling apart, things never get fixed. I'm not asking for anything fancy. I just want the basics to work. And I know they can work, because I've seen it, where the Democratic Alliance is in charge. I want our town to work for all. 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
20: 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I had a relationship with his kids. 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
19: You know what I've just learned? Ungangeni endlini yabantu la ungalobolanga khona.
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1: The DC crew is on standby. They'll be on the radio in a little bit, so be on standby for that. You want to hear all those stories? Well, they're coming.
22: Yeah, Teza, yeah. Now my pledge, put. Aye, man. As Vigeleni imbali zomhlaba, phela labantu laba abantu besimami imbali zomhlaba, Teza. Bulala kanjani imbali yomhlaba. Reporter anything, GPV, no man bona in so reporter David. Nami atembisa, angengwenze, ngina 41 years, angaze ngabeka umuntu esimama isandla.
1: Yeah.
22: Ngiyoze ngihambele nami emhlabeni ngingambekanga. 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Uvivi Magubane, Palm Springs Eval, ngiyabonga bhuti.
1: Well, Tiam says, you know, these are flowers of our nation, we should protect them. In his 40-odd years of life, he's never... you know, laid a hand on a woman and he doesn't plan to until his last day. So he reminds all of us that we should just be good men. Here's today's song that you voted for. It was either going to be this one or which other song was coming? Julio was coming very nicely and Brenda Farsi also. Unfortunately, this one got egg votes very early on. He has Walking on Chinese Wall. It's Philip Bailey on 2000.

0: South African men are pledging to protect South African women. South African men acknowledge today that walking around and saying I'm a South African man is actually quite embarrassing, because we are known as men who beat up and kill their women. To walk into any room anywhere in the world and say I'm from South Africa as a man has become a very difficult thing to do, because we are known for killing our women. South African men today have pledged, and they're saying they will protect, and they will whistleblow on their friends, they say. South African men are saying they will not let this happen while they're watching. So I hope that message stays with us. We can't be known for such things. How, Matot? Let's hang out again tomorrow. It's Radio 2000, our music, your memory. See
1: you. SABC News. Independent and impartial.
2: Parliament responds to Muzinga Nyama's utterances and the ANC to meet over the councillor list omission. Good afternoon, I'm Rusan Khrief. Parliament's Transport Portfolio Committee Chairperson Donald Selamolela has condemned the behaviour of SANRAL contractor Lawrence Muzinga Nyama. He is shown in a viral video threatening to kill women who had turned down his advances. Selamolela says the behaviour is unacceptable. He says he notes the decision by Transport Minister Barbara Creecy to instruct SANRAL to review contractual commitments associated with Morial Infrastructure Group, a Zimbabwean-owned company owned by Muzinga Nyama. Deputy National Police Commissioner Tebela Mosekidi says more than 300 suspects have been arrested for gender-based violence recently. She was speaking outside the Boksburg Magistrates Court east of Johannesburg today. Three suspects are appearing in connection with the murder of a woman whose body was found in Villa Liza near Dawn Park last week. Mosekidi had this message for GBV perpetrators.
3: 352 suspects have been arrested across the country in the past 7 days on gender-based violence-related cases only. Our message to the perpetrators of violence against women, it's clear. It is just a matter of time until we get to you.
2: In election news, top ANC officials have been summoned to the party's headquarters in Johannesburg to discuss the next course of action after failing to submit the over 180 councillor candidates list for the forthcoming local polls. The party since lost an electoral court bid to overturn the IEC's rejection to reinstate candidates after missing the deadline across six municipalities. It has also indicated that it will be appealing the matter. Party President Cyril Ramaphosa says the matter will be discussed at the meeting and later at the National Working Committee meeting. He was speaking to the SABC on the sidelines of the ANC Veterans League fundraising golf day event north of Johannesburg.
4: That matter is ongoing. The ANC today is going to be discussing the matter more fully to see what the way forward is. And of course, I mean, whenever these things happen, we need to find out why and how it happened. And where accountability is required, accountability will be there.
2: DA leader and Cape Town Mayor Jordan Hill-Lewis says the city has managed to unlock red tape pertaining to the construction of the affordable housing market. Hill-Lewis says the start of the construction of houses in various areas in the city will start as early as next week. This year, the Constitutional Court ordered the city to provide a written report on the plans to correct the provision of adequate affordable housing. A powerful typhoon that's passing Japan's eastern coast is bringing major disruption and heavy rainfall, with police urging more than 1.5 million people at risk in Tokyo and surrounding areas to evacuate. Some 300 flights have been cancelled and some train services suspended. The BBC's Kurumi Mori reports.
5: Just in the past hour, it's gotten way dark and the rain has been stronger and stronger. There have been special warnings all day coming from the government. I've had mobile alerts go off as of now, what we're tracking is that after it hits the Kanto region, the central area near Tokyo, it's supposed to kind of swerve up and away into the ocean. So it's not set to impact other parts of Asia at the moment. But you never know, because some of the trajectory may change.
2: The rand is trading at 16.26 rand to the US dollar, 21.76 rand to pound sterling, and 18.67 rand to the euro. Gold is trading at $4,353 and platinum at $1,818 per ounce. Brent crude oil is at $101.28 a barrel. Recapping the top story at 3 o'clock, Parliament's Transport Portfolio Committee Chairperson Donald Selamolela has condemned the behaviour of SANRAL contractor Lawrence Mudzinganyama. More news at 3.30.
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8: 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Orlando Pirates head coach Abdusalam Ouaddou fires back at legends over showboating comments.

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0: You'll never get tired of this gem, I tell you. One of those classics that are golden and ageless. Earth, Wind & Fire, September. Radio 2000, our music, your memories. 13 after 3 o'clock. Milang Sanbonan. It is the Drive Connection Monday edition. What a sporting weekend it was. It came with all sorts of goodies. Masandawana Jabulile. Ma Orlando Pirates Ajabulile. Yeah, it's just, I guess, good vibrations. I watched that Sundowns game happen. It was just something to behold.
1: I didn't.
0: Yeah? It was something to behold, I tell
1: you. I knew
0: you.
1: They were going to win.
0: Yeah?
1: Yeah. I mean, South African football has got a muscle.
0: Yes.
1: They're just like us.
0: Mm.
1: Doing radio with passion, like it's the new fashion.
0: Right.
1: You know what I mean? Never goes out of fashion. Winning will never go out of fashion.
0: FIFA Intercontinental Pele Pele, and they've just got one game, you know, to slide into that final. I mean, it's unbelievable because there's no legs here. It's just that one leg, and the loser loses out, the winner advances.
2: One thing about Mamelodi Sundowns, and I think I said it to someone the other day, that one thing about Sundowns is when it's crunch time, they know how to win.
0: Mm.
2: They know how to win, and congratulations to Miguel Cardozo, who is probably one of the most scrutinized coaches right now in the Betway Premiership, but he's delivered a major trophy, you know?
0: Yeah.
2: And it's going to be interesting to see what happens in the next two rounds, and hopefully they meet PSG in the
0: right.
2: final.
0: Yeah. I'll have you know, Drive Connection crew, Yama 5000. I gave away 5,000 rands all week last week in that Sunlight Ultra Power competition. We'll bring you something new today. Time to put your car repair knowledge to the test with the Budget Buster. Two callers will go head-to-head guessing what a real vehicle repair cost would be roundabout. The closest guess gets the point. And after three rounds, the caller with the most points wins 5,000 rands in cash. And there's more. If either caller has already requested a budget motor warranty quote, they could pocket an extra 2,500 rand. So that brings you to a grand total of 7,500 rand that you could walk away with. You want to enter? Well, if you'd like to do that, go to www.radio2000.co.za. And once you get to the page, click on competitions, and there you will see the budget competition. And yeah, you do what you have to do, and we'll get back to you. And hopefully, we'll be on air with you later on this afternoon. And of course, as the show unravels itself, KK from Pretoria, two for the road. That is yours, your daily dose of drive time rhythm, handpicked by people with real taste. Keke, you got real taste? Yeah, you gave us two, and we're going to be loving it. Hit versus hit. We'll look at the other side, ladies and gentlemen, of Waiting to Exhale. That is the soundtrack. We'll go for real with Love Will Be Waiting at Home. You remember Sonia Marie? I'm Heperu. And I Gave My Love to You?
1: Yep.
0: Yeah. Shauna will come through with How Could You Call Her Baby, and SWV, of course, All Night Long. So that is coming through. And I had a feeling about this man on The Clash of the Provinces. He comes through for the fourth time around. That is Rodney. How'd he fare on Friday, yeah? He did just that, just blast.
1: That one,
0: yeah.
1: Fast me.
0: Yes?
1: He's on it. He's on the wagon.
0: I had a feeling about Rodney, yeah? I mean, four rounds in, we said, you know, if you can hit at least four rounds or beyond, it could be something special.
2: No, I can't wait to see how well he does, but I'm really hopeful that he's going to ace this one.
3: Usane hope.
1: Like Mendoza, he hoping he wins.
0: He hope. 17 after 3 o'clock, Radio 2000, our music, your memories. 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Bounce back, Keke. 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
0: Go ahead, KK, it's all yours.
8: Hi, this is the crew. This is KK from Pretoria, Wonderboom South. My two for the road tracks are as follows. Sankomota, Bakubeleza, Bayete, Mbombela. Thank you very much.
1: It's cultural.
0: Send yours through 0605 842 50. That's a choo-choo train.

0: From the hills and valleys of the Basutu land, the Soto Sankomota Akubeleta, Hilam Shangyana, Uzwetsang Postinayaka, Ketlao Shabarako,
1: Kikorean, Mareki Korean,
0: Korean, Manaka, Bayete before this one and Mbombela. KK, your selection coming through. Thank you so much for sending it through. You too may send through your two-song selection. We might just slip it in this week on 0605842250. We all have money habits that we don't always recognize in ourselves. We're talking a financial blind spot. May not be one big reckless purchase, but a pattern you've normalized. Spending when you're stressed. Always bailing out of family. Shopping as as a reward and avoiding difficult money conversations. Increasing your lifestyle every time you earn. Or being so focused on saving that you never allow yourself to enjoy your money. We ask the question, what's your financial blind spot? That money habit or behavior you know isn't always good for you, but somehow you keep doing it. And remember, some are so focused on saving that they forgot to enjoy their money somehow, some way. Yeah, it touches us here and there within our lives where somehow we have that financial blind spot, reckless purchasing, instinct purchasing. You know, when you're feeling a little bit sad, you think retail therapy might just help. What think you, maybe?
1: Retail therapy? No, I can't afford that.
0: Yeah?
1: Yeah, but there's things that I love because lately I have a bad addiction. I like getting things done.
0: Yes.
1: There's no fulfillment that comes from that. There's no substitution for satisfaction. And there's no price tag to my happiness.
0: That's but getting it. Things done could also mean spending money. Get it done. Spend that money.
1: Exactly. I see a watch. I won't see it anymore.
0: Right.
1: It comes once. It's a timepiece. I want it.
0: Yeah.
1: It's sneakers. I don't have to fly to Japan or do anything in the year. It's Momotaro. It's Yamamoto. I'll buy it.
0: You buy.
1: Guys, I don't have a Maybach. I don't have a Porsche. So I deserve to have the little things I have.
0: What's your financial blind spot, Pele Pele?
2: I would say it's the smaller cost that you don't add to your budget.
0: Which is?
2: So, for example, today I do a grocery run and it's 500 rand.
0: Yeah.
2: I never add that to a budget. There'll obviously be that monthly grocery, right?
0: Right.
2: Where you spend, like, let's say your 2,000 rand.
0: Yes.
2: And then there's those 300, 500, you know, that you top up during the month.
0: Pharmacy, there's that pharmacy retail. They say you walk in there. And you're going to spend around 150, and you end up getting out of there
2: over
0: and spend like a grand or
2: right? Yeah. The green bag, the green pharmacy shop or whatever it's called, and the blue one.
1: Polo Pelaskis, yin ngan nalia shop.
2: Yo.
0: You
1: know, you once tried to be a healthy boyfriend and said, go play. And how? In a pharmacy, like 3 to 4
2: Because you go to these two shops, the blue one or the green one, I just need a sunscreen.
0: Correct.
2: You want to come out there with a concealer. It's also because we've got so many products that we use, right? It's not just Vaseline for my face.
0: Yeah.
2: But my face has like 11 different products. And when I get there, I remember, I need a toner.
0: Yes.
2: I didn't get a cleanser.
0: Yeah.
2: You know?
0: I need a wee bit of a scrub.
2: Oh, Jesus.
0: 0605842250. Let us in on your financial blind spot. We'd love to know. It's the Drive Connection. Let's catch up on those headlines now.
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4: Good afternoon. I'm Rosanne Grie. Parliament's Transport Portfolio Committee Chairperson Donald Tselamolela has condemned the behaviour of SANRAL contractor Lawrence Muzinganyama. Cape Town Mayor and DA leader Jordan Hill-Lewis says the Social Housing Regulatory Authority in the city of Cape Town is confronted with internal institutional challenges and as a result the delivery of affordable housing is hampered, and early results emerging from Russia's first parliamentary elections since the launch of the war in Ukraine show President Vladimir Putin's party is on course to retain its constitutional majority. More news at 4.
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2: Good afternoon. In your sport, let's start here. Springbok captain Siya Kolisi has urged South Africans to use their voices and stand together against gender-based violence with the same energy they show when backing the country's sporting teams. The call comes amid renewed national concern following the discovery of now 10 women's bodies in Ekurhuleni since July. The 10th one was in Soweto with police investigating the circumstances surrounding the deaths. Kolisi says athletes have a responsibility to speak out against violence targeting women while stressing that lasting change will require society as a whole to take a stand against GBV. Here is the captain of the Springboks.
5: It's important for me, for the sporting teams in our country, the male sporting team, to start speaking up about what's happening, because we're the first one to ask the country to get behind us. We should be the first one being annoyed and angered with what's happening in our country. We need to make sure that we use our platform for good, for the, because we are here, we are servants of South Africa, and whatever is hurting people in South Africa should be hurting us as well, because it's not only young boys that watch me, it's also young girls, you know, and also we've got the Springboks women's team. Their safety also depends on us, on me being educated, acting the right way and using my platform the right way, you know. So, yeah, I just want to encourage everyone in South Africa to unite behind ending gender-based violence.
2: Let's leave it there from the captain. Moving on now to football news. Orlando Pirates head coach Abdeslam Ouaddou has hit back at the club's legends, who responded negatively to his comments about showboating. And he says he stands by his earlier comments. Last week, Ouaddou made his point known about how he feels about showboating at a time when he's concerned about the team collecting points and delivering good results. Following their 2-0 victory over the struggling Maromo Gallants at the Royal Bafokeng Sports Palace yesterday, Ouaddou didn't miss the opportunity to address the club legends, whom he felt were out of line with their comments.
6: I heard some ex coaches from Pirates, some let's say legends, saying that Coach Ouaddou cannot come here to teach us football. I don't teach football to nobody. I'm very humble. I respect the culture. I respect this fantastic country. I like it. I love it. I love South Africa. I love these people. But these people who were ex-coaches, they have to understand that I am here for a mandate.
2: He's here for a mandate, and so far delivering a 2-0 victory yesterday over... Is it? Do I have the wrong results open? Let me just refresh my page. But nonetheless, I'm saying that he delivered yesterday, because a 2-0 victory over Maromo Gallants. Yes. Prior to that, it was a 2-0 victory over Durban City. And then, of course, in other results yesterday, in KZN, it was Kukune that defeated Richards Bay over the weekend. AmaZulu, 1-0 victory over Polokwane City. Stellies doing better over Kruger United, 1-0. A 1-0 draw I was watching yesterday at the Sugarekulu Stadium, Milford versus Durban City, and then the Golden Arrows and Kaizer Chiefs played to a goalless draw. The final fixture of the weekend was Chipa United getting their first win of the Betway Premiership and beating TS Galaxy 1-0. So how that affects the log standings, it sees Orlando Pirates close the gap between themselves and Mamelodi Sundowns, 20 points, Masandawana with 8 games played, Pirates on 19 with 7 games played, and following closely, doing an impeccable job is Coach Athazwane, who's now third. Kaizer Chiefs fourth after dropping points in Mbombela. Milford coming in at fifth, but at the bottom, cruising dangerously, is Maromo Gallants, currently with no victory in all the games they've played so far, and then Siwelele just above them, and Richards Bay, who've confirmed their new coach. But I'll give you greater details on that as well. And finally, in cricket, Proteas women coach Mandla Mashimbi is delighted to have met their goals on their tour of Zimbabwe. South Africa wrapped up their historic first ever T20 international series with the neighbours with a 5-0 whitewash yesterday, winning the final match in Bulawayo by 13 runs. And he says they wanted to stamp their authority on women chevrons and also see how of the young players will respond to the pressures of international cricket. Let's leave it on that note. In cricket, for Radio 2000 Sport, I am Lonwabo Miso.
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9: This political party advertisement was paid for by the political party concerned. The views expressed in this advertisement are those of the political party and not those of the SABC.
3: 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This is Radio 2000. Back on the book with that.

0: Everybody better watch out, yeah? Lauryn Hill, Do Up That Thing. Yeah. Because some are only about that thing. What's your financial blind spot? That money habit or behavior you know isn't always good for you, but somehow you keep doing it. 0605-842-50, 086000-2479. That is our direct line. Let's talk to you. 2000.
1: It's your crew. Happy Mukhudu and Steam Bread Monday.
0: Tobolani.
1: Guys, I go beyond the budget. When I see sneakers take, I take Ankatal.
0: Ankatal for me.
1: And I.
2: Good afternoon, DC crew. Nabile, it's not a blind spot. Yeah. I see it. I naturally they yo I do mumma to akabatum. Like if I get money, then there's something that has to happen that I need to spend that money. Yo I. It's not a blind spot. It's always like, the savings again also they must be something is gonna come up in the next few months and then they're gonna be
0: it's
2: depleted.
0: All, it's gone, yeah. Yeah.
3: Happy Monday, challenges. Dangerous crew. Happy Monday. You're with me. It's when I'm intoxicated.
0: You spend a lot.
3: And I'll be spending money. And here's the funny part. While I'm spending that money, I'm already thinking, it's okay. No, I'll go to spend money. Then she'll borrow me this much. And I'll go to spend money. Mm. She'll borrow me that much. Once I started thinking like that, who's gonna borrow me? I'm gonna borrow to who? Yo, it's shy.
0: Yeah. And of course, as we mentioned earlier, there are people, there are savers out there who save so much they forget about themselves. Yeah. And you wonder, you know, don't you think about it? You got enough savings in the kitty. Get yourself something nice that will just make you feel good.
4: They say there's never enough money.
5: But also,
4: there's people who just love money.
5: I feel like those kind of people need considered people in their lives.
0: Sure.
5: People who know that, for example, Paul is a person I know, number one, is always saving.
0: Yeah.
5: But number one, is always showing up for everyone else.
0: Yeah.
5: So because he'll forever miss that space of showing up for themselves, let me be the person that says, here are some sneakers. I'll kujabula and smile.
0: Yeah.
5: You know?
0: Yeah.
5: It's important to have those kind of people in your life as
0: right.
5: well. Not double thank you. You got this for me? Oh, thank you. Oh, wow. Well, that's so wonderful of you. Oh, thank you. All the time.
4: You know what's sad about having money?
0: Yeah.
4: People are not afraid to spend it because it's not theirs.
0: Yeah.
4: You are afraid to spend it because it's yours.
0: Mm.
4: People are like, Paul, I need $2,000, man. Quickly, it's bad.
0: Mm.
4: And you would always think, if I didn't have $2,000, was I going to do this? They don't care.
0: Mm.
4: Yeah.
0: They
4: it's
0: just take
4: theirs.
0: It and spend it. It's not
4: it's
0: theirs.
4: Yours. Yeah.
0: Right? 060-584-2250. We'd love to know what your situation is as things stand. Hit versus hit. We'll look at the other side of waiting to exhale. Possibly songs that you didn't really get to hear from that soundtrack.
4: Love will be waiting. Hit on the Drive Connection.
0: This is for real. Love will be waiting at home. Sonia Marie, and I gave my love to you. This is Shauna, and how could you call her baby? 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You can check our website or our social media platforms at Radio 2000_ZA. The polls are up. 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
6: 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Good Monday afternoon.
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6: afternoon drive show. DC crew, Paul Muniswem Vula, Kwatla Kwat, Isaac Kambu, SOLS, Lona Boba Fetu. It's Mr. Instant Girl from Tambo Section, guys. Coming to today's heat versus heat, guys, I'm opting for Love Will Be Waiting at Home. We'll definitely ring supreme before the end of the show, guys. Thank you so much. Nice music, nice show, nice topics as usual. Danko.
0: Let's see what happens.
7: Kwatla Kwatla, Mamupele,
0: Hello,
7: heat versus heat. Love will be waiting at home. Lerato, Kevin Kemeti, Kohai, Kajanuki Babe, the Edim Po, Machila, Wana Rose Machila,
0: oh yeah,
7: Jimmy Mago, the Bizikon of Mazabedango,
0: Raulevo,
8: the DC crew, hits versus hits. When I give my love to you,
0: Sonia Marie,

0: Sanya Marie.
1: Why ingoma zakudala did they like to whisper?
2: There's something special about that song because it shows, you know, that emotion. It somehow reflects that emotion or affection or passion.
1: Ah, ngoba nihlebile.
2: Right?
3: Was a goomba fire.
2: As I gave my love to you. You see how it sounds?
3: That's the way
2: unlike if you're
3: goes.
2: Saying, as I give my love to you. As I give my love to you. Shakon and Ketia Eva.
3: Good.
2: Good. Challenge.
1: It's manipulative.
2: As I give my love to you. What to fund this speech?
3: When I give my love to you.
2: And it
1: is. As I.
2: Yeah.
1: And you could
2: nick. As I give my love to you. Yaiva? Yaiva, can you go?
1: Genil.
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0: talking money habits this afternoon. That money habit or behavior you know isn't always good for you. Somehow you keep doing it and doing it and doing it again. Doing it and doing it and doing it again.
1: I'm doing it now.
0: Eugene Wilde.
2: Yeah.
0: Gotta get you home. It expresses emotion, guys, and passion, yeah? We take those voice notes on 060-584-2250. Talk to us, hi.
3: Radio 2000. I hope you guys are good.
0: We're okay, thank you.
3: You guys are speaking to Oba Gang in Pretoria. The topic today, yo. Now, when it comes to spending money on myself, yo, it becomes a problem every month. So the moment I get paid, the first thing I think of, yo, I need to save this cash.
0: Mm.
3: And then after that, obviously, it's rent, you know, groceries and stuff. So I forget, not even forget, I don't even spoil myself, like every month. The moment I see a sneaker at the shop, I'm like, yo, if I use this money, what if I'm going to need this cash next week or after 2 weeks? So I'm always fixated in saving the cash.
0: Yeah.
4: Hey, the DC crew, happy Monday.
1: Spider.
0: It's a spider. Tell us
4: the girl, save it, okay? Save it, yo. We bear, man. As long as I lay a place to sleep, go spider, river. Tell it, the girl, save it. Until we return, I save it, as long as it makes you happy.
0: Re-bubudle.
4: Let life, but let the good times roll. Yo, otlantur we bailey tomorrow, if you don't know what tomorrow holds for you. Life is too short, guys. I enjoy it.
0: We'll
5: good day to this crew, ole my gang, ole. Yo, I get finance, chelete. Hi, for now, I will like a mojete, guys. Kamojete, I've got boy children. Bona, why?
0: She's got what?
2: Boy children.
0: Let's hear her again. She's got what? Again.
5: Nah, I will like your mojete, guys. Kamojete, I've got boy children.
2: Oh. She's got boy children.
0: Boy children. No, in the
5: why is
0: we rolling?
2: Are you trying to lose this? Boy children. Boy children.
0: She rolled it a bit.
5: Bantuana, like bana.
0: Yeah.
5: Always see babaka. Oba baile out and away na es motswadi how kono hore ba ka o baile out how is that yo I can na ke toba broke forever and ever amen
2: We rebuke that, sis. We are not going to be broke forever and ever.
6: Great afternoon, the Drive Connection team. Paul, Isaac, and Lonwabo. With me regarding your topic, music vinyls, ama records. Yo,
0: they're
6: expensive nowadays. Makes me lose control. Yeah, music. Eitera, Jimmy Sang, the big easy tea out in the mighty Sosha, 97.5 FM.
0: Thank you so much, Dumisang. And vinyl is expensive. I mean, you'll get a vinyl for 400 rand now. You know, something we used to buy back in the day for anything up, you know, between 60 rand and 80 rand.
1: I like that he loves things that make him happy.
0: Yeah.
1: Not things that
0: and those
1: make
0: are keepers,
1: him look,
0: yeah.
1: Not things that make you look rich.
0: Yeah.
1: That's the mistake.
0: And those are keepers because you're with those things in your abode.
1: Yeah.
0: And, you know, you play them for yourself and for your mood. Or whoever you're with.
1: And you can resell.
0: In the house.
1: It's currency.
0: Yeah.
1: They are currency, LPs.
0: Currencies, indeed. They are currency. Yeah. You know? Yeah. I mean, sure. I was looking at prices now. Anything from 400 rand up to 600 rand, you know, like a vinyl. And I'm thinking, how did we get here?
1: There's a South African LP that goes for 6,000.
0: Yeah.
1: And it says, I'm
0: not surprised.
1: William, Dotayase. And then when you look at it,
0: yeah,
1: it's exactly that. Marimba Ikote, 6,000. And it's local.
0: Yeah, there you go. What's your story? 060-584-2250. We'll look forward to hearing from you. Just a quick heads up. We're running the Budget Buster competition. Two callers going head to head. guessing what a real vehicle repair would cost. Closest guess gets the points. And after three rounds, the caller with the most points wins 5,000 rands in cash. If either caller has already requested a budget motor warranty quote, they could pocket an extra 2,500 rand. How do you enter? Well, go to www.radio2000.co.za. Once you get to the page, go to competitions, and there you will see the Buster, the Budget Buster competition. Yeah, register in there, and we could soon be chatting to you. 4 o'clock is just gone. Let's catch up with the latest. Here's Roseanne.
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8: Top story is Mbalula to be prosecuted for criminal injury and SANRA responds to Muzing Ganyama's utterances. Good afternoon, I'm Rusan Khrief. AfriForum says its private prosecution unit has succeeded in convincing the NPA to prosecute ANC Secretary General Fikile Mbalula for criminal injury. Mbalula allegedly falsely accused a former Eastern Cape school principal of child rape. Mbalula made the comments in April last year in connection with allegations of rape at Bergview College in Matatiele. The NPA had previously declined to prosecute anyone in the matter, citing insufficient evidence of rape or sexual assault. Parliament's Transport Portfolio Committee Chairperson Donald Selamolela has condemned the behaviour of SANRAL contractor Lawrence Mudzinganyama. He's shown in a viral video threatening to kill women who had turned down his advances. Selamolela says the behaviour is unacceptable. He says he notes the decision by Transport Minister Barbara Creasy to instruct SANRAL to review contractual committees' commitments associated with Morial Infrastructure Group, a Zimbabwean-owned company owned by Mudzinganyama. Taxi boss and businessman Joe Sibanyoni has defended his involvement in the Putco Bus Company matter, rejecting any suggestion that his conduct was improper or unlawful. Sibanyoni testified before the Madlanga Commission today and will return on Wednesday. He says his involvement was limited to seeking accountability and monitoring the implementation of remedial action arising from the Public Protector's report. Sibanyoni says his engagement with Putco related to the original 136-week contract awarded to the bus company in March 1997, which had been continuously extended as an evergreen contract. He told the commission that the Public Protector's findings pointed to maladministration and improper conduct by the Gauteng Roads and Transport Department and not by him.
9: I categorically reject any such characterization. The Public Protector herself identified the Putco contract as a vehicle for maladministration and improper conduct on the part of the GDRT, not on the part of those who engaged with the issue in good faith.
8: Cape Town Mayor and DA leader Jordan Hill-Lewis says the Social Housing Regulatory Authority in the city of Cape Town is confronted with internal institutional challenges and as a result, the delivery of affordable housing is hampered. The mayor has officially launched the fifth electoral pledge as part of his local government election campaign to retain the city.
10: We started out with great hope and optimism that the Social Housing Regulatory Authority provided a model that could deliver affordable housing at scale, subsidized affordable housing at scale. We have learned through bitter experience that the Social Housing Regulatory Authority is unfortunately experiencing its own massive institutional challenges and is very slow out of the blocks to approve new housing projects.
8: Early results emerging from Russia's first parliamentary elections since the launch of the war in Ukraine show President Vladimir Putin's party is on course to retain its constitutional majority. In a political system tightly controlled by the Kremlin, the party of power, United Russia, had been widely expected to remain the largest in parliament by a large margin. Only pro-Kremlin parties were allowed to stand. The rand is trading at 16.26 to the US dollar, 21.76 to pound sterling, and 18.67 to the euro. Gold is trading at $4,354 and platinum at $1,813 per ounce. Brent crude oil is at $100.66 a barrel. Recapping the top story at 4 o'clock, AfriForum says its private prosecution unit has succeeded in convincing the NPA to prosecute ANC Secretary-General Fikile Mbalula for criminal injuria. More news at 4:30.
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11: 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In your sport headlines, we'll check in on rugby, where the Lions confirmed the exit of Pede. Remember, he's the one of the players that won the under-20 rugby championship. Well, he seems to be making a move, and Mziwa can go see wary of Tenacious Leopards in Potchefstroom. 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

behavior or patterns, yeah? A lot of people are sending voice notes and saying, just get out there and spend the money. You only live once, yeah? If you're going to be trying to please people with your hard-earned money somehow by always offering assistance, you won't get the time to actually enjoy it.

0: There's guys who have a fetish for globe water.
1: A fetish your global.
0: Yeah.
1: I've never heard of that.
0: Everyone they've dated Bagabam Lobol, Bavelagi, but those pictures keep
1: and going then things
0: on.
1: Didn't work.
0: Yeah, but to them it's like they have honors in marriage. They keep doing it. I think it's a fetish.
2: One day is one day. Yeah. One will land and actually stick.
0: I'm sure it won't happen.
2: No, so what I'm saying
1: is are they taken back?
0: As we
1: no.
2: It's money lost.
0: We need to discuss that actually. If it's a land one.
1: It's a land one.
0: And we get what's going on.
1: Yeah.
2: But conversely, on the other end, there's also ladies that collate being lobolad.
1: Right.
2: Where it's not been once, it's not been twice.
1: Oh, it's just a thing for them, how they collect.
0: Into ya.
2: It says na yo ne menu.
0: Who's the owner sweater with being Mrs. Yeah. And a sweater. Yeah. Got the t-shirt.
2: You know?
0: Yeah, it's our ancestral fetish.
2: But it's trying, guys. There's no harm in trying to find the one.
3: I can't.
1: Okay, there you go. 2000, talk to us.
4: Dumela mboginenza.
0: Mageti.
1: Ligetu te.
4: Sheila from Pretoria.
1: Dumai.
4: Mine is online shopping. And it's a habit that I've had since COVID. And I just cannot get over it. When I see something, I just click.
1: You're hooked.
4: Add to cart. Add to cart.
1: Mm. Add to cart. Yeah. Add to cart. I gotta
4: there
1: love
4: is
1: it.
4: A plan to have the money for online shopping. Yes. And that's just a terrible habit.
2: The trick, Sana, is to get someone that will clear that cart for you.
0: Oh, yeah, that's a request these days.
2: No. Can you clear my
0: cart? If I want to clear my cart, lovely.
2: I've got a cart, Nami. It's literally like 5.5 something. Oh, if someone can clear that cart for me, please.
0: 5.7.
5: This is crew.
1: How you doing?
2: Hi, darling.
5: I'm happy.
0: Yeah. Oh, yeah.
5: Travis is a from Woodbank, but I know you're welcome.
1: Okay.
5: Guys, now I never congratulate the guys. I think I get the excitement when I see my kids happy.
1: That's good.
5: When I spoil my kids and my wife, whenever I get paid.
1: Yeah, yeah, that's satisfying.
5: I think I don't even eat 10% of my money.
2: Oh, buddy.
5: Whenever I get paid. I don't even think I spend that much.
2: So this is the kind of person
1: that's
2: I was
1: satisfying.
2: Saying.
0: Yeah.
2: I hope he has a wife that's considerate enough to spend on him as well.
1: Yeah, to say, hey man, share my kids at it.
2: Yes, for you. Here's something that not house related or something you know that he loves, and you just get it for him.
1: 2000.
0: Pillow talk.
6: Well, the Sandawana, Cave Champion, Intercontinental Champion.
1: Yeah, you're doing great.
6: On your topic, guys, it's Nanikele, Ntobabi, doing an impulsive spender, impulsive buyer.
1: Yeah.
6: Like, I get budget. I hang up on something in Yogoreka. I just overspend on anything and everything. Hi, but it's like the discipline. These days, kikona ho, what the stop banya na gira eriki brikinya.
7: XX, mampele pele, mepeo, amniswe mvula, sasimiseli mvula, gashisa. When it comes to this thing of saving, guys, save, but also spoil yourself in the meantime. I'm speaking from experience. Oh, by the way, I'm someone from somewhere. I like to remain anonymous because I know my crew is listening here. So they pick me up. So the issue is, guys, I had a colleague who passed away at work. When we were cleaning his place, the cupboard there, the guy had 10,000 rand in cash.
1: Sounds like a verse somewhere in the Bible.
2: It has to be.
1: Eh?
2: If it's not there, please add it somewhere.
1: Imali yako.
2: Johann 5:16.
0: Dana imali yako. Bubudla izithukuthuku zakho usaphila.
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0: child's bills. Destiny's Child. 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
0: Movie.
1: 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Change one by one. Man, watch you, Ganji.
2: But she never put. Sisi, miyasaba kufaka wonke.
1: Zolbeka lapa. 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
0: 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Closest guess gets a point. And after three rounds, the caller with the most points wins 5,000 rands in cash. And there's more. If either caller has already requested a Budget Motor Warranty quote, they could pocket an extra 2,500 rand. How do you enter? 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You go to competitions and you will be able to enter there. So, round components for today being a Monday are all priced around the 2026 VW Polo Vivo. So be mindful of that. And of course, Shuman is on the line from Vlakfontein. Good afternoon, Shuman.
4: Good afternoon, sir.
0: Are you well?
4: Yes, I'm well. I'm alive and kicking, sir.
0: Yeah. Are you aware that, you know, the components for today are all priced around the 2026 VW Polo Vivo? So think around that when you think, you know, around these parts, yeah?
4: Okay.
0: Yes, you need to think around that. We've got Pranisha on the line as well from Midrand. Pranisha, good afternoon.
5: Good afternoon. How are you?
0: We're well, thank you. Are you doing well this afternoon?
5: I'm well, thanks.
0: Yeah. How much do you know about cars, Pranisha?
5: Quite well.
0: Mm.
5: Not so much, yeah.
0: Yeah, but you're quite familiar.
5: Yes.
0: All right. All right. So it's the 2026 VW Polo Vivo. Think around that.
5: Okay.
0: As I ask the questions. No need to shout your name or whatever the case is. I will, you know, start with Shimani for the first round to give us an estimate. And then you'll go ahead and give us an estimate as well.
5: Okay.
0: Right. Shimani, estimate the cost for an alternator replacement in rands.
4: Alternator, 450.
0: 450 rand.
4: Yes.
0: What do you say, Pranisha?
5: Around 2,000.
0: Around 2,000 rand or so.
5: Yes.
0: Mm. Remember, closest one to the mark wins the round. And in this instance, it is Pranisha. Well, yeah, a bit far off the mark, but you're the closest. It is 4,800 rand.
5: Wow.
0: Remember, we're talking the 2026 VW Polo Vivo, yeah?
5: Okay.
0: Right. Round two, we'll start with you, Pranisha. Estimate a starter motor replacement. What would you say?
5: Yeah, around 4,500.
0: You'd say. Okay.
5: Yeah, say 4,000. 4,000.
0: 4,000 is your final answer. Okay, Shimani, give us your estimate.
4: I would say that 3,200.
0: You'd say 3,200. Pranisha reigns supreme again. It's 4,200. So close. Okay. Close. Close. Close. Shimani.
4: Yes, sir.
0: Do you know much about cars, sir?
4: Yes, I do, sir.
0: Oh, okay. Final round. We'll start with you, Shiman.
4: Yes.
0: Estimate a radiator replacement. How much would that be? More or less.
4: Radiator replacement.
0: Yeah. More or less.
4: Radiator.
0: I need your answer now.
2: Now, Shiman.
4: I'm going to say 2,500.
0: You're going to say 2,500 Rand. Pranisha, yes. What would you say?
5: I would say 3,500.
0: 3,500. Closest yes. answer wins. Pranisha, 3 out of 3.
2: Oh, yeah.
0: Pranisha, 3 out of 3. Congratulations. Shimani.
4: Yes, sir.
0: What happened there, my friend?
4: I don't know.
0: Hey?
4: I think I was just guessing wrong.
2: Shimani turned to scrap yard.
0: Shimani, have you requested a budget motor warranty quote?
4: Yes.
0: You have?
4: Yes.
0: Okay, that's going to be checked out. If you really have, I'm going to just give you 2,500 Rand.
4: Yes, I did, yes.
0: There you go. That'd be great, isn't it? Yeah.
4: Yeah.
0: All right. Well, thank you so much for joining us, Shimani. And we'll chat again. Another good day. Pranisha.
5: Yes.
0: Did you request a quote?
5: Yes, I did, definitely.
0: A budget motor warranty quote?
5: Yes.
0: Good Lord Almighty. I'm going to give you 7,500 Rand.
5: Wow.
0: How's that for Monday?
5: Thank you.
2: 7 racks.
0: I'll tell you what, if your Monday was blue, now it's, I don't know, what color do you like?
5: Pink?
2: It's money green. It's money green.
5: Yes.
0: Money green. Congratulations, Pranisha.
5: Thanks a lot. Thank you so much.
0: Enjoy the money. What are you going to do with it?
5: I'm going to just spoil my family and myself.
0: There's nothing as satisfying, spoiling the family, right?
5: Yes, there definitely.
0: You go. Congratulations
5: you so
0: once again. There you go. That's Pranisha out of Midrand. Yeah, walking away with 7,500 Rand. We're doing this the whole week through. Until Friday, good South Africans keep Mzansi moving from school runs to side hustles and weekend road trips. But when the car breaks down, even the best of us can stall. That's why there's budget motor warranty, unlimited cover on up to 45 parts or components, if you will, from just 200 Rand a month. 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
8: Good afternoon, I'm Kulufelo Tefo. In the headlines at 4:30, AfriForum says its private prosecution unit has succeeded in convincing the NPA to prosecute ANC Secretary-General Fikile Mbalula for crimen injuria. The Minister of Defence and Military Veterans, Angie Motshekga, has welcomed more than 2,500 new soldiers who have completed their basic military training at 3SAI in the Northern Cape, and further filled senior officials of the governing Christian Democratic Union in Germany have been meeting in Berlin to discuss regional election results that the Chancellor Friedrich Merz has called a disaster. I'll have details on this and more stories at 5. Lonwabo has your sports.
7: Frontline action on your dial. 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
9: Good afternoon. In your sport, let's start with an update from the Lions in rugby. They've confirmed the departure of scrum half Hashim Pete, who'll be leaving the franchise to join the Stormers in Cape Town. Pete began his professional career at the Lions in 2024, has made the decision to continue his rugby journey in the Western Cape, according to a statement from the Lions Rugby Company. And during his time in Johannesburg, he established himself as a standout talent, earning his senior domestic debut in the Curry Cup against the Bulls, followed by an international debut against the Newcastle Red Bulls in 2025. And following an exceptional rise through the ranks, Pede was named the Junior Player of the Year in 2025. Consistently impressive performances at domestic level recently earned him a call-up to coach Russie Rasmus's Springbok alignment camp for the 25-26 season. Orlando Pirates head coach Abdeslam Ouaddou has hit back at the club's legend, who responded negatively to his comments about showboating, and he says he stands by his earlier comments. Remember, these comments were made last week when he was concerned about the level of showboating from his players. Nonetheless, he's also proclaimed his team as the points machine as they continue to move up and register their sixth victory in the league this season, and now they're just a point behind log leaders Mamelodi Sundowns with a game in hand. Since the beginning of the season, Ouaddou believes that they are now the team to beat and says they are ready to defend their title.
10: My boys really did well. I have to give them credit since the 24th of June. In terms of how we play football, we had some difficult moments since the beginning, but at least we scored a lot of goals. We didn't concede too much. I think for now, if I have to give a resume of this first cycle, is just well done. Well done.
9: Staying with the beautiful game, but internationally, Antoine Semenyo was delighted to see Manchester City hold on for a crucial 5-3 victory over Sunderland after a thrilling Premier League contest at the Etihad Stadium on Sunday. City maintained their perfect start to the campaign and moved 3 points clear at the top of the table, but they were made to work hard for that result. Enzo Fernandez, I call him Enzo Guhle, gave City an early lead with a free kick from a tight angle before Brian Brobbey levelled for Sunderland, and it was a back and forth pretty much from these two sides, but City eventually prevailing 5-3. So they sit comfortably now, sort of for now, at the top after Arsenal managed to drop points this past weekend. And finally, Proteas women head coach Mandla Mashimbi is delighted to have met their goals on their tour of Zimbabwe. South Africa wrapped up the historic first ever T20 international series with the neighbors with a 5-0 whitewash yesterday, winning the final match in Bulawayo by 13 runs. Mashimbi said they wanted to stamp their authority on the women chevrons and also see how some of the young players respond to the pressures of international cricket.
11: I think the first box to tick was to make sure that we come here and kind of like give our authority and play with that intent throughout. And obviously winning the series 5-0, that was the first big tick that we wanted to tick. And then the rest of the ticks was just on individuals and the opportunities given and how they respond to different pressures during games. And I thought that went well because we had different players with the bat putting their hands up, with different players with the ball putting their hands up. And I thought we were quite steady in the field as well.
9: Let's leave it on that note in cricket. For Radio 2000 Sport, I am Lonwabo Miso.
0: Checking in on traffic now, and Rob Byrne has the latest. How's it looking out there?
12: Heavy traffic on Pretoria's N1 South through the construction and a crash. All of this happening before Stormfull Road. The traffic is extreme. It's back through Sefakamakato. Sefakamakato heading off the highway down to Moloto Road. Heavily congested as motorists look for a quicker way through, perhaps. Down into Joburg, the N1 South. A crash at Winnie Mandela. Heavy from the Buccleuch interchange. You go down very slowly past Rivonia and down to that four-ways off-ramp. Also, crash on the Mike 1 North at Corlett Drive today. Holding traffic coming up from Parktown on your way to Santa. Hamilton. And the N17 is heavy out towards Rondebolt Road if you're trying to get through to Brackpan and Springs due to single lane roadwork sections on that run into Rondebolt Road, N17 eastbound. Major delays still with us between Durban and Pietermaritzburg. Big truck crash and truck fire incident this afternoon. It all unfolded just past the Ashburton exit. Traffic's backed all the way through almost to Linfield Park. It's a major delay. And then you've got a very heavy and long queue of traffic running up the R103 from Linfield Park up through Ashburton, through Polly Shorts and into Pietermaritzburg. Even motorists sitting on the Umlass Road now towards Richmond Road, they're going that far to avoid both the N3 and the R103. Single lane only on the N2 southbound between Gateway and Quamashu. Bit of an overrun on the daytime roadworks through there. The N2 south is heavy. And if you're coming out of Cape Town, plenty of pressure on the N2. Hospital Bend to Boonga Avenue. And then more queues as you line up past the airport. South Peninsula, very busy today, particularly the main road heading north from Fishhook up all the way through to Muizenberg. With your traffic update, I'm Rob Byrne.
13: Remember the first time your soul felt alive? 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

0: Ke lefatshe la boraro, third world, and now that we found love, what we gonna do with it? 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Two listeners from two different provinces go head-to-head in a five-question general knowledge showdown. It's time. It's time. Well, I wasn't in on Friday, but I heard Rodney did exceptionally well. Hello, champion.
1: Good afternoon. How are you, Kwadla Kwadla, and the team there in the studio?
2: Hi,
0: we're good. We're good.
1: I'm good. Good afternoon to you.
0: Yeah, you know, when I heard that you won the round on Friday, I said to the team earlier, I had a feeling about Rodney. Yes. And, you know, it seems you're cruising now. You're just coasting away in the most wonderful way, yeah?
1: I'm trying my best.
0: humble he is. Well, you've got someone who thinks they can take you on, Rodney. By the way, everybody, Rodney representing Limpopo this afternoon. Thabo from Gauteng, Moriwang Ting. Dumela, Thabo.
3: Good afternoon.
0: Yes, are you well?
3: I'm well. Good.
0: Did your favorite team win this weekend?
3: It won, my brother.
0: What's your favorite team?
3: Sundown.
0: Oh, the Sundown.
2: Big one.
0: Lelo holo.
2: Sure.
0: Lelo holo.
2: Congratulations, Kabuyelo.
4: Sanbongela.
0: So where in Gauteng are you?
3: I'm in Pretoria, Mamelodi.
0: Oh, go Mamelodi, go Mums.
3: Sure.
0: All right. There are rules to this competition. Gentlemen, take a listen. Rodney, you're familiar with the rules. But anyway, we have to let you know.
2: We have to indeed. Yes. Thabo, you will listen in. So the rules are very simple. Paul is going to read a question. If you think you know the answer, you're going to shout Thabo. But you can't interrupt Paul, because if you do, we're going to disqualify you for that round and give Rodney a chance to answer. And then we only give you 3 seconds to give us the correct answer. Thabo, go simple, ne?
3: Okay, sir.
0: We got it. Gentlemen, let's play Clash of the Provinces. First question up. Who is Action SA's mayoral candidate for the city of Ekurhuleni in the 2026 local government elections?
1: Rodney.
2: Rodney.
4: Yep.
1: Olani Khumalo.
0: Olani Khumalo. Rodney, that would be correct. Olani Khumalo is indeed who we're looking for. Name the only sea, gentlemen, in the world with no coastline.
1: Rodney.
0: Rodney, go ahead.
1: Caspian Sea.
0: The Tuscan Sea.
1: Caspian Sea.
0: The Caspian Sea, yeah?
1: Yes.
0: That would be incorrect. It's the Sargasso Sea. The Sargasso Sea. That's what we're looking for. Is Thabo on the line still? Thabo, are you there?
3: I'm still available.
0: Oh, you're still available.
3: Thabo.
0: Okay, are you available to answer a question, maybe?
5: Maybe available.
3: Yeah,
2: just chill with us on the phone.
0: Okay, as long as you're available. As long as you're available. Gentlemen, what do we call a state situated between rival powers? A state situated between rival powers is known as a buffer state. Yeah, for instance, buffer Afghanistan state. Is often described as a buffer state between major powers in Central South Asia. So it's a buffer state. Yes, indeed.
3: Right.
0: How's the score looking, Pele Pele?
2: Oh, well, Rodney's doing what Rodney does. He's leading 1-0 over Thabo from GP. Is it 2?
0: As we proceed, why does alcohol evaporate faster than water, gentlemen?
1: Rodney,
0: go ahead.
1: Because it has a higher melting point.
0: It has a higher
1: evaporation point, temperature point, yeah. Higher evaporating temperature or point.
0: There's something there called ethanol. Ever heard of it? Sure you have.
1: Yes, yes. Ethanol, yeah, it's a chemical substance in alcohol. Yes.
0: It has
1: ethanol, there's methanol also.
0: It has a lower boiling point than water.
1: Oh, lower boiling point.
0: Lower boiling point. Yes.
1: Okay.
0: Tabo, I first done ethanol.
3: Yeah, I'm still here.
2: He's still here. Oksalayo. That's what matters. Oh, nothing else does.
0: Give me now a civili, Tabo.
2: Yeah.
4: What an intelligent
2: Tabo ten. Oksalayo.
0: Final question. What tense is used in this sentence? If I had taken the job, I would now be living in Cape Town. Give me the tense.
1: Rodney? It's a past participle tense.
2: Tabo wena bozo tin.
3: Mina bengizothi mixed conditional past condition present result.
0: Hey. Awisha futhi asizwanga kahle Tabo, pinda futhi.
4: Hey.
3: Conditional. Oh, past condition present result. If plus past perfect if I had taken mean plus present conditional continuous.
4: Past perfect, maybe conditional.
2: All of it. Eh? All of the above.
4: It's the nourishing.
3: Yeah.
0: Both of you are incorrect.
2: Tabo, you could have just left it at mixed conditional.
0: Both of you are incorrect.
4: Season, season.
0: That's what I'm looking for.
2: Hey.
0: Yeah.
2: Hey.
0: You see, you cluttered it up too much, Tabo. It's just a mixed conditioner.
4: It's a cocktail term conditioner.
0: It's a mixed
2: conditioner.
0: You gave us a long story,
2: Tabo.
0: You gave us a paragraph.
3: Alright, sure.
0: We need one. Yeah, it's a mixed conditioner. Yeah. You know?
2: Sure.
0: A mixed conditioner combines two different time periods in one conditional sentence. Yes, sir. Yes, sir. All right, Tabo. We have to say goodbye. But, thank you for taking part, mate, yeah?
3: Thank you, my brother.
0: And I'll tell you what, I wish Sandawana, you know, all the best in their next intercontinental encounter.
3: No problem. I thank you, the DC crew.
2: Thank you, Tabo.
0: Yeah, what a man.
4: Yeah, he's a mint conditional temp.
0: He reigns again. It's Rodney from Limpopo. Man, Rodney.
2: Congratulations.
0: Yeah, but he move on a little, eh?
1: Hey, banali, give to look at Patla, that's key.
0: Yeah, today wasn't as easy, you know, but
1: it was not easy.
0: you pulled through somehow, somewhere, nevertheless, we meet again on Wednesday, sir, and you're coming on for your fifth round, yes?
1: Yeah, no, I'd definitely be available.
0: All right, there you go. We'll chat then.
1: Thank you so much.
0: There you go. That is Rodney coming
4: Coach
0: of
4: Pele Pele?
0: Limpopo.
4: What's your take on the from the touchline review when you see this game whereby a gentle Rodney comes in and closing the windows with the mint conditional terms. What's your take on that, Coach?
2: You know, Rodney
4: was
2: at the stadium.
4: Right.
2: He even played so well, he scored a goal. Mm. Tabo, on the other hand, was also at the stadium. Mm. Did a pitch inspection, put eggs everywhere on the pitch.
4: Mm.
2: But when it was time to play, he decided, I'll only show up in the 85th minute.
0: Hold it. But where do the eggs come in?
2: Because it's part of the beautiful game.
4: Because it was a pity.
0: Who is most famous for eggs?
2: I don't know. It happens in football.
0: You're not going to touch me in my stoop.
2: I've seen eggs doing the rounds.
0: You're not going to touch me on my stoop.
2: So Tabo arrived in the 85th minute. It's 85th minute.
0: Yes.
2: What was Amukori goal?
0: Luto.
2: Yay! La shayi pali. La buya la yo shayi kona flag. La buya la gu goalkeeper wake. Cause bega shayi sentence yonk.
0: No, he took us for a paragraph.
2: No, he did.
0: And within it, he mentioned what we're looking for. But it was just too long.
4: Yeah, it was mint conditional past perfect tense.
0: Yes, I'm Cesare Ivora. Sang di Verona. This is the Francois K remix of the Drive Connection.

0: San di Verona, Ciseria Ivora, The Barefoot Songstress, Francois K makes this. Some reactions we have on how it all unfolded on the Clash of the Provinces. Good day to you.
1: Aye, Thabo Mkhaya, kanotse na sikhulu ka ichu. Aye. Orenya pass what in condition? Can bila bila rona ri tswile ni go sikolo. Ndi tswile ni Zimbabwe. Aye, Thabo, emanya na bro.
2: Hey guys, Thabo says I'm available, but he doesn't answer.
0: Hi. Yeah, I know he was there.
3: Continuous conditional towering, man.
0: It's a lot, isn't it?
3: Yeah. Unconfused worse.
4: Hayi ndiyazithandela phaa kuThabo engayilibaliyo nje yoba
0: uavailable
4: but he's not gonna answer nothing kwekubethunana. Hayi,
5: afternoon DC crew.
0: Hello. Afternoon to you.
5: I love you guys. You see Monday, Wednesday, Friday nje awa, I can't wait for Gwara too.
0: Mm-hmm.
5: At least today I got one question correct.
0: Which
5: the
0: one was
5: evaporation
0: it?
5: Of alcohol.
0: Oh, yeah?
5: Ethanol.
0: Oh.
5: At least today I can pat myself on the shoulder. Ngamalanga niyasidabula, man. I shame. Love your show, guys.
0: Thank you.
5: Thank
6: we
5: you
6: love you.
5: For today, at least I'm happy. Ngizolala kamnandi namhlanje ngiphendule at least one question. It's somebody from Limpopo. Thank you.
7: Thank you, somebody.
8: Yay. Washo Uthabo.
0: Wathi Uthabo?
8: Yo, afternoon God's win. Uthabo.
6: Amen.
8: Uthabo une information eningi. 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Anyway, my
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0: Gotta love him.
2: 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Uavailable. I didn't pay the girlfriend now. No, I'm not a girlfriend. Come on, Kabaza, we'll make it back.
6: Makabaza.
4: Yeah, hi, Miss. 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
0: Could have heard on the news desk, here's the latest. 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
14: Thanks, Paul. Top stories this hour. Case postponed in the murder of Don Park woman and Germany's Merz defeated in regional election. Good afternoon. The case against two of the three suspects arrested in connection with the murder of a woman in Don Park, Boksburg, east of Johannesburg, has been postponed to the 1st of next month for a bail application. Only two accused, Fortunate Masilela and Zakani Nestam Sitini, appeared before the court. They face charges of premeditated murder and defeating the course of justice in the murder of Jabulile Ntimba. Police say she was killed in what stems from a love triangle. AfriForum says its private prosecution unit has succeeded in convincing the NPA to prosecute ANC Secretary Fikile Mbalula for crimen injuria. Mbalula allegedly falsely accused a former Eastern Cape school principal of child rape. Mbalula made the comments in April last year in connection with allegations of rape at Bergview College in Matatiele. Head of AfriForum's private prosecution unit, Gerinel.
15: We on 13 August made representations to the Office of Advocate Chauke and confident this time that he would decide without fear or favour. We received communication earlier that our representations were successful and that Mr. Mbalula will be charged with criminal injury in the Johannesburg Regional Court.
14: The Minister of Defence and Military Veterans, NG Motshega, has welcomed more than 2,500 new soldiers who have completed their basic military training at 3SAI in the Northern Cape. They are joining the SNDF under increasing pressure to assist police in crime hotspots, including the Western Cape. This is where gang violence remains a major challenge despite the deployment of soldiers. Motshega says Operation Prosper is bearing fruit.
16: No, we are. And what people also seem not to appreciate, the defense force is not a criminal force. So we are a force multiplier for police. We stand behind them to make sure that they do their work with our backing. But what we have to do mostly as a defense force is also to help them with intelligence. Because it doesn't have to be chasing drug or criminals. We have to get to the heart of it all to say, how do we stop the entrance of drugs in our country?
14: In news further afield, senior officials of the governing Christian Democratic Union, CDU, in Germany have been meeting in Berlin to discuss regional election results that the Chancellor Friedrich Merz has called a disaster. Ahead of the meeting, the party's deputy leader said the CDU leadership stood behind Merz despite its result in the northeastern of Mecklenburg-Western Pomerania. The BBC's Katia Adler says Merz is under pressure.
17: This is the man who promised a few years ago that he was going to half the support for the anti-immigration nationalist AfD party. He's seen its popularity soar. Yesterday we saw its second victory as the biggest party in a regional government. The last one was 2 weeks ago. Nationally, in opinion polls, it is the most popular party. So what we've been seeing are whispers of replacing Friedrich Merz midterm, but no one's yet sticking their neck out.
14: The rand is trading at 16 rand 26 cents to the US dollar, 21 rand 73 cents to pound sterling, 18 rand 63 cents to the euro. Gold is trading at $4,324. Platinum is at $1,807 per ounce, while Brent crude oil is at $100.70 a barrel. Recapping the top story at 5, the case against two of the three suspects arrested in connection with the murder of a woman in Don Park, Boksburg, east of Johannesburg, has been postponed to the 1st of next month for a bail application. Headlines at 5:30 for Radio 2000 News. I'm Kolofelo Defo.
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18: Thank you, Kulu. Good afternoon. In your sport headlines, the Richards Bay FC has a new coach. We'll dig in a little deeper to that. And it's a Monday. Every Monday on the Drive Connection, we do Kasi to the World, where we take your local results from your tournaments that you play at Kasi. So many submissions today. So we'll take a bulk of those. But also a message came through, actually, wishing Arthur Jabulani Zwane, a.k.a. 10111, a happy birthday.
0: Oh, yeah?
18: Yesterday, it was his birthday.
0: Oh, what a
18: so
0: man.
18: So happy birthday,
0: happy
18: coach.
0: Belated, yeah.
18: Happy belated, yeah.
19: Okay, you got that?
18: Doing great work there with those AmaZulu players. Mm. Sitting third on the standings. It must have been a great birthday.
0: I know, Zwane, we bambile.
18: Yeah, I know.
0: We bambile. Let's catch up on traffic now. Well, how's it looking this hour, Rob?
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20: We start at Pretoria with an update on the N1 now southbound. That big crash at Storumfield Road in amongst all the construction. That's being cleared. N1 south looking okay from Montana down to Storumfield.

0: into southbound due to an alteration in the roadworks there between the Mschlange exit, between Gateway and the Komashu exit. So just coming south, you've got limited lanes on that run into Durban, so it is unusually heavy there. Just off the highway, Mschlange Rocks, Mschlange Area Central, very slow going this afternoon as well. M13 between Kloof and Hillcrest looking quite slow, and that truck crash scene between Ashburton and Pietermaritzburg has been cleared, but there's a massive backlog. Linfield Park heading right through Market Road, you've probably got some breakdowns there. The R103, super heavy Linfield Park up to Pietermaritzburg as well today. Cape Town, busy around the beaches, particularly South Peninsula, the main road. Bade and Powell heading out of Musenberg to Strandfontein. Kloof Neck Road through Tambuscliff, quite busy with motors heading towards a busy Camps Bay area as well. With your traffic update, I'm Rob Byrne.
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8: Play with an old poem. How's that? You like old poems? Let's play with an old baby, because outside the weather calls for it. Sometimes when it rains. Sometimes when it rains, I smile to myself and I think of times when as a child I'd run into the rain playing when we like grow up. I'll grow up tomorrow. When we like grow up, I'll grow up tomorrow. Sometimes when it rains, I think of times when I used to watch people and wonder, why do they need clothes? They get wet, you know. Sometimes when it rains, I think of times when we used to watch goats running so fast from the rain while sheep seem to enjoy it. Sometimes when it rains, I think of times when we had to undress, carry the small bundles of uniforms and books on our heads and cross the river after school. Sometimes when it rains, I think of times when it rained for hours and filled our drum so we didn't have to fetch water from the river for a day or two. Sometimes when it rains, for hours on end, I think of people who have nothing to eat, nowhere to sleep, and no friends to hold them. Sometimes when it rains, day after day after day, I think of mothers who give birth in squatter camps under plastic shelters at the mercy of cold and angry winds. Sometimes when it rains, rained so

0: crowd hail joins in as if to add a musical beat. I think of life prisoners in all the jails of the world, and I wonder if they still love to see the rainbow at the end of the ray. Sometimes when it rains, with hailstones biting the grass, I can't help thinking how they look like teeth, many teeth of smiling friends. Then I wish that everyone else had something to smile about. Don't you wish? Don't you wish? Don't you wish something to smile about sometimes when it rains? Don't you wish?
1: Sometimes when it rains. Yeah, that's Mama Gcinamhlophe at Poetry Africa 2010. And the piece, Sometimes When It Rains. And of course, that gets us underway with Africa Connect.
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1: Unozincwadi. And he's on it, Advocate Sipho Mandula, always bringing us information on what's happening within the continent every Monday on Africa Connect. We'll say good afternoon to you, and always great having you on board, Advocate Sipho Mandula.
3: Inkosi Mafrika, siyabonga. Jambo Africa to the listeners on this Heritage Week focus, Mafrika. Indeed, playing that clip, Paul, coincidentally, 2026, next month, Me Nokujena, Dr. Nokujena Mhlophe will be awarded the Lifetime Achievement Award at the SETS Poetry Africa Festival. That will be in Etekwini Playhouse. Now, as we know, this week, Paul, is Heritage Week focus from the 23rd, 24th, 25th. Chinamasiko Trust now, still under Umam Chinna Mhlophe, they will be having a lot of celebration for looking back and at this project since 2001. Now, when 2026, 25 years ago, Nozincwadi was a project that was being initiated for the storytellers, cultural practitioners, young people gathering around what we'll call ancient human ritual of telling and listening, carrying stories from one generation into the hands of another. Very important, Paul. Like I said, on the 23rd, Umkhumbani Hall, the 24th storytelling festival at the Bluff Showgrounds, the 25th at the Natal Command Heritage, where there will be Durban Film Festival at some point. But that's where you'll have the seminar now, celebrating Nozincwadi International Storytelling Festival.
1: The theme for Heritage Month being celebrating our living heritage, strengthening the ties that bind us. Tell us more.
3: Yes, Paul, that is also in KwaZulu-Natal. It seems that all the roads will be leading to Etekwini, to KwaZulu-Natal this week, Paul. That will be delivered by the head of state, President Ramaphosa, on this celebration, Paul. Very important that this theme also talks to the issues of our identity, our memory, and our languages, our music, oral traditions, IKS, what we call indigenous knowledge system. But what is key for now, Paul, is beyond celebration, is how do we value our living heritage, that is your oral history, your popular memory, you know, your knowledge that comes from our elders that we have been carrying over, but also development, Paul. Most of our heritage sites, they are not developed. Young people don't have access. Some of them, they are not equipped with what you can say is the tools of trade for the young people. And that's how it is, people, that this coming Thursday, King's Wellington Stadium, that's where the national celebration of the national heritage will be commemorated in KwaZulu-Natal.
1: And on Did You Know Ma-Africa, let's talk about one heritage site, the birthplace of the sun.
3: That is quite true, Paul. Did you know, Mafrika, that the Inzalo Yelanga in the southern Africa, or the ancient indigenous heritage life cycle, Inzalo Yelanga translates roughly as the birth of the sun, or the birthplace of the sun. Cosmology, Paul, tells us also that Mpumalanga, as we have said, what people call it, the Adam's calendar, and that between the 22nd and the 23rd of September, again this week, Paul, we'll be seeing the spring equinox. And I think Umkhulu has been very committed for many years, Paul, for more than 10 years to 15 years, emphasizing Inzalo Yelanga and the birth of the sun and the spring equinox about the beginning of the new season and the new life cycle. I think here we are talking about The new cycle will include growth, fertility. It will include renewal rather than what we know normally as January 1, where people come with the new wishes. But in an African calendar, it is quite different. And that's where the Africans in the Southern Hemisphere this week, they will be commemorating and celebrating the African New Year, Paul. There are debates. We'll touch on it next month.
1: Yeah.
3: What's happening in Togo on this AU conference on the African calendar. And that's where the issue of the New Year also, it will be topical in terms of East Africa, West Africa, North Africa, Southern. How do we interpret and view the African New Year and the New Year calendar? Asante sana, Africa. As we're still on the Drive Connection, Africa Connect.
1: Africa Connect, that is Advocate Sipho Mandula. Asante sana.
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1: We're about to tally them up. Let's remind you. Hit versus hit. The other side of the Waiting to Exhale soundtrack. This is for real. Love will be waiting at home. How about some Sonia Marie? And I gave my love to you. It's a beautiful song, man. And Shanna, how could you call her baby? All night long. Sisters with Voices, this is SWV. Let's tally them up. Yeah, let's see upon X as things would have it. How does it look on X? Okay, quite interesting. Votes coming in thick and fast. 12% wanting to hear Shana's How Could You Call Her Baby. There's 23% opting for real. Love will be waiting at home. There's 26% on X wanting to hear Sonia Marie's And I Gave You My... And I Gave My Love to You. And then 39% with SWV's All Night Long. That's on X.
7: 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Mm. And this is what the votes are looking like. 9% SWV.
1: Yeah,
7: 15% Shana,
1: contrast.
7: How Could You Call Her Baby? 19% And I Gave My Love to You. And the winner is For Real, Love Will Be Waiting
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7: Sonia Marie, And I Gave My Love to You. 78, and the overall winner, for real, love will be waiting at home.
0: Yes. Yandi Chumnali.
1: Oh.
0: P. All my life.
1: What's your P?
0: Act up a scene.
7: Mixed conditional.
0: Past the fictitious emotional tense.
1: It's continuous, this thing.

0: Love will be waiting at home. For real. Yeah, taking off that soundtrack. Waiting to Exhale. And of course, it went up against SWV's All Night Long. How Could You Call Her Baby by Shanna, Sonia Marie's And I Give My Love to You. This one coming out tops, and you voted for it. For real, love will be waiting.
1: It was the home. Best, for real.
0: Yeah. Bustini, Hepero.
1: At his home.
0: Bentandwa.
1: During this time.
0: Yeah?
1: Yeah. Girls would make sure they see us before they leave school.
0: Oh, yes?
1: Yeah. Until they went to high school and found bigger guys.
0: She's got a little smirk on her face. I don't know what's going on there.
2: He was being hurt. Has he met the boy
1: that hurt.
0: Kobe.
1: Cream donut, yakham.
2: Nisluphile kodwa nathi.
0: But why do we call this thing a cream donut? Where it's just a cream donut. We call it donut. Why do we do that delay?
2: Because the first thing you hear, you run with it.
1: It donut ile round. It donut.
2: Yeah, that long one.
1: Yeah.
0: I give up. I really do give up. Coolie on the news desk, she's got the latest. It's just gone 5:30.
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4: Thanks, Paul. Good afternoon. In the headlines this hour, COSATU will reconvene its 15th National Congress between the 12th and 15th of next month. The case against two of the three suspects arrested in connection with the murder of a woman in Don Park, Boksburg, east of Johannesburg, has been postponed to the 1st of October for a bail application. And further afield, almost 2 million people are under evacuation orders in Japan as Typhoon Dojuan batters parts of the country. I'll have details on this and more stories at 6. Lonwabo has your sports details.
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5: Thank you, Kulu. Good afternoon. In your sport, I think the biggest news of the day will probably be Richards Bay appointing Dimitar Nikolov-Pantev as the head coach. And just briefly, he signed for one season with an option to renew. He's got a wealth of experience coming from Simba SC. He's coached there before Joaneng Galaxy in Botswana as well as Gaborone United in Botswana as well. Holds a UEFA A license and played a key role in guiding Simba into the CAF Champions League group stages in 2020. So that's the new coach in town coaching the Nadal Rich Boys of KZN. And I'm doing this because I want to focus on the results that we've gotten. We've received quite a little bit. Let's start here. Creel Masters finally dealt with the Boys of Justice, SOE, by narrowly beating them 1-0. And then in more results, let's continue with the Masoga Women's Cup. And United Kings lost to Dream Team 1-0. Matters Touch, they lost 2-1 to All Stars. Masichaba won 3-1 against Boys 2. VV Masters defeated Babies 3-0. Wash Bay lost to Dao Masters 1-0. More results, this is still on Facebook. Zenoetu, they lost to SOM 2-0. Esteras Bell lost 3-1. Gigi won 3-2 against Madidi. Babong Makaro 4-2. 2 for Joy Red Onion 4-3. Itoseng Klipkhad 3-1. To Klipkhad Google won 2-0 against Ace. Winterfeld Cosmos 2-1. Chipa versus JK. Chipa won 4-0. And ORL and Diboliboli played to a 2-all draw. I'm going to move now to WhatsApp because we have a whole PDF today. Hey, go serious. PDF sana with the results. See here attached the results from this. It's the Springs Corporate League. Okay. And the slogan is Maumnandi Umnandi. They didn't send results, but they sent their table and what it looks like at the moment. So harvest time, is the top of the table, played 17 games. CIC, number 2, and SG Isova, or Isova, 17. They are number 3 with 24 points. PFG, 5th. And then Ardagh Glass Packaging is 4th. So that's the top 5. And then at the bottom, as we always do, we do the top and the bottom. Angelo Cater is 20th. Saint Gobain Gyproc is 21st. So this is a league with 22 teams. JR McKay's. Oh, Indele PDF. Yo, there's results there at the bottom. But I think I've given you the table, which should give you a fair picture of what's happening in the Springs Corporate League. We also have the TNRMFL Annual League results. Okay, I did those. They were also submitted on Twitter. Isando Soccer League. Triton Express 7-1 over Pick and Pay. Case defeated by Ram Couriers 8-3. Hellman won 2-0 over VAE. And Dasha Intelligent, they won 3-2 over Avis. I think that's majority of the results, because today particularly a lot of the results came in. Okay, there's also the Tshwane NRM League. Five Fighters defeated Yaruna 1-0. Machangers won 1-0 over they lost to Bidori. Roslyn lost to Popola 2-1. I think I'll do just those results. But that's what we do every Monday at 5:30 on the Drive Connection. We take your tournaments from Ekasi and we simply just put them on a national platform. Let's leave it on that note. Radio 2000 Sport. I am Lonwabo Miso.
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3: This is Radio 2000 Traffic. Monday drive time across the big cities in Joburg's N1 South under pressure today. A crash between Rivonia and Winnie Mandela. It's been there a while. Traffic heavy lined up from the Buccleuch interchange side. Mike 1 from around about Houghton, Glenhove Road territory, all the way to Boysen's fairly heavy. M2 into Germiston bad today. Looks like traffic lights are down that Refinery Road bridge. Quite a queue from the M3 Helton Ace interchange. N1 up through Midrand, a breakdown at New Road, so that's slow getting up once you get past that. It's okay until you get into Pretoria, and then you've got these roadworks up by Storumful Road, so queues from around about Atterbury, certainly Linwood Road, it's heavy all the way through if you're trying to get through to the Montana area. The big truck fire and truck collision scene that we had between Ashburton and Peterborough finally being cleared up. It's been cleared a while, but the backlog was really significant, and it's still slow moving up through Ashburton on your way to Market Road. There's undoubtedly a couple of breakdowns in that queue. The R103 super heavy as well today from Linfield Park all the way through Ashburton and up to Peterborough. A lot of traffic on that route to beat the N3, so both routes now jam. Pine Town through to the Hillcrest area. So there's a broken down vehicle on the M13 before you get to Old Main. That's why that's so terribly busy. N2 southbound, I'm slung at Kormashu. A new roadwork layout. That's still pretty slow. And Umgedi to Spaghetti Junction, slow and sluggish as well. Cape Town today, pressure on the N2 out of town, passing the airport out towards the R300. Baden Powell is busy. In fact, South Peninsula Main Road coming north into Musenberg, then Baden Powell, Musenberg to Strandfontein, very slow. And it's such a lovely day in Cape Town that you've got the build-up on Kloof Neck Road heading out towards the Atlantic Seaboard, and Camps Bay busy as well. With your traffic update, I'm Rob Byrne. At Spur, we know that some things are simply made for each other, just like birthdays come with her. Moms come with her.
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0: Testing, testing, 1, 2, 3. Welcome, Mrs. Bunny, Teddy, and everybody listening. I have something to tell you. Today you have helped create 5,400 smiles. Oh, what's that, Mrs. Bunny? Make that 5,401 smiles and counting. Thank you for helping children who look different be seen.
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4: 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Usayangale elevate, my girl.
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1: Thanks, DC crew. Top stories at 6. COSATU to reconvene National Congress next month, and millions urged to evacuate as Typhoon Dujuan hits Japan. Good evening, I'm Kulufelo Defo. The Congress of South African Trade Unions, COSATU, will reconvene its 15th National Congress between the 12th and 15th of next month. The Congress was adjourned at the Galaga Convention Centre in Gauteng last week over divisions and the issue of withheld credentials. A special Central Executive Committee has to sit to decide on a new venue and logistics of the reconvened Congress within 30 days as per COSATU's constitution. The union's national spokesperson is Zanele Sabela.
2: The Congress of South African Trade Unions confirms that notice has been sent out that the reconvened National Congress will take place from 12 to 15 October as per the Federation's constitution, which dictates that the reconvened Congress takes place within a month of the adjourned Congress.
1: The case against two of the three suspects arrested in connection with the murder of a woman in Dawn Park, Boksburg, east of Johannesburg, has been postponed to the 1st of October for a bail application. Only two accused, Fortunate Masilela and Zakane Nesta Msitini, appeared before the court. They face charges of premeditated murder and defeating the course of justice in the murder of Jabulile Ntimba. Police say she was killed in what stems from a love triangle. Deputy National Police Commissioner Tibello Musikidi.
3: The two accused persons of the three that were arrested have been charged to appear before the court. They appeared before the magistrate and the case has been postponed until the 1st of October. They are remanded in custody. They will be detained until their next appearance.
1: Markets are finding firmer footing as greater clarity around the U.S. Federal Reserve's rate path boosts investor confidence. The picture for the rand is slightly more challenging, with higher U.S. rates supporting the dollar and potentially weighing on emerging market currencies. The local unit is currently trading at 16 rand 26 cents to the U.S. dollar, holding relatively steady ahead of the South African Reserve Bank's Monetary Policy Committee interest rate decision this coming Wednesday. Portfolio manager at Rand Swiss is Viv Govender.
4: We also are seeing an uptick in the situation in Russia, where there's been massive attacks by Ukrainians on Russian oil infrastructure as well as other infrastructure. And the Russians produce, for instance, I think about 10% of the world's diesel production. So all those factors put together has increased uncertainty in the world and also strengthened the US dollar. I think that's what we're seeing at the moment. It's not just a case of rand weakness. It's a case of dollar strength for multiple reasons.
1: Finally, further afield, almost 2 million people are under evacuation orders in Japan as Typhoon Dujuan batters parts of the country. Japan's meteorological agency has warned of an imminent threat of life, with the danger to life warning remaining in place in Oshima Town. The BBC's Gurumi Mori has more.
5: The rain all day has been nonstop, but it's been getting worse and worse as the hours go on. Hopefully we'll get a reprieve soon after this passes, but we're already seeing reports of power outages. That number of evacuations now climbing up to 1.9 million residents in the surrounding areas around Tokyo and beyond. And so a lot of residents on watch, officials urging people to be aware and, quote, protect their lives.
1: The top story at 6. Back home, the Congress of South African Trade Unions will reconvene its 15th National Congress between the 12th and 15th of next month. Next updates at 7. For Radio 2000 News, I'm Kulufelo Defo.
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9: Coach Manda Zwane, as much as you didn't play much at Pirates, you still found your way to FC Porto. How did that happen?
10: You know Marcelo Osman, right?
9: The agent.
10: The agent, yes. 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I arranged a passport. 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I've arranged a trial for you in Feyenoord. It's going to be you, Etienne Nzunda, and Enes Shabani.
9: Nzunda, the striker.
10: Yes.
9: Yeah.
10: The speedy one.
9: Yeah.
10: So we went to Feyenoord. We did a training session there. I think about 2 to 3 training sessions. And then, yeah, we played a friendly game.
9: Did they sign you, Feyenoord?
10: Hey, good one. After the match, everyone thought they were going to sign. July.

0: I want to leave today a special word in the memory of Jaden Adams. I think it's a fantastic moment to honor him, to dedicate this medal, obviously, to his soul. He's always with us. He's always with me. I have to confess to you that I struggled a lot with his death. And we promised ourselves that the best thing we could do is fight together to honor him throughout our journey together. Today was an important step on that way. Also, I spoke on before the match when we were together on the preparation of the match. I spoke about all the families of the women that unfortunately left us, and I want to keep giving energy for the beloved ones. Also, remember Kulis Mudau, and then obviously an important player that got a severe injury that still is not with us, but I think it's also important because we are here because on this journey he was an important piece. And then obviously leave a word for the club, for the support of the chairman, for the support of the sports director, for the support of the staff on a daily basis, and obviously, ultimately, for all the players that are part of this group.
1: Good evening, and thank you for joining us on Game On and for staying with Radio 2000. There was only one place to start tonight, and that was from the press conference, a post-match press conference at Loftus after Sundown's splendid display against the champions of Asia, Al Ahly Saudi, who they beat by 2-1 to advance to the next round of the FIFA Intercontinental Cup. And we said it last week that they were two games away from facing PSG, the champions of Europe. They are now one game away, or one win away rather, from playing against a PSG who are waiting in the final here of this FIFA Intercontinental Cup. It basically pits all the continental winners against each other, and Sundowns continue to put their name on the map on the global stage there with another assured performance against a top team, a money-laden Saudi Arabian team. So we just said from the Sundowns coach Miguel Cardoso, just he dedicated it to the likes of Jaden Adams, of course, Kuriso Mudau also, and also to the victims of the gender-based violence that we are dealing with in this country. Actually, he had a lot to say, the Sundowns coach Miguel Miguel Cardoso there, and we'll hear more from him. He was very emotional after that press conference on Saturday, and understandably so, you know, and the celebrations, or the Sundowns fans, have continued to bask in the glory of this latest success of this club that just continues to raise the bar and to raise the standard. You know, like they say in the townships, jealous down. Ah, jealous down. The bar is really high here. They've set it really high. And I think this current group of Sundowns players will go down in the club's history as one of the golden generations that they had, or one of the best teams that they've ever had. So tonight on the show, we'll speak to Surprise Muriri, Champions League winner 2016. He was there sitting alongside the chairman, him and Hlompho Kekana. So we'll get his thoughts just on how special this current group is and just how it was at Loftus on Saturday. We'll also hear from you, also if you were at the stadium, but we know that there were other matches over the weekend here at home. So if you want to weigh in on those matches also, you are more than welcome to do so. There were victories for Sekhukhune. What a game there against Richards Bay. AmaZulu winning again Ngwenya with another goal. Stellenbosch winning, also Pirates also winning, and Chippa United, we're finally off the mark there with a Hartford victory against the TS Galaxy in one of the games that was played yesterday. So we'll try and talk all about that tonight on the show. And also we've invited just somebody to talk to us, because guys, folks, we are still waiting for the announcement of the venue for the MTN 8 final, which is due to take place on the 10th of October. We are, what, we're just like 20 days away, or even less, of 20 days to the final of this MTN 8 final between Pirates and Sundowns, and we still do not know where the game will be played. It cannot be. What about people that want to go to this game, that want to attend, that want to travel from all over the country?

0: country, because it's a big game. It's Pirates against Sundowns. You know, you expect a very good crowd. There's a lot of interest. Surely by now people should be knowing where this game will be played. And I don't think the story now is just to try and break the news and find out where the game will be played. The story is, why has it taken so long? So we'll try our best to get into that. But firstly though, we want to start in Polokwane tonight on the show, just to get an update on the condition of the Polokwane City coach, Coach Willie Muloto. I don't know if, how many of you saw that game, but he actually collapsed during the game while the game was on, and he had to be taken to hospital during that match. And then the assistant coach had to take charge for the rest of the game. So we'll go over there shortly just to get an update on his condition. And 0605842250. Anything else you want to weigh on, you want to add your voice to, or you want to talk about from this past weekend, you can just send us your voice notes there, or you can call us on 086-000-2479. And the Bafana Bafana squad has gathered in camp today for the first time under Coach Pitso Mosimane, ahead of the qualifiers against Guinea and Eritrea, as well as the friendly against the Egypt. And the coach has also confirmed the new goalkeeper coach, Marcus Mashilo. But let's hear more from Coach Cardoso before we get into our first conversation.
1: I wrote today on the locker room that no one would win this trophy if they could not be as one, that we had to stick to ourselves. I told them that they shouldn't pay respect to anyone, but they should respect the game. It means that they should play with the proud of being Sundowns, trying to put Sundowns on the pitch permanently with respect of the game. And when you respect the game, you respect your opponent. That is obviously an important club with fantastic players and a fantastic coaching staff, so a word for them. They are not losers today, because they have a big journey until they arrive on this day. They are winners also today. They just didn't win this match today. What is absolutely different. Also, please allow me to have a selfish word for my family that is in Portugal today. No one was here, but they were there, far away, 8,000 kilometers. All together, most of the friends that were also in Rabat when we played the final of the Champions League, they gathered and they saw this match together. So a lot of energy from the other side. Also send them a big hug and a lot of energy to them.
0: We're going to have to leave it there then with Coach Miguel Cardoso. Maybe we'll play more throughout the show, though. But once again, congratulations to Sundowns winning the Africa Asia Cup in the FIFA Intercontinental Tournament. Not over yet. But let's start in Polokwane, though. Far Post reporter Ofani Munyai joins us here to give us the latest on Coach Willie Muloto, who collapsed during that game against AmaZulu on Saturday. Ofani, thanks for speaking to us. How is the coach, firstly, at the moment, or today, 2 days after the game?
2: Evening, Taviso. Evening to your listeners, and good to be on your show. Yeah, look, I have been made time to make contact, obviously, with people that are close to either the coach or the club, and I can confirm that the coach is still admitted at one of the private hospitals here in Polokwane. Mm-hmm. But it seems as if his condition has improved a bit, and I'm sure within the next few days, perhaps he could be released from the hospital.
0: Sure. Okay, there you have it then. Coach still in hospital, but his condition seems to be improving. So take us back to Saturday then. What transpired here, Ofani?
2: Yeah, so on Saturday, so it was a normal day where obviously we saw the coach arriving with the rest of the team. And when they were doing the pitch inspection, I think everything looked normal. And obviously, even when the match started, he was on the bench. But it was only around the 30th minute when we observed something unusual, where we saw a fellow club official sort of like escorting the coach towards the tunnel. And I think at the time they were going to the dressing room. At that point, you know, obviously because we were not aware what was going on, we thought, it was just one of those where perhaps he was just unwell. But a few minutes later, some of us tried to reach people from the club, and we were told that he actually had collapsed while he was at the dressing room, because apparently he was struggling to breathe. at that point, and they called an ambulance and took him to the hospital. And obviously he spent the night, the Saturday night there, because obviously they were still trying to, he needed medical treatment or observation at that point. But also he spent the whole of Sunday there, and then also Monday today, he's still there. So what we were told by the assistant coach, Kuseli Sentane, after the match was that when the coach actually caught head flu before the match, but he insisted that he wanted to be part of the game, because at that point perhaps he realized it might not be as serious as he had thought. So when he was during the game, that's when he started feeling unwell, and that's when one of the club officials took him to the dressing room, when he unfortunately collapsed. But fortunate enough, so they managed to take him to the hospital where they treated him.
0: Oh, so the issue was he had a fever, he had flu.
2: Yeah, so the official coach said he had the flu before the match, but he insisted that he wants to be part of the team. So I think that perhaps why he started feeling unwell or dizzy at that point.
0: Okay, and he was immediately treated in the dressing room, like you said, before they called the ambulance.
2: Yeah, so basically, when on his way to the dressing room, what we were told that he collapsed inside the dressing room before obviously the ambulance was called. So he was treated at the dressing room, and then the ambulance later on came to fetch him, to take him to the hospital, where he was obviously received more medical treatment.
0: Okay, you're funny. No, thanks for the update. Let's leave it there. I don't think it's the right time to even talk about the game or the start that they've made this season. Only one win from seven. I think our thoughts are just with the coach here, Willie Muloto, who suffered or collapsed then during that game against AmaZulu, which they ended up losing. Well, at least it's a FIFA break now, so he left some time to recover, the coach, and hopefully we'll see him back on the bench. But thanks, Sofani, for speaking to us.
2: Thank you so much, Tavitson. God bless.
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0: Okay, thank you to Afani Munyai then for that update and a speedy recovery, like we said, to the coach. We're going to move on now. We've mentioned that Surprise Muriri will speak to us about Sundowns winning their latest trophy, the FIFA Intercontinental Africa Asia Cup against Al Ahly Saudi, with a convincing win at Loftus there in front of a packed crowd. But before we go there, I think we've got a lot of voice notes, maybe from those who want to weigh in on this game or the other matches that happened also over this past weekend.
7: Good evening, Thabiso. My brother, I want to thank Mamelodi Sundowns for making us proud once again after securing a second star in May. They've made us proud again by taking this Intercontinental Cup against that Saudi Arabian team. Sundowns is getting higher and higher, and I hope and pray that these other teams here in South Africa are watching how it's done there at the global level. Of course, our intention is to play PSG, and it will certainly happen because of that lion-hearted fight we put in the ground. Thank you, my brother. This is Brasiti Mutheto Alexander Wana Miluri in Virginia Free State. Eta.
8: Good evening, Pratabiso. Kuluma nasibonga deni wamkhwane kamgaya Matafeni. Pratabiso, so far so good. I'm very happy with my team AmaZulu. But as much as you know, in football there is always a room for improvement, but so far so good. It's just that we'll go to a FIFA break now, of which I think maybe it will dent our momentum going forward. But I strongly believe that the boys will come back and continue where they left off. Thank you, Pratabiso. Good
9: evening, Tabiso. Tabiso, you've got Rudolph here, Makuwelo, all the way from Van Vexpan Village, next to Kwidi, go back in bed. Tabiso, Masanta Wana, Kabuyelo, Chava Santa Temotsepe. What a great team with exceptionally talented crop of players. We are extremely proud of our players, Tabiso. They've made us super proud. Now we can prudently pride ourselves that we've got the most formidable team that can compete against any nation, any team across the world. Thank you, Tabiso.
10: Hey, Tabza, it's Tabiso Food again here in Mamelodi. I was there to witness the history. I was there to witness the history. I'm a Kaizer Chiefs fan, but because I love football, I went there just to support and be a part of the biggest game in South Africa. Sundowns is playing football in another level, bro. I don't wanna lie. Jealous won't help us.
11: I think Surprise will agree with me. Style is a football culture. Shushan and piano. Although Rivile Lidi Unara is different. Zola Mahobe, Natasha, Honavanung, Petris, Dr. Mutsepe, Wayam Tawadi, Isrom Nyandoro, Bratom Bogegana, Murambolu. Where did that call, my brother? That call. I think Orlando Pirates and Kaizer Chiefs, they must learn. You keep that core, you keep that culture. We're proud to carry on, no matter what. If we invite a coach or a little coach team, as a change that philosophy, I hope Pizza Gatola Pilga carry on go to Bafana Bafana. Then Bafana Bafana will be the best. Kawiyelo Masanda one. Otherwise, greet you as always.
12: Hi, Taviso. Congratulations to Mamelodi Sundowns for clinching this Intercontinental Cup, although they still have a long way to go. I'm asking myself how FIFA is conducting itself in terms of how they structure this game. Is it about the revenue of the league or the revenue of the federation of those continents? Because PSG is there, is waiting. And if you look at the benefits, most of this European Cup, the clubs, they are benefiting more than other clubs from other federation. Maybe we need to talk about that one day, Tavis. Lucas in Century.
0: Okay, thank you for that, Lucas. Yes. No, I think they're all worth talking about because, it does seem like privilege, doesn't it? But like we said last week, though, the other, obviously, what else comes into play here is the rankings of these clubs. And that's why Sundowns then only joined the competition in the second round. And that's why they were able to host Al Ahly at home, because they are ranked higher. And Al Ahly had to play a round before that, against Auckland FC of Oceania, the New Zealand team, and then they beat them to get an opportunity to go and play against Mamelodi Sundowns. But yeah, we've also seen it in the Club World Cup also. Or the previous formats of the Club World Cup, where the European teams or the teams from England or the teams from Spain will be waiting maybe in the semis or in the final for everybody to knock themselves out. But nonetheless, I think the moment does belong to Mamelodi Sundowns, and we need to congratulate them and let them enjoy the celebrations here, because this is a massive win. And one man who was there with a big smile. Well, he always has a smile because he played his football with a smile. But his smile was even bigger on Saturday. He's the legend himself, Surprise Moriri, who joins us on Radio 2000. Member of the 2010 World Cup squad, of course, also Champions League winner 2016. Surprise, good evening, and thanks for speaking to us here on Radio 2000.
13: Good evening, my brother. Thank you for inviting us.
0: Firstly, how was the atmosphere at Loftus on a Saturday? How would you describe just being there, Surprise?
13: The atmosphere was electrifying, my brother. It was, this was the big moment for the club, especially on a global stage. So everyone was excited and looking forward to this game, especially the fact that we were the host. So we were representing the country, and I think we represented the country very well.
0: Yes, because you know, sometimes they always say, don't play the occasion, play the match. And it looked like the players played at the match. Did you get that sense also, that they were really focused and they knew what was at stake here? They understood the importance of this game.
13: Absolutely. I think on the day the boys came to the party, especially with the occasion such as a cup of this magnitude, I think the boys were very focused, and also credit must go to the technical team for also making sure that the team performs well. I think technically the team was looking very, very, very good on the day.
0: Yeah, somebody just called us now before you came on, and he said that they could recognize the Sundowns team like the Sundowns teams of old. Did you see that identity also against the top team from Saudi Arabia?
13: Yes, yes. I think it's always the case with the boys when the stage is too big. They come to the party, they up the level, and also you could see also with the first half the way the game panned out. I think the second half it was a masterclass. Mm-hmm. The way they came back the second half, pushing them behind and making sure that we're getting a winning goal. I think we were absolutely awesome on the day. Everyone was happy. Every Sundowns, I expect that everyone in South Africa was happy, because we were raising the South African flag. And credit must go to the technical team and the players for making us proud.
0: And what did you make of how the coach just used his team, or how he rotated his team for this one? Not many people maybe would have expected Nuno Santos to start the game. He's got two goals, hasn't played much this season. Maybe they would have expected to see more of Siyanda Ndlovu. Didn't get much game time also, but it seems like he knew which team to put out for this occasion.
13: I must say that For the coach to go for that card of Nuno Santos, that was a big gamble, and I think it paid off. That's the difference between top coaches and average coaches, because if you look at the previous games, you could see that Nuno Santos didn't get too so many minutes on his legs, but for him to go for Nuno Santos on a game of this magnitude, I think it was a big gamble, and it really, really, really paid off. And credit must go to the coach for having confidence in him.
0: Yes. And do you think, surely now, Surprise, the coach has earned the respect of the supporters? Because we know Sundowns fans are very hard to please. There were times when they were not happy. They felt they could not recognize the team. But with the Champions League second start delivered now, and also the progress in this competition, surely now the fans should have more faith in him.
13: We should have more faith in him as a club, and we should support the project, because I think I must say that the coach is really making sure that he's working hard on this team, and also looking at the way also we play in the league and also continentally, the way we played. I think it was really, really, really good to see. Our supporters, I know it's very difficult to please them because they've been spoiled in the past. So it comes with the job of coaching Mamelodi Sundowns, and I know that the technical team is really, really working hard to make sure that they make our supporters happy, and we are all behind the technical team and making sure that we also give support where it's necessary, but also having Sundown supporters that have been spoiled by good football and winning with winning. Mm. So it's always a challenge when the team is not doing well, but it's winning. So I think we should rally behind the coach. I think also he's making sure that the supporters are really having confidence in him. And you can see with his job, the way he's doing now, obviously on Saturday, coming to the part. I think after Saturday, I think at least most of the fans are really, really, really happy, to be honest with you, because you speak with some of the fans, you could hear they were relieved and they were really happy with the team, the way the team played.
0: So what's changed, or do you think that's what's changed with Sundowns under Cardoso? Surprised that now he's embraced that it's not just about winning, but it's how the team needs to play also.
13: Yes, remember with the team, Sundowns supporters, they know their football, and sometimes even though you win, they'll always ask, "We won, but I think." The coach is really understanding how our supporters, the kind of football that they are used to. So, and also he's trying to make sure that he's delivering the kind of Sundowns football. So we just have to make sure that we support him, and the supporters also must be patient and make sure that we rally behind the coach, we rally behind the players, because the players and the coaches, they need us to make sure that we rally behind them so that they can deliver the goods on the field.
0: Yeah, but besides the coach and the player surprise, there just seems to be a healthy environment also just around the club. We're seeing the legends are visible, the chairman is there. Also, he seems to be hands-on. How would you just describe the entire environment at the club at the moment?
13: I think everyone understand that this is bigger than any individuals. We've got an institution which is Sundowns, and everyone has got the responsibility to make sure that we make this institution to look good. Because since this project has started, we know what is expected of us, the legends, and also with the support of the chairman, to the technical team and the players. Everyone is trying to make sure that he's doing his bit to make sure that at the end of the day, Sundowns brand grows even bigger, because we are part of something that is bigger than us. So we just have to do our best wherever we can, wherever we are, and also everyone. Even I'm talking to also the groundsmen and the guys in the office, administrators, the guys in the kitchen. So we know that each and everyone has to put his hand to make sure that the brand that we see on the pitch, because whatever you do, it doesn't matter. If on the pitch you are not doing well, all our work will never be recognized. So we are being recognized because on the pitch the football is good and we are doing well and we are winning. And when we win and when we play good, everyone is happy.
0: And when you say you talk to everyone at the club, do you also get involved when the new players join the club? Do you assist in the inductions and just let them know what the club is about and what's expected? Do you get to speak to these boys?
13: We know that we've got guys that have been with the club more than a decade. So we've given the baton to them. We've got Dennis and them. We've got the captain Mshishi and them. We've got Kennedy still around. So we've given the baton. So I think we've really done a good job to make sure that we give the bait, and so that whoever comes into the club, they can just extend the hand and make sure that they become part of the family. They feel at home. So it's really impressive. And also when you also hear the last time I had Modiba was saying, no, he's welcoming Thabang, yes, into the team. Yes. It's exciting to see that we've got this brotherhood environment in the team, and it's not surprising to see when the boys on the field are performing the way they are performing. So it's good for everyone, I must say.
0: And what kind of a chairman is Klopp? Be surprised. You know, I've seen a little bit of him even when I've been to Krokop, like you're saying. He's also one of those that will chat to everybody, from the groundsman to the lady that's making tea to the receptionist. He'll check on everybody. But how is it just being around him?
13: I think the chairman is got a beautiful heart. And also maybe it's because of the family that is coming from, because also with the parents that he has, I think he has done well for himself. I must say that since he's stepped onto that chair of being a chairman, so he's a very very very very good human being. I must say he's a good human being. That's why each and everyone is able to, he's accessible to each and everyone. So you need someone who's like that, who's got the love for the club, but most importantly to make sure that everyone in the team is happy and is doing his best. Because if you see people around are happy with their chairman, and everyone wants to make sure that he does his best or she does his best to make sure that this project of Mamelodi Sundowns grows even bigger. Because when it grows, which means the chairman is happy. When the chairman is happy, everyone is happy. Because I must say that he's one person that is also interested in making sure that everyone around him and within the team is happy. Whether you are in the kitchen, whether you are groundsman, and he's accessible to everyone. And also, he's still young, very ambitious. And one thing about him is that he really, really loves the club, and he works hard. And he wants to make sure that this legacy continues to grow.
0: Yeah, and this group is definitely creating its own legacy. Where will they take their place then, this current crop? Surprise, we know the team that people talk about that won the league three times in a row in the late 90s, early 2000s. They reached the Champions League final 2001 with your group that won it in 2016. Where will these boys rank now?
13: I think that's why you are talking about all this generation, and all this generation falls under one badge, which is Mamelodi Sundowns. So each and everyone knows that he or she has to do his best to make sure that whenever he leaves the Klerkdorp or whenever he retires, he leaves the jersey in a better position. So that's the mentality within the club, that whatever you do, whenever you get a chance, you may have to make sure that you do your best, so that at least you put the jersey in a better position that you found it. So with this crop of players, I think they are really, really, really doing well. I must say that from where some of us left and until now, there is a big, big, big improvement. And I must say that I'm really, really, really proud of them. Because you can see also when you are watching the game, you can see that the boys are really, really giving their best. Everyone, in terms of effort, you can't falter them. In terms of effort, I know that some of the games we might not be winning, but in terms of the effort, you can't falter in anyone. And also the brotherhood, the comradeship within the club is very, very, very, very good. And I like that. And also it can only be good if the environment is created for each and everyone to excel. So the sky is the limit for these boys. They must raise the flag really, really, really high.
0: Okay, one win away from facing PSG. Well done to Sundowns. Thanks, Surprise, for speaking to us. It's great to see you also involved in being visible with the likes of Hlompho Kekana and Tiani Mabunda. And we can believe that there's a lot of unity here and it's showing on the field. Thanks for speaking to us on Radio 2000.
13: And we really appreciate the support that the Masandawana family are showing. I saw the stands were really, really yellow, and we really appreciate that. Thank you very much.
0: Thank you. Surprise Amuriri there. Just taking us back to Saturday, a big win for Sundowns against Al Ahly Saudi. By the way, what about the performance of Thabang Matuludi? Eh? It felt like he's been there forever. Did you see? I don't know how many of you would have noticed that second goal of Nuno Santos, because he kept budging down the right. He kept crossing. And there was one cross that Nuno was not happy with. And he told him that, played a bit back, I'm going to hold my run. And then the next cross he played, he actually played it a little bit back and directly to his head. And it was 2-1 after that. But what a confident performance also from Matuludi. Okay, we're still going to get into our conversation about the MTN 8 venue and this long wait for it.
14: Good evening. Good evening, Tabiso. I was so impressed by this guy, the right back of Sundowns, Matuludi. He played like a seasoned campaigner, as if he's been there for quite some time, you see. Hey, that guy, Matuludi, so impressive. And anyway, hey, Sundowns is superb. He's top-class club, football club.
15: Evening, remember Chudan from Holland, yeah, in Sundowns. Sundowns are in their own level. You see, I saw a post in the internet, they saying PSL is just a preseason tournament for them to play other continental tournaments. Sometimes they are doing very well currently. And how the coach is managing the squad are second to none. Big up to him and the technical team and everyone who's involved at the top. Thanks.
16: Good evening, Chaviso. I'm so proud of my team, Masandawana. The way they've played, the way they've given us joy and everything. I wish them all the best this year, especially on the 10th. That's what I'm looking for. I hope I will be attending that one.
17: I just want to say congrats to the Mamelodi Sundowns FC of South Africa. So, yeah. Pick up, congratulations, man. So, yeah, we're just hoping that they will keep doing good, man, representing the South Africa and Africa as a continent. Well done, Masandawana.
0: Okay, yeah, thank you for those voice notes. There are plenty of them. We'll see if we can go to some of them before the end of the show, but we're going to have to leave it there because there are other matters that we also want to discuss on the show tonight. But, yeah. I think tonight belongs to Sundowns, but I think also tomorrow we need to have another conversation of how is the gap so big now between Sundowns and the other big teams here in the country. But maybe let's leave that for tomorrow. But let's also get into a conversation that we just want to have because, as I've mentioned, we are 19 days, less than 20 days away to the MTN 8 final, 10th of October, and we still don't know where the final will be played. Obviously, the PSL is the one that announces the venue for the final. But up until now, we still don't know. And my biggest concern has to be the supporters, you know, that are coming from around the country here. Some people have already been paid. Other people are getting paid and they want to plan to know where they go and support their team. But here we are. We still do not know. So we've invited the founder of Sport Boardroom, a former player also, Mr. Squilly Gumede, just to get his thoughts here on this situation that is being faced by the football supporters or by football. Good evening, Mr. Squilly. Thanks for speaking to us as always on Radio 2000. I hope you're well, sir.
18: I'm good. How are you?
0: No, we are good. Thanks. We're just concerned. Are we correct to be concerned here that it surely by now the venue should be known? It's taking too long.
18: Well, yeah, I think you're right to be concerned, but it's not just the fans as well. It's the entire ecosystem. Mm. So there are sponsors, there are broadcasters, there are fans, of course, there are host cities, there's police, everybody who needs to be involved. It's a big game between two of the most successful and informed team. So from every level, you want as much time as possible to plan an event like this. So you're right to be concerned, but it's it's everyone who's involved in the game that is wondering in how much time would they have to plan this.
0: Yes, and you make a good point, because it's a big game. It's likely to be sold out wherever it goes. And obviously there are safety concerns, safety and security issues that need to be dealt with. And usually these JOC meetings or joint operating committee meetings need some time. You take 4 to 6 weeks to plan for big games like this. So if they don't know by now where the game will be played, it puts everybody on the back foot.
18: The local tourism authorities need to plan. If you know, if it's in Durban, if it's in Joburg, if it's in Cape Town, so everybody who's involved in this, of course, the fans are the primary focus, because that's the biggest group of stakeholders, the fans, right? Who have to travel, who have to plan and take time off and buy tickets for the train and the bus and the airplane. So yeah, it is not an ideal position, and it minimizes and reduces a big economic event into something that could be bigger. So it's a bit of a shooting yourself in the foot on the part of the PSL.
0: When you talk about it being an economic event, also for the cities, because we're always told that, like you touched on it earlier, that they benefit, obviously, from these big finals, and they would also want to maximize wherever it goes, whether it stays here in Gauteng, whether it goes to Durban or Mbombela, but they will also want some time.
18: So the PSL itself, so when the PSL takes an event to Cape Town or to Durban, they want to be able to say, we took the final to Durban, and the city of Durban benefited to the tune of 250 million rand in economic activity. It got 3 million people watching on television, because people know when the event is and obviously wherever it is. I mean, people say, well, at least they now know that the match is on the 10th. But we still don't know whether it's at 7 o'clock or at 5 o'clock or at 3 o'clock. And all of those things matter from a total impact and total planning point of view.
0: Actually, you make a good point, because broadcasters also want to plan in advance. Even media houses,
18: of course,
0: they want to plan in advance. If they're going to send journalists to the game, they need to book in time. Because obviously, the closer you book to the time, the more expensive the flights are or whatever.
18: Of course. Yeah. And also from a scheduling point of view, you need to know what programs that you are rescheduling. You need to be able to plan from an advertising revenue point of view. A game at 3 o'clock is probably less costly than a game at 7 o'clock, because at 7 o'clock you're now colliding with the news and all of those things. So it's not an ideal position. It doesn't help anybody for it to take this long. And the sooner the league announces this, the better for everyone, for the broadcasters, for the sponsors. Sponsors need to start scheduling their campaign.
0: Yeah, they need to do activations. We'll let Mr. Squilly Kumede continue after the break.
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0: We were still getting the thoughts of the founder of Sport Boardroom, Mr. Squilly Gumere, just on the disadvantages of waiting for so long to announce the venue for the MTN 8 final. Those who want to go, those who support these two teams, what are you doing at the moment now? Where does it leave you? Let us know on 060-584-2250. I was speaking to someone today and they were saying that they know people that have already booked in Durban. They're taking a chance because most of the finals go to Durban, so they've already booked accommodation in Durban just in case it is Durban. But surely we can't live like this. And just before the break, Mr. Squilly, you're talking also about the impact it might have on the sponsor also, because with such a big final, they'll also want to maximize.
18: Of course. I mean, it's their biggest, most important game. It's the biggest payday for them. So they need to send their teams in advance. They need to start allocating resources to... And a game in Durban is a completely different plan to a game in Johannesburg or a game in Cape Town. So all of those things are important for them as well. I mean, I was telling someone else earlier about the fact that we now know the Champions League final for next year in 2027 will be in Madrid. We know the one in 2028 as well. So things like this just make things a lot easier for everyone.
0: Yeah, actually, 2028 is in Germany. It's in Munich. Yeah. It's already been announced. That is the advantage of long-term planning then, because people then can plan in advance and they can make sure that they've got everything in order to attend. Okay, we've got a couple of voice notes then just about this current issue that we are talking about there of this long wait and delay in confirming the venue for the MTN 8 final between Sundowns and Orlando Pirates.
19: Good evening, Thabiso Musiya, how are you, my man? You know, my worry is this, man. These two teams are very big teams in South Africa. And we also need to look at the capacity. Why do they just can't announce FMB? Because they are also allocated in Gauteng, these two teams. For the safety of the people. I thank you so much. Tariana Kule from Sojankush.
0: Okay, thank you for those voice notes. You can keep them coming on 060-584-2250 or call us on 086-000-2479. So ideally, Mr. Squilly, then how should it work? Should you know, should we do maybe what the suggestions has been over the years, that you have one venue for the final, or is it just, does it just need better planning even if you don't have a specific venue?
18: Well, I mean, listen, we must be sympathetic to the PSL, right? Because the reality is that they can't take the final to a home ground of one of the teams that are involved. So if Chiefs had been in the final, then FNB is out. If Paris is in the final, then Orlando Stadium is out. If AmaZulu were in the final, then Mabida will be out. So they need to then wait until it. But But having said that, from the semifinals, you now have four teams. You can begin to start planning that if these two teams get to the final, these are the stadiums that will be in the running. So either way, it should be possible for the PSL to be able to make a call within a week or two of the final, notwithstanding the fact that they don't own the stadium. They have to rely on the stadium's availability, on the stadium being in the condition to host the final, and all of those things. This has taken a lot of time. So we must be balanced in saying that there is sympathy for the PSL because they need to plan these things when they know the facts. But this has taken too long.
0: Yeah, okay. Let's play one more voice note then before we wrap up this conversation.
20: Hello, Thabiso. Another question that I'm asking, because there's a rumor going through that says Mamelodi Sundowns have rejected FNB because of the issue bargaining change room. And there's pictures that are circulating showing Mamelodi Sundowns players passing through that tunnel in Alindi Thapo and what. So the organizers, why don't they go to Ellis Park Stadium? Because it's two clubs that are from Gauteng that can boost the economy of Gauteng. This thing always says every day we must go to Durban, every time MTN here go to Durban.
0: Okay, okay, thanks. No, I think we get your point there. I think it will be unfair to let Mr. Gumede, Skwele Gumede, answer that. But thanks for the insight, though, Mr. Skwele Gumede. Let's hope that we'll get an announcement soon.
1: Okay, thanks, man. That's very much.
0: Thank you, Skwele Gumede, the founder of Spot a Boardroom there. But yeah, we have had the talk of FNB. It is up for consideration, but you'll remember also it's one of the home stadiums that Orlando Pirates uses also. So maybe that's something that could also put Sundowns off. There's been talk about Mabida. There's been talk about Mbombela. Right now, I think it's not fair that people don't know what the venue for the final will be. Okay, we're going to give the last word to the Bafana coach, Peter Mosimane. Just he explains quickly his appointment of Marcus Mashilo as the goalkeeper coach.
21: The technical team is complete now. We've got Marcus Mashilo to help us as a goalkeeper coach. Marcus has experience. Marcus worked with me at Sundowns. Marcus worked with Coach Mangoba at Sundowns. He worked with Coach Rulani. He even went to work with Coach Mangoba in Golden Arrows at Marumo Gallants. He has learned a lot. He was an assistant to Wendell, and he learned also during the time of Ibarola. So Marcus has been around. Maybe doesn't have that big name, but Marcus has been around. Good. He has trained Kennedy, he has trained Dennis, he has trained all these big players at Sundowns, and he's
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22: Top stories at 7. Applications for special votes open and COSATU to reconvene National Congress next month. Good evening, I'm Kulufelo Defo. The IEC has announced that applications for special votes for the 2026 local government elections have officially opened today until the 12th of October at 5 o'clock in the afternoon. Special votes fall into two broad categories, that of home visits for people who are unable to present themselves physically at a voting station owing to a physical condition. The second is for those who cannot vote at their voting station on voting day, such as those working in essential services and the media. Applications can be made as follows via the IEC's website by SMSing your identity number to 32249 at 1 rand per SMS, or by visiting a local IEC office and submitting a special vote application form. In other news, the ANC's Bujanala regional convener, Sheila Mabalehuma, and the SLK Independent Party have fiercely denied allegations that Mabalehuma, who also serves as the Rustenburg local municipality's executive mayor, is secretly funding the newly formed opposition movement. Mabalehuma has refuted these claims.
23: They are dangerous, those allegations, because if you read that, a member of the ANC, they are misleading to the members of the African National Congress. But one would understand, because we are going to the elections. And when you are going to elections, there are a number of things that people will use against somebody, especially to damage the image of the ANC. There's no way that I can support any other political party except the African National Congress.
22: In a sharp rebuke, SLK leadership stated that the ANC must not involve them in its internal squabbles. Kagiso Seleke is the president of SLK Independent Party.
24: I mean, we all know in the ANC, when they wake up, they fight. When they sleep, they fight. So it's unfortunately probably, and you must bear in mind, the member Balehuma, she's fighting to become the mayoral candidate. So character assassination is their daily fruit. So it's unfortunate they are having to bring us on board, because we are now contesting elections in the Rustenburg area. So however, maybe they are seeing us or looking at us as a threat.
22: The Congress of South African Trade Unions, COSATU, will reconvene its 15th National Congress between the 12th and 15th of next month. The Congress was adjourned at the Gallagher Convention Center in Gauteng last week over divisions and the issue of withheld credentials. A special Central Executive Committee has to sit to decide on a new venue and logistics of the reconvened Congress within 30 days as per COSATU's constitution. Here's the union's national spokesperson, Zanele Sabela.
2: The Congress of South African Trade Unions confirms that notice has been sent out that the reconvened National Congress will take place from 12 to 15 October as per the Federation's constitution, which dictates that the reconvened Congress takes place within a month of the adjourned Congress.
22: The top story at 7, the IEC has announced that applications for special votes for the 2026 local government elections have officially opened today until the 12th October at 5 o'clock in the afternoon. Next update at 8 for Radio 2000 News. I'm Kholofelo Tefo.
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3: Aruto, I want to hear the hold on, actually. 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
3: So the president has been booked off sick. 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
6: The problem with this commission is that I think it's going to be challenged by a lot of people, just purely because of the procedures it's followed. And I don't think that it's done in a way that gives the parties that are implicated adequate mechanisms to deal with the allegations against them, because there's too much open-endedness with regards to the allegations, and they don't give the party benefit of Audi Alteram Parte.
7: Hey, who are happy? Audi Alteram Parte, Mugima.
6: Audi Alteram. Audi Alteram Parte.
7: Oh, Snidland, I come back. It's your Audi. But Kima Audi Alteram Parte.
6: Audi Alteram Parte is that Latin phrase which obviously allows a party the right to be heard. Especially when, you know, there's allegations leveled against them, and to reply and deal with those allegations.
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0: 14 after 7 here on Radio 2000. Thank you so much for making time for us. Happy Monday. I hope you started the week well. And I'm hoping and praying that going forward, we're going to have a better week, a better rest of the month and year and everything else, because it's been wild. Thank you very much for making time for us. Thank you to Tabiso Mse and the Game On team. They are back again tomorrow between 6 and 7. And a big thank you as well to Kholo Fela there for the news. Back again at 8, 9 and 10 o'clock is the last bulletin of the evening. In the first hour, Hlengi Bezwane is joining us today. We haven't spoken to her, no, I have missed her. So Hlengi Bezwane is a clinical psychologist and she will be chatting to us just for about a few minutes or so. And after that, we'll continue with our SABC Education series, where we get to learn about the work of the Auditor General of South Africa. We are on episode 6 now, so we'll continue with that. And then in the second hour, we're talking Monday Monday. And I think, I mean, think about it, guys. It's not even rocket science that we need to talk about what we're talking about today. The word no and accepting rejection as a man. Because there's some very... Let's restrain ourselves. There's a horrible man called Lazarus Sambud. Lawrence, actually, not Lazarus, Lawrence, who just would not take no for an answer. Especially now in a country where we are seeing so much GBV, seeing women getting murdered. It's a story, you know. I just feel like he's taken men 15 steps back. Even men who are like, no, but guys, we need to do better. This guy came and literally, anyway, he's an idiot on his own. And that's fine. We'll have a chat about the word no and what that means going forward. That's after the 8 o'clock news. For now, though, it's time for Open Line Monday.
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0: All right, so we continue with the show now. Hlengi Bezwane on the line. Hey, thanks. How are you?
5: I'm all right. I'm your bestie. It's my romantic voice.
0: Sounding very romantic with your flu. You and your flu, we love you. Thank you so much for making time for us. Things, we've missed you too. We really, really have. So, things, what's on your mind? I could take a big wild guess, but hey. Let me let you know.
5: The minute you said that, man, and what you were saying, I'm glad that you're going to continue with the topic later at 8.
0: Yes.
5: Because that sense of entitlement, I really don't understand why somebody in this day and age, during this time in South Africa, will actually openly say, I'm going to shoot somebody. And I think for me, it just made me start thinking that where does this entitlement come from? Because no is a no. Where does entitlement of thinking that because you've got money, whatever the case might be, that you are allowed to just speak anyhow to another person, let alone someone who is a woman or female as well? Sure. Power.
0: But
5: control.
0: I can tell you that one, that one will never say that to other men his size. You know, he's just saying it to women because he thinks they're helpless. silly on that.
5: No,
0: one.
5: But still, I think that entitlement, it's horrible. Actually made me think that maybe let's talk a little bit about it before we continue to aid on it.
0: Let's talk about the entitlement, especially, but I also, as a psychologist, things I'd like you to classify that violent outburst and you know, a person feeling that entitled. What does that mean? What is that? What are we seeing?
5: You know, it gets to be classified differently based on whether we've assessed the person and obviously whether there are other traits that you can pick up. So with someone like that, that outburst, that rage, that more than anything is lack of remorse in what they're saying. There is an element which has got a bit of personality in it. I can't say personality disorder because obviously I haven't diagnosed or fully assessed. But there's something in how they're saying it, that entitlement, that actually, it aches me. But at the same time, I'm wondering if this person doesn't have the violent kind of strike. Regardless of the words, because we've got the words that are violent, which is verbal violence, right? Mm-hmm. But there's also the action that he's suggesting. Something very interesting, but see, as you are bringing up that, what do you think is going on? Listen to the part where he uses an extension of violence. He says, I will put a bullet in your head.
0: Sure. And walk.
5: And also walk, meaning that nobody will do anything.
0: Yes.
5: Meaning that I've got money, I've got legal representators or representation, what's the word, representation? That's the right English. Or whatever implication you're saying, are you saying that I don't have a voice? That's where I want us to start. Because if you have a voice to speak, let me also speak. Because if you look at that video, he's silencing that woman.
0: Yes.
5: I don't know with a finger, but he's also silencing with the tone that he's bringing. That's why I'm saying that maybe there's something in his personality. Maybe there was an amygdala hijack somewhere that went on and he started feeling that rage. There's something going on with that personality.
0: You know, I think the saddest part is that there's people who feel that there's a certain amount of what they have in terms of money or anything like that makes them, that absolves them from being normal human beings, decent human beings. Because you have all this money, everybody must bow down to you, and how dare she say no? You know, I mean, he goes and says things. He says, you could have said no in a nice way, in a respectful way.
5: Oh, yes. Yes. Yes.
0: Now, that tells me that's the type of man who, he clearly doesn't deserve respect. He demands respect.
5: I wonder. He demands it.
0: At his age, I'm going to assume there is a significant other in his life. You know, I want that person to blink twice. Please, let's help you if there's a problem, because there's no way you can be this guy's partner and you're okay. Something is not okay.
5: There is no way, Basi. But also, very interesting, maybe one day we'll actually talk about that, because you get to see this side of him, but he's made deals. He's met other people that got to fall in love, if ever there are those people, as you are. To me, if ever there's a relationship, is it possible that he has psychological manipulation tendencies where you don't get to see this part? He presents, he's wearing a nice suit, he's presenting in a particular way where it is necessary, where he's hiding childhood traumas or things where he thought that when I get up there, this is where my power and my voice is going to be exerted differently to people. There's something else going on psychologically. You are right to ask that question, because if, for example, his childhood, he always thought that money is going to make a difference, now he thinks money is speaking for him.
0: No, guys, I don't even want us to give him an excuse. He must.
5: Well,
0: there's
5: not.
0: Absolutely no excuse for that type
5: there
0: of behavior.
5: There isn't at all, Basi. Let's take it a step lower, like a little bit back. Think of conduct disorder, and I'm not really going to go in detail with it, but conduct disorder is something we diagnose for children when they are still young, where we're looking at certain patterns, certain behavioral patterns that will actually help us to understand whether are we dealing with a child that later on is going to present in various manner.
0: Right.
5: So if we miss those little cues where a child is not showing empathy, where a child is acting in ways where they have disregard for other people, whether physical cruelty or emotional, those are the things that I'm actually urging parents out there to look out for. to look out for little patterns, because I know we can say, let's not excuse him. But somewhere, somehow, back, if you go back, there are people that said, boys will be boys. There are people that is not.
0: This one is on his own, hey? Kuri, I'm not giving him. I'm not giving him any passes, like none whatsoever. He is a grown man. You know, Singiwe, I'm a huge believer in that things happen to people, right? And I understand that things affect us in different ways and we deal with them differently, right?
5: Mm-hmm.
0: I get that. However, I'm also a huge believer in that when we grow up, there comes a time where you now becoming the, you start becoming the background. And I've said this so many times to say, you cannot have your background as an excuse the whole time. There's a time where, regardless of how terrible things were, of how bad things were for you, you should know better and you should strive to do better. This excuse, yeah, things were bad when I was growing up, remains just that, you know?
5: No, not at all. And also, those excuses are very evident for people that are using more external locus of control. So I think for me, I agree with you, Bazi. We can't use certain things as crutches. And I've gotten to see some people and seeing people using mental health as a crutch. And I really have to call that one out because it is very important to take accountability. Very important to show that there's a point where you know how to speak, you know how to make your own sandwich. You need to take responsibility regardless of who raised you. If it needs therapy, go out there and get therapy. But I don't think in all of that, that will give you an excuse to lay hands on a woman or another person because your childhood was like that.
0: No, he must actually...
5: Not at all.
0: You know what, he must... He must find somebody to talk to, a psychologist, but preferably do it behind bars.
5: behind bars.
0: No, because there's no excuse to do
5: that.
0: That kind of behavior. I just wish threatening someone was an actual crime. You know what I mean? As in, not just a fine or anything like that that he will get, but a person could actually go into jail. For that, because that's just, and that's not a small threat. That's that's bad already on its own, you know?
5: Yeah.
0: But to say to someone, I will put a bullet
5: in you and walk.
0: Yeah?
5: No, that's a lot, another level. And the tone in how he says it, for me, it's like, whoa, what are we doing?
0: I'm also like, can we take his fingerprints and check? You don't talk like that if you've never done it, eh? It sounds too easy for him to say. It's way too easy for him to say. I know. Also, I have no other words for him. For me, he's just a toenail of Satan.
5: There's more. There's more to this. Sorry.
0: He's a literal. Hey, how are you? Yeah.
5: I got it.
0: Wait, it's Lidinyane Ladi Abolos live.
5: I got it.
0: No, guys, we shouldn't have. Also, I'm just trying to think, if he's raising kids, oh my goodness, what kind of example is he? If he has a partner, oh my goodness, she needs help. She needs to be helped to walk away because this cannot, like, there's nothing that is okay.
5: No,
0: he really owns the company that he claims to own that fired him, how interesting was that? A letter from the company that he owns fired him. So he fired himself. Or was it fake news? I hope it was fake news because it makes no sense.
5: I don't know. But I think the way you even mentioning that part, that's the accountability and taking responsibility and giving people that platform to say, you know what, don't keep quiet.
0: Mm.
5: I like that somebody stood up and actually showed and zoomed into this. Because most of the time, this happens in closed doors or behind closed doors.
0: Yeah.
5: So in a case like this, we can't keep quiet. Because if somebody is dealing with this and this is their parent or this is their spouse, how are you keeping quiet? If, for example, Bazi, for real, this person is doing it at a pace. These are the cases we are looking for in the media when talking about the women out there. We don't know who did what and where. We're just seeing numbers going up. Something is going on.
0: Yeah, no. And also, you know, it's... When you read his statement as well, his there's no accountability, guys. And there's two statements, by the way. There's one that's fake, where he says Bamuluile. Apparently, that's a fake statement.
5: The spirituality one.
0: And then the spirituality one, where he says he was lawyered and all of that, yeah. And then there's a statement there where he says he needs to learn to restrain himself no matter what the circumstance. Do you hear what that is saying? He is not taking accountability. He is still saying, he's still saying, I was provoked.
5: No, he's not. That goes to entitlement. For me, he's not. Because if you're saying I was provoked, you are looking at an external thing. Where is your part? Because the voice was yours. So, I mean, even if you say his spirituality, which spirituality is he talking about? About that?
0: Yeah, but that's what he's saying. He's saying people at the village are very strong. It's true. Because, I mean, this is really not a laughing matter, but whoa, it is frustrating.
5: No, it's not. No, it really isn't.
0: But it is really so frustrating,
5: Sure. It really is, Basi. And I think let's train our young boys, because like you're saying, if there's somebody out there, blink twice if you know this person or if this is your story, because this is somebody else's life out there.
0: It is,
5: and I don't want boys growing up like this.
0: It is somebody's life. And you know, for me, it's training our boys, one,
5: and
0: also training our girls that you don't have to take this nonsense.
5: No, not at all.
0: Don't even shy away.
5: Speak up. Speak up.
0: And well done. We must actually say well done to those ladies for recording him and posting it. Because he was trying to intimidate them. That's what he was doing. Anyway.
5: He was. And but we don't want a story where the bullet is found in the head.
0: This is the problem.
5: That is important.
0: This is the thing, you know?
5: No.
0: Sure. Thanks. We're going to have to leave it there for now because it's time for me to talk to the AGSA. But I will continue with this conversation at 8 o'clock.
5: Yes, please do.
0: So feel free to listen and listen, Tlengiwe, if you want to join in, especially because we need to analyze this tweet as we do that. Please.
5: No. It needs to be spoken about. Really, it was really a lovely start. Let's continue at 8 and hear what others have to say as well.
0: Lovely. Thank you so, so much for making time for us. Thanks.
5: It's always a pleasure. Put my numbers up. I know I'll say them very fast.
0: Yes, actually, say them again. I know you say them
5: 010-003-6092. Yeah, you today I said it right.
0: 010-003-6092.
5: Yes, that's the line.
0: Right. And the WhatsApp number?
5: And the WhatsApp number is 077-046-2789. Yay!
0: You said both of them right. You said both of them right. Well done.
5: Regardless of the flu, no?
0: Yeah, no, you know what? You did well. Thank you so much. Thanks for making time for us, yeah?
5: It's always a pleasure. Speak soon.
0: Right, bye. We'll speak soon. Thank you. Thank you. Take a quick break. When we come back, we'll be talking to the Auditor General of South Africa, the Office of the Auditor General of South Africa.
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6: Bafana Bafana. The road to AFCON 2027 starts here. South Africa takes on Guinea in a crucial AFCON 2027 qualifier. This Saturday, 26 September. It's a new campaign. A new challenge. And 90 minutes of football you don't want to miss. Can Bafana Bafana make their mark and get their AFCON qualification journey off to a flying start? One nation, one team, one dream. Bafana Bafana versus Guinea, live this Saturday from 2:30 p.m. Catch all the action on SABC 1. 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
8: This program is brought to you by SABC Education in partnership with the Auditor General of South Africa, the AGSA. SABC Education, enriching minds, enriching lives. Have you ever wondered how government is spending public money, which is your money? In the next few weeks, we are talking to the Auditor General of South Africa, the AGSA, a Chapter 9 institution established to support the country's democracy. This year, this important institution celebrates 115 years of public auditing and providing illuminating insights for a better South Africa. We will take you on a journey to understand their work and how it impacts you, the citizen. Join this important conversation brought to you by the AGSA.
0: All right, well, for the past few weeks, we've been in conversation with the Auditor General of South Africa, getting to know them and the work that they do. And we've learned that the AGSA is tasked with ensuring that our money is accounted for and that leaders deliver on their promises. So this week, we are joined again by Thato Mahlambo, who's the Head of Specialized Audit Services at the Auditor General of South Africa, to continue this conversation. We know that the Auditor General of South Africa is a supreme audit institution that operates independently as a Chapter 9 institution that audits every department, municipality, and public entity. And their job is to make sure that public money is accounted for, thereby indirectly ensuring service delivery and even that leaders deliver on their promises as outlined in their performance plans and delivery targets. Your trust in government is built on the work of the AGSA, ensuring every rand is accounted for and spent wisely and efficiently. Let's welcome Thato on the line. Thato Mahlambo, thank you so much for joining us.
9: Good evening, Opaseka, and good evening to your listeners, and thank you for having me back again.
0: Lovely. Thato is the Head of Specialized Audit Services at the Auditor General of South Africa. He leads strategic support disciplines of Information Systems Audit, Performance Audit, Innovation and Integration, and Investigations, which assist the Auditor General of South Africa in achieving its audit mandate. So before we go on with today's topic, Thato, please remind our listeners about the role of the AGSA.
9: No, thanks, Mapaseka, again, and it's certainly good to be back and really continue this educational program. Mm. So I think, in short, you know, the Auditor General of South Africa, we audit and we also report on how government is spending the South African taxpayers' money, which really simplifies the role that we play.
0: Right. Then it's very fitting that today's session covers some particular issues with government spending. Tell us more.
9: No, thanks again, Mapaseka. I think, you know, last week we ended our session dealing with the different types of audit outcomes, and we dealt with the five. And certainly today we will be talking about the different types of, expenditures. And I think to kick us off, really, these expenditures by and large are also what informs, you know, some of the audit outcomes that we spoke about last week. So as we've always said, you know, we all know that the money available for government to spend on service delivery is, you know, limited, while demand for services continues to grow. Now, this means that the limited money, you know, that is available for spending, you know, on the right things in the right way, you know, creates a challenge overall. So, you know, unfortunately, it's not always the case that, you know, the money is spent in the right way. It's usually, you know, something that we also then try to look at and say, okay, based on the spending that has happened, what are the different types of spend? Was it spent the right way? Was it spent in the right things? Was it spent wastefully, amongst other things? And ultimately, we try then and hold officials accountable for the different types of spend that they've embarked on.
0: Oh, and I'm sure our listeners will be keen to learn more about your findings there, as, I mean, that directly affects them, right? It affects all of us.
9: Absolutely. You know, when government is not careful with its spending or financial losses or, you know, waste, then really just does translate into less money available to be catered for service delivery. And this often then puts a burden on the taxpayers. And that's really the crux of the issue here.
0: So can you explain what you specifically identify through your audits regarding expenditure?
9: So yeah, so I'll unpack really, the three types of expenditures that we often deal with, starting with unauthorized expenditure. Mm-hmm. Then we'll delve into irregular expenditure, which I think most people are often very much interested in and are familiar with. And then we deal with what we refer to as fruitless and useful expenditure. And as a collective, we've created an acronym called UIFWE, which really stands for Unauthorized, Irregular, Fruitless, and Wasteful Expenditure. Mm-hmm. Now, These are specific types of financial mismanagement within the public sector, and they represent, you know, amongst other things, budget violations, compliance breaches, or wasted funds, you know, that signify really overall poor financial management controls.
0: Oh, that sounds serious. Okay, explain what the difference between the three types are.
9: Sure, I think let's kick off then with the unauthorized expenditure. So this often happens when, you know, government spending goes against the approved budget, mm-hmm. or it's really not used for the intended purposes. Now, you know, this can result in, amongst other things, overspending or poor budgeting practices. That's really the root of this particular issue. So why does this happen, we ask ourselves, and it really as a result of a number of things. It can be unreliable information that officials have at their disposal to make decisions. It can be lack of diligence, you know, by leaders in terms of really assessing their financial information as well as budgets that results in overspending. Even not achieving their targets in terms of billing and revenue. And that we see often in municipalities. When those targets are not achieved and collection does not happen as planned, it often leads them to spending money that you have. You'll often hear in local government, they talk about unfunded budgets. And this is, again, where you find that monies are being spent that don't necessarily, you know, exist. Now, also in the local government space, you also find what we refer to as conditional grants. And often these grants, you know, are allocated for specific reasons and to deal with specific, you know, funding for projects or infrastructure projects. Right. You'll get things like your, you know, municipal infrastructure grant or even your bulk infrastructure grant, as an example. Now, often what happens is these monies can get utilized, for example, to service or pay your operational expenses, to cover your overheads, your salaries, and the like, and not necessarily directed to actually, you know, what it was intended for, which is to service infrastructure. And that's when we also then refer to that expenditure as unauthorized. Another example or classic example is, you know, a department spending money for a sports event when the budget was actually meant for sanitation infrastructure. That then constitutes unauthorized expenditure.
0: Okay.
9: Then the second one we deal with really is what we refer to as irregular expenditure. And I often say this is probably one of the most topical ones because more people will often say, but what do you mean irregular? Because we've still delivered. Well, I often say in that regard, you know, the means certainly does not justify, you know, the end. How you get to a goal, you know, is as important as the goal itself. And that's how I really try to capture an understanding of irregular expenditure. So we often view this as very, you know, serious, which is spending that deals with breaking the law often. So what often happens is that, you know, procurement of services within government does not follow policies and procedures. And this really goes against the country's constitution, you know, which requires that all procurement must be conducted fairly, equitably, transparently, as well as competitively, and more importantly, it must be done in a cost-effective manner. Mm. So what you find, and as an example, is that a municipality may award a contract or tender to a service provider whose tax matters are not in order, you know, and that will constitute irregular. You may find as well in the security sector where a tender is awarded to a security supplier who is not CERA certified, and that constitutes, again, an example of irregular spend. So it's really going against the rule. Now, the issue with irregular expenditure is that, you know, not following a fair and a competitive procurement process, it has a wider impact than just irregular. You know, a government may even pay higher prices for goods and services or even appoint a contractor that ends up not delivering. And we see this often in our environment where suppliers have been hired irregularly, they end up not delivering, and it ends up costing government even a lot more money that they were intended to spend. So this is really the gist of what we often talk about in irregular expenditure.
0: So does this mean that the money was wasted or fraud, or that fraud was committed?
9: Thanks for that question. So we often say again, you know, although the expenditure was not spent in line with legislation or in line with the policies and procedures, it does not necessarily mean that the money was wasted or stolen. However, it does point to a non-compliance in the process. And I think this is one issue that even members of the community often grapple with. And as I said in the opening remark, that, you know, the means does not justify the end. Mm-hmm. So we have to look at that non-compliance. And really, that is why we often highlight such an expenditure so that management can actually do further investigation to determine whether, you know, it was incurred because of an unintended error or through negligence or through ill intent. And the ill intent could signal to us, amongst others, fraud indicators. Hence, it becomes important, once you've defined irregular, go and investigate and check what's the underlying causes, what's the underlying reasons, and if then there was fraud committed, you can actually go and check that.
0: So if I recall correctly, we have one more unwanted expenditure left, right?
9: Yes, that's correct. So we did talk about also unauthorized. Sorry, we did talk about fruitless and useful expenditure, and again, you know, that's the third type that we are dealing with, and it really is as bad as it sounds. So this is when government is spending does not add any value, you know, so you don't get value for money on that spending. And the money has been wasted due to, amongst other reasons, negligence, inefficiency, or poor management overall. What we often see when we audit, you'll find a department having implemented a particular IT system, buying licenses or paying for licenses with millions. But these systems are not being utilized. Now, that in itself can amount to fruitless and useful expenditure. Other examples in the construction space is where you have a contractor that either charges the entity or department interest or even penalties for delays that they are experiencing. There's a concept that we often refer to as standing time, where a contractor is waiting for the department to provide additional information or resources before they can do their work. Now, while that contractor is waiting, they actually are billing, and they often then will charge the department money. That equally amounts to, you know, a fruitless and wasteful expenditure, which is expenditure that could have been avoided if you think about it.
0: So what actually needs to be done when this happens? Why does it happen?
9: So the continued high levels of fruitless and useful expenditure, irregular as well as, you know, unauthorized expenditure, they really talk to a systemic issue of lack of institutional integrity that we often find. So leaders and officials, they must continually strive to act ethically, right? They must follow the law, and they must put the interests of their departments of government first. And they must be held accountable when they are doing wrong. So again, we sum it up to really issues of institutional integrity. There's also a growing trend, a tendency, unfortunately, Mapaseka, to treat this irregular expenditure as simply a procedural matter, you know, instead of looking at it, the root causes of why did it happen, you know, how serious was it, and, what effect or impact has it had in the overall finances of the organization. So again, it's really the posture and how we often treat it as just a procedural matter. And this has created a culture, again, where issues of non-compliance are simply accepted with no recourse, and people are not held accountable for breaking these rules. There's really just no consequence management overall. And all fruitless and useful expenditure, irregular expenditure, and unauthorized expenditure must be properly investigated, you know, and this is needed to understand the cause, the impact, and really the strength of the preventative controls that we need to put in place to ensure that similar non-compliances do not occur again and again, and that we can always, you know, recover some of the financial losses. So I think it's very, very important, really, to deal with issues of institutional integrity, issues of culture, and then making sure then that we properly investigate to institute the right controls.
0: Sure. I'm sure, I mean, this is giving us a lot of food for thought. What's your, how would you wrap it up for us? Closing remarks from you.
9: Well, thanks, Mapaseka. Look, I do hope that our listeners have enjoyed the discussion overall. And in short, I really want to say to our listeners, you know, government institutions overall, they must ensure that they always get the best value from the every rand that they spend. Very, very important. And that is why our work as a national office is so important, in that we check that taxpayers' money is being spent on the right things. So I also want to encourage our listeners, I know I've said it in the past week, to really do visit the AGSA website, www.agsa.co.za, where they really must familiarize themselves and even go through our general reports. There's really a lot of, you know, fruitful and impactful insights that they will pick up to further understand the different types of expenditure, to be able to interrogate the data, interrogate the examples, and more importantly, to empower themselves to be able to hold public officials accountable.
0: Sure. Thank you so much for your time there, Thato. And we look forward to the upcoming weeks when we can learn more about the work of the AGSA and its critical importance, actually, in this year's, you know, in this year of our local government elections. November's just around the corner. So the information that you share really allows us to hold our elected officials responsible for how they manage our money and deliver on basic services. So thank you again.
9: Thank you, Mapaseka, and thanks to your listeners.
0: All right. Have yourself a lovely, lovely evening, and we will chat to you again next week.
9: Thank you.
0: Thank you very much.
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0: Two beautiful covers there of South African classics. Fortune Clubber with There's Music in the Air, originally done by Mamle Dambulu and Dade Kaifa Semenya. And before that, well, now actually, not before that, right now, Musa with Woman's Got a Right to Be, originally by Dade Kaifa Semenya, who had an amazing show over the weekend, I hear. Dosh didn't take me, can you believe? Anyway, this is Love, Life, Life, Love and All, right here on Radio 2000. Our music, your memories. It's news time. We're back just after that.
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2: Top stories at 8, SIU to probe Buffalo City corruption allegations and thousands flee to Djibouti amid renewed Yemen fighting. Good evening, I'm Kulufelo Defo. We begin with breaking news. SABC understands that a high-profile police general has been arrested. The charges on which he has been arrested for are still unclear at this stage. President Cyril Ramaphosa has authorized the SIU to probe a number of historical projects linked to the Buffalo City Metro and the Buffalo City Metro Development Agency. Municipal spokesperson Luzuko Bugu says the municipality would not hold its own internal investigations and disciplinary processes, even with the SIU now formally involved.
3: We welcome this investigation on this work that will be done by the SIU in the municipality. We view the process that the SIU is conducting and our own investigation as a municipality as complementary processes that are aimed at achieving clean governance in our city.
2: The IEC has announced that applications for special votes for the 2026 local government elections have officially opened today until the 12th of October at 5 o'clock in the afternoon. Special votes fall into two broad categories, that of home visits for people who are unable to present themselves physically at a voting station owing to a physical condition. The second is of those who cannot vote at their voting station on voting day, such as those working in essential services and the media. Applications can be made as follows via the IEC's website, by SMSing your identity number to 32249 at 1 rand per SMS, or visiting a local IEC office and submitting a special vote application form. Deputy National Police Commissioner Tebello Musikidi says the third suspect in the murder of Jabulile Ntimba in Don Park, Boksburg, east of Johannesburg, has been released for now while investigations are still continuing. Two women, Fortunate Masilela and Zakane Nestam Sitini, appeared before the Boksburg Magistrates Court and their case has been postponed to October 1st for bail application. The two are facing charges of premeditated murder and defeating the ends of justice in the murder of Ntimba, who police revealed was killed in what stems from a love triangle. Musikidi further explains.
4: The third suspect that was arrested has not yet been enrolled. I think we have heard that there is still a lot of follow-ups that have been made and the possible links. That is why the issues of the identity kit that will have to be done if so required, including any further information that might link any other suspected person.
2: Finally, further filled, Djibouti's refugee crisis is worsening as people flee renewed conflict in Yemen between the Houthis and Saudi Arabia. The BBC's Frank Gardner has the details.
5: We have been just up the road to a camp that's jointly administered by the Djibouti government and the UN High Commission for Refugees. And they have taken in more than 3,000 Yemeni refugees in the last few days, who I've been speaking to. They're in a crowded but safe shelter here in Djibouti on the African side of the Bab el-Mandeb Strait, and they've fled in terror. One father said to me, how can I just sit there when my children are shaking in fear? And
2: the top story at 8, back home, it is breaking news. SABC understands that a high-profile police general has been arrested. Next update at 9 for Radio 2000 News. I'm Kulufelo Defo.
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2: I'm new here in 2000. I don't know if Osuma Paseka will allow me to give you a nickname.
3: Wait.
2: Wait.
3: Harry, stop it. Hold on. Hold on. Aruka, I want to hear the hold on, actually. The way I do not like nickname. Let's hear this one.
2: Mapaseka, hold on, Mukwili.
3: Hold on.
2: Because you don't...
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2: The show doesn't end without you saying hold on.
3: Because you don't hold on.
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1: Monday is Menday right here on a Radio 2000. Thank you very much for making time for us. Hey, yeah, it's actually an important one that we have to discuss today. And I did, so we did touch on it with Hlengiwe a little earlier. So if you are not listening, what we were talking about with Hlengiwe, and this is what was on her mind, was what could be happening in terms of men and what they're doing to us, or how they're treating women. And of course, this is because of Lawrence Mamang. You know, you get so upset with a person that you feel like saying his whole name and his whole name and surname is putting respect where you shouldn't be, you know, because I'm, clearly very, very upset about this one. But I think we need to talk about it. And I'm glad Bongani is here to put some sense into where we are and what we could be seeing. Liteng to also let us know, right, guys, Yazini, you are being extra, if he feels that we are being extra. I want to hear what Bongani has got for us there. Bongani, how are you?
3: Hey, I suppose. Dumelang, I'm tired.
1: Yeah.
3: But
1: Musa kana ring ari. So now we boenza is megemege. We know, guys, we know he wanted to say is gemegeme, but it came out as is megemege. But anyway, so
3: but I'm good. Besides being tired, honestly, I'm good. I've been troubled, but I'm trying not to.
1: Are you troubled by what is happening in South Africa?
3: I am. Mm-hmm. I didn't share with you my opinion piece.
1: No, you didn't.
3: Oh my goodness, I'm so bad.
1: How
3: I'm
1: dare
3: so
1: you?
3: Sorry.
1: How dare you not share with
3: I'm so
1: me?
3: Sorry. This thing of being in foreign places, you have foreign tendencies.
1: Just guys, that's a hint. In case you're not aware, Bongani was not here last week, so Nye, he was in foreign places and I guess. Bongani, let's start here. Mm-hmm. And I think for us, when I say for us women. Mm-hmm. Right. Mm-hmm. The biggest thing we want to understand is, mm-hmm. are we crazy to be angry right now?
3: It's a yes and no, Aspas.
1: We are crazy?
3: Yes, you are crazy. Oh. No, you're not crazy.
1: Okay, why are we crazy?
3: Because we keep on finding ourselves in the same crossroad.
1: Okay.
3: The same time last year, we're in the same crossroad. And not just only the anger of women, but society as well. There are men who have been speaking. They might not have been in the big number that we want. But we tend to see these problems, but I don't think we are angry enough to say we're not going to move forward if this is not resolved.
1: But hold on. If you are telling us that we are crazy to be angry, but then you're saying we are not angry enough, you're just confused.
3: We see mild, I see kogu hot, because
1: women are mild.
3: You know what I'm saying? I think so, and men as well, those who have been having the ability to speak and has been speaking, because we keep on thinking there is some miracle that is going to happen post us having to speak on social media, speak in our corners, hold prayers, do night vigils and do runs. Yes, probably. I don't think those things are going to give us the answers we want. But it's understandable why the anger is expressed. But I'm saying we could do more than that.
1: We could. Hold on, man. Again, I don't want to hear you wrong. Ne?
3: Yes.
1: So I need to
3: don't put this as step
1: go
3: by step.
1: Back so that sure. I understand fully what sure. you're saying. So, I mean, I get the fact that

0: And wearing black and running for tsonzo is never enough.
1: Yes.
0: Right? I get that. Mm-hmm. But what makes you think we are not angry? And I asked you about women.
1: Yeah.
0: We'll get to if men are angry enough or are understanding it well enough. But I'm talking about women.
1: Because, Aspasi, the anger would come from a place where women are saying, we're being abused by men, we're being killed by men, and these men are in the very same society that you are in. And
0: yeah.
1: After having expressed it, you do not go to a, you know, mothers like saying, or I gave birth to you, I can analyze you.
0: Yeah. So you want us to analyze him?
1: Yeah. At a particular point of anger, Auspass, we ought to, and I used to say this, and you always say we must not promote violence and
0: yes,
1: so on
0: please,
1: and so
0: let's
1: on.
0: Not promote violence.
1: And it's not promotion of violence, but we ought to ask ourselves, what more should we do so that we do not see the very same thing?
0: Okay, so what more do you think we should do? I hear you.
1: Yeah, what?
0: What more do you think we should do?
1: No. My tactics are not allowed in radio, part of them. But I penned a piece, Auspass, last week, and I said we all need to, especially men.
0: Foreign lens? Wait, no man. Okay.
1: I know I was quite angry, Lidna, Auspass.
0: But I could easily say you penning a piece doesn't change anything.
1: It doesn't, but also it's not just a piece that I penned. A week before I left, I've got a program called the Big Brother Mentorship.
0: Yes.
1: I've got 77 boys from Kumbulo Secondary School that I meet with every month.
0: Okay.
1: And this month we met with them and we were watching a movie, What About the Boys? I've got these peer counselors that I've hired. So we facilitated a conversation. We're doing this thing with Prime Stars.
0: Right.
1: This movie called What About the Boys? So even before we started, I think I was sharing with Ndoshi before I sent this piece. I said to her, you know what happened? So when the boys got into the cinema, already there were popcorns and cold drink in the seats.
0: Right.
1: And before we even said to them, before we gave consent, I'm going to use this word, they might not probably understand it, but no one gave them consent, but already they were starting to eat this.
0: Popcorns
1: and cold drinks,
0: mm-hmm.
1: You know? And as I was starting the program, I asked about who gave you?
0: Who said you can?
1: Who said you can?
0: Right.
1: You know?
0: Mm-hmm.
1: And I even went further. I said, do you even have the... Now that you have eaten, part of the consequences would be if the someone said, patalang, what you've just consumed, do you even have the money to do that?
0: Right.
1: Because you've already done wrong, you know? Then I tried to reach out to their conscience and so on. Fast forward, the movie started, the dialogue and so on. Then we had lunch with them, go some restaurant, Mola. After that, as they were walking out of Carnival City, there's a candy store there.
0: Mm.
1: In a little slash puppy outside.
0: Yeah.
1: You know? And I don't know who amongst the boys, 3, 4, 5 of them connived and decided to go and fetch the takeaway cool drinks they were drinking, bottles. So they fetched them, go that restaurant, and they came to the door to pour themselves slash puppies. And it's written, 50 rands, 500 milliliters.
0: Sure.
1: Ne? And as I appear, because we're all leaving, I find them there. And actually now I think they're starting to recruit others.
0: Mm.
1: So I then intercept this thing. I then dismiss them. They go. But as I was going to my car, peer counselors called me later on. 5 or 6 of these boys have been arrested by security because there was a footage that was watched by security and they were stealing. Mm. Then they say, what must we do?
0: Mm.
1: Or what? The angry me says, I'm a baboshwe.
0: Yes.
1: Because I spoke to them in the morning about consent, about respect, you know, of people's things, having to ask first and so on, you know. But fast forward, I'm then relating the story to Loiso because I get home, I'm very angry about what has just happened. But I then say to the guys, pay for those lashes, get those boys, let's get the name. I'll meet the principal the following week at the school, you know. So why am I relating? I'm relating this story on two elements. The first one is, in the midst of the little corner I'm at, I'm trying to help boys that are going to be men tomorrow.
0: Right.
1: That's the little I'm doing.
0: And well done for that.
1: Mm-hmm. Part two is, as I'm back, I said to the guys in the office, let's start having different conversations with people so that coming back to the article I wrote, I said, we need men at the gate. So those of us who say we are angry about what is happening and so on, we ought to be the men that come and defend society. We are not going to wait for police to come in and enforce. I've always said this thing, police, it's not the responsibility of police or law enforcement to teach people how to behave. It's the society that must define the values and the principles that we are going to live by.
0: True.
1: And we ought then to inculcate that culture of those principles and those values. Well, what? But many of us men who have become passive, we're hoping somebody else will resolve the problem. We observe it, we say it, then we move on. You know?
0: So What I'm hearing you say is that these boys just were not taking no for an answer. That's yes. one. And two, they were taking what clearly did not belong to them.
1: Yeah.
0: Is this what Lawrence was doing? That's exactly yeah. what he was doing.
1: It's exactly what. And sure. remember that, Auspicy, one can probably even say, because no one told the young Lawrence that you are not entitled to things that you see or people that you see, and you are, you no one owes you things to go your way. It was that child, hal arola kofati, and so on.
0: Somebody
1: and
0: no says, one okay, really okay, said okay, to okay, them,
1: yes, you know. But also, Auspicy, at some point in time, you do grow up. And as you grow up and transition from being a boy to a man, you learn to know what is wrong and what is right.
0: I was about to say.
1: So we can't say that, hey, keep boy. So something was lacking there, and that's why he's like this today.
0: And this is why I said even earlier when I was talking to Hlengiwe to say, I appreciate that you may have come from a bad background. You were never taught right. Mm-hmm. Whatever the case may be.
1: Yeah.
0: You have that excuse until a certain age.
1: Mm-hmm.
0: And then there comes a time when you mm-hmm. need to now be accountable as a man.
1: Sure.
0: Where you are also then able to say, I know that I can't. The very same way that you know you can't go to another man and say, I'll shoot you.
1: Mm-hmm.
0: You should, because you know that man might fight you back.
1: Mm-hmm.
0: So the only reason why you're doing it to a woman is because you expect that she will not do anything, and therefore you think you have more power. And then you're going to come back and say, no, because I didn't know any better. It's called entitlement. Let's take a break.
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0: All right, so it's 25 after 8 here on Radio 2000. This is Life, Love, and All. And we are. It's Monday, Monday. Right.
1: On Love, Life, and All.
0: There we go. I did say this is Life, Love, and All. So it's Monday, Monday.
1: Yes, Lord.
0: That's right. Segment. Get it right. Because Bohan is busy calling our show Monday, Monday to his followers on TikTok.
1: Yeah, it's my show. My show, guys, is called Monday, Monday.
0: Wonderful. They're asking him, Bohan, you have a show. You see why they're asking me. Anyway, we're talking a very important one. From what we have seen, especially this past weekend, it sounds like the word no is not a full sentence to some men. It sounds like no needs justification. It sounds like no still needs to be followed by a few other words, when no in itself is a full sentence. We're joined by Bongani in the studio, Bongani Luvalo. And we also have Thabang Tlaka, who's a clinical psychologist, joining us on the line. Thabang, how are you?
9: Good evening, Bongs, and to all the listeners of Radio 2000. I'm good.
0: Thank you for making time for us. So Thabang, this is an interesting one. Hearing, receiving, and accepting no as a man is proving to be a difficult thing for some men. I mean, let's reflect on what we saw this past weekend on Lawrence Mudzinganyama.
1: The one who was attacked by spirits.
0: Who threatened to kill a woman for saying no to his advances. And the way she said no. I mean, he goes as far as saying you could have said no in a respectful manner. And he goes on to say, I will put a bullet in your head. I asked Lengiwe earlier and I said, there must be something. How right is this guy? Well, that's also true. But what do you say? What are you seeing here, Thabang?
9: Yes, I think we witnessed something terrible, terrible, terrible. Something that we suspect, but we saw it live. We saw it being recorded. It's the things we talk about when we are talking about GBV, when we are talking about threats. So he was, you know, that manifested right in front of our eyes. And it reminds us of how, I suppose, men, we learn, you know, how we are socialized, right? How we struggle, say, with entitlement, how we struggle with emotional intelligence, or how to regulate ourselves emotionally, and the ideas we have about masculinity, like how, you know, a man must operate, confusing contexts, like this thing that, you know, as a man, you must push in business. You don't take no for an answer. If you have a dream, pursue that. But in relationships, in intimate spaces, in dating, that's a different thing that then some men then struggle with that.
0: I think also not taking no for an answer. I mean, if you're told, for example, as a man, you must push, not take no for an answer. At some point, you've got to understand that it's not meant literally, hey? And you've got to be bright enough to know that if Ushala a woman and she says no, she's entitled to that.
9: Yes, and I think when we talk about entitlement, you know, it's, you know, when people struggle with, you know, when a lady says no, some people interpret it as she does not want me, as opposed to she does not want this, forgetting that women have autonomy. That if you just because you have money or you bought something. Now she owes you attention or she owes you affection.
0: Also, hold on, Tabang. What's wrong with her not wanting you? Because that should be okay too. She has a right to decide.
9: Definitely. She has a right. So it's not understanding that autonomy, that another human being, we don't control other human beings. So if she's she doesn't want you, there's a way you must accept it. And I think you mentioned earlier that when you are young, there are things you learn, but when you're older, there must be a shift. And I wanted to say that, but the shift does not happen just because you get older. There's a principle in psychology. We say there's a pleasure pain principle. So if somebody has a particular behavior, that behavior will not change until there is a moment or a consequence that one experiences for a certain kind of behavior. So if people are getting away with things since they're young, that thing does not automatically change because you're an old man. It will change because somehow there was a confrontation with your behavior. Something told you that this way that you've been operating needs to change. And I think if a man doesn't understand that, if a man doesn't understand that no means no, full stop, other people have autonomy, I think that man will struggle, will struggle like we saw in the video.
0: You know what I'm struggling with here as well, is the fact that the way he is talking, one, you can tell it's not the first time. Right? So if he has had, he has probably had, and actually at his age, I find it very hard to believe that no other woman has said no to him. He still behaves in this manner because he says, I'm a wealthy man. I will shoot you and I will put a bullet in you and I will get away with it. I will murder you now and walk. You see, now it takes it a bit further than just that pain. Can I let again go psychology? Pain, pleasure principle. Yes. It takes it a bit further than that because he has experienced no's in his life at some point. And also, when somebody says, no, I don't want to talk to you, and your direct response is,
1: I'll analyze you.
0: I'm going to analyze you? That's problematic.
9: Yes,
1: hold on.
0: 2 seconds there, Tabang. I think Boani wants to add you something.
9: Sorry.
1: The question of, you see, we live in a society where there are no consequences for actions, Aspas. And it cuts across. You see, he has done it and he has gotten away with it
0: before.
1: The threatening, not being able to take a no, and whatever extreme he can take it to at that particular time. And he was able to get away with it. Probably he would have paid police and say, no, I don't think then 10,000 Wanyana, or let them drop a case. So he knows his way around it because of we are a society that lacks holding each other accountable.
0: Okay, so this one time, for example, why I want to take it back to him is that now he's been held accountable, right? Now everybody's been up in arms or how dare you, right? His statement, not the fake one that says, I'm going to ignore that one. His statement says, I need to do better, regardless of the circumstances. Which then, for me, says, even when I'm provoked, who provoked him? That guy climbed those stairs all by himself and got to the top floor all by himself. When these women, did you hear those women's voices? I know we've got the thing and we're going to play it soon. But those, did you hear their voices? Where they sounded, you could hear from their voices that, you know when you're talking to a person, who, you know my voice like this, right? But when I'm feeling threatened, it's not going to come out as strong. It comes, I didn't say it like that. Those voices did that. Which for me says, this is somebody saying, okay, marumo fatse hakilwane lwena. You know, this is what the women were saying. But even as they said that, he felt even more powerful.
1: Look, Oswas, for me, yes, you see, my grandmother used to say, Kalosea yisingqondo.
0: Hey, and it's Kalosea yisingqondo.
1: So whether the tone says pepi, I'm living with my arrogance because of, I've gotten away with this thing so many times and no one has helped me. That's why if I must do better, Auspas, doing better must arise when you say something and then a moment must say, no, Bongani, you can do better than Pas. I say, no, it's fine, Pas, sure.
0: And you walk away.
1: So you're only saying you must do better because of you have trended and there seems to be a system that says let's hold you accountable.
0: But even then, he's not saying I can do better, guys. He says I can do better if I'm not provoked.
1: It's the arrogance.
0: Basically, this is my thing. So he's still blaming them. He is still
1: saying... The system has enabled him. Sure. Bongani has not smacked... You see, unfortunately, I suppose some of these things... I'll tell you, there's a guy who had a situation. I always say to women, never downplay your brother or your father or your uncle, no matter how much of a drunkard they are. Ne?
0: Yeah.
1: Because of the guy you're dating or who's pursuing you, they must always know that there's somebody who's got power that can deal with them.
0: Yeah.
1: Ne? So this guy does this. Gaspiti was dating Sisua Hahe, and then over time the guy was abusive and so on. And then ultimately he learns that this thing has been happening for so long. And he's beating up his sister and so on. Mm-hmm. His mother then says, no, Stella ungavuli case. So then he then decided to go to that home and ask his friends to accompany him. And he said to the mother, please call your son. Then he was invited. He was donored.
0: Yes. Ne?
1: With shambogs and bells. He was purple. And then the gentleman said to the mother, please tell your son
0: not
1: to open the case because of we seem to do these things.
0: So
1: until I know that, you see, for instance, even if I'm going to think about Mr. T.
0: Yes.
1: What? I can get away with bus, you know? But there's someone else. Because of I know. So we ought to be men that hold each other accountable.
0: I hear you.
1: And we must step in the gap and say, Nangulewo, you do this thing, this is what I'm going to do to you.
0: Do you know the scariest part for me, Thabang? When I was listening to this guy and I was chatting to a few friends of mine and we came to one conclusion, he probably would have shot us if he had the gun. Because our voices probably would not have gone down. We would have been like, "Ai wen, king Jonu." Do you know what I mean? And that would have gotten us killed.
1: Sure.
0: That can't be, guys. It cannot be that standing up for yourself could lead to that. Do you know what I mean? That's a scary part. Listen to this. I want us to listen to the voice note where he goes all crazy. Let's listen to this.
10: She's telling me to leave.
11: Yes, no, we said no. No.
10: You understand? No, Mkuzelo. Me and Angela. Now, matter you now.
11: Okay.
10: Then walk.
11: So I
10: buy this restaurant. I own it.
11: Okay.
0: And he was lying. He doesn't even own the restaurant. Twit.
1: Those ones don't have money. Even that one at BMW who disrespected the security said, I'm a millionaire. And he has been seen with that old car of his.
0: Where?
1: Gosho Bright and these other places. But where? Yeah, the ones that Libang, Babu Akaholu.
0: I can buy this restaurant. I can. Okay. Guys, what happens? Is there a school where you guys, where men are taught, Uti? Guys, when you have money, you can disrespect everyone. And you can disrespect women.
9: No. I think if we look at what happened, right, it's the classic case of how anger was mismanaged. So if you work with anger, one thing you notice is that an event happened. So somebody said no to him, and the next step is the interpretation. What he takes that to mean? What does the no mean? Does no mean no? She's not interested, let me let her be, or does it mean she thinks she's better than me?
0: Aibu.
9: And I think he took it that way because you see in his verbalization what he says afterwards. I don't think he was feeling very powerful. I think he was feeling very weak. And all the things that he did after that was to assert his dominance because he's talking about he's got money, he's talking about he's staying in Sten City.
0: Ibile is renting. Mamutibet. Nonsense.
9: Yes. So what we're seeing there wasn't a powerful man. Actually, it was a very weakened man trying to assert his dominance, referencing different things to put those ladies who were actually afraid down, and the cycle would be, there's an event, there's the interpretation, and then emotionally he's almost hijacked, and then there's an escalation. And you're right, I think if there was a weapon, or if there were no witnesses, or if they were in a different space, the actions that would have followed there would have been dire. This was bad, but I think things would have been worse. But we're looking at a man, actually, a very weakened man, because even the comment that you made that I will do better even if I'm provoked. So a man, we say it doesn't matter what the event is, you still decide how to respond. If somebody says no in a disrespectful way, if that's how you interpret it, nobody can make you upset. Your interpretation of what they are doing is actually what's getting you upset.
0: That I agree with. But yay, anyway, let's take a break. I think we need to calm down just a tad bit. Send us your voice notes on 060-584-2250, or you can give us a call on 086-000-2479.
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0: Remember the first time your soul felt alive? 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
0: All right, so we continue with the show here on Radio 2000. Thank you very much for staying with us. It is about 18 to go until 8 o'clock. So, guys, you heard the voice note, ne? Let me go to the voice notes quickly. Our voice notes. Not that guy's voice note.
13: Mm. Hey, Sanbona, this is Mapaseka. Tuba noga manyondo, I travel as APS. Minabona, this is Mapaseka, glomchi, togung, asula, akun, ugutibam nigezi, warning. 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I'm okay. 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I keep a list palm. 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
0: Well, Arare, he's going on the 1st of October. And I really, really understand what he's saying. I am hoping and praying that when he goes back on the 1st of October, I get he must appear in court on the 1st of October. Also,
1: Is he going to court?
0: He's going to court on the 1st of October. if he'll be in the country still.
1: But this is a just daughter night before I figure out.
0: Nam
1: October. Yeah, this is a just daughter, man to man. And I think that's the thing. That scripture, I don't know if Tabang is. God says, I'm looking for men who are going to stand in the gap so that my anger doesn't destroy. You know? And before that, if you read up, it cites all of these bad things that are happening in society. You know? Men to men, men to women, men to children, men to society.
0: Right.
1: You know? And for me, Auspice, it's not going to take subs, it's not going to take courts for our society to be in order. It is going to take men having to say, let's put up our belts, and we go and occupy the streets. You know? And especially us in the black communities, I think we are so passive. We are so thinking that it's somebody else's responsibility to create a safer community for ourselves.
0: Pagamani, man.
1: You know? I saw some were praying from church in these groups. After we've prayed, then what? Because even the Bible says prayer without faith, without action, is useless. You know? Mm. So this man, that's what I'm saying, by the time he gets to court, we were supposed to have gathered with him and had a man-to-man conversation. We ought to know who is moving in our streets, Gulek, who is selling what in our streets, and be able to deal with them ourselves. But we are hoping that no Cyril, whatever, the guys who were coming to that prayer, Auspice, they've got bodyguards. They came with blue lights. They left with blue lights. You know, there's very same people who were doing the march, Baruti Mola. They came, Mboro came with people with rifles there. So who's fooling who? And I'm saying, as much Auspice, you need to encourage me as your brother. Say, Bongani, it's a man go straight and go and do what needs to be done. I need to call Nkunkuls, Argo Paneng, let's do 1, 2, 3. Let's go and deal with Tabang because he's problematic. You know, let's go and have a conversation with him. No, can say, hey, can we talk to you outside? Mama Ningava Lumyang, he'll come back just now.
0: Sure.
1: This analysis that we are doing and prayers and look, it's a noble thing, but we need to go an extra mile than that, you know.
0: You've quoted
1: effective communities in the suburbs, they patrol their streets. You this get into that, they don't even wait for subs and into the metro police. They tell you, we all have a responsibility of guarding our streets. We want to know if Pasi keeps on moving in the streets, who's Pasi? Because we know her, she doesn't stay in either of these houses,
0: sure.
1: You know,
0: you've quoted the scripture, James, I think it's James 2, verse 17. That's the one that you were talking about now. What faith by itself, if not accompanied by action, is dead. Sure. Let's go to another voice note. There's quite a few of those scriptures.
14: Hi, Basi and the team. You know, when I saw that video, I just thought to myself, I am so happy that Nkulele Elokshin. Like, I am so happy that Kinali some hood in me. Because I am way too ghetto when needed to deal with that. Because
0: I'm gay. Me and you, my darling.
14: No ways. I'm just imagining, even at that age, because I'm 37 now, but even in my 20s, no ways. I mean, no ways blaming the ladies. Their reaction was their reaction because that's who they are. And it has nothing to do with that guy's behavior. But yeah, ne? No, sometimes, yeah.
0: Cool.
14: Yeah, we must.
0: Mamela.
14: Yeah, let me just leave it there, ladies.
0: Ah, no. Full sentence, I heard her. Especially the part where she said, woof. That's the part I got. Because I feel her. You know, I feel exactly what she's saying there. Yeah. And this is exactly why I was saying, because of the hood in some of us, if he had a gun, because of the hood. Yeah. But anyway, let's go on.
15: Hello, Osma Paseka. Hello, the guests, listeners. Osma Paseka, the thing is, he's just as good as he's not a man, he's just meant. So there's no need to say men are like that. That one is just a fool. Thank you. Kijalan Mochetamo Bloom.
0: Bona, and you know what? To an extent, I want to believe he can't be, we can't call him a man. When he's like, and he's not even a boy boy. Wait, a boy boy, umamela mewa haye, and a boy boy, utaba basa, utaba mewa haye, and then, oh my gosh, what will my mother say? this type of behavior, guys, this guy probably has a woman somewhere in his life. If it's not a mother, a sister, an aunt, it's probably a wife or children, girls. Do you know? A girlfriend somewhere. I cannot imagine anybody who I love calling this animal their man. Yo. That's problematic. Tabang?
9: Yes, I think we need a lot of interventions, you know, and as Bongan was saying, I think we need multiple approaches. I think we start with, for example, even how we discipline children, right? We know that when we discipline children in a violent way, they become a particular way. I think when we go to schools, there's what, like Bongani is doing, what we teach the boys, the ideas that we share. I think it needs, even when we look at maybe where crimes happen, right? If there's no lighting, if there's crowded places, we need to fix things like that. I think when it comes to crimes, when an offense happens or there's a criminal incident, it must be very simple. When you commit a crime, you get arrested. If we can shorten that journey, that whole payment pleasure principle, if we know that if you do something wrong, there will be immediate consequence, I think we'll do that. I think communities can work well together, making, you know, these streets where people patrol and security. And I think as families, as if we know there's somebody behaving like that, to not say it's none of our business, families, neighbors, I think we need different approaches to be able to address people like this gentleman we're talking about.
0: Sure. All right, let's go to... No, Wani, let me come to you. Why am I going anywhere else? Angizowe.
1: About?
0: About this that we're hearing, what Tabang is also saying, you know? But the approach needs to be different.
1: No, I agree. Now I'm of a different... And until we stand up, you know? You know, in the street I grew up in, those who are from Kwatem in Highland, Kale Street used to be a no-go area for problematic people. Ne?
0: Okay.
1: Because I'm a hot man from that street.
0: Right.
1: So if you were to do any housebreaking or you are dating in that street and you decide to break Bas's hand because she's not listening to you and so on, they carried the responsibility of going to look for the person who stole a TV in any of the houses in Kale. Someone who has, you know, beaten up their girlfriend who's from that street, and will bring you back to Tlale, and they will deal with you in the community of Tlale. These were hotmans who said, in our space, this is not going to happen. Highland was very problematic back then, but one street that was not problematic was Tlale, because of I'm a hotman was at Tlale, made sure that they attend to problems of that community.
0: So, they're not present then?
1: No, they're tired now. It's
0: but it's you, the Khrutmans, I'm talking
1: and
0: about.
1: His peers, that must
0: no,
1: be
0: I'm not talking about the older Khrutmans, I'm talking about you.
1: Yes, it's us that must do it. But when we do it, Basi fights us, the system. But we must do it. Never mind whether Basi kicks and screams and say it's my brother or my husband or my boyfriend. But we ought to bring the order ourselves.
0: Hey, orinki boyfriend, I hire mshapaliano. Sorry. Okay? Sorry. And, Tabang, I can hear, Tabang is very, you sound, Tabang, very pro, let's talk and fix it. Basase bangani.
1: He's on the professional name.
0: He's on the other side. Yeah. And,
9: also, I see, we must remember we are also a law-abiding country, right?
0: When it suits people.
9: In trying to curb, these atrocious acts, we ourselves must not become the monsters. You know, there's a saying, they say, when you look into the monster's eyes, be careful you do not become the monster yourself. I think part of what we must think about is how do little boys, when they are born, become men like these? And we must correct those things along the way. So I'm pro helping people who are struggling. Maybe let me make it practical. So I've sat with men who've abused and raped. And then you ask them, look, what happened to you? How did you now have a different perspective? And this is what they'll tell you. They'll say, I went to prison, and when I was there, they asked me, why are you here? And I said, my girlfriend did A, B, C, and D. They said, no, my guy, why are you here? Then he says, the neighbor told on me. They say, no, why are you here? Then he gets to a point and says, I offended somebody. I took something that does not belong to me. I did something wrong. So he takes accountability. And that's the shift that we want. We want people to be able to reflect on their behavior, because change is not, it's not an event. It's like we live with these people. We live with people who are abusing, who are quarter two, hurting somebody. And we don't do anything about it. Bongan was saying earlier, last year we were here. And unfortunately, next year we'll be talking about another thing, because we don't address what the problem is. And the problem is we have a bunch of people who cannot regulate themselves. We have a bunch of people who've got wrong ideas about who belongs to who, whose body belongs to who. We've got a bunch of people who do not face the consequences of their actions. So I'm not just pro let's talk. I'm looking at how does change happen. And I know change happens when we sit with the perpetrators and actually go inside of them and understand how did they arrive here, and then give them better tools. Then we don't have these cycles that follow.
0: I think Thabang, I'm good with you going to primary schools and teaching them from that level. And I think it's definitely necessary, hey, Bongani, because then we are avoiding in 20 years' time mm-hmm. a man who behaves like this. Mm-hmm. That's all great. I agree with that totally. However, mm-hmm. right now, we have these men who are already adults. That guy is not a young man.
1: He's not.
9: We arrest.
1: There's a case
0: just arrested
1: in KZN.
9: No.
1: There's a guy who was arrested for rape in 2010. Actually, they say he's got 14 cases.
0: Sure.
1: It was given bail. It's only now that they're going back to court. And he's going to back to court because of he has done it again while waiting for the other cases. Well, what? And if we seem to be just cheater, yeah, one.
0: So you are telling in love,
1: yeah. Next week, next week, sizofika. Next week, and look, Ospas, until this approach will not help us. Look at much too much. You know, even when people were complaining and government wanted to deploy resources on wrong things, much on much had their peaceful marches and made their point. And until we stand up, Ospas, and if it
0: and
1: means we must stand and say, there's nothing that moves until we find all the people that we want to find and deal with them. That's how it must go. And I don't think we are angry enough. We keep on, we are angry on ad hoc basis.
0: Ish.
1: Our hotspot. We hotspot at this being fed up. We hotspot being angry. We hotspot
0: and then,
1: not like, yeah.
0: Let's plug and play.
1: Yes. Then we
0: plug in,
1: move.
0: We play, and then yes. We pull out again. Yeah, let's go to another voice.
1: And there's no one who's here to save us. That's one thing that we must know and understand. There's no one who's here to save us.
0: Mm. Let's go to a voice note.
16: Ospasi, this guy, where he come from, his country, they wouldn't have let this nonsense. They would have thrown him in jail and forget about him.
0: So I hear you, and I'm hearing your suggestion. I take it fully. Bongani Zwila ngithi.
1: Yeah.
0: Okay, let's go next one.
17: Good evening, Mapasika. You know the video I saw. It reminded me of some years back. I think it was in 2010. I was with a friend of mine. We were indulging in these beverages. Then he made a move on some ladies, and they did reject him, and he was very arrogant, telling them how rich and what. When I tried to calm him down, it turned out badly. Then we ended up exchanging hands, Mina and I. So I think as men, we must take responsibility. There is no one who's going to change it if it's not us changing it. Honestly, it's heartbreaking.
0: It's horrible, hey? Bongani? Yeah, wrap it up for us.
1: In Xhosa, they say, amakhwenkwe mabethane phaya ebaleni othi lo bethiwe athi bhuti komnye.
0: All right.
1: So, because that's how also, because also we must be able to understand in psychology, Thabang, how men are wired and how men function better in authority. You can check in the house, of course, boys and girls. Girls are a bit calm, boys are chaotic, they can't sit still and so on. You ought to bring order to them, you know, whether by conversation or to say, hey, Bongani, stop it. So even And probably one day we'll talk about it, Tabanghor. What is our mental composition and all these liquids that are in our brains that make us too consciously wanting to be put in a particular narrow?
0: If there's liquids, his have calcified. His liquids have calcified. They are not moving as they should.
1: But the reality is that no one is coming to save us, until as men we stand up and bring the order that we want. There's no one who's coming to do it.
0: Tabang, we're going to have to leave it there because of time. It's 9 o'clock. But yeah, Tabang doesn't agree with you, just by the way.
1: I know.
0: And that's okay.
1: And I agree with him that he doesn't agree with me, but I'm still steadfast.
0: I love that. All right, Tabang, where do we find you?
9: Tabang Tlaka on social media platforms. Tabang Tlaka.
0: Lovely. Tlaka is T-L-A-K-A. And Bongani?
1: Sir Bongani Galuvalo on all socials. Thursday, YouTube, Men 360, the conversations continue. So we're on 11th of October, guys, for the Sunday conversation.
0: Beautiful.
1: Thank you.
0: Now, you know, the third, there's something else happening.
1: Yeah.
0: It's my book, but anyway. Go to my socials, you'll find that. It's 9 o'clock now, time for the news with Kholofelo Tefo. We're back again tomorrow. Have a lovely evening further.
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19: Thanks, Mapaseka. Top stories this hour. UDM welcomes SIU probe into Buffalo City corruption allegations, and US major TV networks decline White House pool coverage. Good evening. We still begin with breaking news. The acting National Police Commissioner of the SAPS, Puleng Dembane, has welcomed the arrest of a 59-year-old senior police officer holding the rank of Lieutenant General on charges relating to sexual offences. The arrest was effected today. The senior officer faces charges relating to the alleged sexual grooming of a 16-year-old girl between July and August, as well as the alleged rape of an 18-year-old woman. The alleged rape is reported to have occurred at a hotel in Sandton in May. The senior officer is expected to appear before the Randburg Magistrates Court tomorrow. To this now, the United Democratic Movement, UDM, has welcomed the SIU investigation authorization by President Cyril Ramaphosa to investigate maladministration and corruption at Buffalo City Metro, based in Kugompo City in the Eastern Cape. In a statement, UDM mayoral candidate in the Metro, Ngabayomzi Kwangwa, says the SIU and the court must do their work without any interference. Let's go to Limpopo now. A regional political party, Civic Warriors, wants the Electoral Commission to clarify the exclusion of its councillor candidates to contest in the Maruleng municipality for the November elections. The party's spokesperson, Jerry Morema, says they followed the required process to register the candidates and made payment before the deadline. Morema says they want the IEC to urgently reinstate their councillor candidates.
20: We were shocked to see our exclusion from the candidate list released by the IEC from Maruleng while we were included in Mopan, Capricorn, and Molemo. Then we visited the provincial offices that they have requested the national offices to rectify our matter. However, the national IEC has not rectified. We are saying we want the confirmation that indeed we have been reinstated, but at the same time too, we want IEC to go on public and apologize.
19: Meanwhile, Limpopo Electoral Officer Nkaruma Teta says the party will be on the list.
21: We took full responsibility because when we checked our records, we found that they had paid the necessary deposit, submitted their documents on time. I think there was a misplacement of their deposit. And as a result, they did not qualify. So today, we are formally writing to them because this matter was finalized on Friday.
19: Finally, further fooled, major television networks in the U.S. say they are boycotting their pooled coverage at the White House in protest of the Trump administration's decision to ban three media outlets. CNN, MS Now, and Politico are suing the White House in response. The pool is material sharing arrangement allowing a small group of reporters to represent the larger press pool. Here's the BBC's Gary saying the situation has turned into a standoff.
22: Donald Trump really likes being on TV
2: having his events televised and sent around the world, and does a lot of it, more than any other president has done. And so if there isn't this kind of coverage, this video coverage in particular, there will be print, there will be photographs, there will be radio, but if there isn't this television coverage, that starves him of one of the things he likes the most. So we'll see what they do. They may try and institute some kind of coverage of their own.
19: The top story at 9, back home, the acting National Police Commissioner of the SAPS, Buleng Dimpane, has welcomed the arrest of a 59-year-old senior police officer holding the rank of Lieutenant General on charges relating to sexual offences. Final updates at 10 for Radio 2000 News. Welcome to Mino Mino. I'm Kulufelo Defo.
18: 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Independent and impartial.
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returns tomorrow, 7 to 9. I do urge you to join the conversation. It'll do you some good, Mutomudin. Sawubona, man. Molo, reperile. Ndaende ulochane dumela mogaetsu. Thobela ka gae. Ngwana mmekgotso. Who handed me Scott? Radio Simplified. Mino, mino. Till midnight. Thank God it's Monday. We can do this. Well, the OJs came up with that. It was 1976. Tandiswa Mazwai is born. It is also the birth of an outfit called the Black Management Forum. BMF. Maybe you've heard of it, yeah. Yeah, trying to put cadres in the boardroom, yeah. Back then, I suppose. Oh, the first president was Mr. Eric Mafuna. Yeah, 1976 at the Bioscope. Sylvester Stallone is Rocky Balboa. And young people in South Africa say to the government, you are not going to lower the standard of our education. Not on our watch. You're not going to do that. That was 1976. What did you get for it? Well, a holiday on the 16th of June. In 1976, they found him in Guatemala Springs. Nelson Teenage Dladla arrives at Kaiser Chiefs. Oh, and finally, television in South Africa in 1976. Maybe you were born in this country. Transkei gains independence under the leadership of Kaiser Matanzima.

0: Oh, yes, you can. Oh, yes, you can.
1: Oh, yes, you can. No, I can. Sure, you can.
0: You can always count on Radio 2000. Oh, yeah, you're familiar with the soundtrack of the movie Waiting to Exhale? Yeah, so that song comes out of there. Most of the songs in that soundtrack were written by Babyface, including the one that was done by Whitney Houston called Shoop. So, Babyface sat down, wrote all the songs and said, okay, singers come in. They came in, sing and went home. Well, Whitney Houston arrived to sing her Shoop. After doing her shooping, she decided to tell Babyface, hey, Babyface, I also happen to have a song that I wrote. Well, I thought you were here to sing, but let's hear it. Well, it's called Count On Me, and I also have a friend that I grew up with that I think we can make a great duet if we sing it together. That friend is Cici Wannex. That's what you've just had there, Count On Me. On the world's most delicious night radio show, Mino Mino Till Midnight. Well, artist of the week. This week, of course, marks a holiday called Heritage Day in our republic. So we brought out a big deal. An icon. Artist of the week. It is the one and only Miriam Makeba. The one and only Miriam Makeba. Zenzile Miriam Makeba. A triple play from her just before the news at 10. Lindu Esmaile Kwatuesi. Kabeha. Loving the Prayer by the OJs. So we started the show with the wrong right footing. Motlalipula Mokwena ko Harry Smith. Always a pleasure hearing from you. Toto Molekwa ko dipetlelwane. Also appreciating a prayer by the OJs. Voice Moosey. Voice Moosey's Cash and Goes. A Malvern Juice. Continue went to Tuani. He said, when the OJs came up with that song, I was 9 years old. Good to hear from me, my friend. Sounds like a perfect day for music, doesn't it?

I know you agree. Knowing you, I know you agree. We need to heal our land. Jonathan Butler of Radio 2000. Jonathan Butler is an international superstar now, as you know. The other year, the University of Stellenbosch decided, hey, we are tired of calling you Jonathan Butler. We had enough of this. From now on, we want you to be called Dr. Jonathan Butler. Okay? He conferred upon him an honorary doctorate in 2025. New edition before that. Can you stand the rain? Give me no mino till midnight. Artist of the week, man. The iconic Miriam Makeba. A triple play from her just before the news at 10. In one of the songs, she's warning someone. She's saying, hurry up. Hurry up. Kaulism. Hurry up. Cecilia Nkwakwa. Tabadi Muhuni. Dimas. Good to hear from you. Khosi Itsile Mudipana. Wakodi Nokana. Loving that new edition, Can You Stand the Rain? Tandi Khadebe, Enkandla, Vimbi Mbombo. Loving the artist of the week. Already, Miriam Makeba, triple play for me. Oh yeah, it's gone past half past now, which means it's time for a land that from Anglais. You would have forgotten this by tomorrow. In today's version of Valeria from Anglais, as you know, September is tourism month. So how are we doing here in South Africa in terms of tourism? When it comes to international visitors, how are we doing? Well, on the African continent, in terms of the numbers from 2025, I must say, I'm not happy. We're getting beaten by Morocco. Morocco beat us in 2025. Morocco received 90 million visitors. We're not even at number two. Egypt beat us there. And you thought we were at number three. No, get who's beating us there. Tunisia. Tunis. What are people going to Tunisia for? For tuna? No. But yes. Number one on the African continent is Morocco. At number two, Egypt. Number three, Tunisia. I have a feeling that by the time the figures for 2026 come out, we will probably be back on top, yeah. I have that feeling. So we're at number four with just over 10 million. Number four, that's where we're at. One of the interesting things about tourism on the African continent, those are the top four destinations on the African continent. Those are the top four. The rest of the other places have less than 3 million visitors. Like Kenya had 2.7, Tanzania 2.2, and then the rest start having less than 2 million, like Algeria, Uganda, Zimbabwe, Rwanda, Mauritius, Ghana, Mozambique, Cape Verde, Botswana. Those are the top 15. That's it. After that, people are not visiting anyone. I haven't met anyone say I'm going to chat. Yeah. I'm sure it's a wonderful place with you. Yeah, so top four, Morocco, Egypt, Tunisia, South Africa. I think Tanzania can do better. It's a beautiful country. Kenya as well, it's wonderful. Can do much better. Zimbabwe as well has got some great offerings, no doubt. Mauritius is an island. I know some of you do your honeymoons there. That's okay. You know. Botswana has a very interesting system. Fascinating. Botswana makes a lot of money from tourists. A lot. Why? Because Botswana
decided, you know what? We're not going to be cheap, okay? That's what they did. They said, we're not going to be cheap. We want lower numbers that pay. That's why you don't meet random people saying they are tourists in Botswana.

Welcome to a beautiful way to end the day. It's the world's most delicious night radio show, Mino Mino, till midnight. Well, the song, That's What Friends Are For, originally it was recorded by Rod Stewart. And I imagine when he had that Dionne Warwick, Gladys Knight, Stevie Wonder and Elton John are going to record it again, he must have thought, oh my bubble, no one is going to remember my version now. And I'm sure you're sitting there thinking, yeah, I also don't remember Rod Stewart's version. That's What Friends Are For. Song of the Year, the Grammys as well. Magdalene Malefane, who's wrong? Who's wrong, Magdalene Malefane? Lucindiso Mthatha. Lucindiso Mthatha. Say, That's What Friends Are For. Happens to be one of my favorite songs. Well, that's the whole idea. That's the whole idea. That's the whole purpose. Le Minchangase. He said, That's What Friends Are For, taking back to 1985. Here's a question you might be asking yourself at the moment.

I'm a believer. Radio 2000, our music, your memories. They say congratulations to you, Mr. Tsetse, on your appointment as the principal of Budibe Secondary School in the Northwest. That's from Teacher Sten Pitso. I'm Kanta, Koditsobota, original from Marapaloko Muruleng. Artist of the Week, the great Miriam Makeba, the icon Zenzile. You know, a couple of years ago, I went to Uganda. Uganda used to hold a festival called Reggae on the Nile. I don't know whether they still, I think they still have it. Reggae on the Nile. On this occasion that I had gone there, there were a couple of musicians from Jamaica. Well, no surprise there. And then Buju Banton at them. So when they heard I'm from South Africa, they said to myself, they wanted to remind me how much they love this song. But they have difficulty singing along with it. They wanted to tell me they love this song by Artist of the Week, Miriam Makeba.

0: the great Miriam Makeba. Before that, Mashkenata. Sergio Mendes made that one popular. And Ungungo Twan. Let's hurry up to the news.
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0: Final bulletin of the day, Kulufuno Tefo.
2: Thanks, Ice. Top stories at 10. Top SAPS general arrested for alleged rape, and family mourns Limpopo woman found dead in Kempton Park. Good evening. A 59-year-old SAPS Lieutenant General has been arrested on charges relating to sexual offences. The high-ranking police official was arrested earlier today by members of the Commission's Recommendations Task Team. The officer faces charges relating to the alleged sexual grooming of a 16-year-old girl between July and August, as well as the alleged rape of an 18-year-old woman. The alleged rape is reported to have occurred at a hotel in Sandton in May. Here's Session Naidu with more.
3: Acting National Police Commissioner Lieutenant General Puleng Dimpane has strongly condemned the alleged conduct, particularly in the context of the country's ongoing fight against gender-based violence and femicide. Lieutenant General Dipane has emphasized that members of the SAPS have a heightened responsibility to protect women and children from violence, abuse and exploitation. Sasha Naidu, SABC News, Johannesburg.
2: A suspect is under police guard in hospital in Durban in KwaZulu-Natal after he was arrested for allegedly killing his girlfriend on Friday in Montclair, south of Durban. Police spokesperson Paul Magwaza says the family of the deceased in Newlands contacted the police after they couldn't get hold of her on her phone. Magwaza elaborates.
4: The police proceeded to her boyfriend's place in Montclair, where they found her deceased with multiple stab wounds on her upper body. Police also found her boyfriend hanging in the garage, but he was still alive. He was taken to hospital, where he remains under police guard.
2: The family of a 28-year-old woman from Limpopo whose body was discovered in Kempton Park in Gauteng says they are devastated. Wutomi Mathebula's decomposed body is amongst those found in dumped in the area. Mathebula was reported missing in March and her family received calls demanding ransom. She was from Homu 14A section in Giani. Her mother, Emma Mathebula, says her daughter was a friendly person.
5: Botomi was a good person. She was always smiling and respectful. She was supportive and took care of a child. She was disciplined.
2: The Mathebula family spokesperson, Tieselani Maringa, says her memorial service will be held on Wednesday and she will be laid to rest on Thursday at her home in Giani.
5: Preparations are underway. We are asking for donations with food items for the funeral. We are expecting a huge number of people to attend the burial.
2: The top story at 10, a 59-year-old SAPS Lieutenant General has been arrested on charges relating to sexual offences. That's all from the news team. More updates tomorrow morning at 6. Good evening.
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9: 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Hey, thank you to the hardworking SABC News team. They are down for the day when it comes to Radio 2000. We shall kick off the next news cycle. That'll be 6 a.m. on the Big Breakfast with Smoo, Nati, and Leila there. September the 21st, if it is your birthday, Fanda, happy birthday to you, Mutomidim. You know you're one of a kind. You're a masterpiece. It was a good day at the office when the creator put you together. That's why there's no one like you. Limited edition you are. Some of the people that decided to share birthday with you, Jason Derulo. Musician born Fanda. Oh, this guy. Horror novelist Stephen King, his birthday today. Faith Hale, the singer. Oh, this guy was in The Fresh Prince of Bel-Air. Alfonso Ribeiro. Yeah, he was Carlton in there. Film producer Jerry Bruckheimer likes to blow up stuff. Or maybe you're old enough to remember this movie called Dallas. Larry Hagman born on this day. J.R. Musician Leonard Cohen would have been his birthday today. Oh, this guy was in that movie Ghostbusters. Bill Murray's birthday today. It would have been the birthday of the first president of Ghana. The first president of Ghana, Kwame Nkrumah, would have been his birthday today. Well, the fastest man in South Africa. Happy birthday to the fastest man in South Africa, Agani Simbini. Agani Simbini's birthday today. Legendary cricketer from Jamaica, Chris Gayle, born today. Usbonelo Mfege Matubatuba, good to hear from Usbonelo. Always a pleasure. My G Tsepono Hekolokonyari. Say happy birthday to Sitloholoman. Waitinohekolokonyari. Happy birthday to you. And Jean Teresa Park. And Jean Teresa Park said, well, 1976, when the OJs came out with that song, my younger sister was born, Putso. Yeah. And I also love that. New edition, can you stand the rain? Now, Tabisoko Sosha. Tabisoko Sosha. Yeah, Tabis is talking about those tourism numbers. Look, I kind of agree with you, Tabis. Tabis is saying, look, I doubt Morocco will be stepping down from the top spot anytime soon because they'll be hosting the FIFA World Cup. Yeah. They'll be hosting the FIFA World Cup, which means, man, the numbers are going to keep rising. Yeah. But still a great country to visit, no doubt, Morocco. Yeah. If you've been there, I'm sure you enjoyed it. So, yeah, he said, look, we must get used to them being the favorite African destination for tourists. Must get used to them being number one. Yeah, they're not likely to step down from... I don't know. I think South Africa might give them a run for the money.

She still owns her first guitar that she got when she was 14 years old. She can't get rid of it, and there's a good reason why. Because she said, look, I wanted a guitar so badly. My father used to have guitars, but he had a rule. You kids don't touch my guitars. So, kept bothering my mother to get me a guitar. There was no money. So she decided to get me a guitar at 14 at a pawn shop for two strollers, two prams. Two prams for one guitar for Joe Nama Trading. Today, she's one of the most respected guitarists. Not just by fans, by other guitarists. Joe Nama Trading, the weakness in me. Before that, talk about guitars. A band called Braid, Guitar Man. And Percy Sledge said, take time to know her. Take time to know her. Morgan Morris. Morgan Morris is in the City of Roses, Blom. He's at 1976 when the OJs came up with that song. A Prayer, he was 6 years old. 6 years old. Max Lala. Max Lala in the Free State, Kotabanchu. Always a pleasure, Max. Mandla Mabuza Kwamhlanga. Mandla Mabuza Kwamhlanga, happy birthday to you, the ever smiling Mandla Mabuza, the brother to Makhauta Sonia Mashapo, happy birthday. People will do this sometimes. Don't let them succeed. Soldier on. Bantu.

0: second album, Crossroads, title track, Tracy Chapman, Radio 2000, our music, your memories, Sahara before that, Lengom, Mino Mino. You know, sometimes musicians, they borrow some sugar. Khubela Sikiri, Kalu Sugar, a bit of sacred. Well, the sugar is borrowed tonight by Celine Dion, Julio Iglesias. They're borrowing a sugar called When I Need You. I think you're going to love it. Stay close. It's a song original done by Leo Sayer, so both of them are borrowing some sugar. And by the way, Celine Dion, apparently, she's back. She's back. She's, a couple of days ago, she was performing in Paris. Yeah. Remember, she had to step away, had a health challenge to deal with. Looks like the woman is back. Hey, Leon Isaacs. Leon Isaacs in Quebec. Say, man, he said, the vinyl collection from the uncle there got me thinking of my late father, man. Yeah. Kabelo Masire Chulu. Kabelo Masire Chulu at work in Sandalina Boost. In Phoenix. Sandalina Boost. In Phoenix. Steven Mweketi Letala. Nkabeha Sitwell, yeah. Original from Mauke and Kohon Stata. We say happy birthday to you. Make it Stephen Letala, Ko Sitwell Nkabeha. Original from Mauke. Hey, Gina said, hey, Maria Makeba, man. It's my late mother's favorite of all times. Used to play all those. So, check out the sugar being borrowed after this.
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0: Sibonelo Msani, Sibonelo Msani, Espingo, Espingo, Sanbona lapha Espingo, man. Well, sometimes musicians, cela ushukela, yeah, borrow some sugar. Listen to this, it's Celine Dion, Julio Iglesias. They're both borrowing some sugar from an old song, When I Need You.

0: Julio Iglesias, When I Need You. Celine Dion, When I Need You. Both of them borrowing some sugar from Leo Sayer. Now, both these artists are best-selling artists in their countries. Julio Iglesias is the biggest-selling artist from Spain. Celine Dion, by far the biggest-selling artist out of Canada. Oh, interesting enough, also both of them began singing in their home languages. Julio Iglesias started with Spanish. Celine Dion started out as a musician singing in French. When I Need You. Pumeza Williams and New Bright and loving that lyra. I'm a believer. Pulenko Saka and Teenhof. Teenhof. Constant. Also loving that Gregory Porter. Leila Hathaway. 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Original from Mabopane. Murula View. Also loving that Insanity. Enkonze. King Williams Town. Vuile Bopi. Loving the old school that we dish in there, taking back. Yeah. Brian Cabazela. Brian Cabazela. In Dustin Hook. He said, I love the music. He said, my favorite is I Learned It From Uncle Ice. Yeah, as long as you forget it tomorrow.
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0: Hey, you know, sometimes people say, hey, you know what, this song could make my night. Yeah, the other day you asked for Blondie McKinney with Baby, I'm Missing You. Classic South African song there. Asipe Kaleza, you asked for Ouija. Children, hold on to your dreams, that's still to come. But remember, before that, there'll be that quick little weather trip. Funny Pooley. Funny Pooley. From JMPD. Checking on the colleagues. Booking Bay, Bra Obza, the white guy from JMPD, Tabiso Mashiluan. The white guy, Tabiso Mashiluan. Teddy Pendergrass, Love TKO.

Well, it's a man who said, I'm about to give up on relationships. I've had enough. I've been getting knocked down. I've had enough. Love, TKO. Teddy Pendergrass on Radio 2000. Hey, I see you picked the leaves. Ouija. Children, hold on to your dreams. You asked for that. That's still to come. Jose Itzile Modipane. What good you know, you asked for a classic, South African classic from Blondie McLean. Baby, I am missing you. And now for a quick little weather trip. With this weather, we'd like to thank you for those who have put our republic in their prayers. Especially this past weekend. Maybe you said there, yeah. Our country, our nation, a little shaken. We're shaken. We're fragile as we speak. There's no doubt about it. We are not business as usual. We are not business as usual. We shall begin in the Zulu Kingdom, the Kingdom of Protocol, from Mage to Matubatuba, Pongola to Bulo, Ulundi to Greytown, Balito to Beckville, Coxsar, Escort, Kwatlabisa to Ndwenda, Umkomazi to Melmoth, Kwatukuza to Kwambonambi, Pochepsen to Pomeroy, Dututu, Ngutim Kwavuma, Chuzini, Emote, Emondlo, Manguzi. Now tomorrow, La Peteguinina, Emlazi, Marshin, Yulet, Zis, North Chatsworth, Phoenix, Wentish, and to Zoo, Manchester V. Clermont, Lamont, Reservoir Hills, New Germany, over Port Inanda. Well, possible showers early in the day. Otherwise, a bit of humidity. And the sun comes out 25 for Itekwini. PMB Mgungundra of Eden Dale in Bali, how again, Popumeni? You are guaranteed of some showers there. 24. Richard's Base, Kawini Mklatuzi. Combination of rain and humidity. 25. And KRM Nambeti. Expect some showers later in the day, 24. Newcastle Matadeno Sizweni. Afternoon showers possible, 26. And we check out the central province that holds it together. Freestyle at the province of passion. You know, we got you covered. From Tumaule to Zastrontienes and to Namahari. Limonu Majwe Maswe. Umama Fuberu. Now the city of roses tomorrow, Beretsio Singangata. It's a sunny 25. Welcome, Constant Mozolo. Virginia Henneman, Oriental Kukono. Looks like a beautiful sunny day, 27. Putas, Kwako, Tavarimu Hudi Dimash. Well, you're looking at possible showers in the afternoon. Tomorrow, 22. And we check out the smallest province by land size in our republic. That's Gauteng. Josie tomorrow incorporating the Republic of Ekurhuleni. From Alex to Regebak, DK to Duduza. Zola to Eldos, Kahizu to Foslo, Timbiza to Cosmo. David and the Deep Sloot. You're looking at half 23 tomorrow. And we check out the capital, Tswane. Prongoro Spreiden, El Mapia's Mom's Pele, Maravasta Roslin, Sosha Skandaf Temba, East Lane, East of a Bricklika da Gorangua. Looks like it's a sunny, cloudy combo 26. Kuto Tariale Kotaval Triangle Shavas, Sibuking or Rajafam Bipatun Ferenachin. Seems like all sunshine 24. 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Tabane, Mahua, Tabane, Rastilka, Voziras, all sunshine 27. And we check out that province where God has a window. Where do you find God's window? Well, it's a tourist attraction. You find it in the same place you find the Kruger, Mahana Kubusa, Sebusa, Moloto Bush Pakrich, Betale, Mazamba, and Kohafontein, Gomklaga. Now the city of Mbombela tomorrow. Kanyamazan, White River, Makonjo, Matsulu, Kabokweni. Rain is coming your way in Nasporti, 24 in Malatle and Woodbank, Nalapem, Cruzi, Metalbank. Well, it started out nice and sunny, and mile 23, possible showers later for you, Kwakuka.
And we check out that province where you can spot two oceans kiss. Well, the Atlantic and Indian Ocean, Cape Town, the mother city, Gooks. Kalicha, Michelle's Plain, Bishop Levis, Pontehieval, Kayamandi, Philippi, Kualanga, Paul. Well, it's a nice and warm 28 tomorrow for Cape Town, but there is a chance of showers later in the day. George in the gorgeous Gunroot, Mussel Bay as well. A bit of clouds going up to a nice and warm 29. Oturon, Klein Karoo, back to the heat for Oturon, 34 tomorrow. They call it the province of legends, the Eastern Cape, from Lisikisikiru Kreru, Gomburu Konje, Mount Fredo Ali, Sweet Matat, Tom Kanduli Lebode, to Willow Vale, Staraham, to Stexbreak, Flagstaff, to Berry Bizana, to Makanda, Poston Jones, to Port Alfred, Ndabza, Dawangulu, to Mount Elif, Mount Flesha, Kofimbab, in the bay tomorrow, Bayagoma Klaiwaza Kelezuite, Kwatuesi, Kalvandel Konobutle, Walkabeha is a pleasant 24 sunny day. Emontim, Danzani, Duncan Village, Vincent Nahun, Khonobi. Some sun and a bit of cloud sometimes for Kukombo, 23. Mtata Ngangaliza, I a pleasant, beautiful sunny 26. The Noordkaap, that's the largest province we have by land size. From Springbok to Oranje, Dia to Alexander Bay, Kuruma to Kakama, Sutherland to Briska. Well, Kimbala Khaleshiwa tomorrow, a comfortable sunny 26. Up in Tenochravis, warming up nicely to a high of 31, all sunshine. Limpopo Tobela, Reperile, Endaendo. Hey, Rusa Samo Pologuan, as a sheer Mutuwa Peregisi Mangue, Le Falara Maja Mutuwa Bobewe, Le Mora Mashashani. 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A bit of sun then, some clouds for Bulugwane 27. Mokopane, Makulere, Nsakape, Nsamahanzi, Bakambeke, Mudimule, Bilabelagabu, Masinya. Well, there's possible showers in the afternoon for you there, 27. Toyando, Makwarela, Njere, Chivizi. There's rain coming early, otherwise a sunny, warm day, 29. Musina Bay Bridge. Nice and warm at 32, combining a bit of sun, a bit of clouds, and a breeze. Palabora, Kamala Jina Mahale, Linye, Zanin, and Kuangu, Bulubelio Majaji. Look out, there's possible showers there, 30. Le Palalgabe Miripelis Ras, seems all clear, 31. And we check out Mkomas, Shamwari, Harare. Showers possible in the afternoon, 26. Lusaka and the Cobbeville, the good people of Zambia. Also possible showers in the afternoon, warming up to 28. Dar es Salaam, all clear tomorrow, 31. Lagos, it's a wet, wet day tomorrow for Lagos, 29. Meanwhile, Nairobi, just cloudy, 26. Maputo, well, showers possible early in the day, otherwise a sunny 28. Kampala, Uganda, where the longest river begins, the Nile. Uganda, the source of the Nile. Kampala tomorrow, 31. Showers early possible. A bit of humidity. 31 tomorrow. Lilongwe, Mangochi, Blantyre, Ziko, Mogwambeli. It's a comfortable 26 with a small chance of showers later in the day. Windhoek in the Namib Desert. Wolves Bay, Swakopmund, Luderitz, Katima Mlilo. Well, tomorrow is a sunny 30 for you, Katutura. Meanwhile, Maseru in the kingdom of the great Mushwesh. Showers possible early in the day, 23. Kabaroni Gaps, your high 30, sunny. The Horn of Africa, Addis Ababa, is a sunny, pleasant day, 25. Meanwhile, Kinshasa, where nightclubs open 24 hours a day, yeah, it looks like it's a warm, sunny 34. The cleanest city on the African continent happens to be Kigali, in the land of the thousand hills, Rwanda. There's possible showers there tomorrow, 28. Meanwhile, Cairo. Well, the temperature is dropping a little bit. Not as hot as it was last week. Tomorrow you're looking at a high of 33. That's comfortable for Cairo this time. Back in the south in Mbabane, in the kingdom of the great Sobhuza, it's 22 tomorrow. Some clouds. Expect some rain later. As we salute those people who has put our republic, our
our nation their prayers. We don't take that lightly. Tevin Campbell, Dandelion.

Tavern Cowboy Down the Line. Yeah, that was 1999. That's the last time he released an album for some reason. Yeah. Don't know what they did to him. Just disappeared like that. Don't regret this. Don't regret this. Please. Because some of you are walking around and you're going to say, I didn't know it was already here. Well, jazz. Reignited. Start of my joy of jazz. It's this week. The 25th to the 26th of September. Oh. You have no idea. Santim Convention. Four stages. Four. There's a Dinner Lady stage, Dipala stage, Congas, Mira stage. Oh, don't regret this. You know who's gonna be there? Madala Kunene. Man, I remember seeing Madala Kunene at the Bet Center in Durban. I don't even think the Bet Center still exists. I wonder. Don't think it's still there. Yeah, the Bet Center in Durban. Remember seeing him there? I know, you're in Durban. He said, what are you talking about? What Bet Center? Yeah, there was a place called the Bet Center. Yeah. Madala Kunene. Remember his song? Kaya Matlangu. Oh, Stebza will be there. Tumzama Swan. Hey, Mekwe Mkhubata there as well. Dumi Mkhorosi. Sidney Mavundla. Judy Sipuma, Ibrahim Malouf. Ibrahim Malouf has got roots in Lebanon. He grew up in France. The father is a jazz musician as well. Yeah. Great musician. Angelique Kidjo is in town from Benin. Five-time Grammy Award winner, Angelique Kidjo. Oh. Floyd Tree as well. I don't regret this. And don't bump into me in the passages and ask me for tickets. Because, you know what I'll tell you? I'll tell you, good for you. You'll enjoy next year's show. If you ask me for tickets, that will be my response. If you ask me. Because at this stage, you're going to have to make a plan for yourself. Make a plan for yourself, okay? Make a plan for yourself. Hello, Shireen. Shireen said, hey, I'm a matric teacher. I'm actually busy marking scripts here, y'all. Say thanks for keeping the mood uplifted while I'm marking. Well. Hopefully they're doing well. Maybe you're sitting there thinking, what did I teach you, you kids? You asked for this legendary South African musician, Blondie Makhene. You know Blondie Makhene? He's the one. He's the one who gave Brenda Fassie a big boost of her career. When Brenda Fassie arrived in Joburg from Cape Town, yeah, Blondie Makhene was already a big star. Yeah, and so he saw her talent and thought, okay, let this kid come in and be my backing vocalist. Here's a classic from him, Blondie Makhene. And of course, the producer of Weekend Specials.

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Hey, I was footilicious. Said, hey, I'm loving that insanity, Gregory Porter. And also sending a nice shout out to my good friend Dineo, Leza Mangwane, Le Karabo Mapute. 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Asipe Kleza, you asked for this song that reminds us all to hold on to our dreams. Yeah, you asked for this song. To hold on to our dreams, yeah. Well, especially children.

0: But you know, this world is very cold. 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
1: Hold on.
0: It's so unfair. Unless somebody really believes, I mean, to have somebody there to care.

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Yeah. And life will really make you feel that don't nobody give a damn. I know it's hard, and it's cold and unfair. But if you keep one thing in your mind, and that thing is that whatever you do, you can make it. And just trust in yourself and hold on to your dreams, because your dreams are the future of this world.

Children, hold on to your dreams. Ouija Howard on Radio 2000. You know, people visualize their dreams these days. They visualize. I don't know if you've heard of that. Yeah, they do. Yeah, somebody's studying for matric as we speak. They're visualizing themselves meeting the minister after the results are out. Yeah. Being on TV, taking a picture with the minister when the results come out. That's what they visualize. Yeah, they visualize it. Like getting acceptance letters from all the universities. Then they have to pick like eeny, meeny, money, moe. Yeah, that's what they visualize. Children, hold on to your dreams. Asipe, please ask for that song. Khosi itsile mudipana wakodi nokana. You asked for Blondie Makena. Baby, I'm missing you. Remember, you can make it yours one of these days. Yeah, remember WhatsApp number 060-584-2250. Uh-huh. Yeah, you call us a WhatsApp text. Add a bit of patience, my friend. A bit of patience. A happy belated birthday to Pindilem Caesar in Pitori. I'm closing. I'm closing. Pindilem Caesar, happy belated one from Tate. Tate is in Auckland Park, y'all. Tate is in Auckland Park. You know we're here till midnight, right? My good friend Bumbo Johnson is here. Midnight to 3. Midnight to 3. I don't know what you're thinking about right now.

All for one. I can love you like that. Not like this, like that. Radio 2000, our music, your memory. Cam before that said, can't stop. Can't stop loving you. Keith Sweat said, nobody's gonna love you like I do. Hey, Deborah Matsimela. Deborah Matsimela. Oh, he says, Dade Makile Blondie. He said, someone said he should be honored with the Lifetime Achievement Award. Ah, long overdue. Yeah, long overdue. Long overdue. Agree with you. Deborah, agree with you. Long overdue. Sakana Shivanda. From Regent's Park South, Joburg.

0: said Munise Ponoani. Sending hi to him, ya. Munise. Where was that varsity with him? Oh. Munise, I'm trying to think. Yeah. Okay. And he's also an attorney. Okay. All right. Did varsity together. I wonder, Mpumelelo, Nombutula. Bulo in Cape Town, Nombulelo, Nombutula in Cape Town. Good to hear from you. Are you from MacLear, Mount Fletcher? MacLear of Mount Fletcher. He said a special link to my mom and my father here in Malmesbury, George Numbatula. Yeah, they're over there with you. Hey, you know my good friend Bumbo Johnson is here midnight at 3, yeah? On the Midnight Paradise. Yeah. And then 3 to 6, you can check out AB Da Costa on the first line. 6 to 9, we go big. The big breakfast with Smooth Nati and Lela there. 9 to 12, we are always better together with Ndomi. 12 to 3, check out King David on the Royal Playground. Hey, 3 to 6, we connect the drive connection with Mnisi. Paulos. Wanta, Lonoave and that funny Gambu. Then we talk sports. Game on with Tabiso Musia. Hey, listen. Talk about sports. No. We gotta say congratulations to Masandawan. Masandawan. No. Congratulations to Masandawan. Yeah, that's a massive win. Massive win. That's the kind of win that has been spoken about in other continents. You get what I'm saying? Yes. Mamelodi Sundowns, that is the win that is spoken about in other continents. You understand? So it's not a big deal. It's a big deal. Sundowns, you're a big deal. Masandawan, a big deal. So congratulations to Masandawan on beating FIFA Intercontinental Champs. I can't even believe I said that right. FIFA Intercontinental Champs, Masandawan. Hey, bro, you better recognize so Masandawan. Please, we take a bow. Take a bow for Masandawan, no doubt. That's a big deal. Emma Pave, Twela Mona.
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6: 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So it means that they haven't done anything. But because accounting is not for everyone, a person will take that offer. And when you are that side, things are not working.
7: 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For me, if you're moving for experience and exposure, shalala, everywhere it's tough. I mean, even in South Africa as it is, there are jobs where people are still sticking by those jobs, even though they're not earning well. Because of they want experience and exposure, they're stuck in that.
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piece of my Tupperware with you. When are you bringing it back? Hall & Oates on Radio 2000. Daryl Hall and John Oates. Hey, you know the one by Paul Young? Well, this is the original. Hall & Oates, Every Time You Go Away. There it is. The Monday edition of the world's most delicious night radio show. It's Dan Mutwamudimu. And to you, seriously, thank you, thank you, thank you. Rile waka gudugudu kamata wazima. 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Well, he's here. He's fired up, I've motivated him, yeah. He'll take care of you midnight at 3 on the Midnight Paradise. That's my good friend, Bumbo Johnson. Bon Jovi and a bed of roses.

0: official languages, countless cultures, one unstoppable nation. This Heritage Month, South Africa turns to volume up. 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Radio 2000, our music, your memory. Old school. 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

0: It is such a great song. This one, a classic from the Cars of the album Heartbeat City. Back to 1984, this one is called Drive, as well as the Bee Gees before that, and I Played You Alone. And you and I kicked off the Tuesday edition of The Midnight Paradise with Simply Red. And of course, led by Mick Hucknall, and I Played You Stars. Good morning to you. Welcome to the Tuesday edition of The Midnight Paradise. As usual, you and I will be together from now until 3. Just looking forward to your company. You know, when we get together, we have so much fun and enjoy. Nothing else but the very best of music, all of that coming up right here on Radio 2000. Otherwise, the Iceman is back on your radio. That is later on. Justice Ramuhlola. It is the Ramuhlola type of character. You know that. He will return. That is between 9 and 12. Bringing you the most delicious radio show. Yes, the best of nighttime radio. He's going to be on Mino Mino. So make sure that you join him when he returns. That is later on between 9 and 12. Otherwise, you do know that we bring you Addictive Radio. It is the Midnight Paradise. Good morning to you. Welcome to the show. Coming up in this hour, the Rock Solid Double Play. We'll tell you more about it. That is a bit later on. Good morning.
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0: That is music from Anita Baker off that great album Rhythm of Love, with You Belong to Me, as well as Maria McKee, Show Me Heaven, as well as Lionel Rich with Ordinary Girl. And you and I kicked off that musical foreplay as we come alive with Luther Vandross, I Know. It is the Tuesday edition of The Midnight Paradise. Otherwise, do connect with us this morning. Get in touch with the show. That is on our WhatsApp number, 060-584-2250. Let me find out how you're doing and where you're listening to the show from this morning. Are you back at work? Are you doing your night shift with some of your colleagues? I'm hoping that you are enjoying the company of Radio 2000. So do send me your messages this morning. Would love to hear from you wherever you might be listening to the show from. And I see our good friends who are tracking all across the country as well, listening to the show. And I know you would like to connect with the show. And let me know exactly where you're driving to this morning. I certainly hope that you will be safe on those roads. And please drive safely and stick to the speed limit. We'll continue to keep you company. That is all morning long with beautiful music. So thank you so much indeed for being with us right here on Radio 2000. If you're listening from the comfort of your own bed this morning, I trust all is well. Do send me your messages as well. All right, coming up shortly, I've got the Rock Solid Double Play, and you and I will enjoy these two songs. And the first song that is going to be on your radio, it's a song by The Boss, yes, Bruce Springsteen, who is 76 years old. And he has recorded more than 21 studio albums with his backing band, the E Street Band, since 1972. They've been working together since then. And of course, one of his biggest albums, I'm sure you'll remember this one, it came out in 1984, Born in the USA. As far as the album Human Touch, which came out in 1992. I'm going to bring you a song from the movie. It's a soundtrack of that movie, Philadelphia. That beautiful song, Streets of Philadelphia, coming up shortly. And it's a movie that stars Tom Hanks and Denzel Washington. Beautiful, beautiful movie. And thereafter, you and I will enjoy the music of the legendary, the late Joe Cocker. John Robert Joe Cocker, who passed on at the age of 70. English singer, songwriter, and covered a song by the Beatles. This was back in 1969 when he released his first album and covered the song by the Beatles, With a Little Help from My Friend. You remember that. We'll enjoy a song from the album Night Calls. It came out in 1991. And his last album, just before his passing, came out in 2012. And the album is called Fire It Up. The Rock Solid Double Play, right on Radio 2000. That is on a Tuesday morning. Good morning to you. Welcome to the show. Top of the morning.
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4: 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Hold on. Aruka, I want to hear the hold on, actually. 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

0: Oh, that's a great song from the late Joe Cocker with Now That the Magic Has Gone. You're just going to walk away like that? No, you don't have to. Stay a little longer with me, right? But as a Bruce Springsteen before that with the Streets of Philadelphia, only on Radio 2000, as we bring you the Rock Solid Double Play. And I'll bring you more, that is, tomorrow as we continue to deliver beautiful music on your radio. You do know as well that every single Tuesdays on the Midnight Paradise, we've got Jazzing Around Tuesday. All the jazz and more, a touch of jazz and fusion. And this morning, I've got music from Layla Hathaway. Don't we just love her music? She's absolutely amazing. As far as a touch of George Benson, we'll throw in some George Duke as well from that beautiful album, Snapshot. Everybody's favorite song, I've got it for you. It's coming up shortly after one. As far as the music from Martina Gerald. And one of her biggest songs that she released, and that song was very huge in the 90s, The Revival. This time, we're going to enjoy something very mellow from her as well, as part of Jazzing Around Tuesday. All of that on the Midnight Paradise as we come alive. Good morning to you. How you doing? I trust you well. You're having a, enjoying your night shift with your colleagues this morning, and I'm sure everything is going well. That is in that warehouse, in that factory, wherever you might be working. And I'm sure you would like to tell us exactly which company you're working for and who you are doing your night shift with. So do connect with the show. Absolutely very easy. That is on our WhatsApp number 060-584-2250. As we continue to deliver the best in music on the way, I'll bring you music from Shanice. Good morning.
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3: Mteva, number one, basadi ba khatetse. 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Tshwantse re ba utlwele botlhoko. Why tshwantse re ba utlwele botlhoko?
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0: Oh, that is the 90s there with Shanice, Turn Down the Light. On Radio 2000, I'm easing your memories into the second hour of the Midnight Paradise Tuesday morning. And jazzing around coming up in just a short while. If you're celebrating your birthday today, being the 22nd of September 2026, let me tell you, you share your birthday with Italian tenor and multi-instrumentalist. So he plays every single instrument you can possibly think of in the music industry that is used to record the music, from bass guitar to drums to keyboards and so forth and so on. Absolutely amazing. He turns 68 today. This is a man who has been blind since the age of 12. Wow, incredible. Apparently he had an accident when he was playing football at the time, and that affected his brain. And then he was blind at the age of 12. But that never stopped him from pursuing his dreams and his goals, and of course reaching for the stars. And he's one of the biggest, not only in Italy, but he's one of the biggest musicians in the world. Andrea Bocelli celebrates his birthday today. He turns 68. So there you go. If you're celebrating your birthday today, I'm sure you would like to connect with the show as well. And let me know if you are celebrating your birthday, or there's somebody else that you know who is celebrating his or her birthday. Otherwise, you can as well connect with the show and let me know exactly what you're listening to The Midnight Paradise from. Just like Sergeant Nokwe was part of the show this morning. Says, I'm doing patrols with Sergeant Nasipi, listening to The Midnight Paradise, enjoying the music. We are from Deep River Police Station in Cape Town, and we're spending some time with you as we do our patrols and making sure that everything is fine. There's no crime committed in our area. Boots on the ground. Thank you so much, Sergeant Nokwe, for being with us, together with Sergeant Nasipi. Listening to The Midnight Paradise. And who else as well is here? B. Williams, as usual, listening from Nigel. She enjoyed the two songs that we featured this morning on the Rock Solid Double Play. Says, I love Joe Cocker. Play some Joe Cocker anytime for me. You will see what I'm going to do on the dance floor together with Bruce Springsteen. Yeah. We'll bring you more from these two great musicians. And with Bruce Springsteen, there's that beautiful song called Human Touch from the album Human Touch. You're going to hear that song pretty soon on the show. As a message from Nompumelelo, also listening to the show from Cape Town. He says, good morning to you, Johnson. Let me tell you, I am not sleeping. I'm awake, wide awake. And I'm enjoying the music on Radio 2000. Thank you so much, Nompumelelo, for being with us this morning. We'll take a short break and return. Step into the second hour of The Midnight Paradise. And I did promise that you and I will enjoy music, soothing sounds indeed, that is on Jazzing Around Tuesday. All the jazz and more. I've got music from Leila Hathaway, George Benson. And I'm sure you remember that great album from George Benson. It features A New Day. Ah, love that New Day song. You've got to listen to the message that he delivers on that particular song, New Day. Espresso Martina Gerald and a touch of George Duke from the album Snapshot on the Way. Let's enjoy the music.
1: 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From the rhythm of Amapiano to the smoke of the braai, we're celebrating the roots that raise us and the diversity that unites us. 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How are you repping your roots this month? 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Old school. A touch of you.
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1: 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We come alive. We come alive. Come alive. Midnight Paradise. Midnight Paradise. With Bumbo Johnson. 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

0: That is Radio 2000 that continues to bring you soothing sounds. That is on a Tuesday morning with Martina Gerald, and this one is called Cause It Matters to Me. Espresso George Duke before that with No Rhyme, No Reason. Also had some George Benson with New Day. Remember the album 2020, and we kicked off the second hour of the Midnight Paradise with Leila Hathaway. That was then. What a song. So a man who has been trending, and I'm sure you've seen the video on all social media platforms, and trending for all the wrong reasons. He handed himself over. That is at the Randburg police station, and is expected to be back on the 1st of October. And I'm sure you've seen in that video, he's heard and he's seen and heard saying to the ladies in one of the restaurants in Sandton that they are poor and all of that. And yes, just saying all the bad things to the ladies. I don't know, guys, when you've made it in life, or when you think you've made it in life, do you brag about what you have? Do you brag about, do you tell people that you are rich, you are wealthy, you can buy them? I mean, do you guys do that? Or do you have a friend or someone who usually says that? I'll tell you, I used to have a friend who used to brag about what he has and what he's bought and how expensive his taste is and like stuff that he has. Ah, man, I can't associate myself with such kind of people. And I walked away from him. I really did. Because I thought, this is not me. This is bad. Yeah, he will tell me, you see, Johnson, you know how expensive this was? Like, I don't know. I don't want, how much is it? I don't want to know, man. Yeah. It gets tiring and, to be honest, and boring. When you're supposed to have some constructive engagement and conversation about life and, yeah, no, all he does is to brag about what he has. I don't know, do you, or have you heard friends or people like that, and how did you deal with that kind of situation? I simply walked away. No, I did. I did. And we haven't spoken like in years. And I feel good about it, because I realized this was going to be very, very bad. And I think it was going to create, to be honest, some serious tension between us, because I am not that kind of person. And I wasn't going to be associated with the person that he was. Do you know who I am, Johnson? I don't know, and I don't want to know who you are. Yeah. Ah, interesting. You can as well share all of that with me. If you have a friend like that, how do you deal with them? Do you tell them to stop bragging about what they have? Huh? Or you simply just ignore them? Or walk away from the friendship? And you decide, I don't want this friendship at all. Absolutely not. It's not good for you. Because you're not that kind of person. You can as well get in touch with us. Share with me. Let me know your experiences. Yeah. Or do you get to a place where you realize people don't know you? It's like, do you know who I am? I'm rich, man. I'm wealthy. I've got 5 cars parked in my yard, my house. I don't know. Are you that kind of person? Shoo. Oh, yeah. That kind of life. No. Yeah, maybe it's for some other people. Definitely not me. Share with us right here on Radio 2000. We'll take a short break and return. More music continues. So that is on a Tuesday. I've got music from Amanda Black as well as a touch of Java. Music from Miss Lira and Spoga is on the way. It's proudly South African. It's the homebrew feature on the way.
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3: Is the grass greener outside of South Africa when it comes to employment opportunities, salary, and the quality of life?
4: A cocoa can in Dubai will cost you 3 times what you see in South Africa. So it means that they haven't done anything. But because accounting is not for everyone, a person will take that offer. And when you are that side, things are not working.
5: I think it all boils down to the reasons as to why you want to leave the country, right?
3: Yeah.
5: For me, if you're moving for experience and exposure, shalala, everywhere it's tough.
3: Yeah.
5: I mean, even in South Africa as it is, there are jobs where people are still sticking by those jobs, even though they're not earning well.
3: Yeah.
5: But
3: yeah,
5: because of they want experience and exposure, they're stuck in that.
1: 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Yeah. Your favorite music. On your favorite station. Radio 2000. Our music, your memories.

The best of music right on Radio 2000. That is on a Tuesday morning as we bring you the Midnight Paradise. Oh man, lovely music there. Soothing sounds. That is on a Tuesday with Spogazi. This one is called Diabulela. Also played you Miss Lira. Love that song. Hamba. Espresso's Java with Linda. And you and I kicked off that 20 minutes of the homebrew. Proudly South African, the finest and the very best. I just love her work, Amanda Black. I'm such a big fan of what she does. Amazing musician. I would watch her play and perform any time of the day. I'm such a big fan of her work. And just played you Power. Love that song. Beautiful. Absolutely beautiful. And let me tell you who agrees. Constable Mashego with Sergeant Mnisi, listening to the show from Johannesburg Central, SAPS. And they say, hey, Johnson, this is our last night shift, but we are with you on Radio 2000. And Constable Mashego has asked me to play a song by Michael Cooper, Come to Me. That's a beautiful song, actually. Yeah? I don't know, because this is like your last night shift, Constable. I don't know. If I bring it on Thursday, will you be listening? When are you back at work? When are you back doing your night shift, Constable? Because I would like to play that song and have you listen to the radio and the song. I don't know. Let me know. When do you want me to play the song for you? Will you be listening tomorrow? Will you be listening on Thursday or Friday? I will hear from you. Thank you so much, Constable Mashego, listening to The Midnight Paradise with Sergeant Mnisi. SAPS Johannesburg Central, and making sure that they get the job done. Boots on the ground. As far as Edward Sehwake, who says, good morning to you, Johnson. I'm listening to The Midnight Paradise from Rustenburg. That is Rustenburg North. Enjoying the music on The Midnight Paradise. I appreciate hearing from you. He's asked me to, if I can, play him a song by Celine Dion. Nothing Broken But My Heart. Hey, what's going on? Why that song? I know it's a beautiful song, but hey, what are you trying to tell me? Is your heart broken, big brother? Let me know what's going on. It's a beautiful song. I'm going to bring that song for you tomorrow, all right? I'm going to play that for you. It's one of my favorite songs from Celine Dion. Who else as well got in touch this morning? Joseph Ntombela, listening to the show from Bethlehem, says, good morning to you, Johnson. I'm enjoying The Midnight Paradise as well as the music that I'm listening to. Beautiful. Thanks for keeping us company. Good company. Thank you so much as well. Appreciate hearing from you. And Paco. Paco is tuning in to The Midnight Paradise. He's in Thabazimbi. In one of the mines there, and it says, we're securing mine properties and ensuring that everything is under control. It says, I'm not alone. I am with my crew. Maji is one of them. Thank you so much, Paco, for being with the Midnight Paradise. And I'm hoping that you are enjoying work. Yes, because we are right here to ensure that you enjoy your work. And you continue patrolling and make sure that